0: fair. 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Yeah. 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
1: Mm.
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0: En Arabic ombe ti ya bo ube ki fair. 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
0: because onu pese on beba Africa ebe dada ayo na nanu
1: mm
0: en omu di omu akasa di
1: mm
0: e se bible mu
1: yeah
0: Peter. John, James, Jonathan, Anthony,
1: mm.
0: Stephen,
1: Michael.
0: Sir, I'm on the side you.
1: I am waiting.
0: British woman, Charles. Sir, I'm on the.
1: Yeah.
0: And I'm on the actual battle.
1: Oh.
0: And I won't call Israel here. Yeah. Who is Israel? For I'm a friend of Chita.
1: Debbie.
0: Jonathan
1: Israel. Now we have Prime Minister and your friend Benjamin Netanyahu.
0: Benjamin Netanyahu.
1: Ah, one of our shamans is also Jesus Christ who come over 12 years.
0: Ah,
1: oh my God,
0: yeah.
1: Hmm, but
0: who I met you.
1: Okay.
0: Who bought Jesus to do Israel men and over 2 years?
1: Go on some pair, I won't babble some DBA or Mkrumo.
0: Aha. So who know that? And our money being fair to see. And our person, Nancy Chum, now we'll be in front of Kozo. Where are you two?
1: Hey, I was okay, so become a diacho.
0: Yeah,
1: Hello, Mbacho, una chatu. Can I Thomas Ukra, I'm going to produce a Thomas Eko. Hello.
2: Hello, Papa.
1: Yeah.
2: Hello, Apoto.
1: Yeah. Okay. Mbacho, me jo super. Oh, okay. You. Is that obisa for bia ho ye die?
2: Mbacho.
1: As I said, Dini Bibia.
2: No, Kama, Ewa Hono. Yet the Bibia, Edifino, and the Bibia dancing, and no queen in
1: Kisha,
2: my young chairwoman,
1: sir. And you ever find Babu Nikutano, Yachro, the eye and woman. Sir,
2: you know, or no, but I say, Yan, Babu Nikutano,
1: Eh, I would have but when they nippon,
2: Debbie,
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0: Kings become beggars and beggars are riding on horses. According to scripture, 1 Peter chapter 4 verse 7 says, the end of the world is coming soon. Therefore, be earnest and disciplined in prayer. For this reason, Freedom Time Praying Partner, FTPP, is inviting all to join this power-packed prayer program every Sunday, Monday, Tuesday, and Wednesday midnight, 12 p.m. on... 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
1: Everything in you that attracts evil people,
2: Jesus,
1: by the blood of Jesus Christ of Nazareth, we kill it by fire.
2: Amen.
0: Don't forget that the fervent prayer of a righteous man availeth much. Therefore, be part of this program. For any information, call 0244-115-618. Freedom,
2: the Lord has

you are not the radiance. You are not the radiance. Somebody lift up your voice. Bless the name of the Lord. Bless the name of the Lord. Bless the name of the Lord. Bless the name of the Lord. Bless the name of the Lord. Bless the name of the Lord. Bless the name of the Lord. We are the Lord. We are the Lord. We are the Lord. We are the Lord. We are the Lord. We are the Lord. We are the Lord. We are the Lord. We are the Lord. We are the Lord. We are the Lord. We are the Lord. We are the Lord. We are the Lord. We are the Lord. We are the Lord. We are the Lord. We are the Lord. We are the Lord. We are the Lord. We are the Lord. We are the Lord. We are the Lord. We are the Lord. We are the Lord. We are the Lord. We are the Lord. We are the Lord. We are the Lord. We are the Lord. We are the Lord. We are the Lord. We are the Lord. We are the Lord. We are the Lord. We are the Lord. We are the Lord. We are the Lord. We are the Lord. We are the Lord. We are the Lord. We are the Lord. We are the Lord. We are the Lord. We are the Lord. We are the Lord. We are the Lord. We are the Lord. We are the Lord. We are the Lord. We are the Lord. We are the Lord. We are the Lord. We are the Lord. We are the Lord. We are the Lord. We are the Lord. We are the Lord. We are the Lord. We are the Lord. We are the Lord. We are the Lord. We are the Lord. We are the Lord. We are the Lord. We are the Lord. We are the Lord. We are the Lord. We are the Lord. We are the Lord. We are the Lord. We are the Lord. We are the Lord. We are the Lord. We are the Lord. We are the Lord. We are the Lord. We are the Lord. We are the Lord. We are the Lord. We are the Lord. We are the Lord.

0: Thank you, Lord. Levanda Bahashata.
1: Jesus.
0: Rakapata Lapas.
1: Yes, Lord.
0: Thank you, Holy Ghost.
1: Thank you, Jesus.
0: We are going for the next prayer topic.
1: My God.
0: Yes, Rinyako Poncha Bonifache. We are asking the Lord to forgive us of our sins.
1: Jesus.
0: Every sin that we have committed. Me touch your debia say ayana eye yon phone so.
1: My God.
0: Ye mrato. Boni bia wo ye ho. And I want us to lift our voice in prayer. And we are asking God tonight for forgiveness. And lift up your voice and pray for forgiveness. Somebody lift up your voice.
2: 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Forgive us of our sins, Lord. Every iniquity. The parrot of the Baha, the Rabbana, the Rabbana, the Rabbana, the Rabbana, the Rabbana, the Rabbana, the Rabbana, the Rabbana, the Rabbana, the Rabbana, the Rabbana, the Rabbana, the Rabbana, the 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

0: The book of James chapter 5 and the verse, James chapter 5 verse number 16. James chapter 5 and the verse number 16. Aya Yakubu ngoma eti enum nchichemu du nsia. I read my English. But say, confess your fault one to another and pray one for another that ye may be healed. The effectual fervent prayer of a righteous man availed much. Confess your trespasses to one another and pray for one another that you may be healed. The effective fervent prayer of a righteous man avails much. What's up, country, mommy? Here,
1: Mekai Yakubu at Enum and the Temu Dunsia, Monkey Camon, Fonso, and Tretin Mohomo, Namuni Empire, Emma Moho, and Moho, Nawasa, Moyadua, Unipatrini Adesra, and Muya Dane to me yet Nioma Bibri.
0: After Yamshad, you do the verse number 17, Hona 16, after Yam running from the verse number 17. Elijah was a man with nature like ours, and he prayed earnestly that it would not rain, and it did not rain on the land for 3 years and 6 months. Can you imagine?
1: Na Elia nipa to say an ala.
0: Nanso.
1: Na obo empire den den
0: sre
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0: fadio eti ochra die bi wa ha on se odi kan de kan no ewo 16 ni se aya yanka yemfunso en chira ye ho ye ho na otri ni ni mpa ibo mu oden eya niema bebre. The reason I am not a bomb pie, and I don't say your fervent prayer, which didn't be a babu kind, Yakudian impibo, your greatest weapon on this life as a believer, is not how to defend yourself, it's not how to stand on your grounds, but it's to how to pray. Okudini, Wakudian impibo, Wakudian impibo, it would didn't be a unimpiable. And as well, Yamra on Pabumno, or Ma or Bonifo Quenya, Ewana so, Tiasma Babonikan, was in a or Jidin Nimpaibo more deno, a yen Yama or say it availed much, a yen Yama Kessier, a yen Yama Bibri, or we are no bitch himself. Now Elias and so Elijah no, or Defo Elijah no, on Babu Sing, was in a or no, no, you need party say ye. As a soft way, and Pibo Quaso, what Miss Serena Missa Erade, as I say, was a man soon talk, Busay, I think, me and Sir Anibusuminsia. Babu say, name Pibo Nana no Deno, a soon swan talk. Now, the kind 18 I heard, they say, Nakuma Tony, and was our bomb pie, say, I feel radiate, men soon talk. Now, the question is, it's all bomb pie, not obey anyone on who submitted me.

0: bompae because yeah yeah bompae oko prayer altars bi so a obi so gina ho bompae
1: yeah
0: eti e osofo prophet ni bompae no na was he the only prophet chere se ye gina e betimi abompae ba sofo e bi mpae boy adwuma se bi you need to understand this and enti na freedom ma e do time bi a enkofu timi dia dance wo altar so na wo de ma. 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
1: Thank
0: God. 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Hebrews chapter 11. Was he faith is the evidence of things hoped for and evidence of things you have not seen. Ebi am pai bono obo. Nes wuni muji di.
1: Thank God.
0: Shadio 18 years me they say James chapter 5 verse 14 and he prayed again.
1: Thank God.
0: And heaven gave rain.
1: Amen.
0: And the earth produced fruit. It is often nipa ba kumpai bo timi ma osuru mutoi.
1: Yes, Lord.
0: Body ama.
1: Yes.
0: Banchi ama.
1: My God.
0: And nobaya ama.
1: Hey.
0: Na kuma ton yewiem no nanso abompai se erade afedia mensuo santo. Ma mencha die bi nanya revelation bi wa ha. 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A man soon talk.
1: My God.
0: Now, also for Elias, he went to me and Mompire Mount Radia Menswan talk. Also for Prince Jena
1: Hay.
0: One also to me and Mompa Menswan talk. Apostle Philip Jena Hay. One also to me and Mompa Pentecost Edders. One also to me and Mompa Menswan talk. The question is a soft. And to now obey any what my mentor did was sometimes who you did in here. The patrol
2: TV. I
0: am sure we knew young coupon kit and would be. You need to watch your relationship between you and God. As of wait, when in Yankupon Tem, when him say, when in Yankupon Tem, and I know the book of John Kasimbi was in a miniminai, Naminia in me, Naminia in Timine, Namisumi, Mosimisumi Timine, Babiami de Cranny say, was say, me ye would mini o gansha for panel, Naminia in me, Naminiminai. And I mean, I'm so near me, baby. I'm a decorator. Said, was a mean night to me. Now, I'm so me to me. I'm so for a neighbor and no apartment. Yawah say, I'm quite solid. Cosiada Nasser, so for what the woman called Sunday school. Sometimes, yeah, yeah, solo. Sometimes when we are having Sunday service, it go on my Sunday school. And you come on me, no boomer, almost 200. 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We bet him yakwa sorry now do bana kwa ku Jack Children's Church. Na so hwade e. 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Wo timi ti wo ba ni hunu se eye junior na esu no.
1: My God.
0: Ene me ba grace na esu no. 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
1: My God.
0: Wo be sori abekwa Children's Church wo no. 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
1: Yes, Lord.
0: And Elisha, so for they are always praying. 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
1: Yes, Lord.
0: To the ears of God. 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
1: Amen.
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1: My God.
0: Prophet Elias said to me, Bompire said, and Radi Mensuan talk is one talk. 18 is saying, or no, you're not saying Radia Fedia Mensuan talk. Nothing is where Jim. And you be beau, or Ninja Coupon and Tem, or Ninja Me and Temno, na a Yonkofana, a Daniel Me, or Ninja Men Temno. So for none of what say. You move the Bribusa, who say, when Ninja Men Tem to say,
1: my God.
0: Between you and God, make us a crabby fear with him, who will be a yaka.
1: Jesus,
0: if you make us a woman bump and a juice, who look nunkasa.
1: My God,
0: only have a bump and a juice, so be our no yer crankasa. 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
1: Jesus,
0: if you have a pump, ponin in casa, and sober bumpire. 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
2: Amen.
0: May the Lord give us the spirit of repentance.
2: Amen.
0: The spirit of holiness.
2: Amen.
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2: Amen.
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2: Amen.
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2: Amen.
0: Na yeni onyankopon tamu a emu ache. 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
2: Amen.
0: Awo Yesu Christo ni demo. 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
2: Amen.
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0: Also for and maybe say the first prayer topic I want us to pray. Everybody help me to be closer to you. Everybody pour me. Na me ntimi me we rate. When him say one of the greatest thing the enemy always uses to defeat you as a believer. So for they be obone for him make sure say we ya tinin you as we train no ntimi ndimuda.
2: Man go.
0: Na they be an wetimi sisi won pai bom.
2: Jesus.
0: We can't live a holy life. Obi bompa ye no nsa. Obi bompa ye seven previous anom jot. Obi bompa ye boy jamai. 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
2: Jesus.
0: And the question is, o bompa ye no. I will transcend century ni BBC.
2: My God.
0: The question is say, dia wo ye no. What your word was, I will say, a bit to me, my baby, yes, yeah, now.
2: My God,
0: Meta quote to scripture, which the more David can say me was in my yakola pain.
2: Jeez,
0: my yabo frapping. Now, fair many, many a free or send me who or tell me near on a sifo, a stress idea. The part of wine or tinny. Maybe I know you're jidding in so sladdy. 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You are otinini ni, and you are ojidini. 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And yepe, we have a believer. You are ojidini, and we have a righteous man. And you are otinini ni. And yepe, obi on masofu ojidini so nyo otinini ni. 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
0: Wa jidi se nyame wo ho. 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This is a revelation.
2: Wow.
0: So for ojidi ni, esu onyo tini ni ni. 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Was to seek ye first the kingdom of God and his righteousness. Until you, Mohen Yakupon, I mean, in a tenant, eh? It will righteous, no? And on the day, Saint Chenibo say, and his righteousness and all other things. It will, Shishen Yakupon, Nahimi, and in a tenant, any cane, or we are sin a rainumuni nara. What the Bacau? It will, Wakasa, when Yakupon, I mean, in the Gidia cane. Was it when Yakupon in the tenene? It in patro, Ujin Yamedini does not easy. Believing God does not give you a testimony. 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And you need to understand this. It does, you can't go with one. 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What to mean Kasam? Media memo holy life. 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Ubelivu holy life. Nasu software. Now we need Yamimu jidi. 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
0: 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strength you need a strength you need a strength Somebody suddenly. If you are life on Facebook, suddenly. Somebody please suddenly. If you are life on Facebook. I think you call the next prayer.
4: This is the prayer we are praying. So for what him said, at ABC John chapter 5, when Jesus got to the river called Bethesda, now Obi or this will be under watch. And the Bible says, so for Yabo Yesu Amaniu,
3: as FA,
4: your captain Waha, your champion Waha, or not the prison hanging on. I are for hanging on, or no, not che. Yes, to say some so, what around what the hanum 38 years. Yes, to say Monkona Monkachem, baby, or one more corner or run the hall. And Obusana said, Ura open someone who ya would dear na. The patch of Yasama Panikai. Or say, Mini Buafo. Suffer coming who ye open song who your day or Sanko Cassia Anne. Ness word ye open song who your day. No, I started to atwa. Mini Buafo. Me am yes and me consua. Now will be a demonimka. May come to say, ye mobe Britannia. Ye mobe Britannia. Sometimes someone ye very careful. Well, how be betting me our casa?
5: Ah,
4: so why you very careful? A man ye be betting me our casa ye tinting. You move every son why ye? Wakasa ye tinting because of our yemu problem, the abba. And then who a true winty? Wakasa, what just say? What try so be casamo be a humor? No be a boa, O Paboni. Was say every problem that has made me to become a laughing stock. Or how be a radi, Amama Bayer Cerebo. and they are serious, and yet declare, say every problem, that has turned my life, into a laughing stock.
5: Into a laughing stock.
4: Now you mumini di mi hufel.

0: Thank you, Jesus. Shalakapata Napaya. If you are live on Facebook, I will be very happy if you can share the link for me.
1: Freedom.
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0: Somebody share the link, share the link, share the link. If by the grace of God you are live on Facebook, you are live on TikTok, you are live on YouTube, the name on Facebook is Original FTPP. Freedom Ma Anajumumiam. Let us wake everybody up. Let's help everybody to pray tonight. Come on now. Come on now. Let's go ahead and do it. Freedom Ma. Let's do this. Let's do it. I know we can. Come on. Shake somebody. Frobikacha and also sorry. Sorry, near mom pause. Sorry. Now, but swimming there, baby, you're sorry, near suffer for us. Gideon, you would demo. Nyan will be, we'll see if you're sorry, and what that's a sorry. If you can share the link on Facebook, share it on all the group pages. Allah Badeba Hasha.

0: record the next prayer topic. You move be one more spiritually. Your body has been turned into a rack. Me kabim. You move be one more. Soon, some yaya unipadian sent to magufin.
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If you are live on Facebook and you can share the link for me, let us help somebody to pray tonight. Obia denyan no was a kaho sorry na nedia e chenkrui was a sorry if somebody is sleeping, wake them up. Was a shabu sumi FM. You don't need to sleep. Se se so fu ye se ye bewura ayi shabu sumi no ehu no aye ba no. I'm talking about the September, October, November, December. Hey, I know they won't. It will be a damn so nyano no. If you are live on Facebook, I beg you in the name of God, share the link. We need to help somebody to pray tonight. Yes, we need to help somebody to pray. After young call the next prayer. Obetumia, can you touch your ears? From Sakawaso. Touch your ears. Yes, share the link. I want you to touch your ears and declare.

I am a man of God. I am a man of God. I am a man of God. I am a man of God. I am a man of God. I am a man of God. I am a man of God. I am a man of God. I am a man of God. I am a man of God. I am a man of God. I am a man of God. I am a man of God. I am a man of God. I am a man of God. I am a man of God. I am a man of God. I am a man of God. I am a man of God. I am a man of God. I am a man of God. I am a man of God. I am a man of God. I am a man of God. I am a man of God. I am a man of God. I am a man of God. I am a man of God. I am a man of God. I am a man of God. I am a man of God. I am a man of God. I am a man of God. I am a man of God. I am a man of God. I am a man of God. I am a man of God. I am a man of God. I am a man of God. I am a man of God. I am a man of God. I am a man of God. I am a man of God. I am a man of God. I am a man of God. I am a man of God. I am a man of God. I am a man of God. I am a man of God. I am a man of God. I am a man of God. I am a man of God. I am a man of God. I am a man of God.

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After you call the next prayer topic, we'll say every evil power unqualify me in the presence of God. 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And please, this is our next prayer. 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What about we know? 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I bet you tell me where we saw that. We are not solemn on your bumpire. A 2 months of a solid so bumper now, fee, or bonnie for no more years, I then was starting a such row. Was it, and you know, now we are we. And I was sorry so bumpire. And you know, now we'll contact. The enemy always try to unqualify you in the presence of God so that he can always win you. And this is our next prayer. Every power that unqualify me in the presence of God, you are a failure. Amen. You are a failure.

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0: Yes. My God.
1: We command your words to scatter.
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0: 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You have become addicted to a certain thing. Also, for Nano Bible can poor can be. Or say, Papa, me person me mean to me. Name on Bonnie, I mean Paname. You move it, say me as often. What by you addicted to a certain thing that you cannot stop? So, last week, Nami was America. Now, I did be see you. My main character mobile, but it was a serious matter. There was a young lady be a sofo. There be a year jumano. Only a jumeru and a champion. A jumeru and also a year woman for
1: a semper. No match
0: in Prano for 7 years. And a sofo. Ubi so bad jumem when you pan and worry. And then you pan a year serious person while again. Again, it's one penny. A jumeru and no one year. A woman. And wope or try so per se or ma the one bedroom name new kind nanko muntimi and his own bit me at na nakuma nina juni nano ever jume run a ho why you addicted and a busan say oh fear say also over 29 years it was near jume run and started champ around over 22-23 years obia baby what you know but why you addicted to a jume run. So for Anna and come she bar one pie bar say and a mammy friend on sister is Susa and my meet now. Or see you are a man of God. So for you know the bomb pie in your minstra what a dear by son of me can't tell me baby. A dear by dinner mean yeah, and as mama and you banner new there is something called addiction. Sadi and so for Rawa. One year careful wound to me either. A binya would I want yes here. I swear beer or yen sanyon for and I will be a. Or no, onim we know. No, yeah, and now, so almost a friend take you. A chili panas will never be me, ya, will never be more, ya, none honky can no hootitino. A dear band no addiction. Ebia would ya con consan. Would ya your quick tempered? Bibiki to have no woeful. Would ya yantoka, bibia no oko contoka. Would be some, would ya your masturbation. Would born my would ya your jamai, meaning young boy be our bar, sorry. Freedom, honey, a bumper man, a young boy. Was me to one of me no one bank or die and I'm hook coming addiction. It is one of the greatest weapon the enemy always uses against children of God. And this is going to be our
1: prayer.
0: Every demonic addiction that the enemy has placed on my life by the anointing of the Holy Ghost,
2: my God,
0: I lose myself.
2: Amen.
0: From that addiction.
2: Amen.
0: Amen. I want you to shout this loud and clear. But quick one, let me say this. Next 3 weeks, 22nd September. Hey! This is breaking news.
2: My God.
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2: My God.
0: Breaking news. Breaking news. 22nd September. Freedom. I am my moment of laughter. Na yeye na fibiano. Nanki etayano August. Any September. We yeye ni September. 22nd September. Yeye ni 4 days. Tuesday, Wednesday, Thursday, and Friday. 4 days. Nyamiya Duma Yeshasia 22nd. It will him wa a year next 3 weeks. A year 3 weeks pay. And your DJ program we ya yen of 4 days fasting and prayers. Na niyame nyame be yen. Me say, a juma nyame be yen.
2: Amen.
0: And yasem kitwa. 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Ko Facebook. 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

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Declare, say, by the fire of the Holy Ghost, we send forth the power of God into every hospital. Whoever that is sick there, hear the word of the Lord. Be healed. 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

0: Thank you, Holy Ghost. 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Thank you, Jesus. 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Thank you, Jesus. Menim ya bom pen me unsa so for I deny to say I saw spirit.
1: Jesus.
0: I saw three spirits. Many study me unsa they were walking out of the hospital.
2: Amen.
0: I saw home. So for me unsa wo mo nanti apie e full hospital. Amen. And I heard the Lord saying to me that every assignment to kill anybody this midnight, the Lord said it is canceled. I hear the word of the Lord saying to me that every assignment to kill anybody this midnight,

0: 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A do time be won yan obi so be bom pa ya ma.
1: Amen.
0: Eti na ye be ye program bi a ya me pesa wo ba no. Ye bom pa ya ma. 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Me janya me tumi mu so bom pa ya ma. 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
1: Amen.
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1: Amen.
0: Ni and in Guasian or Mreyo, if you are what the enemy,
1: amen.
0: I didn't have any jab about what the enemy. I want Jesus' demo. Fajidia can't make us here, pa.
1: Amen. Amen. Amen.
0: I feel baby, you'll be a fasa to Triso. Fasa to Triso. Fasa to Triso. Fajidia Academy can declare, say, in this new month.
1: In this new month.
0: Failure will never be my portion.
1: Failure will never be my portion.
0: Can you say nyame ba wuji di pa? Bosumi wemu enkuguo enya meche fanda. Can you tumi mu pa?
1: In this new month. In this new month.
0: Failure will never be my portion.
1: Failure will never be my portion.
0: Yes, I call the next one.
1: In this new month. In this new month.
0: I will never visit any hospital.
1: I will never visit any hospital.
0: Yamba can ye mami? Why? Can ye mami? Yankobi. In this new month.
1: In this new month.
0: I will never visit any hospital.
1: I will never visit any hospital.
0: Me tome yari e fimi ni mabusi aso.
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1: Over my beautiful life.
0: Father, I thank you.
1: Father, I thank you
0: for answering my prayer.
1: For answering my prayer.
0: In the name of God the Father.
1: In the name of God the Father.
0: God the Son.
1: God the Son.
0: And God the Holy Spirit.
1: God the Holy Spirit.
0: I want you to shout, I am blessed, 5 times. Let's go.
1: I am blessed. I am blessed. I am blessed. I am blessed. I am blessed.
0: Because and then aye e dey di kan wo bosumi we munti mame no nya die we me pato wo oil afa oni oil so na benya nsu afa. If you have oil, I want to pray a certain prayer for you, because this is the first day of the month. 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I want us to use it to pray. 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What's it about? 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

0: body. 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Na mikruwa. One of the things that also from whenever oil comes on you, send was left you goose. And yeah, my tie upon a say, Emma, Uniama Busso. A Juma will seek a seminal. A Juma Juman Yakese, a Busso. Yapon solid Thursday. I did be see last week Thursday. Thursday, not solid Yasam Ketua. It was very powerful. Now, a radical say, Mitch Remy say, Yamia do my yawa de enemy, Obian Tro, a dear bear fifer, a dawa commasso. 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
1: last week
0: now no atro. And I'm saying, yeah, and yeah, mama. 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
2: Semper FM.
0: To me, the medica, the media bar. 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
1: Amen.
0: That's awful. Last week, you know. Obi be dear dance bi chere me o baby na I was so happy and na o sam e ma me e ye tight so futi na dance here o see no wa ma hada and na obi e ka chere so unti freedom bi no na mompae it was say oh God remember me near here ni epu me nim no and na o baby no start so na e bompae o see so fo na obi aka chere se o be ma ni sika e ye bosia na nko dia ye adwuma. My lady be asana mechanics, I know. 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And first came, man. I dear woman was off for Yarrow when he said, one day Blanny catches some land who fee, or Koyan on another.
1: Jesus.
0: When him sent out the only my day. 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
0: 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Now Obana dancing ni. Was saying a juman no was awful, or this cannot question now or yeno. Or start here, Juma, or say Reverend, bear 1 month, 1 week in me, sofo. 1 billion when young fast so 80,000 account. Minimum Juma crow. 1 billion apostle, or so when young 80,000 account. And the busan said, "Iti papa no de born the busi ano so di achano. Iti si ano 1 month, 1 week as a 2 weeks no no. So for me ni me juma ube to me ani Ghana. And within 1 month, 2 weeks, within 6 weeks. 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Oso akofe buru. 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
1: Amen.
0: Onka hunting went to me anka amen no me se bo sumi we e de sesaye be ba brabo.
1: Amen.
0: This month will bring peace into your beautiful life.
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1: Amen.
0: 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I declare, may this oil seal,
1: amen,
0: this water seal,
1: amen,
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0: In the name of Jesus Christ.
1: Amen.
0: 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And this is me can't be said, obey your odum busumi. You see, Onyame, obey your odum busumi. For the Lord will show you grace in this month.
1: Amen.
0: I said, the Lord will show you grace in this month.
1: Amen.
0: In the mighty name of
1: Jesus Christ.
0: Father, I thank you,
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0: for answering our prayer.
2: Amen. Yes, Lord.
0: In Jesus' name.
2: My God.
0: Amen.
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1: amen
0: make be the Lord will show somebody grace in this month.
1: Amen.
0: And I want you to understand this se onyame oye wadom a ene me be sisi wo abrabom no
1: Jesus
0: obehun sampa onyame one wo edin yiye
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0: pafo die 50 cedi bi to akoma so famfo ne to akoma so ne yemompae ye bi ye bi menka se menibi Sunday na me picture na me ka adiba kwa we gidi na me ka bi da eh I don't have it. You always have to be a believer with faith and it will change many things for your beautiful life. Lady Nasima na me ka me say last week Thursday I was so happy for her. Me say mama you sure say papa ya me nshira wate. Ono kwa de sofo o se mi kure ka kire me say e ma ye nyan freedom na ye ye no. Na freedom no e wo ho ma enipa bi ti se omo.
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0: 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Now academic because by the anointing of the Holy Ghost. 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
1: I
0: sow this seed.
1: I sow this seed
0: with a pure heart.
1: With a pure heart.
0: And I seal my miracle.
1: And I seal my miracle.
0: And I seal my testimony.
1: And I seal my testimony.
0: By the blood of Jesus.
1: By the blood of Jesus.
0: Let this month.
1: Let this month
0: be my month.
1: Be my month.
0: Of miracle.
1: Of miracle.
0: In Jesus' name.
1: In Jesus.
0: Amen.
1: Amen.
0: Wow, powerful. I feel patrol, my main for freedom number ne mount. Now will be a fanamba ne yibi. Fanamba ne yibi. Apostle, what do you want your dear? When you're me, shroud. Apostle, they were my uncle, where you see cannabis, they were here, the studio here. I see a channel. Patrol, your number name, your number no. The freedom number ne yibi. A year 05. I feel about 5 7 6 7. Number 5 7.
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0: 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Monsieur Bobium 05 95. Number 5 7. No about 6 7. No asa number 5 7. City, I am a yes in affordable. If you tell me, I know she and also try to be obedient. Whenever the Lord speaks, it will do a lot of things for your beautiful life. My main Samu, you chat to a crowd energy. I am 05 95. I feel about 5 7 6 7. No about 5 7. It is 5 7 6 7 5 7. May Bobby M 05 95. No about 5 7 6 7 5 7. Yeah, more friend Munyai Munyai. But what for the end, Ebiana would get a new phone, so would your true number Niguho. Now Adechia no pa, no abo, would you know, Ubu, we are several day. My bobo sumi more for ye, Mama Bobo sumi in Shira Mame. Yama dum busumi, would ye canisa, a radi yama dum busumi him, canisa keke, a radi yama dum busumi him.
2: A seven
0: FM, a man 50 CD and 30 CD in his kakesi be amount. Was a radi yama dum busumi him. Busumi ran a year. Ube hunu se ampa nyame waye wadom de nyame na dom ene me diboa no ewie ni ye je number ndi twa to kra aye 05 95. Aha no abo 5 7 6 7 5 7. It didn't ever be freedom time praying partners and a beba. One who freedom amen yet. Freedom nebeba. Freedom nebeba. Freedom time praying partners and on a beba. A merchant number. A freedom time praying partners. It's in bacho churro number no. Na eye na unyame obeye watom. Me pacho ebi awo dien ye 0244 pacho je number we. And also see ye 0244 number 115. Boss 618 0244 115 618 Mibobium 0244 115 0244 My body try to cry 0244 115 Aha, no abo 618 But your way, I am a number. It didn't ever ban your Bernard Owusu and son. Bernard Owusu and son, a beba.
2: A simple and also
0: obey to me afa na waye. The patro, maybe I would any Vodafone cash. Maybe I would any Vodafone cash. Patro, your number way. And also, yeah, 0506. Patro, yeah, yeah, Vodafone cash. No, yeah, yes, a number way. I hear 0506. Aha, I feel patro ball. 3582 92 Mebobim aye 0506 and your Vodafone cash 0506 aha no about 3582 92 and also dear Bani Bernard Usuansa and Ebeba and your Vodafone cash. My miss I'm with you track to 0506 number 35 82 92 Edi Bani Bernard Usuansa Yamishra no city Yemubebriana a yet ding Sibeti Unyamene. 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
0: 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But the hour that the Messro Tro and Yama 5 wa, Opera Bernard, Minima Soft for your Bohom Payamount, Mekambium, and Yama 5 wa, Opera Minima Soft for your Bohom Payamount, Yamania, as I said, 3 days, Yam Fanya's own fasting, Niam Mompe Mamuti Yawada. 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
1: amen
0: oma wuna nyaw de
1: amen
0: na oma ni nsi uye
1: amen
0: wachana jyo tuwa fusi ya babe bompaye na unyami beye kese God bless you and bless you so much in Jesus name amen
1: bye
0: bye
3: freedom the Lord has done it Weakness in prayer has made kings become beggars, and beggars are riding on horses. According to scripture, 1 Peter chapter 4, verse 7 says, The end of the world is coming soon. Therefore, be earnest and disciplined in prayer. For these reasons, Freedom Time Prayer Partner, FTPP, is inviting all to join this power-packed prayer program every Sunday, Monday, Tuesday, and Wednesday midnight, 12 p.m. on... This power-packed program is being led by Reverend Bernard Owusu Ansah.
0: everything in you that attract evil people,
1: Jesus.
0: By the blood of Jesus Christ of Nazareth, we kill it by fire.
1: Amen.
3: Don't forget that the fervent prayer of a righteous man availeth much. Therefore, be part of this program. For any information, call 0244 115 618.
1: Freedom,
4: the Lord has

0: 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Ni yesua de woho ne. Amen.
1: Amen.
0: Papa mpa choyen ko.
2: Ye careful ozi anwoma no. 89 nkenkan so eye ba akwede ko no.
0: Ye nko.
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0: 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And you are so fun, quan ye attend on. Any on mine, I say, on mine gun and ye woman. 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
1: Metwa won agu.
0: Awurade so be twa won agu. 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Because on the credit bank county or proto one in as well, Edwin Buano, no shower ago. It's a year be beyond every accident. It will be fair running what chum ago. 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
1: now. 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
0: Let me hear you.
1: Yes.
0: Then you bring your satra.
1: Yes.
0: Then you bring your GS.
1: Yes.
0: Then you bring your wording.
1: Yes.
0: You bring your satra.
1: Yes.
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1: Yes.
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0: Yen na organa ha yen hubi ebini maba e ma post on wo post fa ba sa post na free won sa e di be fu from sa beden e be nya post no mo so mon kai se sa post na enter ho forever bidu ba be free mo sa nya be nya bi ase bibi
1: yes
0: fa ye bibi
1: yes
0: wa bla bla pa
1: yes
0: shenkrofo
1: yes
0: mani oni bi mani bindi na hunu mo bo na mani o su mani sere wa sheni ya ebidu ebu be sun
1: Jesus
0: and now when your chance no for chance ni creative
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1: 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yes says come on masa mine ukasa wo mine ukasa wo utie mi mine ukasa jai nyo wo ye no jai hey won jai obenu ho dachi be say mine ukasa say jai enyoma wo ye no emwa wo jai na sika wonya ni sie bi
2: yes
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2: Yes.
1: Hey, when CB be soon? That's I mean, open bois for soon ya. 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
2: Yes.
1: Me kachiro. 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
0: 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Fa 30 Ghana two. 30 Ghana busumu ni ye. 900 series. Busumi ye 900. Wa ye uni ni ye. 10,800 series. 30 Ghana no. Busumi ye 900. It is 1 year no so wo mo saying 1 year no wo 12 months do count 900 9 times 10 you saying e 9000 and now the two no so can we 1008 to the 1008 ni be ka 9001 e 10,830 Ghana wo so nya dwuma ye wo so untumi mo bra wo say wo de wo ma me na ye wo papa na ye wo and now this can wo sign no and eh Eduardo kan ho ate
4: amen.

0: bomo.
1: Yes.
0: And then we do row fear.
1: Yes.
0: And then we do row demo. And then we do row canyon. We are truck driver. We are taxi driver. And if you are pack a can, we'll do your set. No, buna wada. We send one year scar. We are truck driver. Would you spare what the two can another come as spare? Now would you wait for? Now spare driver quaba. No, do say the amount. No amount 50 gun. I can't. 50 gun. Now would you then? We need me answer. You will be a mess at your soul, you mean, sir. Because only what you saw by Bob Bryant. Only what you saw by Achieve Life here. Only what you saw by Tuan Amon Bia. It in your way and you answer Bialon Nim. Don't you do a taxi phone call it, baby? Make sure I'm not. No, I'm going to do my salam. I'm going to pack it. You will boost it. No, I da. Or coffee or catch a maid, or an edgman you, or do an edgman you crow, or do an emicoid mammy any pamphat. Oswako packet can be 5 hours, 6 hours, 7 hours. I got that. One FS edgman in my show can
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0: Make me no cassa, Timmy. 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Men for what did Tony yet a journey dear? Both for to Toma Echomanuato. To be chomanuato, cake chomanuato, yogurt chomanuato, and they would be spending market 1 hour on, would be spending 100 cities in quiet, Janet.
1: Discussing with us all.
0: What would you loan? And I will say, before them, I won't mean to your loan. But would you say loan? Would you chow on? Would you take 10 cities, no? Say loan a week, and I would have 300 cities here. And they be an ultimate. Tua in a week in Ibeduno, the one you 150, 2 years money 150 can one in go to me the tria,
1: sir.
0: And then we know your mathematics. Name me know your mathematics.

0: wo TV so no am say eh Awurade wo ye wo die omso e den two bi mu eno mu papa ne ye de on ne mame ne papa ne mame ne papa om wo no to ye na so be ye president enye wo aya wo won kan enye wo aya wo kumase enye wo aya wo akra na otu kwa back wo village na otu kwa back na otu nye ye obetuba ye ye. And what's the one cause all the pain and people about to a brabo? I did be a way and a jay. And I'm in Ocasano. What I'm in Ocasano. And I'm because the one I'm in Ocasano. Niausha and you be a jay. Hey, Melco for be by between who school fees. So, oh, you score our letter. Mess a man yet. Me catch your direct man yet. Men yet, men yet, men yet. Men yo, men yet. So ko fo biba the uber shadow school uber shadow school at oh yeah. Amen.
1: Amen.
0: Amen. Che o yesko be ka ti say yan o size no no when she ni abe numa draw be wu dynamo maybe to turn your maybe so

0: yenti and my neck will onim you on your left and right.
1: Yes.
2: Yes.
1: Yes.
2: And
0: Ababu bia uba and ye jai. Nemino kasa. One shiny year that you be soon. Because at Naso for be reverend you and record the naughty as Empire FM. Now on the make us now some no can maintain ye and not woman on that danny panny. Sam not danny sickine. Sammy not danny true. Sammy not that a seminar make a chair on and I wouldn't see you know. Not danny peel. Now won't say what bodam. She ye. 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She ye. The one thing that you be soon. Scabby up in the BSCB. Until the Bible say, Kai will both form. And what will not him name on. And Ozian also say, Nisia, may my name take. May my bread. Obe chomagum. 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
2: Amen.
0: Amen. Patrick, I'm going to pay you. I'm going to
2: pay you.
0: Yeah, that was.

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3: 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Yamiya Duma, Yawa Debay. 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Oh, Ufi is someone about who see Alajo Janshi.
1: Yes,
3: Kutwabika. Udu Kutwabika Frey. Yes, I tell you, 6:30.
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0: Ghana say 0548 0548 95 95 59 59 47 47 MTN Omano. 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
1: 0240 0240 84 84 83 57 0240 0240 84 83 57 57 and I'll bet you have phone number 0556 17 87 92 0556 17 87 92 yawo kutuba bi down
2: kutuba bi down
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0: Afolade. No be kun talk amount. 0548 0548 95 95 59 59 4 7 4 7. Friend, no more pay this year. Remember, we'll put down Freya. You're pitching a media pitching out. Do maybe a woman, but we'll amen.
1: Amen.
0: Freya, any no more pay this year. 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
0: Jenny and prayer group way now be in shra. Jenny and your prayer group play your bump. No my way to me off air with my friend was here.
2: 0540 0240 84 84 83 57 0240 84 84 83 57 57 and I'll bet you have your number 0556 1782 0556 1782 0556 1782 0556 1782 0556 1782 0556 1782 0556 1782 0556 1782 0556 1782 0556 1782 0556 1782 0556 1782 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0556 1782 0556 1782 0556 1782 0556 1782 0556 1
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0: 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Last call. 0595 71 72 52 5252. Hello.
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1: 0595 71 5252 0240 0240 84 84 83 57 0240 84 83 57 0240 84 83 57 57 and I'll bet you have phone number 0556 17 87 92 0556 17 87 92 Yawa de bay. 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
0: 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Ene so ye de Awurade ase.
2: Yes.
0: Then say the Awurade ase.
2: Amen.
0: And then so Awurade die abaha.
2: Amen.
0: Aye ba be na dwuma.
2: Amen.
0: Bible say adichi adise biala ese de ye na dwuma. Tie na so e be Awurade dwuma.
2: Yes.
0: And then ye be kasa fa. Kasa bia eye ke e de pa ene ho.
2: Yes.
0: And then ye be kasa fa otan ho.
2: Yes.
0: E bia wo nye obi hwee ba na otan ho.
1: Jesus.
0: And then no ye be kasa fa ho. And then dwuma wo ye we don't miss out your German ye, but no be so at time with German
1: anymore.
0: And they could be quanka who are blabber as say. And they could be quanka Juma, we are old boy Joe, so ah, Papa winning my Juma, ah, Mammy winning my Juma, ah, Baba winning my Juma, and could be quanka woo. And then only Babeka Safa Hone. And here Becca Safa, a Juma be away ya. I'll be up a hini be woho. No offer would you market offer, say we are quala. Now who call ye? 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

0: 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If you say David, you were to make him go right there. Go right there and win. Go right on Sabua. 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I've been feeling it. Trim. 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You did on. Say David, you're to make him in there. And Israel for. Akofo hinenon obetuma jira o mano emo obi ba woni na ko emo wodi o madi nkonim. 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
1: Amen.
2: Amen.
0: Yoko
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0: Mhm.
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0: Mhm.
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0: O se jira homa men. 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Am I home walk from one in any area, one in any country, ni moon in Ara? 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
0: because we're too much go right there. 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And my more area, one in Abba, so Mubeshiano. Young Kobame.
2: I say,
0: mhm.
2: Na. 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
0: Or say, I'm not David, so no, but not so can who no moba. It's a man that will honing in a drum, any asa, any be shia so ni David.
2: Young
0: Quay.
2: No, I didn't pintin, or didn't pintin, any dear, any asa, a dear.
0: No, I'm not moba be shia so no. 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
2: Verse 7 no.
0: Yoko.
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2: Now me at one Yawa de bay. Yeah, kutubabi down.
6: Kutubabi down.
2: Oh, ufi is someone ever who see a large janshi.
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0: 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Say David, I'm the 10,000, I'm a David there. 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Obi, so, for him, be, wa, no more transfers of Keto Abia Betra Abeka. And then I can say so pain only to me. 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Or to me say are. And then I can say so pain as on beginning for all the soft keto and abeso. 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It's a day as I say aka. And yet obian obe bow. Obe kase why ya dia ube jatum. Bibu omukese wa ya
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0: Show a brabo ye. 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Say, winning my juma be to trim yaw de. 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
0: 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David went or sorry, any Goliath, Gina Yen. I'll come Goliath or Trinity. Now, no more born a basoka, we are. 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Show a blabber ye. Main time you be on the Juma or ya ho. 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
1: Amen.
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0: Your Facebook says here Papa kwame owusu. Ubope ubenya Facebook na face here. Amen.
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1: 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If a banner sent a dream, when you have a turn it trim. 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
0: Amen.
1: Man, you'll be wondering, Bonnet. 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Obi Bao Nas now with my Juma, Buono. 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Nipada Wafana Jumano Nimian Sana Yamisro Nima. Ubetma Ubefuma for Sani Pansu Biocompa branches by a 10. Men Taino. We are so for Biba on Chain. Now Dumu on Sua. Only in 90 now Mwau. Non Chink of Formula.
2: Because I do much
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1: I said,
2: I say, now, so slow, David.
0: Now, so be slow, David. Pa. If you say,
2: already
0: did David achieve to a shaman and canoe? 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
0: mm-hmm.
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0: Yako,
2: we're starting.
0: Yako,
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0: Mm-hmm.
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0: 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Can you na? 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Uwo be bi piana oba shau huye. 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
2: Amen.
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3: 0240 84 84 83 57 0240 84 83 57 0240 84 83 57 and I'll bet you have phone number 0556 17 87 92 0556 17 87 92
4: yawo kutuba bi down
5: kutuba bi down
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5: 630
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6: asema fm
0: ni yebe bompa ye amen
1: amen

Yes, yes, yes, yes, yes, yes, yes, yes, yes, yes, yes, yes, yes, yes, yes, yes, yes, yes, yes, yes, yes, yes, yes, yes, yes, yes, yes, yes, yes, yes, yes, yes, yes, yes, yes, yes, yes, yes, yes, yes, yes, yes, yes, yes, yes, yes, yes, yes, yes, yes, yes, yes, yes, yes, yes, yes, yes, yes, yes, yes, yes, yes, yes, yes, yes, yes, yes, yes, yes, yes, yes, yes, yes, yes, yes, yes, yes, yes, yes, yes, yes, yes, yes, yes, yes, yes, yes, yes, yes, yes, yes, yes, yes, yes, yes, yes, yes, yes, yes, yes, yes, yes, yes, yes, yes, yes, yes, yes, yes, yes, yes, yes, yes, yes, yes, yes, yes, yes, yes, yes, yes, yes, yes, yes, yes, yes

You can't tell your sick baby.

watch your bunny. 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Jika Bakata, yes, take a baby. Bakata, yes, Siki, baby. 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
1: 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Ne benye school pass o three for ne ba ne ko. And your mama trauma no on twin to and cut up. And then me bump by yes, or chinanya me boa phobi me boa wine.
3: Amen.
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1: Ubada when your school na on twin condom. 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Ubada o when your school, Mamie. Ubada they did on twin condom. Unsuman first, ye. Can you crash channel?
3: Yes.
1: Papa.
3: Yeah.
1: But when your school.

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0: Cause you bumpa ye. 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
1: Jesus.
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3: or written as numbers 83 83 57 57.
0: Your telephone number says 0240
2: 0240
0: 84
2: 84
0: 83
2: 83
0: 57
2: 57
0: Freying ya no be bom pa yes
1: Jesus
0: problem bi ala da wo so at the TV ala wo o ha bi ala wo o dia freying keke ya no mom pa ye wo aso fo mpa de for ha bebre. Hello, good evening, mommy. Papa, I'm about to be a book call, but you're the same.
4: You're
0: the radiacy, and who you're pa.
4: Oh, Namisha, my name, Pai Bam, we are the chair, Eddie Boy, and you're gonna for
0: amen.
4: And the name on Koye, and I said, I'm going to come up, come on, and I'm going to claim my chair, and come up on fireman.
0: Yo, Papa,
4: Abubuya, and I'm dear, you know, by me.
0: But you're a fan, I'll throw saying.
4: Eh,
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4: papa. 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
0: Yo, you point out your friend. 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
4: Okay, mate. 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Me mo yawa.
0: Yo, okay, that's it. Me mo shrau. Yeah, telephone number 0240.
2: 0240.
0: 84.
2: 84.
0: 83.
2: 83.
0: 57.
2: 57.
0: Good evening. But you too. Oh. Oh, sorry.
5: I'm
0: I'm going to go to the house.
1: Wasam se unsamu hira na ma wonipa eyo de fo.
0: Yes.

0: Amen. Ewe Yesu Kristo dinimu. Amen.
1: Amen.
2: Madam Master Thomas.
1: Okay. Pastor Kase Frey.
2: Monster.
1: Okay.
2: Monster Yaman Kwee.
1: Oh. So for you, also the Pastor Thomas. Pacho, also for you, also the Pastor Thomas. No man Kwee, bompa yamano. Pacho, ye puan sera Frey, wa yen tam na kake tuwebi.
3: Hallelujah.
1: Amen.
3: Papa enumere giant Papa Thomas Dino.
1: Jesus.
3: Brother, enumere nisun sumbiela ayemere. Yen pai bon se kokenyano. Ma onhum enye kese woni so.
1: Jesus.
3: Oh, Jesus Christ din. Amen.
1: Amen.
0: Amen.
1: Pastor Thomas be ko ye wa, Eduardo be be mu wa.
2: Amen.
1: Hello.
4: Good
1: evening, Papa.
4: The first year na ko me ko.
1: So you tell Kakra Papa.
4: Okay,
1: Papa, I say no man could hear man. Pastor Sofo and his patch of bonfire man.
0: Oh, come bonfire, yellow by a show and some man.
1: Amen.
0: Papa me bomb pie and an adri if you are a dear beer in my dinner or how amane at a tea, what done a beer so nemo and nana dream a bomb pie away years she didn't see the future. Onko kru bremu peja wansa na wakua enim kunim na ese wudi eni monyam ewe yesu dinimu. Amen.
1: Amen. What you say in a papa?
5: Hello.
1: Hello, mommy. Good evening, Pacho. Just saying. Go first and I can say free him. Okay. Yo.
5: We are going to first
1: way. Oh.
5: Same
1: yo, Pacho. Yeah, mommy. So near home can. Ne baso yari. So for Ernest Bompaye, man, mommy.
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1: Yes.
0: Onene baba bibia umuwa imprempre wa yarese tu mienu entuwa won.
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0: 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Me kasache yariye nu ewe yesu dimu se
1: enfri wa. Jesus.
0: Afi Hong Kong kru ahuwa dini endedi.
1: Amen.
0: Ewe yesu dini mu. Amen.
1: Amen.
5: Amen.
1: Yo. Hello.
6: Hello.
1: Hello, mommy. 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
6: Mpacho Michiamo.
1: Mommy, you're so now because of Fino Frozen.
6: Mpacho Femi Rabbi, because of station.
1: Okay. Mpacho, then I'll be saying that you're going to you.
6: Then I must buy a store soon.
1: So for you, I see no man call you man or bumpire man. Why? No man call you man or bumpire man.
3: Already, and then you may jay a mammy the new one.
1: Amen.
3: Biala and Quayo,
1: Jesus.
3: Ask them so Uberma be Biala. It's a ready Bremuman,
1: amen.
3: Braman and
1: Jesus. Amen.
3: Father and see a mirror world ready. I don't mean to
1: amen.
0: Amen.
6: Amen. Amen.
1: What's saying, you know, mommy?
6: Hello.
1: Hello.
6: Pacho, good evening.
1: Pacho, mommy, me you so. Pacho, first and I can say for him.
6: Pacho, your friend, Auntie B.
1: Auntie B.
6: Pacho, Dodoa.
1: Yo, Dodoa.
6: Pacho, me yari and me to master. 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
0: Amen. 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
1: In your pump over to my friend, no, my we are 0240-84-8357. Yeah, pump over to my friend, no, my we are. Yeah, no, I'm bonk. 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Hello?
4: Hello. Good evening.
1: Good evening, Papa.
4: Come on.
1: Patch your first and I'll cast a friend. Pantan PNT. Okay, Pacho Etio Kakra. 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Papa, Pacho, or send a Juma Yabasa, Bompire Manama, Papa and Tamlin Tia Pacho.
0: Uncle Chrome Pompire, Edwakua,
1: Jesus.
0: 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A Juma Sembia, say Papa Bremu,
1: Jesus.
0: Papa Restoni Bio,
1: yes.
0: Juman Pedja, and Yan,
1: amen.
0: Na and so with the animal, Yamu, yes, Dinimo, amen.
1: Amen.
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1: amen
0: bye bye
2: hallelujah
3: asempa fm
2: amen
4: hallelujah
2: amen
4: adomni asimbie wojo nyankofo men kan ye nyina.
2: May peace from our Father the Lord be unto us all.
4: We have come this far because of prayer and fasting. Our forebears depended on the strength of the Almighty God. So they prayed and fasted a lot. And this is how far they have brought us through their prayer and fasting. Now, Daniel fasted.
2: Daniel,
4: Elijah fasted 40 days.
2: Elijah,
4: now Moses fasted 40 days.
2: Moses, yes,
4: and our master himself fasted 40 days.
2: You, yes, oh, yes,
4: so we cannot afford not to fast. There is something in fasting. It quickens our spirit, man. It lifts our faith. Fasting breaks yokes.
2: Now,
4: it smells difficult challenges. And in our generation, if we take fasting out of the church, we'll make it weak. We need to continue to pray. We need to continue to practice fasting. Sometimes we can fast absolutely. Maybe 3 days without water, without food. But our fasting should be regular. Now, those days, we used to fast on the day of your birth. Now, we also used to fast on Fridays.
2: If you had so there, then you be
4: and then we had a practice of skipping breakfast and going to church.
2: Now if you are no pay sorry so you need it.
4: And then some other people also fasted on Wednesdays. Let us revive this kind of practice. Now let your fasting be regular. If it is once a week, stick to it once a week. If it's twice a week, especially on Fridays, let us fast.
2: Say na watch it and obey dakra.
4: And then we can also have protracted fasting where we fast partially. Daniel went on a partial fast. We can also go on a partial fast, eating something just to keep you going, but your mind is stayed on God. So we want to continue to fast. Fasting, and cocoa will be a
2: fasting, you can never get used to it.
4: A woman said to me, Biana, I said, you need to be a negro, not say munipano, not a shedding. Mama, me, any fasting.
2: Let's keep fasting.
4: So the thing is, the Holy Spirit shall come upon you, and the power of the Most High will overshadow you. The Holy Spirit will come upon you. And the power of the Most High will overshadow you. Now we took this from Luke chapter 1. So I'll be reading from verse 29 to 38. Luke chapter 1 from 29 to 38. Mary was greatly troubled at his words and wondered what kind of greetings this might be.
2: Mary akumetu asemno ho na odwene ho se enchia beni.
4: But the angel said to her, "Do not be afraid, Mary. You have found favor with God."
3: Asempa FM.
2: Ofone se no se zro Mary na wanya onyankopon ho adom.
4: You will conceive and give birth to a son, and you will call him Jesus.
2: Na she obenyin se no wa wo babarema no wa tu ni din Yesu.
4: He will be great and will be called the Son of the Most High. The Lord God will give him the throne of his father David. And he will reign over Jacob's descendants forever. His kingdom will never
2: end.
4: How will this be? Mary asked the angel, since I am a virgin.
2: Maria se obo fo ne se ye be ye den na bam efri se minim oberema biara.
4: The angel answered, the Holy Spirit will come upon you and the power of the Most High will overshadow you, so that the Holy One to be born will be called the Son of God. Even Elizabeth, your relative, is going to have a child in her old age, and she, who was said to be unable to conceive, is in her sixth month.
2: Na she ubusu ya Elizabeth nso enyinsen obabarema ne mre wabre mu na de wo fre no oboni no yei ene ne bosome a etoso ensia.
4: For no word from God will ever fail.
2: If you say onyankopon fem de biribiere niwa entuminye.
4: I am the Lord's servant, Mary answered. May your word to me be fulfilled. Then the angel left her.
2: Maria said, "No, sir, she. Everybody have known me, and your mama said, 'Yeah, what's them saying? No, no, both of them are coy.'"
4: So the angel of the Lord came to this woman whom Joseph had betrothed her.
2: And to her, and I coupon both for bar. Asimba FM. Joseph, eko jina wari eko.
4: Now the angel came with a message.
2: Now, odi asem ena ne nam.
4: You are going to conceive and give birth to a son.
2: Ose she, ube nyinse nwa woba berima.
4: Now you name him Jesus.
2: Obe freno, Yesu.
4: Then the woman asks, how will this be since I am a virgin?
2: Now,
4: how will this be since I am a virgin? I think that her question is a legitimate one. Because how can I conceive and have a child when I do not know a man?
2: If you say me ye oba me no be mabia nsia ye me nukuni me den me nyinsan awo,
4: how can it be?
2: We e be den na bam.
4: When you say how,
2: say u busa se e be den a,
4: you are actually querying the method.
2: Na we ye ne say u busa kwen e be fa so aba.
4: By what means
2: e be fa ten na bam?
4: Na in what way?
2: Na e be si sen na aba.
4: In what manner?
2: Na u sha e be fa kwen
4: be so. I do not know a man.
2: If you say me, we minim be mebiya.
4: You need to have sexual intercourse to be able to conceive and then give birth.
2: Na osha oba ansa na obetu menyinsen no anesa tonde be mehiem ansa na wonyinsen na oba.
4: But in a case,
2: ansa no ne family,
4: the pregnancy according to the angel was going to happen without sexual intercourse. That is why Mary is asking, how can it be? But all this took place to fulfill what the Lord has said through the prophets, that the virgin will conceive and give birth to a son, and they will call his name Emmanuel, which means God with us. In fact, in Luke chapter 1 verse 31, from the ESV. Now this is what the Bible says. And behold, you will conceive in your womb and bear a son, and you shall call his name Jesus. Behold, you will conceive in your womb. We all know that we conceive in the womb. Now, why is it important to say you conceive in your womb? Because this pregnancy is going to jump one step. Now the pregnancy is just going to happen in the womb. Now that is why Mary asked, how can it be? Now since I do not know a man, how can it be? So she was going to conceive with that penetration. Now yours is to name him Jesus, period. Now how can it be? Now the angel answered her, the Holy Spirit will come upon you, and the power of the Most High will overshadow you. Say, the most difficult to comprehend, yet the most exciting part in our walk with God is how God does his things.
2: Now we are
4: constantly asking. We have heard that he did that, he did that.
2: Yeah,
4: but how can he do it in my case?
2: How can he
4: do it in my case? A lot of questions. But the challenge is not the what, the when, or the where. The challenge of most questions is the how.
2: Now, so somewhere you be saying, "Nina, ni kase pa na kwanya obefa so aye."
4: How can it be?
2: Kwanya be so.
4: Since I do not know a man.
2: Emra, mi hunu be mebiye.
4: How can it be?
2: Ebe de na weya be.
4: Since I do not have a certificate.
2: Ah, mi na we mi ni abodi nkrata biya.
4: How can it be?
2: We ebe de na ba.
4: Since I do not have. Any man.
2: Brawusha, mini obermebia.
4: Now to help me.
2: Why no bebuame?
4: Now when Jesus met this man who was at the pool, and then Jesus said, "Do you want to be healed?"
2: Bra Yesu shia papa ya no da subura no no obusa ne se. Obese unya wa yarisa.
4: Now this man has laid there for 38 solid years.
2: Masam se papa you ada ho be enfrisi adu asanwotwe.
4: So this man looking at Jesus decided to bring some complaints.
2: I've been here
4: for 38 solid years. Now when the angel comes to change the water, when he comes to stir the water, I have no one. I have no one to help me get into the water. So for 38 years, but you see, the question was simple.
2: Yeah.
4: Do you want to be healed? And then he went into the house. How can somebody lift me up?
2: Why never, mommy? So
4: this morning I want to ask you: do you want to be healed? Do you want to be healed? Then the Spirit of God will come upon you. The power of the Most High will overshadow you.
3: Hallelujah.
4: How can it be? Since I do not have a husband, I'm gone past 40 years.
2: Yeah, me free.
4: How can it be? How can it be?
2: We be
4: since I do not have the requisite money.
2: A mini sika.
4: The requisite document. How can it be?
2: We be then abem.
4: Since I do not have fallopian tubes.
2: Namia ma wudiye mudrobe nyina atutu.
4: How can it be?
2: A be then
4: since the doctors have sent.
2: Na wo sha doctor for no crase.
4: Many questions.
2: Semisa wo.
4: But the angel said.
2: Now so what for no say no say.
4: Despite your question.
2: Minim, who answer me sad?
4: The answer is the Holy Spirit will come upon you. And the power of the Most High will overshadow you. So it doesn't matter how simple or how complex your case may be. Now it doesn't matter how simple or how complex your question is. The answer is still the same. Generation by generation. The answer is the same. It is in the power of the Holy Spirit. The power of the Holy Spirit. Now when Jesus was leaving the earth, he assured his disciples that when he, the Holy Spirit, shall come.
2: Hachira won se se ono wonkonkon no ba
4: do
2: ne toaso no toaso
4: when he
2: ono wonkonkon
4: the Holy Spirit shall come
2: gukro na kasaba
4: the rest will follow.
2: I'm funa abetire ne toaso.
4: I pray in the name of Jesus
2: bompai wo yesudim
4: that may the power of the Most High overshadow you.
2: Wonkonkon no mra wo so.
4: Don't wait till I finish before you check whether the sickness is gone. Because the blanket that is covering us is the power of the Holy Ghost. I pray that he will overshadow you this morning. In the name of Jesus. In the name of Jesus. See, you may not be able to figure out how it is going to happen. Now how the situation is going to turn around. See, but there's so much evidence around to prove that what he has said or what he has promised, he is able to do it. The angel gave Mary a reference.
2: Mary and say, oh, now, oh,
4: to prove that what he has said will come to pass. And that with God, nothing is impossible. Even Elizabeth, the one who is said to be barren, she is in a 6 month of pregnancy. If you don't know how it's going to happen, check with Elizabeth.
2: Elizabeth,
4: that old lady,
2: everyone,
4: the one that people have discarded as barren, she is in a 6 months. Brothers and sisters, there are evidences around.
2: Yeah.
4: As to what the power of God can do. So Mary hurried up.
2: Maria,
4: to Elizabeth's house. When Elizabeth heard Mary's greeting, the baby leaped in her womb, and Elizabeth was filled with the Holy Spirit.
2: Now, bra Elizabeth, take Maria, Ninchiape, Abofra,
4: in a loud voice, she exclaimed, blessed are you among women, and blessed is the child you bear.
2: Now, Ocantreno, sir, in Shano, and I was so a man, you know,
4: who told her?
2: Why, and a Catreno?
4: That Mary is pregnant.
2: Said Maria, when you saying,
4: who told her?
2: Why, and a Catreno?
4: Who told her?
2: Why and a catcher?
4: Who told her?
2: Why a catcher?
4: But why am I so favored that the mother of my Lord shall come to me?
2: O say, na adain anna miura nena ebamin chain.
4: Who told her?
2: Why and a catcher?
4: That the son yet to be born is the Lord.
2: Na why and a catcher and say, Abofra obe wono no e yenura.
4: Now as soon as the son of your greeting reached my ears, the baby in my womb leaped for joy.
2: Or say Emre Dudua Wunchia Edu Masumupe Abofrana Owamiemano Dia Rusie Egri.
4: Today your sorrow is going to turn into joy.
2: And Usunobe Dane Serie.
4: Because there are sounds of abundance of rain.
2: If you say or the sukasia prayer.
4: Sounds of abundance of rain.
2: Now yet sit and nissa.
4: Now this is what Elizabeth said, verse 45.
2: See now Elizabeth can ye you might be a name.
4: Blessed is she who has believed that the Lord will fulfill his promise to her.
2: Now in Shrani de Awaji de if he sends somewhere rade amma wabe kanchre no no a bebem.
4: How can it be?
2: Wait, a be a day naba.
4: How can it be?
2: A be a day.
4: The Holy Spirit will come upon you. See, brothers and sisters, the scriptures reveals that Jesus is Lord over nature.
2: Now,
4: he's Lord over the demonic.
2: He's
4: Lord over sicknesses and affliction. But this morning, I want you to know that Jesus is Lord over death.
2: That's why no pay me sign and you are to say yes over to me or one person.
4: If he is Lord over even death, then why are you asking how can it be?
2: Say oh to me or wasua. I didn't know who say a bad day in a way up him.
4: One day a certain boy died.
2: Debbie, a branch of Kwebi Wui.
4: He was going to be buried.
2: Not yet.
4: The family had carried him to the cemetery. Opposite the path they are taking was Jesus coming. So death was going to meet life. When they meet, there should be an exchange. So why life was going towards this direction, death was also coming this
2: way.
4: And when they met, one should give way. And so the life asked them, what are you carrying? Human body.
2: Nipa.
4: Death.
2: Bring it down. Bring the corpse down.
4: A branch of name. Rise. Go home.
2: Sabrantia, sorry, Kofi.
4: He is Lord over hopelessness. So be careful what you have labeled impossible. Be careful what you are calling impossible. Because when Mary was trying to ask the angel how, I'm sure the angel was finding it difficult to understand. Because baby, you're no free band.
2: Because where he's coming from, these things are simply done.
4: And the one who has sent him, the angel was not expecting Mary to be doubting what he was saying.
2: Now, Usha, only I was some above for no, not above for no, she just said, Mary.
4: So the angel said, my sister, with God, all things are possible. Where we are coming from, all things are possible. Maybe where you are, if you don't know a man, you can't give birth, but not where I'm coming from.
2: There is nothing we have.
4: We have
2: Hallelujah.
4: May the power of the Holy Ghost come upon your life. In the name of Jesus. In the name of Jesus. Now be careful what you have labeled impossible. Be careful what you have labeled impossible. Now, brothers and sisters. One of the most powerful chapters in scripture is Mark chapter 5. Now, it begins with Jesus' encounter with the demoniac. This man was infested with 2,000 demons. And he lived in the tombs. Jesus crossed over to the Galilee side of the sea. Now, where he was quite popular. So when he got to that side, many people thronged him. Now out of the crowd came the ruler of the synagogue. Now Jairus was his name. He came and fell at Jesus' feet. He had a need. His daughter was at the point of death. So he pleaded with Jesus earnestly. Now to go with him to his house. To lay hands on the daughter so she will live and not die. Now my little daughter is dying.
2: If he said, Baba,
4: please come and put your hands on her so she will be healed and not
2: die.
4: While Jesus was on his way to heal this daughter of Jairus, Mark drew in a woman with an issue. She had been bleeding for 12 solid years. Instead of getting better, she grew worse, even though she spent so much on doctors. Now, when Jesus was still dealing with this woman, messengers came from Jairus' house.
2: And
3: they
4: told him, your daughter is dead. So don't worry the master anymore. Your daughter is there. Your daughter is deprived of life. All her vital organs are permanently seized. She's no longer living. Why bother the teacher anymore? Now death means it is all over. See, but the wonder here is that the daughter lived again.
2: ne baba no onyankwa bio.
4: Brothers and sisters,
2: and you know, Adolfo,
4: we need to be very careful what we hear.
2: Because
4: what you hear will create in you either fear or faith.
2: If you say you are sumwa what you know, a bet to me who and I did you a
4: and eventually give rise to your conduct.
2: No no bet you quite over faso aye wadi.
4: Faith comes by hearing.
2: We say Gideon na motiesu neba.
4: Fear also comes by hearing.
2: Na ehun su nam sa kwen na so.
4: Fear paralyzes.
2: Ehun etumi bubu nipa.
4: But faith quickens.
2: Na su Gideon e kenya nipa.
4: Faith makes alive.
2: Fear Gideon de nkwamba.
4: Faith revives.
2: Gideon ad your show baba.
4: Be careful what you hear.
2: Enti shade ye wotie ni ye.
4: In Mark chapter 4.
2: Okay, come here, cause I'm 39.
4: Now let's read from 23 to 25. Mark 4 from 23. If anyone has ears to hear, let them hear. Now, if you have ears, hear. Verse 24. But
3: need
4: to consider carefully what you hear. He continued, with the measure you use, it will be measured to you and even more. Whoever has will be given.

0: Yeah.
1: They
0: are so many voices.
1: If
0: you have ears here. But the reason why you should be careful is because of the source and the content.
1: Now why? There
0: are many voices in this world. The devil speaks. People speak to us.
1: Nipa ekasa chire yen.
0: Our own spirit speak to us.
1: Na yen kasa yen honhom so toda ekasa chire yen.
0: God also speaks to us.
1: Na Awurade nso ekasa.
0: So it doesn't matter how reasonable the voice may sound.
1: Enti amfao ne se de ne awote no esi toso mu.
0: You need to consider carefully the source and the content of what you are hearing.
1: Omodia she de awutie no baby free any nsamu awu.
0: The Bible says there's a way that seems right unto a man, but the end thereof is a way of death. Why did it seem wise to the man, but at the end of the day,
2: what he heard
0: landed the fellow into destruction? Now, what that means is that the source was not from God. It could be man. It could be your own spirit. It could be from the devil. When God directs, it doesn't end up in death and destruction. The measure you use will be measured to you. See, how much you commit to what you have heard is how much the effect will be on you. What you hear can increase your bands. It can also deprive you of even what you have. Brothers and sisters, listen to me. The effect of what you hear is always your choice. The effect of what you hear is always your choice. So when they came from Jairus' house with the message that your daughter is there, so don't bother the master anymore. Verse 36 of the same chapter says, Mark 5:36. Overhearing what they said, Jesus told him, "Don't be afraid, just believe." Just believe. So Jesus heard the message. Now, the normal thing that Jesus should have done, he was on his way to Jairus' house. And then when the message came that the daughter is dead, he should have just turned around and walked the other way. But Jesus confronted what he heard. He overheard it. What that means that it was so clear. What he heard was clear and he understood it. And he turned to Jairus. And ignore what you have
1: heard.
0: Just believe. Don't be afraid. This morning I came to tell you that don't be afraid. Now we have entered into 2026. Now when 2026 was on its way coming, many pastors were raising wonderful billboards.
1: Oh,
0: cross over, jump over, pass over.
1: Where
0: are
1: we going to?
0: Yama 31st night, I to say, Bibi Bo. Now, if you're in the JBC 2028, now say, Yene Christ, best you are in church. Yeah, say ye wumpa. Eh? O won't nipa be brayam kwa. I'm a powder. Utu amufwa omonte. 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

0: or your jackpot beer, your car near present at the airport or their mind. Mumma, you ain't crying ever first, Yasum, ye. 31st night, are you? Please.
1: Asempa FM.
0: Because we will not die.
2: Yeah, yeah, Sum Yami, I need you, Benya Huntia.
0: It may be at 31st, you'll be a big, you know. Oh, my man, oh, my man, when was it? 31st be your wa. Yebekwao, na wewu.
2: There is coming a 31st night that you will not be alive. By the time you go, you are dead.
0: And then na wewu.
2: You didn't die today, but one day.
0: But wo kasa no so bi o ha ne kunu kra wi afim. Wo be so kye so ye busia ni ana. Devi, nyame ama wewu ni kye so wo kyen de ni bibi wi ye na. Mmanye fo ya dwen na osom pass.
2: Let us serve God and worship him well.
0: Yes. Oh, name, my friend. Now, me. Oh, my, sorry, Kakra.
2: Shall we please?

0: there was this old man.
1: Yeah.
0: He was walking so close to the Almighty. And the Lord has promised him that he was not going to die until he sees the Lord's Messiah.
1: And
0: when Jesus was sent to the temple, this old man was moved by the Spirit. And then when he saw the salvation, now he lifted him up. Looking at the boy's face, says, "Now, O Lord, let me depart in peace. Let me depart in peace. Let me depart in peace. Don't let us celebrate 31st night as if God does not know how to handle us in
1: 2026. One thing I like about these things is that the devil in the coming year is the same.
2: What is your problem?
1: The same devil. The same God. The ever-present helper is the one we are walking with. Well, from the fear.
0: Let us lift up our hands before God.
1: Jesus.

0: Oh, Radhe Manyamisum Panya Yende.
1: Hey, hallelujah.
0: Yeni ni enchikoni edo.
2: Let's serve you with all our strength. 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
0: Don't be afraid.
2: Mensuro.
0: Don't be afraid.
2: Mensuro.
0: Only believe. So Jesus ignored what he heard. He refrained from noticing or recognizing. He rejected the statement, like the lawyers will say, on grounds of insufficient evidence. You see, forget. The evidence is not sufficient. It's as if to say that I, the Lord God, am walking with you, and what are they saying? What are they saying? What is God also saying about the situation? Don't be afraid. Just believe. The grounds of the argument is not sufficient. So you went to Jairus' house. When you went there, he saw with his eyes people weeping and wailing. The weeping and the wailing and the commotion confirmed the reports of the messengers. And it dramatized the hopelessness of the situation. But Jesus went in. Why all this commotion and wailing? The child is not dead. He is asleep. But they laughed at him. The very people who were crying now changed again. They started laughing.
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2: Great faith.
0: Oh, shit.

0: went in there. And then he said, all of you get out. Be gone, unbelief. This morning, let every unbelief be gone. Let every unbelief be gone. Be gone, unbelief. Our Savior is here. The Lord Almighty is here. Be gone, unbelief. And he took only two people. The mother and the father. And the three disciples who were with him. And then they went to where the child was lying. Looking at the girl's face. She's a little girl.
1: Now Jesus said, Abawa.
0: Now there's very one important word that was used here. I want you to pay attention. He took her by the hand and said to her, Talita, kum.
1: So for Abawa, one answer, no car said, Talita, kum.
0: Which means little girl.
1: I said, it's Abawa.
0: And the most important word that is there, one letter word, I say to you, get up.
1: Or say, me, so. Abaya said, sorry.
0: Little girl.
1: Abaya,
0: I, me.
1: Me
0: today the
2: Asempa
0: I Jesus
2: FM.
0: Is not here with
1: and
0: us.
1: Me, yes, no, only had
0: here. But he, the Holy Ghost, is
1: and
0: here
1: so
0: with us. When the power of the Holy Ghost comes upon you, he will bring so much glory to Jesus. Little girl,
1: Abaya,
0: I say to you,
1: me,
0: get up.
1: Sorry.
0: Rise.
1: Sorry.
0: Talita kum. Today in the name of Jesus, I say to you, rise.
1: Sorry.
0: Rise.
1: Sorry.
0: I say to you, cripple, rise.
1: Sorry.
0: In the name of Jesus, Talita kum. Shall we rise to our feet now? Begin to shake yourself of any fear. I want you to build your faith up. Because you are a church leader, you need to lead the battle. You need to have strong faith in God. I want you to begin to pray. Let prayer rise this morning. Just begin to pray and say to the sickness, you need to ignore certain things this morning for God to cause a miracle to happen to you. In the name of Jesus, little girl, I say to you, rise, Talita kum, the Holy Ghost will come upon you, and the power of the Most High will overshadow you wherever you are. I am talking to you. Wherever you are, don't say, how is this going to happen? If the Lord wills, it will happen. If the Lord wills, it will happen. Jesus is here. The power of the Holy Ghost is here. Take it now. I want you to pray. I will give you some time to pray. Pray. Bumpai. Let prayer rise. 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

0: our yes to demo, our yes to demo, Kabadaba debe day, Jahuat, Lebro Sien debe, Labadebe debe day, Loba debe namba, Libro Sien daba, Ebadaba debe day, Loba ye, Jahuate, Jahuate, Obio Atom, Oshio Atom, our yes to demo. Our yes to them, Rama Debe Debe Santa, Lebro Siente, Yahuati, Yas Lord, Yas Lord, Yas Lord, Osru Piama, Osra Huadeba, Osro Srono, our yes to them, Lama Debe Santa, Lebro Siente,
1: and obey what yes to Christo,
0: yes to them,
1: to me, a Duignano. My fro banoso,
0: yes, Lord.
1: Our yes to him,
0: our yes to him,
1: our home fee,
0: yes, Lord.
1: Tutu,
0: tutu,
1: Fiadi,
0: Fiadi,
1: tutu,
0: tutu,
1: Fiadi,
0: Fiadi,
1: tutu,
0: tutu,
1: Fiadi,
0: Fiadi,
1: a punu be yourself for Atum Wintino. Well, yes, you need me, bless up on
0: Jesus.
1: Well, yes, you need me, bless up on
0: Jesus.
1: Tepuna mwesi kwae Umamu hoso Meni onyamini enshem Meni onyamini enshem Yesu Christo Na huwadi ntumi insan Ena osu anopei Yami ntumi emra osu Yehu kukwe mbutu osu Na adipa envi fribio Ewa Yesu Christo tini
0: Amen
1: Emaya enya warie
0: Amen
1: Emaya enya warie
0: Amen
1: Emaya enya warie
0: Amen
1: Yejumasem enye ye
0: Amen
1: Yejumasem enye ye
0: Amen
1: Ewa Yesu Christo tini
0: Amen
1: Ewa Yesu Christo tini
0: Amen
1: Erade mausika
0: Amen
1: Wana ekadokro won
0: Jesus
1: And our yes team,
0: Jesus.
1: Iradim will come out.
0: Amen.
1: But you must have been a year.
0: Amen.
1: Never need you, Emra or Kram.
0: Yes, Lord.
1: Our yes to Christ,
0: Jesus.
1: O Domnia Yarisa.
0: Jesus.
1: O Domnia Yarisa.
0: Jesus.
1: Emra or so. Emra or so. Our yes to him.
2: Jesus' name.
3: Beloved, many thanks for joining us for another impactful and spirit-filled ministration out there by Apostle Dr. Eric Nyamiche, the chairman of the Church of Pentecost. May the word you receive today take root in your heart. May it bear fruit in your life. And may it set your life ablaze for the Lord. It is my prayer that the Lord will answer all your requests and then give you a supernatural turnaround. Beloved in the Lord, one of the greatest achievements in life is to know Jesus Christ and accept him as your Lord and personal Savior. And so if you are not yet a Christian, it is imperative that you repeat this prayer after me. Dear Lord Jesus, I confess that I am a sinner. Come into my life and be my Lord and personal Savior. If you just pray this simple prayer, don't sit in the house. Find the Church of Pentecost or any Bible-believing church in your vicinity and fellowship with them. And when you do that, the Lord is going to bless you. Till we come your way again, my name is Pastor Dr. Phyllis De La Cloche, Director for Pentimedia Center. Stay blessed, stay connected, keep walking in the power of the Holy Spirit. Bye-bye.

Thank you.

0: Business in prayer has made kings become beggars, and beggars are riding on horses. According to scripture, 1 Peter chapter 4, verse 7 says, the end of the world is coming soon. Therefore, be earnest and disciplined in prayer. For this reason, Freedom Time Praying Partner, FTPP, is inviting all to join this power-packed prayer program every Sunday, Monday, Tuesday, and Wednesday midnight, 12 p.m. on... 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
1: Everything in you that attract evil people,
2: Jesus,
1: by the blood of Jesus Christ of Nazareth, we kill it by fire.
2: Amen.
0: Don't forget that the first.
3: This is the hour that we need to rest. 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

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or the danger of offense that affect our life also for the danger of offense that of affect our life the danger of offense chese nyama efum ye a enye nsunsanso ewo ya brabom se obi afum se wonso afum 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every day you are praising God every day you are giving praise to the King of Kings sir please you will not see the glory of God enti senia de biada no ye de si o say yes sorry o nyankopon no we must see certain things in our life senia be ya ye ko nyankopon anima ye hu say sade we no en si e kwan a ye hwehwe o nyame ani o nyama we will have it what is offense meaning of offense offense is the feeling of hurt hunger disappointment or resentment that comes when someone says or does something that wounds us simple words offense is when somebody hurts you and you continue carrying the pain in your heart

evenness obi afun me me wo ya obi e wo mi mu na se me be urade anim ni osoria the glory of God will never come because there is pains in my heart. A lot of people are going through pains because people have hurt them. People have wronged them. People have put them into danger. Danger, danger. Until who Benjamin quite sorry, but I sorry now who cono because they are disappointment in your heart. Ebi awa shebi bi kwain if you nyanko poho wa bo nyanko pon paye se o yan bema wa bo nyanko pon paye se o yan yiri wa bo nyanko pon paye se o ye juma but up to now no o nya juma niye into who ni se God has disappointed him or her. Ain't you know why you're so afraid? Why you're so disappointment? Disappointed? Ain't you? A yanny said, ma on qua, sorry, beam. Welcome, Matthew chapter 24, verse 10. Or say, and then shall many be offended, and shall betray one another, and shall hate one another. When in Tretra, now Jesus Christ air catcher. Mama, anopeno ebra. Yes, sobre brady. 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Aya kwensidie. Aye what is it? Offend. Ah, it is hurting you. Uko a sorry na wo nyana na ubue fu. Because the person has what? Offend you. Please. Please. I repeat. Please. Mama. Me a me ti he inu se obi afun me na me di osori e ko nyame anima I will not see the glory because there is pains in my heart. There are a lot of people worshiping God. There are a lot of people going to church but they are hurt. They are being betrayed. Woni be me bi esisu for so many years. Edu bra se sa ware ni bem no o se wonye ne class. 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Manya japadie, edu bebinu wakofa or bafo fronu. So you are hurt. You are disappointed. You are going through some dangers. Mama se wen jemu na wa ma enfi umwa. Ukai mat, you are disappointed. You are going through some dangers.

Obi akanka sebi, obi asewu. Mama, it is very painful, but find a place in your heart and forgive that person. Find a place, and yes, sir, they be an open your me anymore. You will not see the glory of God. Or see, they that worship the Lord must worship Him in spirit and in truth. They that worship the Lord must worship Him in spirit and in truth. Please, my brother, my sister, daddy, mommy, grandpa, grandmom, I am pleading with you. I am begging you in the name of the gospel, in the name of Jesus Christ, that please find a place in your heart. Because when you release your heart for God, God take absolute control. Without the remote control, the TV cannot do anything. The TV cannot function. So what controls us is the Holy Spirit. So when we allow ourselves for the Holy Spirit to take absolute control, we'll take away dangers of offense, hurting, disappointment in us. And we'll see the glory of God. Obiakwa, sorry, sir. I'll say, Papa, say, see, I'm sorry, mean, kobium. Because, oh, who near, or the bibi to yamienim, adenim baye. Your delay is not your deniers. I say what? Your delay is not your deniers. I don't know what you are going through this morning. I don't know from January to December, from January to this hour. So you are feeling disappointed. Hey, come on. One sheni ya ni onyame babe ye un uhu. Ye feel mu na fa wa kume nyina, fa wa dwin nyina, fa honhum nyina, fa sum ewrade. God never disappoint. I say what? God never disappoint. Evangelist Odro. I did be around your 12 radian nimno, Messi, a radio near Yambo. And to one shiny year, who be beside one some sentier radio one. It is always be, and there is bitterness in you. Take it from you. You feel mu, na found kikan crown crown for sum a radi. Worship the Lord in the beauty of His holiness. I repeat myself, I said, worship the Lord in the beauty of His holiness. God never disappoints. If you don't take care, offense will destroy you. If you don't take care, offense will never let you reach your destiny. Beloved, Adolfo Numbo Yesu Dimu, Anopino, Onyamie Dra, Yede Saya Muyare, say, Yi offense, and from so, Yi Fim, say, Yasia Sume Radua, who can you conchromu dia, and Yame Paucho, Yi Sansun Sawakumemu, Sun Sawakumeman Ope, Sun Sawakumemu, Koy Radia Nimna Wukeka. Worship the Lord in the beauty of His holiness. They that worship Him must worship in what? In spirit. You will not allow offense to have place in you. You will not allow offense. What offense lead? It leads to bitterness. So before moi, say one fan chena won, a dia a lady to say, if you bon say, abeye bonyon, ewa wabra bomu. So all your life become bitter. All your life become what? Bitter, bitter, bitter. Look at the life of Ruth. Look at the life of Ruth. Ruth, ni kun wuye. E kro ofi sun suno enye. But he says something, she says something, say, your God shall be my God, and your house shall be my house. So I will follow you. Baby, I'll bet nano. I want to bet now. One share how now. Oh, come on, Sanko Shemua.

anka be bia onyankopon de root do ye no anka onduo oma bitterness edi ni mu akotinya anka be bia onyame destiny no no anka onduo because he would deny God. Look at what Job went through. Job did not accept the disappointment. He said, if seminyankopon no po wanje mi a, I will not deny him. Hweni onyame ye ma no. Mama, take away bitterness from you. Let the Holy Spirit have way in your life. This morning, this is the message that onyankopon se memfa emfa ma ye nyina. 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Osofu JB Ofori anope ni ame shira o se he is doing the listening. God richly bless you, my brother. And Mr. Hector Wolf, you are also doing the listening. Ewo osu na wensu adenta nyame hira o abusia. 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Who has betrayed you? 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You don't feel like going to church anymore because people has offended you. 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

0: ano pe nyame nhira me ba cho me bie phone line no me bie phone line no frame why na fomo why na wama awonyo aba wa brabo mu jemu ate na fa ho ke kan konkron fa sum ewrade 0546 982158 and na eye da etwa to in the month of September eye benada etwa to in the month of September don't enter into the new month the 10th month don't enter into it with bitterness. Don't enter into October with bitterness. Don't enter to October with offense. Enter into it with clean hearts, and the Lord will bless you. Yanko Poncha Anope. Osafo. Batolo Radio, Mami. Janito. Your friends are now Kazafifa.
1: Remember, Apostle, for a small from Kazafi at any time.
0: Okay.
1: Apo Yanisha Anope, some papa with Yama. Now, Yamfa Boninchi. The young will radish in Munyam. I've been Christopher will bring yet Yamishi and young will radish in Munyam. Everybody will say, I'm a sophomore, yes. You're also for 9 years, you show me. Sometimes it will be a young shame. See him to me for you, young fool, so answer. A bed to see the new radio in Munyam. And a big radio for so a cousin cousin. Now, Messer, I say, Yamemba, you so. The Yamfa Boninchi.
0: Yamishra. Amen. Amisha. Asempa 94.7. Patch of Fred 0546 982158. Ebusiano, even among the spouse, or you didn't know, Bibinti, and Mamu Huanyamienu Yam. But every day you go before the Lord, you worship the Lord. Akuma ben amodeko, Muma yinjemu. Good morning.
2: Akuma tia.
0: Yo boy.
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0: 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Just one farm ma.
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2: 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Me were you, Mukra, Mamaka, a bit of tea. I'm not the same as I show.
0: Where they say,
2: you know, I call Busma being.
0: Oh, okay. Or maybe Busum be back on him.
2: You,
0: okay,
2: Obubu, or Busunim.
0: Okay, Miss Sumin, another form.
2: Oh, and
0: Busuma, you remuno, na ever an egg.
2: You, oh, do you know me?
0: Young go.
2: You, rather upon your cousin.
0: Amen.
2: Medican, where preaching ye, papa. And I say, Yakupon is a one fat would be from so antenna, would be your one fan, and I hope on some fan child that. Tracon Croman, I can you, and your woo, or so for an outcome. Tracon Croman, I can, what you say? And I didn't date. So would be your one fan, and I hope on some fan child. As a
0: man, we are not shy.
2: Say, now the bayou being found a coupon so better, a coupon the bayou. Webbing and doing papa. Am I then? Yancy, Yaman Yakupon Yamas.
0: Amen. Yamisha. Amen.
2: You.
0: Battle for from Sombra 0546 982158. Fatcher me say, Yacha was so patch of Fred. One Tina Miwano, patcho, and many may be in Shelso. And yes, Mahun Yam Yun Yam. What a gem. Niyan ko ye nim 0546 982158. We call Ghana on my kronkron Ghana, but people have issues with each other. People have issues with each other. Mbacho Fremi 0546 982158 0546 982158 one I'm a train. I'm in Tunka.

0: But you have frozen now, Casafinfa.
1: 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I will grab him.
0: Okay. But you're going to go.
1: But I'm not saying. You're going to go. I'm saying, what's your nipa? Oh, sorry. Miss Mamma, so you're looking at the assassin. I'm going to go. Papa, I'm so many pounds. We can't be that. We'll be the idea. Miss Old Baby Sam, Miss Papa, who's following him. She was put at white Bidia, only Pantibia.
0: Piaga say thank you Jesus. Thank you Jesus. Mbacho Fre 0546982158. 0546982158. 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
0: Amen. 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
1: Amen.
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2: Morning, ready.
0: Mbacho, your first name is Mama Joyce. Mama Joyce. Mama Joyce. Mama Joyce. Mama Joyce.
2: Mama
0: Joyce. 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Mama Joyce. Mama Joyce. Mama Joyce.
2: But so, me work and say, "Obi ya madi, but nipa no ya madi no." I'm often say, "I'm not so much say what they say now." So that's when they need we ya na. I'm say, "Babu say, so how far we are from so? I'm going to home from so far and say you. Now how far so far is trying? This Obi ya madi, now so change now so be too much. Papa, instead of so far so you already want so far inka. It is say.
0: Amen. Amen. Amen. Asempa 94.7. Ebusia, near me, Pesa Uti, I see an opinion. Say, we are Christoni. Say, we are Christoni. Good morning.
3: Good morning, sir.
0: Mbacho Udini, baby, how can I say?
3: Mr. Usu.
0: Go for dia. Obi an we o dia. Wonderful. Ma oni su kakra mami.
3: Yo. Okay. Me pa cho. You have talked about what can change me be no credit. But a dia ba ko a. Me pe se me go fu won se. Ni pa be bi yesu nya mi o. Im jon bo yem be ni ati. Onye fu fu bi a. Obo bo mpa ye sa. Fire film, seeker film, and never be free in some cutter. Then I'll be gone.
0: But your brebium, so a bomb pious, sir. Oh, should be beef, sir. Oh, should be beef in your mention in some kind.
3: In some cutter, and yet, and all mechanism.
0: May Pacho, okay, Jeremiah 29:11. As someone catches a minute, sir, wouldn't him? Or say on noon yankupon only my dream kwa or dream foul. Ain't he on yamine bow? He knows you better than you know yourself. Ain't he near who be say radi and yama would ya 12 radi anymore? He knows say a yam mouth and answer and yam mouth. Ain't he it is only God that can determine say be away, a away, and away, away. And now a bin su wa ye yamumu ye a si yin shira kwa. 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But obi from so into one shiny year, there are certain things be woha, you will never get it. Mami fasa asem we mao. Obi basu so aye befano. Mami fasa asem we mao. About history. Who share the history of England? Omu ahinena, a monarchy. If you were so, a bushia, an echo. But how did they started? There is a king called King Edwards. 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

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Pe pe pe. So happy, happy birthday to Prophet Albert Nana Owusu Odami, aka Eagle Prophet at Word of Knowledge Church, Sotum Omanjo, Jinohu Accra Branch. May your anointing increase in Jesus' mighty name from the entire church membership. So once again, the Lord bless you, our brother, our everything, Prophet Albert Nana Owusu Odami, God richly bless you.

Osofu Nelson, aye your boss, your bibia, your brother, Osofu Dr. K. Dogbeto. In fact, Nyamia Pejano, Nyamia Yenikesie, also I am deeply honored to be among the writers representing Ghana on an international platform featuring writers from 35 countries around the world. This recognition is especially meaningful to me because, to the best of my knowledge, I am currently the only writer from the Seventh-day Adventist Church in Ghana representing on this list. For me, this is a more than a personal achievement. It is an opportunity to represent Ghana, the Seventh-day Adventist Church, and the power of faith inspire writing on a global stage. I am grateful to God for the gift and the journey and opportunity to use my voice and writing to inspire, educate, and make meaningful contribution beyond borders. Ghana is representing. Adventist voice is representing. I am humble. I am humble to be part of it. God richly bless you. So, my brother, congratulations. 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Go higher. 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God richly bless you. 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

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You go above the sky. God richly bless you, my brother, my sister, my everything. Evangelist Yaudro, and Opeonia Bushini na Nesia, and Amuti, Yamin Shrabu, na Onyam Kessia, Munkosunti, Asempa 94.7. This is a family gathering, family gathering, family gathering, family gathering. God richly bless you, Yamin Shrapa Papa, Yamia Duma, Ochnanso, Eda Fofo, Yabe Samba, Abeshin Yamidian Union, Ewan, the new Yamin, the stress of power, or the Mae, Eura

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Adepa Achie, Ebre, Ewiedu, Se, Enebra, Anope, Yeri, Asempa, Sports News at 6, Eba, Ebesumu, Ewo, Baby, Bianope, Otienka, live on YouTube, Joe, Adaroma, Oni Nelson, Aya Sempa, 94.7, Otrotrum, Sansu, and our private company, Baby, Ansono, Ubitimi, Eti, Ama, Bibia, Akoso, ene anopai ensema aye krado na yedi eba abesumo no emu apotitu bi eni nyame eya aduma

0: my no aye and some upon Edia Tudra and a pay ye the Mao and Ra Unim so nins and trofo HIA and numu and a question be a bar a contract duration so a ho and also a new year won't be an opinion it's me edit to dra and opay ye boy chi edi amao ye be rem ewo yem black queens so abobuano no e kate omonsono e rem a ye October bosomeno na a ye omo any Mauritius edi apem so we a second round of African qualifiers for early 2028 Olympic Games are a bit me at all for my yeah they won't achieve or ebrel urem ewo abibrim hadia not as a yadia waffle zone b women's Champions League qualifies it me at all 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eba Abesomo, Yebe Rem Ewo and Semfu from dia. Natchez the Ghana Football Association, our charge, Ghana Football Club coach, and the N Samo Buedu over gestures via or ye after say Omonso Eshe Kumasa Santeko El Babayara, Yedin Nahonsem Eba Abesu. Yebe Rem Ewo Takendo, Naka Cray, Wohonsono, yet me Eddie Asomo. Shannon to say Yebeko Obodoibu, ye do Obodoibu dia. There's a UEFA Nations League matches at Nra Ekoso, and the African Cup of Nations qualifies in Nano, Yabetitonka Cray Eddie. Man, no, Echino, America, see the word, the Kijuan and Casa Eba, Ewo Bodo, Iba, the Acabiano, or the Rem Eddie Amao, Kama, Messero, Ebrano, Eria, do, or can come for an opay, Mede and Semno Ebe Somono, Aya Dennis, Asamoa, Ahontedino, Aya Alatula, Messero, producer, Aya Bednago, Comensa, Sansuna Semufono, Aya Eric, see the word, the Kijuan and Casa, with the able team of producers, Nimpa, and Fuacanina, and so Aya Crado, Motaya, Chia, Yede, and Nesomno Ebro, Tijemere, na Yamoka, Sieno, Echi, and Mao, and Ebra, and Opey.
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0: Abusiafo, Ebreno, Eriedu, Yemfras, ye, Ewo, Eye, the Black Stars of Ghana, and so Abobuano, Yame, Eya, Duma, and they, no nine pepe, what they are cross posted, you know, Adia, any of my, and any Gambia, they did Epim, so, Udim, sir, Yem first game against La Cote d'Ivoire, Ewo, Boake, Omoche, Ekambi, Noa, Yentimi, Ansimu, Adabraka, Meno, Ekase, Yame, Duma, and they, second, a qualifier game, no, Yetimi, Abo, Ewo, Kran, Krudia, Mua, I know, and a coach, and they, any Carlos Kires, Eddie, Atuga, Ese, so, said the Yoma Air Cordia, yes, international, yes, you're planning, say, beat me up, build a team for the present, any future ahead of your second game, and also a genemu and nay, Sanson or San Editude, say, players, no dear, a womb said the donor, ain't me ama, but the bad thing, so beat me, Eddie, Uncosu, and Yago can tell about Kumsa can turn Jigua, and Kusuani in our abo, and to the air crowd, no air players are 22 and nay or more ho, and to why I want to say, Woba, maybe I will be sure players are, or more ain't me ama, and I players every so much. That moment me and my camp, no, then you're what in a few precon.
2: We have to put the eggs in different baskets, as our mothers and our grandmothers they do. Our grandmothers they don't put all the eggs in the same basket. Why? Because they learn if the basket go down, we lose.
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2: So this is present and future. But now it's time to talk about tomorrow. And I want to send this message clear again for everybody. We have 22 players ready for tomorrow. Those are the most important players of Black Stars. Come here to support them. And we say thank you for the ones that stay home crying for those players that are not here. Stay there. We don't mind. Thank you.
0: We are coach Adini and a Carlos Cruz and so Eddie out there at Tudra and a play Yadi Honsem Esomo. Mr. on a contract on Ensen Semno and also Central for Eddie Boom, Ewanra, 15 minutes a year Central for Shiamu and Yomo Asia. Now, and we are also Eddie by any.
2: That's what I said. The contract duration in this stage of my life depends of what I'm able to deliver to Black Stars. I'm not here to have an engagement
1: a Asempa FM
2: contract and my contract it is to serve well the Black Stars to win games and make it right for the team and if Ghana football it's happy with me it's not 2, 3, 4 years it is 10 years. But If Ghana football is not happy with me, I keep going happy with the Black Stars and Ghana. I keep going supporting Black Stars. And if God of football talks, we have to choose the best people to come and serve the Black Stars. So I'm not here for a contract. I'm here to serve the Black Stars. One day, 1 year, 10 years, only God knows.
0: We aye anu yo pa in kesye edi etuja enti ye frio na ye rem ewo and the referees are nyame aya duma no nine wode a cross sports stadium omodi and from a brandy ebijina mumfunchuem na omahwe ama 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Chair, and a Wolfu Zone B, a dear qualifying stage for a Kaf Women's Champions League, you know, a Timmy at all form, now ye we, you know, not grand. 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
3: 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minutes say obi ansha say a boy extra time after the extra time 30 minutes obi ansha say a boy penalty the ball na ye ye bo final in the regulation 90 minutes you know you were 5 changes to do na extra time so you were 1 change which is 6 substitutions nti na ye ye only one substitution ah ye buy extra time ah you were 5 substitutions nti your players are said the omo nfie ko animu kakra but they are very experienced ah second half of the extra time you do omo be for penalty than other things. Now, yeah, no, you didn't say, go according to the regulation. Now, yeah, the ball, no, in short, toya, ma, and I do a cobble after 8:30. And some of the Ukrainian, yeah, you know, most of the organizers here, young corner, dear chia, ya babbo. But the match coordinator, yes, no, yeah, we have to play in Ukrainian sooner as a soccer crack. So no, or my echo boy. Now, this match coordinator, yeah, your boy after 9 minutes, no, yeah, prepare your players for extra time. Into a mubu to win and so. No, now I'm my referees now, but oh, they should come. Time is going. We should come and play penalty. Yes, how can we go and play penalty? Yeah, Kobo extra time, 30 minutes. No, there is no time on our side. So we can't play the FA protest. But now, yeah, no, in fact, CAF no cry, call first now, or more, yeah, say, okay, this issue, the way, Omode, yeah, Nigeria, for you now, they call back after the officials to go and play because we have to play on the same field. Near the if they can organize the championship in Ghana, and actually say the two clubs will play.
0: Wei eye ona edema ampemda kwa ena anopai otese yede nana eye fosuji abonso edi yoka edifa hono mao anopai ewo kasienum yenrem ewo the Ghana National Amputi eye team mesre omene ukase ino adia omo 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Betimiaquino, Samson Dean, Eddie Tuga.
4: This platform to appeal to you and the government of His Excellency John Dramani Mahama that they deserve everything, they deserve to be given the arrears of their bonuses, their per diems, and everything. We have done everything, but still we have not received a penny in their support. But we will appeal to you, Honorable Minister, and appeal to the government of Ghana that they deserve every penny of their sweat. They represented Ghana.
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4: And it will be recorded in the history of Ghana so that we had a Minister of Sports called Honorable Kofi Idi Adams. He stood for this gentleman at the right time, when Ghana deserved, when Ghana was doing everything to win a World Cup.
0: We are ready to any Samson Dean, so they are the two no achino sports and recreation minister, Honorable Kofi Idi Adams, so Edica Kra Etuja Edifa, a year and put him rant here.
5: Has served Ghana well. You won the African title in 2021, won gold at the African Para Games in 2023, and returned in 2024 to defend your African title and qualify Ghana for another World Cup. These are achievements that should make every Ghanaian proud. I also know that behind those medals and trophies are sacrifices that many people do not see. There are players here who have trained and competed through difficult circumstances. Officials who have kept the team together with limited resources. And families who have supported you throughout the journey. Sometimes the recognition and support have not matched what you have given to the country. We must acknowledge that.
0: We are sports and recreation minister, so the other two, I don't know. But so, Udi, when he etched him, I want some food from there. Now, just the Ghana Football Association after Sekotoko, any Adriana game, no echo, and we know, and paying for etched him there. Now, just say, ya charge you, Renny, any summer, Bodu, over a gestures, be oh, yeah, after say, now, boy, a twat, now, be an upper pay, then said, Triana, no, see, ya two, BT, a two, BT, now, see, Hurunia, the enemy, or maybe, oh, yeah, you know, I am paying for etched him, and pay ye, and he are charging, I ever so, paying case, ye, beba, up to a year 30th September, you know, a year or China Wednesday, 30th September, a year or China, and open, you know, a so beat me, then response, et me, ako, and no, no, kwa, Adriana Stars, Abranti, and any say, you sana, any Abranti, and any Hubert Jau, and so a Abranti, you see, I can't edema, a year Kotoko, Omuna, I am Ranti, Omonso, yes, Superbia, Monso, Edan, Edino, now, and Yadi, a Kayi, and your Monso, ewo up to a year or China, 30th September, so Monso beat me, ako, now, I knew you be a Mono, Omonso, et me. 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nyina Edema.
6: We believe that the future of taekwondo in Ghana lies not only in the producing champions but also in producing discipline responsible
1: as simple FM young
6: people.
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6: is introducing this regional taekwondo awareness program. The program will initially cover 5 regions: Shanti, Northern, Upper West, Bono, and the Central regions, with the Central region probably serving as a launching venue. Our objective is to introduce taekwondo to more schools and communities, educate young people on

0: national competition.
1: 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Herzegovina. So at the Pims, you know, Bosnia and Herzegovina, Eshe, Nai, Emma, Romania, Etimumi, and Sweden, and so Eshe, Mien, Sama, Poland, Etimubaku, Elho, and the Akabiano, a big room, Ewa, the ultimate show, and so Abra, a year Kedua, and a King Kaninja, Abab Demoa, Yedi Amanin Semina, Ebro, Mitro, Yedi, see, now a year Tuesday's edition of the ultimate show, no, Atua, Swala Tula, Makramo.

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7: 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Na se track and call ne dio mu jina mu so mu nkyra mu bobrea. 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

0: 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And Suruman Fufro BBP. 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

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No, no, you're a magician. One, you're a magician. Obey a squad, not be 8, 9, ever saying a free due to several reasons beyond on the coaching idea. 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

0: 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Midi the King Kaninja. 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
1: The Ken.
0: Good morning.
1: Oh, Major So.
0: Nah, name you there?
1: Nana.
0: And now we are here. And I feel PK intelligence or ground sister and yeah, the acquisition.
1: Oh, yeah, go so and nay baby. 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
0: Now come with you.
1: Oh, sir, I want to bear me pay.
0: Obey me pay.
1: Who free now? Now, Obama.
2: A jar to feel so cassa in parables. Mamma, for who's a jar?
0: No, no, no.
1: Not you, Nana.
2: Wait, as a
1: Nana,
2: me.
1: Uti, Nana, you. Yari, Uton, Hane, Obi, Obi, Obi, Obi,
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0: eno ya yi
1: ma so be bro matches ano
2: eh se ijato ijato bi on not move for bro matches
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1: o se
2: I'm a bro matches ni
0: am I'm a person you need to show that
2: o da bi na not move for there no me be ma and matches ni bro to le bi am eno kwa tu gimi o de be bro
0: anyway
2: na ka wo asema to yem no perfume rice she
0: but ala bi bia ya under control me boa
1: na na bi bia ya under control
2: o se say ideas ano be kan but enye sa enye
0: sisi usunu unusunu amanu anase
2: minsuma
0: but no person omo yati asese situation is under control
2: unu ma dey afraid of diplomacy
0: dabi
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0: say asema da ho but
2: ye pekwa bi afaso ahon akata ho no ayefe en mo nyamo bem bi no yen no
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0: Na nisu keke o won hu no prepare the call bua ke yo.
2: Okoye so oba so ye transit ofie. Mi ni se fie no okoye no so na.
0: Adi tanza.
2: Reka fra.
1: Me program e ko e no e bua ni mi nyam fix ki no.
0: Oh. Ah okay.
1: Se na mi ni wo si me ma chi. 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Ndi se o ye na okodum no.
2: Yes, I same way here na okata kata so.
0: Yeah. A big case.
1: Oh, men kata so.
0: Men
1: kata so. So be turn you here. No need be ala here and see it. No, we be turn you here. No, no be here and see it. Ni eti ni. Oh, one can and tema. How can and tema?
0: Anyways, but yesterday I'm home crying. Nah, yesterday say by the close of today, no, baby, Abeka, because I know how Papa boy chase but also na Ofrebia na Abesi Boso. Enti, but na yeni ni mse pressure.
1: I'm on phone, my message. Message.
0: Also message.
1: Come message in your blog.
0: Oh, Abeba. See, the kind of message ni ba to console. I mean, amu wawo ni mamsa use this is no. Him kakra. Oh, him in Sakakra, and you console Uvia, nothing. Gadamanaba, Dichi, and Stretchy, and the Usulu.
1: In Stretchy,
0: Baba.
1: I'm in a henny. I'm a grow, can I say?
0: You're good,
1: Kaku, but I say, Asempa 94.7 FM, and I was so egusua utino, Yemfa, the Daily Guide, Emfrasia, Emma, and Opei, then I'll quote front page of the Daily Guide. I'll say, we won't return to classroom. Teachers reject government plea. And no, the front page of the Daily Guide. I church for one say, and now they are Kaku, your moko class in net, and now China. And you know, I church for no, I treat your matino,
0: and the pressure
1: bar by the pressure bar by the
0: super.
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1: Na se woni mte obi dwan wu a na obi so nkwansa ase aye de. 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O se gold board adapts XRF gold purity assessment. 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But kwa ye be fa so ye be hu se ye papa no ma adapted that strategy a XRF no ye de eba abehwe gold ne papa ye ne hotia eti enti eno so the front page of the Daily Guide or say 3 cage over circle phone 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
0: so final fact findings no ember out to as obi a kan ne onim what I say
1: yes
0: so your chain say be a omo ye investigations ni na wie you know the people involved na ya chichi omo ni na no na ye be bo asem ni tofa na ye be hu ne puma sibre but sa bre dia so be a tutu ne Salome and then
1: Salome so ne ko ehu o
0: say em ko Salome say
1: ah wo ko ne say oh, what is that? Walk off fast, Baba. So, what your own course, Salome? Say,
0: what a queen now, and pay, I say, what a queen him, got Salomonian connoisseur. Salome,
1: maybe I know beat you up so in your experience, beauty film.
0: Experience, a woman is a. Na said dia we no 50-50 nte a wo ko dwa so ye de ye hu jija
1: ah
0: ye hu jija said dia
1: en ko nwe na wa send message
0: wo kra na wo kra wo kra wadam fu bi unue bi wo dia se I mean the should be a third party a onim movement one or two bi
1: before a wo ko no
0: before say wo ko no there should be one person na onim that moves you know that one two bi na ya wo dey fetch you know also so me I belong to the school of thought he said who are damn for na seven predators are unwarrior na say eye mpene ya bi na wodi eye o talent ya me dia ma won dia na obetia na ope ho akade what you say
1: go for bi ampena twene your talent
0: oh so no asabre onya warrior dia obe fa ne say eno wo kwa ala na wadam for unya o oh Charlie today they are not go bed for house o I won't go my join there. Tieni, no we put in sir. Inti within 12 hours, 24 hours. My drop for na location. And you fe ne be di 2 days afi ebe ebe ya na fa.
1: I say oje o kwesi.
2: And the only day just organize seminar na.
1: Yeah. Now I'm for but.
2: Yo came
0: mini.
1: So o kwenye ne dance. Experience on the show. Yeah, they might hear for now. The Daily Guide, of course, sports section, or say Black Stars seek winning response against Gambia. And here, also, oh, how Black Maidens trash Cote d'Ivoire 4-0 to end the Waffle Zone BU17 campaign. And also, Ed Daha, or say Eric Tinkler leaves as Ante Kotoko after 3 months. And here, no, the Daily Guide, and pay Omade Baya, Nana.
0: Also, when you see Kapapa. Yeah, when you see Kaya Moon.
1: Sigana, what's South Africa? No,
0: I mean, never born.
1: The Daily Graphic, I'll say the Daily Graphic front page, I'll say government urges unions to call off strike. And he strike who ends and semi and a gusua or kosua. The Daily Graphic and so epic hanti said ye mampanyi egusua or sirache cheerful in say at your cheerful and so ebe tiena superma. Ebi I just said you want to hear on chiseno etofum and tinjiseno tofum wabin say asunji ebeba. Nti the Daily Graphic dia opeke Eddie Free atuate a achechefo no ate no ho eno no na okko back page dia na se Daily Graphic Sports I say we must break the losing cycle we must break the losing circle Kuria se ne de atuja se ncho die ni die se se die yemfa stamp nsi so na de kosi ewo Ivory Coast no na ni enya inti no and also the Daily Graphic e de ba ya the Kim Kaninja ye be jina so na ye de esi.
0: 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I ever saw across sports stadium. If you say Ghana, ya bo one game, I will qualify you way so. And also, you need just a point to be a. And so, a hard mo na a kokanwa. Now, say last qualify say your boy, matches makuma kuma ku ensinya. Udi we ko so so. 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It is alleged that Samuel Boadu made improper and provocative gestures towards supporters of Asante Kotoko Sporting Club during the match. Samuel Boadu has until Wednesday, 30th September 2026, to respond to the charge. Wey any Ghana Football Association. Enwa, omu kata, omu ede ebaye. Now, the main focus in tia, that's it, the underlying actions in tia, womu atun safra Samuel Boadu, noma charging is omfan in cheche, mumna ala. Eye se, omu si, eye alleged, se enei, Samuel Boadu, ni tim Adriana Sass ni Kotoko boy, you know. Oye improper and provocative gestures bi ewo hono mo. 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Na e shebufu. Thank you very much. Na e shebufu. Nti ama we na ba. Na ubeti esimu no. Mamemma article no mukotu ye no.
1: Okay.
0: The Ghana Premier League Regulations 2025 Article 34 Section 6D. Now, ehono, it talks about offenses by either GFA officials, club officials, and they coming in. Into uko 6 in one. Article 6 in one, I can't say. Or say, in addition to matters referred to in and any other regulations, it shall be misconduct if a club, director, official, referee, assistant referee, or player, or member is proved to have done or permitted or assisted on any of the following to be done. TNA. Or say, in addition to matters referred to in any other regulations, it shall be misconduct if a club, director, official, referee, assistant referees, or player or member is proved to have done or permitted or assisted any of the following to be done. In the following, you know, A, B, C, D. Now, in this case, Allah, one more SIT D, and so I will have more. Now, D, no, NA. D, no, SA. Commit any offensive act not provided for above or make any offensive statement, either verbally or in written, or is responsible for any conduct or any matter which is in the opinion of the association, ungentlemanly, insulting, or improper behavior, or likely to bring the game into disrepute. Me pato what you say? Into say, sir, obe committee any offensive act not provided for above or make any offensive statement, either verbally or in written, or is responsible for any conduct or any matter which is in the opinion. In the opinion. Alan Pacho, underline where mam you. Which matter or any matter which is in the opinion of the FA, that is the association, ungentlemanly, insulting, or improper behavior, or likely to bring the game into disrepute. Wey ene en samwa efe fono e jina so na mse samwa buwedu emfani nchechile mu emra ene anopei nse emboa
1: yeah.
0: Ochina
1: ochina
0: ene ne deadline no esu, esu. Aname buwa mepache ye mkweni
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2: okay jidi siti wey Jonathan Freeman Jonathan Freeman, Ghanaian contractor.
0: Okay.
2: Or Switzerland.
0: Wow. Na, Jonathan Freeman.
2: Jonathan Freeman. How do you anyway.
0: But
2: oh, me by himself.
0: My volume nina.
2: Me by myself.
0: Matia, kwa we ni GDS. Kwa
4: we ni GDS. Papa. Bi sane se o supporto hasu fo kanase o supporto kotoko from the response no me sane ni bibi and here I go o phone so now the man so kan se hasu fo ku dia
0: mama
4: and it will
2: oh, Eddie, Ala, if you for asking me on the cabin of Crescent on Yarra and
1: Yarra, you know, Drew.
2: Mimum, dear, may walk, like crack, I'm in the betuga. Say, a jato with them. I'm on your mash. In tea, say, Obi or the best support you are. Nipa, what you're not support to
0: yeah,
2: what I say,
0: that's true.
2: And because me your wedding now, me papa down for pay, me call and chance, me call invite those who. Worry, dear, send ye. On your own, I worry. A year, but your hand, let us ask a motto. Ampa, papa number. Bamina knew we are, and papa knew you.
0: Huh? Wow.
2: No, papa, the answer will be on him in the park. And I said, not to
0: know. Some now too, and Tiala.
2: Allah,
0: no.
2: Yeah, by the time I got me on number now, and Minasha say, Mumu, this I come in there to me.
0: When a bar now up prompting to say,
1: a bar, the other one, which Yaman has Zaba.
2: Yes, you saw her now. Mimi pass him to know your sort of babies is my bachelor. And me pub would not
0: get no, and one, and you say,
2: you will not tell Freeman say, or best send you be
0: Yaman.
1: Tijaminshiano.
2: Amen.
1: Namen koka team biana bekam.
0: Aha,
1: thank you. Namen koka team biana bekam.
2: Sam lady. Sam lady. Sam lady.
1: Sam lady. Sam lady.
2: Sam lady. Sam
1: lady. Sam lady. Sam lady. Sam lady. Sam lady. Sam lady. Sam lady. Sam lady. Sam lady. Sam lady. Sam lady. Sam lady. Sam lady. Sam lady. Sam lady. Sam lady. Sam lady. Sam lady. Sam lady. Sam lady. Sam lady. Sam lady. Sam lady. Sam lady. Sam lady. Sam lady. Sam lady. Sam lady. Sam lady. Sam lady. 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
0: o yusu arara su
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0: But how do you decode that statement? That statement, you know, is it insulting? And I say then minimum
1: se ukita has senior team no proper. Now, because no, no, I don't have any problem. But because aside senior team, no, kuran, and so baby, I don't see any baby training. You just want that's on funny, Jeffy.
0: No, but unto me, picking from the point, he said, oh, did you say team do be Fabia? San of Paso Chess, team do be Fabia, apart from has not or sooner. Team your befabio between the Shakotoko, and yes, I'm an interimony at here.
1: Debbie,
0: some no kind.
1: Debbie, say, has an air sonno. Now the best would the best Shakotoko problem be any more. But the sooner in a chino, say Ketuano crow, or how I wait to meet the Ketuana, the Opera or the ABR. Now, Bazal Chilako, who said, Kokunyo be anti baby, Abishako, who be out waiting to the name.
0: But Allah, this kind of jabs in here, is it a part of the game? Am I game no yade? And you're never game near day.
1: Am I game near day? But it's no quay ye my game, nano quay ye my game,
0: and radian.
1: And radia. Ah, what did I support?
0: And
1: Richie, fancy anymore. Hey, yeah, but in such an I know, yes, Dave,
0: yes, must silence him. And
1: na who show be a heh? Ubia, Ufisa, what shannon? Eh? 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
0: Ok.
1: Pe efe ni rules no. 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Say ya charge you will be hono. Na de o ye ye no. E nya de ni e league no. E boy bira.
0: Yeah. Me de Joel, mama o other videos be of Samuel Boadu celebration. Wa yes and no more ways severally. And charge be am I. It is not the first time Samuel Boadu a jubilating like this in front of supporters. Me kai the same has in Kotokoya our president cap. And also, sir, Samuel Boadu the same thing. And no, obi anya shem tene fe cap ni namu or ye ye sir, but obi dem poti na Samuel Boadu e ye ye antia. Almost is a breedier, and they know a buffoir papa because I dare not agent how internet in so.
1: Right.
0: Okay, who journey on YouTube in Salam Pacho? Who journey on YouTube in the Sawa Semper 94.7 FM? Samuel Boadu celebration from Nansanina dear, a see, yeah, and the previous ones, yeah. Why you need you know about the trademark of celebration about Samuel Boadu anytime you'll be winning game against Kotoko and Naya Bissani say. And then I see this time round now. I could find you show pressure, you baby. And so, I did a ball and patch to one.
1: Ken, Mbacho, I did be see. Nay, I'm coming here and then just I did be see. And Yanni, I'm coming here and then Zenipo, you. Ebi, I did be out there. But this time around, it is your year, no. Why am I a brosso? If you said you know how I know ye. 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Wo se ni wie e no. 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Wo pese so onsu so onya de o. 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But the fact say ebi ye bi ni nche se o so be ya ma na bro so. 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Fans bi ni mo ho a. They are not
0: almost furnish
1: or abu furnish almost so anytime be obeba kumasi be ano ombe kai sa ni omo na obey e chire omo no.
0: Okay,
1: coach dey say on far win na o kwan on far so I celebrate win na wenya. But so we ko jina
0: opposition
1: for na ah nipa na wa hye no ken what's our coach na say nko fo na nim omo na wate omuti wa ka omo no tun na wo your justice
0: ba kubini. Joe, for my YouTube ni biem, for my Bakubini, and look at the onene the players ni na omina kasi ya kama nuatum ya silence mu. And this particular game, also no na eya against Kotoko. Aha, any way, aha any. Any, ha, no so catch your mo. I own here, Henry, honey, and media. I say, ha, had the assassin to your media. No, yes, aha, say, no, Musso, messing
1: called it. Oh, baby, you didn't.
0: Yeah, me, who?
1: Nano, dear, and Pepe, you know, Gina. Nano, dear, and yet, oh, free baby, you're dinner out. Echo, Gina, fans, and any more pay.
0: Okay. Okay.
1: Fans nani mo peo. 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
0: Jo jo my Sunday dia no anka so Sunday dia no. Aha. No, when your Sunday dia no. Ya two na o de abani na Sunday dia ni nim. 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Moma ye sa we ni bi.
1: Sunday dia no. Baby ya papa yiko jina na no kwasi da no Ken, mimi fi se na no de.
0: Okay, anyway. Sa when okay.
1: Yes. Yes. No, where the crowd is about you, Jinano? Your Bakubi, our ba, what trusts up, maybe a place, and it's not you know, up by the cheek. Ah, good, yes, I just as not know putting up on a gagu, a shell
0: before.
1: We feed a shell before.
0: Okay.
1: Say, a quarter say, ah, supporters now have ban, Obiane, Gagu, dear, or dear, why are they by parking and so? Obiane, dear, why are they by parking and so? It will win, no, a woman's all the Adriana, say, can all the Adriana book must be far winner. Enough from so who video another mama yura on one kasa guada aban previdasi oche oche ne man fosika o net ye chia net it means something for the mama eti any journey dear baba but say koku se any 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
0: but
1: enya ba bia no ko
0: no but na me che o se eye the trademark celebration of Samuel Bodo
1: na no die die
0: ye several times
1: na no die die jinsemu na no den
0: and me wo kan dia me
1: no na no huro na no huro die
0: and me wo kan me no ya
1: na no huro
0: the first time say
1: enya the first oh yes so but na no just as a course we there na na mo yrem na it is said here as it said here wabo akra na san tua na kakadu sesabi won san mani njana na
0: into who supported that school of thought he said FA no through the DC no omo enhwe na
1: omo hwe
0: ne sanction bi safata no
1: emra
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0: I want to turn your mouth.
1: Yes,
0: but I am more say F and so crime for share my the misbehavior on the part of the court of some session of Kotoko supporters because you video back Joe Pesa video ni mami referees in your mu free Baba Yarano in Sonia dear no more to topa referee back as I say aha or dodgy and yes anka a bony timu cran so ho into some session of Kotoko supporters and so I'm misbehavior and misconduct almost so edani dino. I think sir and on so yam by monkan once but yeah aha ni na ba na fe yem preprechi enso el honum alan pato to asuma me
1: etiken on the part of yen supporters no so no won say the ac yen say na make us say e dey abufuhyew because washe na wie as anyo ma we e koso wo ho no ye obi wo ho a on pese obi hu enti say onu so yes a na enche say won so no fa mra ne hye won sa se same e ye ni omo bia ofi se ehuru akoma ni omo bia ofi se etetio after se washe wo wie a o san sire wo no se wanka wakuma anto yem na wa ma tempest 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
0: 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It is alleged that their supporters threw objects onto the field of play after the match and Asante Kotoko have until Wednesday, 30th September 2026 to respond to the charge. And then I make can say, Sadin Susan,
1: yes, Abba, yes, Abba, yes, Sesamediano. Sesamedia ba ne ye charges amia fans no so de na omo ye no kin obi ani wo betena aka se de supporters ne ye no enye and this is not first time I be a sadie ni bi koso e wo kumase
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0: Ababa mom na call for the FA.
2: Yes, yeah. Yes. Me dey na me futu na me dey man. Me nim se se obenya statistics na na wahwe. The number of times FA charges some obodu. The number of times referees air caution no. Any ehon ki can write from Medema to us of folk to Chelsea to Bebia or Sisi Adriana. And na ye futu na me dey Emma. Mehunu a number of messages a man for sendi e binu mu justify say Europe no ni ade akure bi si but un say ye hwade na ye suade a ya ye hwe ni ye ye wo hoi I hope say Ghana ni bia de opene say bo na ye bo no e be ye fe na ye de na ni gi abem in all civility what you say yeah. In all civility na sabio obi won mo sendi message ana atem di die no ni ade da bi Sebi. 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
0: bebi. 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
2: But, echren titiye di ama. 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Okay, adiba yo free Arsenal. Eba Man City. 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Ema adiba yo shego. Oko buying in sem ewo Arsenal fans in enemy.
3: Asempa
2: FE. Edena FE no edie no. Uyi videos bi se si eh. By videos no, an aspect of the video no, eye video and there no one in the house of folk supporters na AD celebrity. Omoji omeni. Sabre na no ye hwie hwie gu mi so eno no ye fine. One ne supporters en eye sade no. What we are talking about any provocation celebration ye obi ho no ma. Eye provocative, especially say over celebrity in front of opponent, no,
0: yeah,
2: a fans, no, any.
0: Adebayo yeah. Dear no dey omo charging for violent and misconduct.
2: And also e go no say o ko bi eni nsem o nko dey wan yan gestures bi o ko bi eni nsem say e wo Arsenal supporters nani. Ebi no mo ka ehi your friend say Mourinho no mo no ne ho kekekeka ho. King, just imagine. Kotoko akọ aduana akose aduana stars true nail pain. Enti at that time no baby bi aduana stars supporters eguo no. 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I give you one way, I am found to one year, say, I dear way, a sea and ya, a sea baby, and yet. Just imagine. Sakotoka, Diana, Kosan, and not coach, not coach, the Diana supporters in any. No, yes, I guess, yes, no. We are coming from the back of an issue, and Upocradia and degenerate, and yes, say, and Upocradia, not a team being loose to you. Teams me, a new bobo, and a scaffold bar park, and we actually. Yeah, the second was supporter could not up to now. You won't nipa who couldn't support him. So we nipa a copac and you'll be anna. Or what Nintian and Tia send a sense of judgment, no? Eh, correct. And the idea be a best any pebble before and I cock for our banner. Near come once. It's not about pain. Ah, now, and then one I got to go to not buy a lusu. But BBSC, any of you say a trasso. Tim B, obedient me country will be say, we really am one celebrity. But celebration. Obeya man akwa kwa traso de. Ah, na hefo ne se kotoko mu huru, kotoko fortune house for. But team si mienu, yesu yesa house for e huru omo a. But me konko jina house of supporters enim. Enkonko yesa de, because nim so bi beti me fukura ma na to nsa. Unim se show yesu e betena, ye di nkomo bi a, ye di promote Ghana League ni ade. Your uncle for mo fra wo phone so threaten nyina.
0: Yeah, and they
2: just because e bi ade oyɛ no on tie as your phone say e ha no. Me you before you me only probably three or four. Only has for my friend me. And give my term just like that, just because of a young show. I'm a bass one of pain. What I said, Obu on my penny, Obu also of Raz, oh, Charlie, I did ready. I asked you that. Oh, Obi, I will quite a fast approaching idea. It's a somebody a car, ye cancer bear Nippana or ye at the center stage, you know, Obe position in who ye because some of what do to a Sabi Oni Bebreu or what. A lot of years ahead of him. And Obi ni mbebi o chanokwa ko pie. Eti o nyadi ebe kriti enmi ni tibi diya maon. Se de okay, o se e yeni trademark. Trademark no, timbe ni timbe na unzu o she omo o yes ade no.
0: Yeah, se o she koto kwa.
2: Ye kase bibi obi trademark out ya se.
0: Oh, se ade o taye.
2: And I make
0: it. And the
2: ni trademark no. O taye. And I o she karela na sanwe. For media man. And I miso o she karela na sanwe. Nanu ya last match your boy o se kala sanwa eh
0: oh say we na spotlight
2: of any where is any trademark asem
0: na you say mo no match bia no oye oye guests
2: and no any trademark
0: oh adi o tie
2: trademark ni de de bia wo ye ti say Ronaldo o se gua wo ye den o be yesu any na trademark enye de to de bia no aye to de bia anya no ni trademark any ni trademark
0: de no ye say no na
2: ye yan forget it. Eti media me enra footo na mde bae no no he say the managers of our football no almost were taking note of their course no say mimpo na beka say me kotokoni eti ya hye me en mani abre na meka ffo no so omso ye kotokofo
0: and
2: this ffo no om ye kotokofo
0: obi so say ffo no eh ati because it is kotoko e any other club and come ati
2: om ati so so so om abeka say om na egu football na na meboa Someone acts here, my young horse, because oh, almost good football, okay, to crook in a grove for a good football. No, a toddy beer, yenya street, yenya principle. What I say, and yes, a beer, a you be an answer, and you be, you know, yenya the same.
0: Okay,
2: a very simple. Me say a cotoco coach, and I could dinner be an out supporters and him, and on my answer, a beer baby near the boabo. Not where I said near the boabo, oh, we are cate, a beer be an out for a violence. You don't do that. Mimpo, sir. Eh, the second one here be here say players ya charge players ni supporters me and I don't gain e ko ni mi say dey ah e be ko wie say e jade na me bom pa ye say ensi ni say at the time o mo free tan no mo pie we chire o no mo kwakwo from bus no obi mfa say gufo no nyeden e ko attack you
0: okay
2: because me e ba say e say the image of the team what you say e be a investment and peripheral be your team no no kika uno obi abufo bi no na kwako ya dia bi e kwako high team no
0: yentwen
2: it tabi ya me bo ho mpa
0: yentwo kina na yenhwe what the dc
2: whatever it is me feel say e be a explanation the obenye explanation the ama but after we no make us well to nfo
0: okay
2: say oh your professional coach enti enye ma bi ho no ma oya mo onye ma ne ntraso
0: okay
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0: obetua ye na de
2: ma onye e ma ne nkoye te se de odi obi wa asem
0: okay okay
2: onye na dwuma
0: okay
2: o wini a on celebrate
0: all right
2: but on mo onye niamabi e ma ne ntraso
0: all right
2: very simple
0: Matias yepa Senior na say and our tenant karone ala yesaba na ya babe head the Black Stars of Ghana against the Scorpions of the Gambia om game baso yami adumwa and 4 p.m. and a sa game no baso na as a game wa you know important and more on mine no efano ya AFCON qualifies in hunti yanko man so na yane management committee member edma the Black Stars of Ghana yura Samuel Abobiri aka Qatar wano 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
3: yo mini ami da wase mi da wo ke fo ni ase ene de ye se nya mi se e pe win ene mi se Ghana fo ni na e pe win nji no ene win na ye se nya mi any players no se o mu be ma ye ne ene be ya Ghana obi ani be ji nji ni win na ye se nya mi any players no ente nga team no ni na including your management for no, your Ghana for a tour, and then couldn't give after the 90 minutes.
0: Chairman, maybe, sir, you know, we share my duties, and I say, my Juma, my year, and my Black Stars here. So, Black Stars, the team we share match, be an anchor win, no, eba, no success, eba, most definitely, the management committee, and so, Edin Bebemunama, taking some sort of credit. Sabreya, and Yoma, as a Koso Kaka, na Bafom, na Koso, na Bafomi, how concerned, and a more, my management, and more, yeah, the current situation of Black Stars here.
3: Sir Banasadia, the one you say who as a manual committee member are now beer, who bent him, your more crown bent him, no crown, no crown, and he didn't go. I just say, say, Koya, the Koya cannot do your crown, Colano crown, who that you do the Umka, the say, Blasa, Nemo Cosi, the only the Blasa, and in the flagship of the nation. You know, sir, no one uncle years anwa, and then you beer on your football. Poa. At least it's not part of our let's say committee and our Ben Blatter directly in Ukraine. On Ukraine, Ninji, market women who be those who matter every Ghanaian. Blatter, Neman Koyi, Obian, who are, like I said, Niaji, Nini, as you say, Neman Koyi. You know, very worried with my back. Football, the sanity, a banana, what to do, Niaman, yes, and a way, when resource now, Ghana Sipeno, you know. And they say, I mean, any players in Tengati, any management team, you know,
0: Chairman, Usha Blasters, your current players are on more camp. We are, me name, dear, I may be wrong though, but I said, from baby, I'm a metier, Usha players need be dimina, any omumudua. It looks like I say a bimu wa omumora no eya na ewo fem kakra e bimu so ha omam babia wamono dani dani na omu bautum say hey na mora no abba camp near the how are we going to bridge this particular gap say and regardless of obia ya friend biano mora ewo camp no ebe very high na etumi anya the deserving victory ye na ye hwehwe
3: o say me catch on say mora high because me all their training sections. More. Go camp one movie. The bad training. Training sections. More. Go camp one movie. The bad training.

0: to know all the every president know all Mr. Muzama Paka or Napia. In I or Eshet training, okay, but do or Hatana team number. You know, one now, dear, Bibia Ecosini, Yakosini. You know, the one, the Indian said, you can papa better eat now among pointing bastard or na any ma, the cocoa do was in, or more crowd now, or more a buyer now, at least a little more mura, Emma or Mutiny, a woman, the same as Amura noir. Go home, dear. The supporters in the advantage of Mumba now, Mumbojo Susano, and I need you to have an hour on the bar. Now, which means Edia Wina Mayene. Then, Edia, Obi Ambra, now on the support here. A blaster, and none ever, you know, Obi Ambra, now on the support team to victory.
1: Chairman, Usha, your last AFCON one. Yen to me anqua, ye in any say qualifies, you know, ye modern mon end do levoa, ne de be qualify, and untin a yen to me anko be. But thankfully, ye qualify for the World Cup, ya co World Cup asamba. Ya samba share another half corner, say, what the kokanda dani hua, ya bo almost 6-7 games ya. So na yen ya win. Chaman Pacho, what darumanin winim de mono. E dena, ya yen yen ya ufu say, sabre de, a brena so so say, correct. Against the Gambia. Near to me,
0: I mean, I do my name, be better than it. To be umbra, stadium now, on better boys, most victory.
1: Okay,
0: the atom, dear, atom, according to me, if you won't. The other name, a nano, a nona, per se, yes, never ever a nano, ever bought, per se, 19 minutes, maybe, now, any, I know, be a sorry.
1: And tell me where you would GD was ready and then say, go so do a send and you have shared him across Sports Stadium.
0: They plan a win, a 3 points, that will say 3 points because a home game, they say to me, they call it 3 points, you know. They call Cote d'Ivoire, Machay, Majum 3 points. Somalia also call Gambia, Gambia show Majum 3 points. It will be up by all SS near Nation and India 3 points.
1: Okay. And nurse yeyina ya de ni ebe chemu across post de bene na yakwa kwoboa na fe no eho ntutu ya ho bia no yetumi e de atuja ba chairman wadama no wutumi monitor coach ni press conference ni kakra
0: baby maintain na enra na mi so after the training no eno mu ye mi so after training no unde mi office was stadium on mana mi so na mi ye meeting because ochina Nami aduma kitaka RFA Congress. Ndiye nwa mi nimi ESCO members mo SCI around that time. Na oro New York press conference ntina mentima monitor no. Ntina monitor.
1: Oh, okay. Because I know in the press conference, you know, assemble kwa di two gana ye we pan so say nye kwan win ye faswa, ye build a national team. Na association was say unya a good way of dealing with clubs or players in ebo. Send a bear and kobani so bay and call up na play away from. Na ama maybe say any monso management committee at the ma blasters, you know, wadama mo core duties in mo mandate, you know, ayana ayadaya, mo him fana ya.
0: Oh, sir, I didn't your money to go. But the problem is, who's a player now? But you are pra. Yeah, Eddie, but I didn't know where you went to me and Cassie, who for Seno and not Visa. You know, you enter a noon 19. What is ahead of us today is today's gift. Now, it's an animal now for now. Describe what we have in camp now. That's what we are going to use. Players now, only injured players now, I want to remember. They say, I'm going to be a few home. Let me fly, play a bit. I say, umbra number, but Nanana, I'm more captain. They say, no, and because it was 2 hours to the game. I just say, they say, I'm no boy, 7 hours. It was less than 10 hours to the game. You know, the end, yeah, management, any team, Tenka team, we know. We are focusing on today's game. The sanity.
1: Okay. Chairman, you better see, say, I don't pay, OJP, and I feel near to change Como. You go so, Bode Runu, Edia Manibono, Ma, Timemu Force, there is a need, so be a beba cross post stadium. Nafi, you to be a best support, Timo, Nabi, Biasu, Etimiako. Well, last words, Nafi, Yemfa Winsi.
0: Yemen, and Daniel.

0: One, Omumfa, about Taiji, as usual. Number two, Omumbra Stadium, not still on Yema. Still on Yema, Uncle, and players who won one. And then my mom, so Kanya Kenyomo, Momusu put up on best. You know, the Bombay, and now players who under my hunting, every same man Kundi, I am here. That's it.
1: All right, thank you very much, Mr. Samuel Abuabri, aka Qatar. Wano a management committee member, Edma, the Black Stars of Ghana, and also RFA chairman, Edma Greater Accra Regional Association, no, and Yateninka, and so El Hono. Allah,
2: Ken,
1: senior young Ramwan, Yamshe game, no, Minim. Una ukwabuake, no, Yentumi, Ninkomo, and I'm ye see, no,
2: yeah,
1: but Kakao, who ya wabuake. Any your team, any the Gambia for you, Kwame ni befaswa, you be 3 points. You send a nano pay me kai. What the Kokanda last half corner young qualifying mwa, you have bought almost 6 matches. So just a win part ye ye nyabi.
2: Ken, but I say, on the Black Stars, you know, Nkoma, SNK, dear, the only Qatar, dear. But they say, Oka say, match day. Now, Obeko Ako Chichin, same biaba, because Nura. Coach, she has and trophy in Sembi or Keka or Hona Cassa, Kenok or Faba. Why, the best say, ye now attention free game now.
1: Coach, no one's a match day no Kekans and Semwe.
2: It's just I don't get it.
1: Or justify say problem, and you know,
2: and you know. But so Cassa Semwe says, more movies say, be no more big guys now, Mentino, Samoon, your margin, some of our number because we're Sudia, Montana Fiedia.
1: With a five no tone chain now.
2: Much home. And I make us say, so Cassa, Oko did the affairs, and then come on now, would now be your attention every match and so. And the Ken said, you'll be saying, your boy and first qualifier against La Côte d'Ivoire. And now Ivory Coast, Bwake. And over here, I'm proud to the game, no. Now, me name, Senna Côte d'Ivoire for no, I repeated a creme de. Because when you drew Krono Soa, and you tune la, can ne trenel, and you tune an air trenel. Minim de Omuhu, yeah. Minim Sabia, because of Sir Omote, Sir, or why do you play? We are pulling out of the squad in Adi and Intino, and the Momunya, Sajidi for 2-0, no, they are. Now can mean to mention, but you could do, you know, Mrantia Karas Grace Momo start here, talk of Lawrence Atizigi, Gideon Mensa, Kwajo Pompepra, Alexander Jeku, Jerome Pokun, a boy, Chiro, back four, no, was this two players, Ni nim se ombetimi ato ban age ban dia ma e Calib Yunchi Kwesi Sibo Fatau Ishaku Gideon Ernest Niama Bonsubane Brandon Thomas Asante no na starti e de ma e and the Kings say ohwe mrantie no starti game na as a Ivory Coast for no and sabe toy so again no ntem. But omunso no minim yan diamond ni Nicolas Pepe and Frank Yani Kesenum chances omunyan in the first half no Ken almost squander chances in the dodo na enye Malik Junior and enya tabo no nya e no Ken o peja ni ti no na the guys no obi en who the pass na mana obetimi dia yaade bia nti your head na to say say
1: emuda
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1: yeah
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1: yeah.
2: You can't know that from Tima Ken when you are better open results, you know. And yes, sir, that the B born there is all bow. And your players need to be oha. Yes, so I'm all more to set Thomas Asante. Squad, you buy ya. Ken, you need to come. I wa maybe. Now, man, for a yam to show more. But I tell you, I'll buy you. Now, unya, quenya. Ken is so proof.
1: Waba.
2: Yama wa kwenye wa Ivory Coast. Chance nini. 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
2: 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Ye wo players ni bebre wo ha. 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
1: but on baha
2: I say yes, our players in the who amanone no e wom say the national team is different from the club side there but players ya e boy mobom ho munim ho obi ani wa ye new into the Black Stars team apart from Ronald these two guys here
1: Ibrahim
2: any Ronald Donko any you betimi abo mu din say omo new players into the Black Stars squad but your players ni bebre ho akin omo ba omoko but akonya ne ba
1: omo ntimi
2: mo
1: na sisi problem e wo ho paala problem e wo ho ni say and Carlos Queiroz no the last five competitive games I have bought. The last five competitive games I have bought.
2: Every coach day can win Sion.
1: Yeah.
2: Every coach day can.
1: Now, so the friendly game.
2: But you want the friendly game? You know, then you Sion man.
1: So friendly game, you can win. Six games. You know, we're winning one.
2: One pet.
1: Wabodro two.
2: 1-0 against Panama. Yeah, 1-0
1: against Panama.
2: Panama.
1: Wabodro two.
2: Draw two against Wales.
1: And England.
2: Against England.
1: And we lose three.
2: 3-0 against Ivory Coast, against Colombia, against Croatia.
1: Yeah. Now, we shot three goals. And we conceded six.
2: 1-1.
1: We shot three goals. And we conceded six. Into we shot three goals in six matches. We bought six matches. We said 3 goals. And in 6 games, you know, we conceded six. In the average, just every game, you're ready.
2: Or conceded.
1: But on every game, you're on to me.
2: On to me,
1: sanity. Averagely, they say, or bought every 2 games, you be answer. So we said 3 in 6 matches. Yeah. Then it means that averagely, the team has 1 goal in every 2 games. 180 minutes, me boy.
2: Yeah.
1: So one game here.
2: 90.
1: 180. Just in the team, but 180. And sending the team, 8 to me, I should go. Now Gambia for no. Statistically, Gambia in the last 5 matches, I was born, including playing Gabon, Senegal, Iran, money adeno. In the last 5 matches, you know, we win it 2, and we lose 3. 10 years. We win it 2, and lose 3. Gambia last 5 matches was a goal. Nini nemu. And Gambia last 5 matches, you know, was 14 goals. Alan Pacho Utimi. Gambia last 5 matches was 14 goals. So I conceded 11. Into one was a. And was a heading. A conceded. Including game on a Gabon boy and Oshago. Including game on a Senegal boy and Oshago. Including game on Iran, a boy, Oshago. Into Gambia, one match, Bia, the last 5 matches, was a goal, was 14 goals in their last 5 games. Yeah, you cry, Carlos Queiroz, you know. You bought 6 matches, you said 3 goals. Coach Mboma, Ewo Amaniso, head coach Edema, in Supon Fidelity. Nano or the terminology is be braye be wure na every course na kwa ye chang. Na and naya ye bo home ni de me so home advantage, you know. Coaching boma be boy ye na ye humbi boy se ye and also ye goals na ya seno. Especially your last 2 goals, you know. And your calibre and chin Lucas.
2: Lucas. I'm on Fletcher and Guana, maybe you have to move. Strikers never any more yet.
1: Okay, my main quack man, so coach, good morning, sir.
0: Yeah, good morning.
1: Opening batch of Bibiaboko.
0: Oh, Boko, now, sir.
1: Minso, Yahuya Pa, Ewa Hase, Yada Sese, Nenso, Yen Yang Ewa Humanuso, na Yansam Falcon, you were so minim, sir, fresh, and say, I'm for congratulations, a man, in supreme fidelity, and say, Hodia, Bibia, fine, yes, I hold the pressure, be any hope.
0: Pressure, Papa, again, be a home per win, because a community be a home per football in the year, and the president, so you're passionate about football. Everything I experienced at Port City in terms of expectation, Edi will have the same. And you know, one more game cry, every game they want you to win. So far, it's been good. First game was home, and then second game away, make a far draw, Takwa. Many rose back.
1: That's great. Why are there? And we know, say, Jumane, dear, Obeye, the Pibon, Sunny, Bibia, Touch, they say, Bibia, Bear, Kama. Another task ahead in the 4 p.m. our Cross Sports Stadium. Odie Danny Diner ya tie it down because the technicalities of the game, you know, we now betumi educate you and watch the way forward. Edema your blasters any the current players are. Your way and then so yes could be a day and young share any moon and sakaya ben where spetty say a busy.
0: Mechia wa tiefu jina na mechia mikoli kuchi zeti ni mesele bibi se sometimes no mini opinion na meka I don't just talk out of mere talk inti no se meka bibi na ofe se uu nchi asia na ube tima fremi but ayampia no and we mubi niyo mimi skin haya ayampia ya fremi ayampia coach the lion coach jatebiye nshu kasa inti ne mesele ubi biara uoga na ha se neno ufe so fuck Woman pack the gamma. Now, intimidate Zambia for anonymous split organ here. Now, second, my expectation from the team with my colleague coach Godia Trump being there. No, I expect the first a year, a warm up should be more aggressive, high intensity a warm up, but it should be very short and brief with more stretching. Now, me knee camp intimidating. Two line up because there are new faces, you know. But in the MS, from everybody here, the goalkeeper should be very agile, very communicating, and very commanding in the pool. Now, your central defenders, any your fullbacks, you know.
1: And then, coach, Mr. O, and then, sir, you can say, yeah, and then let's do the build up from the last, you know, line up you used to or Ivory Coast, you know. Oh, now you're the changes, the changes, be beba.
0: You can maintain and make just few adjustments. Your challenge is I war with Blaster, no? I am manageable and it can be done. And this is how it can be done. I have been in your time and coaching players and correcting situations for a longer time. When you are maximum 1 week, because in your various class, in Tibet, so be me for my friend. Because you have any time a coach in the pedia at Shabibi. Obi were injured, not this year, not the Babo Nihua, and such a friend of you, because there's a senior national team. We play with form, we play with character, we play with aggression. Obi, yes, you are not first with secure position now, me and friend of you. It's a national team, it's not a personal property. So don't say a friend, or more than one, answer any to your best answer of you. Now, I may start it from the goalkeeper. The goalkeeper should be commanding,
1: okay,
0: very agile. And very aggressive and area ball be an SOT because no dinsachi will be identity and a champions are connected. And they shouldn't stay on the line when crosses are flying. Except it's a swift cross. And we are one. Your fullbacks should never allow crosses against Ghana team. We shouldn't allow the opponent to cross balls. Our central defenders should be more aggressive, very agile, and very athletic, and should be passing with both foot. And moving out, when the balls leave them, they shouldn't jog or walk. They should work very aggressively. Homie Ebetu Omu Egu attackers should send a warning to the attackers of Zambia. Now, when in case crosses will surely come
1: Gambia, if we prevent Gambia.
0: Zambia, Namecheno. Crosses will come against us in Etini Bampoa. I expect the two center backs, you know. One will deal with the first pool and one will deal with the middle pool. And the other fullback now, young cross one, young man say be a cross one number three. Number two, Nubaba, yeah, the last person on the 6 yard line facing the pole. Ah, yes, second pole. No. The first center back will be in the middle in front of the goalkeeper. And then the last defender no, will be on the last edge of the 6 yard line or in front of the goal. No. Now, my three. Now, two pivots, no, Adejina, Umien, Sanenim. So they will form triangle at each end. And then the attacking midfielder will come and stand at the penalty spot. One of the wingers, and that's offensive midfielders, no. So there's no cross that can beat us to score us. There's no cutback that can beat us to score us. There's no wide passing from the angle on the corner line and a second goal line that will come out to be the team shooting. It's not a Croatia and Ivory Coast. And then also, the pivot and the third center back should always make sure they don't shoot behind the 18 against us.
1: That they long range, you know, you concede, you know.
0: Yes, they shouldn't allow them to shoot at all. There's no shot that should happen there. And it's the job of the offensive midfielder, the pivot, and then the first center back. That is the number four. the no ball cause I know lip and say we're aggressive and then intercepted balls to be and how now our wingers should always draw our opponent fullbacks in to exploit the spaces behind them, and our strikers should always drop and take diagonal runs into the opponent's box. It's in the first touch to be goalkeeper, and you should learn to set traps in the opponent's half. Now, to make game very difficult for Zambia, the Lusubo will be, I mean, especially say a right wing, any left wing, ever midfield. No other offensive midfield, no, any attacking midfield, any pivot, no, no, I have five or middle. In this, the Lusubo will need to two pivots. The attacking midfield, no, ever joining, now I form a triangle. Dada. In the right wing, I become, I form another triangle on the right. Left wing about, and therefore another triangle on the left. Now I just like an all to always be between the three center backs. One center back. Or make it difficult for them by dividing them with his body. Or way better than all call wing chain. Way better than all call. So you keep them at bay. Now, our passing should be 1-1-2, 1-1-2. Every player who be in the Jesse Ghana should gain the confidence, and no matter what, or be a mistake. But on your confidence, or repeating more mistakes. But you'll be very aggressive when he doesn't have the ball. 3, 5, 10 seconds maximum. No? And say, Bobby, I will see me winning the back. So, stadium, I'm a regional supporter. So, and supporters, remember the Brits and then me please say, one moment now. When you know, mistakes, Baba, I will game. But when it comes, they should deal with it. And then adjust into the play of the coaches now. Moreover, so one midfielders of Zambia, Ekita Bola, either two midfielders, 1, 6, 8, and 10, as I say, a fullbacks, between the 5 and the 3, and then the 2 and 4. So now I am to pass in 2 and 10. And my wing, I'm for explosive speed and the fact. The wing has also called attacker. I expect explosive speed from them when the pass is being laid. And then they retract quickly when they lose the ball. They shouldn't allow the opponents to play. When the goalkeeper is starting to build up, I see a pressing in when you're back. I'm not center back. Keep an impiama center back. Because I'm not England. What am I saying? And no, we'll force them to kick long when we mark them.
1: Okay.
0: And we'll control the game and then get advantage.
1: Okay.
0: One other thing I answer here, say, as I say, you're complacent. Your new referee need track and be into be and call referee so and kasa. Your judgment will pack also. Results are any near mama can. So one more fun would be your one worst performance ever draw. If the strikers are going to run exclusively diagonally into the 18-yard and when receive passes, and guess what? We're TM a defender, but always no half shoulder, one body position. In the right direction to receive. For instance, I'm on my 11. I'm in attack and I'm a receiver. My shoulder actually defender anymore. And yes, I'm a chin a chair defender. So I'm strong. My shoulder actually anymore. In the middle, I'm back to the 9th. And I'm back to the 3rd. I'm in the first one. So I'm not a baller. And yeah, the defender now say, you know, be who ball. Because I can still play home. I'm also in the 3rd. And then also, we should work as a unit. So, game no right. I'm going to shift it. Me and press easy. They proceed here with the crowd, no, not intimidation for opponents. Now, over concede even by scoring himself with the pressure that we are going to give. And then anything, For instance, yeah, person one cross here, and see a cross it yellow. Yeah, person one shoot to a tie, and see a shoot to a tie. Yeah, person one ball midfield at tie, and see a ball midfield. So we have to be mobile and touch at all times and move, not only bringing the ball back, but attacking them with the ball.
1: Okay.
0: So we need more ball jugglers in the game who are very athletic and can press, not those who only can play. Those who can press when they don't have the ball. And then also, preventing injuries on rough tackles. Obima rough tackler, I see a piano with the same reply, not referring the control game. And so I see that complaining my ref said, or ball off.
1: Okay.
0: And so one player in the team, I call the same tackle, and we put fear in them. If they come on you aggressive on your star player, once you were star player, no man the same dose. Then the other house say, who play a star player? No plan to say, only one day, no measure my gun. Who plan to be seen again and lose? Into who star player and lose intimation.
1: Okay.
0: What am I saying?
1: Matu Asipa.
0: Until so far, near one.
1: Okay.
0: And I defend the corner. I was saying, you're just a line also. na ya tell your body di chire ball no kaka na ya shoulder back so chire pack so anya ya chi e be chire throw line ni ni ya ni ma chire throw line ba ya be chire ya chi e ho a ya shoulder back be corner ball be da ball down corner no na back so a share dig out and answer the opposite ends of the field so that we can attack all area balls e be ba ya ni na ya be ba ya chi into our goal area na say en che mu or the other hand no the goalkeeper will deal with it in the 6 yard. We shouldn't forget all balls that drop in the 6 yard is for the goalkeeper, but the one that drop in the 18 is shooting the stick. That is why if the goalkeeper foul somebody in the penalty area, now with Timiji penalty, if there's a contest in the 6 yard balls, a goalkeeper's ball. This is what I said for my players to deliver. Now, in some way, Numbi and Medebekao.
1: I can game no. Okay.
0: Say over mommy 2 minutes spare and kebab one. Now, after all this that we said, when we come for warm up, we should be serious. Sir, any new tournament, any kakredi, because we are not in our good times. We are struggling as a nation.
1: Okay.
0: So, as any new tournament, any generosity, ni any serious, ni any human, ni any minya a resource. I know we believe Jama give moral, but if you concentrate well and execute what the coach has asked you to do tactically now. Only to a bear less, no again, I'll be trial pack, no, so that will be the Aubo. Internally,
1: okay.
0: But any other thing, I can be boa, I'm a competition, I'm a senior national team, no, and don't like I'm a minute, I grab 1 minute, I'm a three account.
1: Now, Senka, yeah, they can be just in my body, and I'm a Yambo match in UA, and
0: yeah, okay, Yambo,
1: you know, how we can go into the game. What we need to do and then get the deserving results that you pay. Into my young match in here, then how we can create healthy competition within the team. Tisenya, Coach Carlos Kira Seka, he said, Nye, you will come here, and yes, I need to build the national team. No, no, what do you need? I'll be coming, but what do you say?
0: Yeah, okay.
1: Yeah,
0: okay.
1: Now for Chinaya, I did about one person we be so now, you did chat war. And you say, does statistics of a coach matter in this particular contest? Because yenim coachy and statistics actually say Obefa Ghana Blasters, you know, were coaching team no for 6 games. Now the last 6 games in our coach, you know, you were just 1 victory, 1 win. You shot 3 goals in 6 matches, and you conceded 6 goals in 6 games. Statistics and play role be our game with
0: every play role. Every more opponent, the confidence I'm going to mean, it's a month to mean, shall be a over underestimate. I want their mandeba and I'm more time to concede in June's room. But one who can come there or warm up, and I'm more your warm ups. We say one person, the technical team, or Timmy, or better kind of catcher coach, you know, a show opponent to lose a warm up. They are very, very important. So we share opponent warm up. Wow, I'm out in wow. You approach the game from the blast of the whistle. So you share statistics. Now you're the BJG. You're being any idea. You're not depending on the players from our national team. No, senior national team. We shouldn't forget that level. No, any baby I share basics. That level. No, any amount of confidence. A senior national team. Until if you are coming there, you should come there with the shoulders high. Say, pull through. Maybe I don't see a bomb match. Say, you say about PCABD, I don't know as I'm not complaining. A professional should get training shoes and as a football boots are. It means you see all conditions. Either if there's rain, there won't be rain, if it's humid, if it's rusty, if it's muddy, if it's dusty, any other thing, and you should adopt it and bring it. That's why some players, you see them with 7 to 8 boots. They shouldn't be complacent because Ghana is running their good times in terms of results, any other. And yet, Obi and they make his hand name now, West Leti and Nano. Because what I will say after the game will change a lot of things in the blaster if they will listen.
1: All right, coach, you better say, Nam, so what they were there about and they are not pay. Nam, your bomb match in here, reaction be a baby chibiano, Nancy, a baby jewel. Why? You better say, Sean, who say you in supreme fidelity, your tawichi.
0: Menso, Mesha Mesu, me dama cinnamon pie bo, Michias and Petty of Winina, say Emra Moni Macassin, Bibia Macassa supporters in Tupi Park, and then when your ma, and when you are your ma, fine your cra, to send me, I say, and we move far, former president Bapaka, and current president Bapaka, now holding I am my teacher five.
3: want to put your year, and I believe today there will be goals.
1: All right, thank you very much, Coach Mboma, head coach Edema Nsupun Fidelity, and Yatinenka, and so El Honafi, Wapape Mukama, Ama Obia Atene Huase. What we need to do to win against the Gambia, and so El Ho Allah
2: Ken
1: Coach Dinidia Baby,
2: Coach Dinne Tactics in the SF. Was a coach the owning say a banner tactics the IBB out the big form?
1: Na Maminfa number in Tuja. 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
2: omunidi muaboa me
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2: omunye
1: na na prechi
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1: 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Good morning, sir.
4: Hi, good morning.
1: Me patcho ready adu na won so e.
4: Me patcho mo ye pa.
1: Ye do bo ade ase na any kind no ye better ase for the opportunity a we dey amaye se woni e be kasa enso e wo ye njumede no so. Ye starting to say how far with preparations prior to the game at Baso 4 p.m. and nay how far with preparations at Accra Sports Stadium?
4: You mean Ramadan? I said, well, preparations, dear. It's ongoing as usual. Your countdown, you know, we end up minus on a match day, depending on kickoff time. Now I end up minus 6 and I'm minus 10. You go down to kickoff time. In terms of the venue itself, Mr. Stadium, I say, a lot of things have been put in place. We all know, say, Accra Sports Stadium is due for major and I send a kind of massive rehabilitation that is long term, but for qualifiers we need to also be practical and manage the venue until that massive, you know, long term restructuring is done. But in the meantime, in terms of the pitch, to me the Niger versus Lesotho some sort of recce groundwork, and it went very well. Recovery, no, dear, it's complete. Into pitch, no, I recover in time ahead of and then match naya babe bono. Other areas, security, coordination, I had several meetings to ensure, so regardless of early kickoff, no, security still has to be at its top. The necessary measures have been put in place. The necessary security agencies have been meeting, have been involved to ensure a smooth game today at the Accra Sports Stadium.
1: Boss, some time passed. I mean, we were informed, sir, the full capacity of Accra Sports Stadium. No, yen to me, I'm funding in my honor and yamma due to one or two things are not more putting in place. Are we still at the same position? And I say, no, Master Sabri.
4: Still, I know because of the nature of you have to be structural integrity. I know, yeah, and complete engineering works. I saw the entire popular stands Independence Square side no and it is not visible to the eye and naked who said this is the problem it is a structural it's a kind of long-term plans as a stadium no a half roofing and I say your best design no these are all parts of a long-term process and you'll be close this stadium between 6 months to 1 year or even more it's another engineers based on advice no we're keeping it there to ensure say, that particular side will be not available to fans almost 14,000 seats the main popular standard cut towards Access Bank towards Independence Square. That side remains still unavailable to spectators to sit.
1: Oh, okay. Now Sabria game no AF 4 p.m. no Mr. Mibi Sao rate no obetumi sisi rate ni so amaye na time obey and a mobie ama agupramano for accessibility.
4: Yo, security reporting there by 9 o'clock right they will be at the stadium for obvious reasons. Not send them a kind of the countdown to kick off would commence immediately after that. But in terms of the general countdown for fans to arrive 12:30 p.m. in the afternoon and at gates ABB and you can get access, but there are no tickets being sold at the match venue. Entrance tickets or match venue. The reason being, it's not even permitted by CAF. The nearest place is the Independence Square. And 90 minutes before kickoff, the tickets would ticket sales would cease. VVIP A700. Okay, the last World Cup qualifiers. No, rates no very high again because of unavailability of extra seats. Plus demand now in himself. It would be so high this time around 700 for the VVIP and VIP up and say 500 VIP lower 250 center line 100 Ghana and a popular stand also 50 Ghana cities.
1: Oh, enti semete won church le munu eya na se sika ne bia akosro no eya as a result of se agupama no efa baby wo ho a eno no yentumi mani pa nkotena ho ndi ye miamu sa ye nya sika ne nhye mpato sanete.
4: One of, not the only, not, you know, exclusively the reason, but one of the considerations, you know, kind of say, yes.
1: Okay. Because now, man, for us, I'm going and I'm for, hey, blast, and this is 700, and then, see, there is 50 Ghana cities in Soho, and to show me, you would, yeah, and I'm a boy.
4: And one, I can
1: now,
4: and don't forget, as I said, the supporters groups that come to the stadium almost so know they get an access for free. That is part of it is an ongoing arrangement. It's almost so hundreds or over a thousand supporters. That is also the same. Once you are a member of the supporters group or ID card, any uniform, no, you also enter for free. Into or calculate and you make all these considerations or by understanding why this is so.
1: Oh, okay. Now, Sabre ya ka say ticket no ensign and ebi da so ho a obi pe bi Sabre ya obetumi aba Independence Square betobi.
4: Enra na entertainment said the feedback was that not tickets no they are almost sold. Internal pain so mo ma buy feedback any moment from now. In fact 8 o'clock was the time given into me assure say a few tickets would still be available to be sold. But of course Black Stars and at minus almost 14,000. I'm sure say it will be very tight. But between now and maybe 12 midday, we are lucky I'll bring out some tickets to buy.
1: Okay, so now sir, per the confirmation now, what the air my and say, so what's now home? I cut 30 minutes to the game, 10 minutes to nine. How what's now home? 90 minutes in the start. Say so, Tibadia, and the man you want to so many be a share. Kofina, Coco Tina, the reporter, I'm aware.
4: Yeah, 90 minutes to the game. Yeah, and torn tickets for obvious reasons. You know, that is something official. Any time I have a ball or Accra Sports Stadium, Babayara Sports Stadium, or anywhere. Sometimes even on match day, say tickets na sa announcement on that morning or the previous day, say tickets are sold out. Gambians so I might make a request for tickets for their supporters through the GFA. And so also no, my Gambia supporters tickets normally so Abeshe. Game, no? It should be reciprocated by the Gambian FA.
1: How many security personnel and a yesho many ever match with him?
4: Well, for the police, a year over 1,000, and now almost the extra numbers become one of the conclusion on the extra numbers. And a military, and so personnel will be deployed, of course, the normal fire service and other security apparatus will be there as always every match. That is the arrangement that we have, but definitely over 1,000 police will be on duty this afternoon.
1: All right. Director General, Edema National Sports Authority, Yera Yao Ampofo Ankra. Ye better say for the opportunity, I would dear Mayana Fe, wouldn't ye Eddie and Como and so Elho. Why you gonna need ye, Mamim Bissau? Where's petition for the Black Stars against the Gambia? Asasha AFCON qualifies, I say, Emu Asaya Din Kakramaye. And then a where's petty and you bray.
4: Oh, definitely. I mean, rain or shine, 3 points in the year. I mean, predicted score lines, hardly. I mean, predicted, but definitely the 3 points are very necessary. I mean, sure say, as far as preparations are concerned, the team are geared up to do well. I think so mobile monsu bitimaye mujuma, yeah, the internet eba, the media tribune, yeah, the news stands and so abba. And so ba, and I hope say you would also talk a little bit about that. Mobile abasun say dana so when you get to the stadium, ubitimaye store gadgets with a new internet link, yeah, set up Wi-Fi media tribune ho.
1: I will applaud you for that. For that. But has it also come to your notice of you know, a man for among your media practitioners, but you be caught media center hono na supporters are beji wayina fa na ye mwa ye ye jumanukanu. You don't even have the liberty to move and do what you want to do at the stadium. Me pacho about notice ana.
4: Issue of infiltration, our media tribune and the media side, the idea has been going on for some years and it's reduced. However, reference accreditation at my media center, it means you've applied and you've been given the necessary requisites, media accreditation, whether as an individual or with a media house. Into Omo Mobile Media Center Ninano, they are accredited journalists or reporters. Unfortunately, at times on match day, we say will be at the Ekita accreditation, and yet that's not the person who applied. It's this time around, yeah, the photos are accreditation or Toba. If you are not the person on your accreditation, regardless of ABIO, my colleague Yare, and I say we intimiamba, and I say it's your same member, it will not work. With all the greatest respect, omo ye journalist, ABIA, na omo ye juma, omo ye commentators, and I say they are reporters and they don't have media houses. Most of them, no, they have not been given accreditation and yet discrimination. But it's important to make sure, say, the right journalists, the qualified journalists, the media houses that are in the system, omo operate on a regular basis, i.e., you know, we give them the first priority. And so hopefully this non-media personnel and our invasion of that space would be reduced today. We're working on that seriously.
1: Oh, okay. And to me name Sam, maybe I may apply me accreditation, you know, me nya access to the media stand in tini kwa nsi kwa se me ba hokura, me ba media stand ho, anami bwa.
4: No accreditation, no access. And that's how it's done all over the world. Untiminko, Ivory Coast, Egypt, Nigeria, without accreditation. So, then it means we are going backwards. No accreditation, no access. And oh dear, it's something that we cannot compromise on.
1: Right. How are you people preventing the black marketing? No, you know, on se ban say yana man for be soon mechire and omunsu DB fast, yes, and also more than I'm preventing Sempa
4: FM. Then I'll be giving away our Trump card. But of course, security features Omode account tickets. No. It will help us reduce that. And a long term, yeah, the plan is to go digital, of course. That makes sense. But digital e-tickets, no. And yet one phase, it's a whole infrastructure. In terms of the Wi-Fi, the gadgets to scan, you know, the phones that will be used. Last time around, I'm say a month will be brief, a try, you know, the system shut down. The capacity was not, I said, not the system was overwhelmed by the, you know, traffic. Into infrastructure, no, I say you build it, that infrastructure first. Now, in your capacity to be able to withstand the pressure on match day with e-tickets and also in terms of long term getting into the stadium, arriving at a certain point, the turnstiles electronically, no, we need to go electronic at all our major stadiums, and it's a conversation on the table that is definitely going to happen in due course.
1: All right, thank you very much. Acting Director General for National Sports Authority, Yero Ayawa Mpofu Ankra. We do appreciate your time this morning. Yebe wishi mune, yenyina honso, all the best. Nia shese victory nibe ba to complement the effort me puti up for this particular show at Airbus of 4 p.m. Yebe da si popeni.
4: Yo, minya, mesu veda. Thank you very much.
1: All right, inti yera yao ampofu ankra ena yatininka enso ewo honmo.

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0: the headquarters of Ghana Sports. 0244-340-426. 0244-340-426. 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
1: Good morning, King Kaliga.
0: Nah, I don't want to be able to call you.
1: Oh, yeah, we are good.
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0: All right, thank you very much, Ajana. 1-0244-340-426. 0244-340-426. Hello, good morning.
3: Hello.
0: Good morning, sir.
3: Morning, Ken.
0: Sit down for some suffering. Oh, Isaac, Bibi Aboko. Oh,
3: Eric,
0: who ye? Oh, yeah, warm up, Papa. I didn't get a Jesse. Thank you very much, everyone. So, what do we dear by? 0244-340-426. 0244-340-426. A higher Sempa 94.7 FM. We are the ultimate sports show. And a people do we dear by? Yami Aduma Blasters, our match. Crucial game. A basso against the Scorpions of the Gambia. Into your head, you must say, yeah, you know, I be co park and so. Now, Fino, etumi, akoyi, ediama. Yembrantie no na omo pre onkofo bebre pre so mewrem nti line no agya mo ekakra na messages ni so pii ene ba ye ewo ba ye YouTube platform ne so wodi message ne to YouTube ne so a ye betumi akenkan enso e de amount enso ewo ho na obi dia obi sa o se 1000 police for what? For a soccer game, this is the time to okay, my main final and see where now. Oh, dear, you did what you are being asked. Now, match no stadium no a 40,000. Na ebia ye kwatesuana ya preparatory na ya the 1000 police neba na BBC ahwan na bebo ban tin ya buche why Nyabuchepa 0244-340-426 and also Elho Udo Udia Ba. Now for you to me, Eddie, come on. Lawyer Mike Bonsu, and then you have to maintain inka, and then maintaining coming to penin inka, and I feel no, but quick wallis and soon far, the message in him from by. There's a blast us in a cobba neighbor show. Yabesha, my seminano, behunt neighborco, and yabesha, inti so far, and no aye kakra. Nancy, a shame, you say, a bit to me, abba, and so el honmo. Na, aha, and one sem, and so el ho. Okay, 0542 77 1092 0542 77 1092 and also bet me afre was our line so na fe ni enin and so el hello good morning
4: good morning Mr. Kaninja
0: Arafat
4: Bidasi Bidasi
0: Bibi Aboko
4: oh jamia dumo na moso e
0: bacho Bibi Aboko yentiwe
4: ah se passport there o bo juma mo sham pa Elijah Bula me and then blast our match in the air. You should say, you should say, a bit marine. Yeah, penitent carrying it. What I say? The press in your throne. Let's let him just, you know, get a shower. I big, I proud to find it. I'm out. No, other big countries now, press no more. Oh, no, per se. Let's let him look out, fellow cake. What I say, no, but you know. So then I had it. I said, a senior snow of home. But I say, a friend, a prayer,
5: and the Gambia, and the Gambia, and the Gambia, and the Gambia, and the Gambia, and the Gambia, and the Gambia, and the Gambia, and the Gambia, and the Gambia, and the Gambia, and the Gambia, and the Gambia, and the Gambia, and the Gambia, and the Gambia, and the Gambia, and the Gambia, and the Gambia, and the Gambia, and the Gambia, and the Gambia, and the Gambia, and the Gambia, and the 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

0: Bambia Mosa, Ometra, I win a match and I'm a Gambia Machino, and that's a good guy. Touch out the Tudra, I said, 5 points out of ball, or much a 14 good. What was almost a good guy? Yes, no.
1: Thank you very much. Ebeda sipa enso ewho. Wo so dia wo di aba ene anopai enso ewho no. Yenko enim na fe yeni enkomo ekakra. Hello, good morning.
2: Good morning, Kaninja, Kaninja.
1: Bra peni e force okasa free.
2: Aye, Allah champion doctor. Yes, so can be a fact of the process. No, am I to be a voice? Support to me because Ghana Pana have back up from last and United Cup in Tian Kubi. Not this season, so in Tian Kubi, they are almost like the Tian Kubi, Nema, Piazo, Ghana, Bepapi, which they did to the intimidation. And yet, I like the party. Yet, Tian Kubi, after the minute passes, I will never be at that. You can never be the best thing for the party.
1: Thank you very much. Ebeda won so asese otumi efreye na afi wodo de enso ebeka djumede no so ehun. Hello, good morning.
3: Ken Kaninja.
1: Rappening, Mache.
3: Yeah, now what is it?
1: Eradia Dumo, yeah. Now, what's it?
3: Aja, and your crown to him, Wami. Aja, and more, and you're not such a shame. I suppose you have Musima, the Kaber, nice and up to now, you're not crown to him.
1: And you should be bringing, I come.
3: May I fabulous, Nana Sample for Jay, and our sports minister, Kempo Cappuccino. What you say? And I, if I say, could that man, sir? Just say, Atasatasia, yeah, just say, any pounds you want, yes, you know, ever had me a pa, but all the way, you know, your football your game, yeah, they are treaty, every way forward. Now, if I say, yeah, catcher, if I say, coach, if I say,
1: Carlos Cruz and coach Ben, Hello, good morning.
4: Hello, good morning, Kaninja.
1: Mina first okay, friend.
4: Le Pacho we could have blood on after my braphobia.
1: Oh, Abraham Pacho, a yenti we.
4: Kaninja, I'm a chair boss. Abdusalam Yakubu, Honorable Adam Salam, and after St. Felix Enterprise. Kaninja, me who say ye this in woman. And very much you want more, so I say. Because and you might be a while, a football, a boy, and my football, and it's here, a bomb. So, what I say, European football, you hear, if you are some of the coaches, and now made them Obita Molino, a example. Maybe before the game, after the game, Yabo Germania, Molino, one year might be obey, yeah, the Chip Bama, Obia, Umpabo, Carbose, Nanier, Ajibo. Here is the case that coach Bord, Wakokotoko, Wakashani Tunnel. Not all double 20, coach, no, you need a more double 10. The coach, every need 2-0. Wakoku Masi, when you said, Oma, Oku Masi. Not a Washekotoko, 2-0. I'm a coach, no, Janako. No, double 10. Where's why invite Oma Eden? Every animal, you know, you're Niana, I'll see you. At some, already said, players, Edibabo, Edibabo, Edibabo,

0: Yes. Hey, I look at that day, or check, what goes to the ground. Some of my Sunday. I didn't know the man can watch them. And if anybody want to know, I'm going to go to what do you mean? Now, we'll be a little bit to do, Kuma. I didn't know yet why you say, what you go, and then you and we'll do it. To be a Tibian Foku or Ghana, Ghana is just that will be able to
1: win.
0: And I got a brass answer, your best. Make any guy give me who draw. Your best, we are not so near my use. But against Gambia, a bad deal, Papa. Your best, you will sue and ask your brother behind. He pays your best, we don't come, we don't come all out. Then I be a game, no bet me every year, because say you four countries, me Ghana, your Dallas, in 3 years.
1: All right, let's make that pass. I will do it. But hello, good morning.
2: King.
1: Yeah, I'm here. The first okay, so free.
2: Your family was like the whole Ghana. The one of family experience, man.
1: Oh, Azak. Hello, good morning.
3: Hello, good morning, King Kaninja.
1: Oh, number one coach.
3: Maybe Abraham in cancer. Do you want to say me a pure go Chakapama? King, I'm saying what we want to do. And then penny for a woman.
1: Okay.
3: King, my team send a match day. Ghana ni biya ye Ghana ni ya. I was out there with them. I was out there the reason why are we Ghana ni? The Ghana bobo. Yen to negative ni na don't change. Yen tire boom boom. Na yen support team no. Black Stars yen was here supporto. Iti u ye Ghana ni utimenka. Uma yen tredo inde. Mane meme ni na ibusiya fu. Yen ko Accra Sports Stadium. Yes, support to Black Stars. Now, the dear Edruno, Kanija, if you na your boy, and then GFA president in Kwao, or no GFA president is any dear, ESCO members, and so be a any dear, clubs, no committee, no be a any dear, Ghana supporters, yes, and they dream. So, the time I call Cote d'Ivoire, there are 10 buses in Cote d'Ivoire.
1: Okay, ya better se pa na nanka me di twa to na ma
4: kanija
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4: be je me ye nya na bi bia boko
1: e radio adumo na wonso e
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1: e radio adumo ho ye pa ye nti we
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1: Master Bessie, wait and say, yeah, Cassabi Bria.
4: Ano pe mi de se mu ka bi se coach ni nsem no ye ka se di akira anka ye be ka nsem ene ye bobo a se ye chopo mama ase atinti on king o se ye chopo mama ase atinti pa yeah ye coach ba na nu nsem ni niam bi no mas ensem fa ta kura o ene coach ya na be ka chen se ono ono ni 30 se bon e win matches
1: ai
4: no ko ko ri bon ko win ye
1: Yes, I know. And what's up, and I'll say, and you said, Moya national team, or no, your
4: magician, or Becky, I may say, Ghana, you're not serious. You're serious for Pankanko for 74 years, or maybe coach is senior national team. You're serious. It is something about the catcher. Over one year, you're doing what you can say. Or what you don't know about how many win when you know. Looks like you know. And you lose Lusun Kwano or Lusun de Maya.
1: When you're one win.
4: Oh, you want to know what you touch is here.
5: How many trophies?
4: Near the share match, you say your team no boy here. You to me the winning match, you know. I'm a BBS successful. You have a share blaster, all the best. Okay. So BBS call you.
1: All right, Max. Thank you very much, Maxwell Agege, and Otening Kano Henswell. On this note, near the phone in segment, you know, ABC and Afiatun Kratia Yakoba and Komaka Wichini and the air to Asusa Kopemise, Nonkro Ebebo Apemo. Na. Is it in one moon? Yeah, Mummy and one.
6: My money,
7: Masaba beam, who's an opera, and coming in, and I was good news.
1: Oh, there be sense, I'm not you, maybe.
7: Oh, there be your coach will be this kind of fundament, me and Kamas.
1: No, coach,
7: Sikaya, the Sikaya Beman, I am a crew. Andra, I mean, I dear manager and say, Usia players, this is a good thing, you know, no one can such trade in Tia or go. Now, or can't also say, on him send a grimo bayon, we mean. Nti bia da chi bia obetin asaba o eje omo on se omo nton koso ba bi wa ye dru no omo nton entokoso no
1: yesi yesikanaba
7: yesikanaba Jonathan Freeman
1: Switzerland
7: no pay o send the voice audio bi by se as ye nwa ni gidi e wo form eh no kra so ebi ase de onipa wo kire wa ade ba kwa nti nipa bebrebre otan ano ye mpesa amamfo behunu de ekoso o ya brabo no kra no so ahu ye nwa no Asamo atono no. 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
7: Yeah.
8: And so, to me, yes, answer to you, yeah.
7: Now, your camera to answer that went to me and Sinipise, oh, has an aso kotoko, or Senka kotokoa. So, your kotokuni and come out 10,000.
1: Accept.
7: Okay.
1: Declare.
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8: ti
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7: That's right.
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1: Yeah. 0201 571 172. Eya Samoa Dennis. Any dia e was so ya Samoa Dennis.
7: And you say be oni MTN number ho. Obi ho na e to so enye ye. Nti dia mo fanfa ya ma ye. Me pa cho. Da bi bia obi nim ni MTN number be na gye so okwa kwa action ho. 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Fafa to e Vodafone ya yabo ba ma mo shi. 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

0: yampo. 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
0: Any tea, Tia Bruchenko, I quakua manqua, I contajo, Eddie Bro was semper, 94.7 FM. So,
2: you dream in that I see you woman on it. 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
3: Memory Debia, a bonusia, a permusia, a question of what a change lay your home, our approach, said the Yaku, any diabetrufi, the Yahu, near her, the Ye, near the Abba, the Anyano, and you can say,
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6: Kwame!
7: Yes, ma!
6: Why not, Freno?
7: Ma, are you luck?
6: Why?
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0: 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The next Asempa star. And Suruman Fufrobi Bepi. Your voice, your talent, your moment.
1: Okay, I'll see you soon. Why, baby? Hey, my ye. Me say, enra, my boyfriend, I could see a boss star 959 hash. I want your phone so. And I will win.
2: Ah, Anita, I don't want doggy park.
1: Oh, one swa. I could see a sense about number one.
3: Yeah, my dream now.
1: Hey, and that was so yummy show, papa. Now, me just toss out my short, sexy dress, no?
2: Hey.
1: Uh-huh. Now, me say, Sammy T. Now, me yummy nails, no? So, come on.
2: Oh, no, hey. No.
1: Me fa uba. Me can do some small 1-2-1-2 rounds. Me answer me dream, ho. No, wait. Chia, hey, Nana, so he for all that song Chinese and wine, Papa B. And I didn't mean this, I check, no.
2: Hey, Anita,
1: Nasan, meow, and if a TV, you know. I also was a sound, not to prepare, no, meet me chilly, Esimo. I don't go if you sweat like that. See, fine girl.
4: Hey, Anita,
1: Jesus,
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1: 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Power Specialist Herbal Hospital. Koko. 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O kwa benya. ACP Road. Wasi power bus stop. 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Anaji Estates. 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

0: B, I am Sophia Nkasa.
1: Distance ni nyina da yesun ye bako. Sam obeye the next big voice for radio so. Na si track and call ni dromu jina mu so mu nkyra mu bobrea.

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2: The National Pensions Regulatory Authority, NPRA, is the regulatory body of the pensions industry in Ghana, ensuring the compliance of the three-tier pension scheme, being the mandatory basic 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managed provident fund and personal pension scheme. Employer enforcement has been beefed up, and therefore, we are entreating all employers to enroll

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4: 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Ewe ye air conditioners, TVs, refrigerators, gas cookers, chest freezers, microwaves, mobile air conditioners, vacuum cleaners, blenders, kettles, mobile phones. 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

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And a transmu sawbeto awake purified drinking water. If it's a water, I won't want it. Now send so a save you of a front so alive. And elephant said 590 amber games and abba. And one say baby I'll fall bia and baby I wouldn't be a regardless of baby I would jina sabre. And one so before we take a phone. All networks enough for what dial is *959#. *959#. Nothing with me a quarter fee. NLA 590 games and also don't a gym. We know a pay king crime. A pay king crime. Try would you the one so what you see? It would be a next can I reflect it into your Momo account. A NLA 590 games here. One more Eddie Ebb. Or say NLA.

0: Ghana 180.
1: And that's 3500. All righty, y'all go for my bim. 80, 90, 20. And again, it's not Konote and Ibraba.
0: Yeah.
1: And of course, I don't know which other motivation these boys need to be able to perform at Nairi. I mean, some of the things, again, you don't need any other motivation. You intrinsically, one can say, where do I have to do it? Ken, match if you are unya, a pampa rupa. 18, 19, 20, everything is on point. Nothing should motivate you. You should have intrinsic motivation. As I said, this is another crime that I'm going to do. So, be money who will cry on you say you. What I said, you to be Gambia ba, na no why because I call hell to Bobby P. One, a pampa rupa, a penny. Boompa,
0: no boompa.
1: Mama Gambia forbid number, bear rough for crumha. Come on, up and chrono.
0: Okay.
1: Tell him, Gambia for Munanimo. And when you're there, what you say?
0: Yeah.
1: They want to say, Shaku, my young, who are Ibia, my star boy, my ginger, you know, whole boy born on Munchane, Mumak Park, and Yedekakra. Abay! Carlos Crosses on Yakasa. That's like a Caribbean officer too for me. No one's out there.
0: We can send and can win here.
1: I am Pia. Ken!
0: Yeah.
1: It's just to my mom quickly, why? Namiko. It's a continental ballet segment as a pana, Yanko Stadium. Say, make me can answer. Yan Chanka Graza. I can't point, I've got to know what I'm. Okay. Me come away, Sudi. No, I won't. It's not a good feeling. Now, of course, that's all of us. I'm sure for Jaffa. Send it, eh? It's Sudi and credit. I'm a chest and a bimu dem we are. Almost I will put power to chew us at. Hey, it's serious.
0: Made that dem when I'm a shabra. Send it sooner. Our friend said, we can't answer.
1: Hey,
0: catch him up before he said.
1: Hey,
0: me then I met him.
1: Important. No, it's not a good feeling. Yeah. We share a lot too well.
0: That's
1: now.
0: That's true.
1: Yeah. Be fine. Now, I'm far away, cry.
0: Oh, me sure say, Bibi Kakabe Wechi.
1: And I say, oh, never marry. Send a bucket in Ashi.
0: No, I tell you,
1: bathroom, I share him, I'll be. And I lady no one in general about cockle dry.
0: Oh, now you say no could dry.
1: Ken!
0: Yeah.
1: Young queen, now make me for quickie can come on here. Fair queen him. Insha ya daqua. And then a baby girl at 10 years. Yes, or call Okrapi man basic school. What you say? Yes, or class 5. Wow. And name my me salvation. Say, I never pass salvation. And then sister Becky and mommy. And then wish you no more. I could go up him. It is salvation in the community of his summer wish. Baba. Insha ya daqua. A happy birthday. I mean, shawati. And you never be a Quantin Temple, the woman, yes, share the amount from your parents. Almost someone was sent by be a good girl. Yes, I say, and the animal, yeah, be a good girl. There are women in Ghana who are doing so well. There are women in Ghana who are achieving great stuff. And the hair, her won't be ye, your home. I wore one panier, I've been named Kumwa, and one of your yay, chuck of one poker. Amen and amen.
0: Amen.
1: And no, Kayo, then you can't move. So, Kasakwe, your money more boy. Yamani mo po yi am pam pa ki ki ki ki ki ki take it this home take it just a moment.
0: First 20 minutes. It's in front of me. I said two, said three.
1: Roberto Mancini said, Tim Noah, Tim Noah, a person, you know, Tim Noah, a person, you know, and Paul Timmy, you know, need to power and went to me. I had three maximum points. You know, the first game, now, Kuye, where you Kuye, Pani, and Dadia. I want to be hey, boy, you're already 22 years. Now, send a man for kind of because of the color, didn't he? If you have a point, man, my brand for the Tokopimuha, Moman, a year opportunity. No, be Pa and Ra, Chairman, this same day, Yano could judge them, but my family be at Mikuye. As I said, you know, got to so quiet, Chairman, but so with me, which was an amount for someone that you didn't be a winner as you get to judge, man, to walk away. Hey, and I said, only the neck, I didn't be you. I acquire Chairman, didn't be Tinkler.
0: Eric Tinkler
1: was when you're better offer.
0: Until Conan
1: wouldn't say Kotokoye, Real Madrid, there. Wouldn't say Kotokoye, your friend saying Bassa.
0: That's a no kind of your funny trasan.
1: Hey, yeah, you know, yeah, in Real Madrid, yeah, Bassano. When you're better off for Jay Madrid, no, Tim Nana, what you
0: mean to me to us? That's a mean better.
1: Now, Tim Nana, what you mean, Tim Kwana, coach? No, I'm so named Tim Nana, coach. Oh, go to go, I call it a better offer. Let's come in me from our Kuma. Sentimentum. Hey, WWE, I'm saying, Biana. Oh, dintro. Because what do you mean, Kasa? It's a better offer. What do you mean by that? And a better pitch. Yeah. Ken, it's your boy. Yeah, it's for about some way. My papa. One period where, hey, it's a Kayo de night and ra, and your penny, but when you some get to a cry, and he wants some, I don't know. Near Kan is having, Zidane in the France of Fonus to see from. Oh, listen, dear. Okay, kind of one. It's in the absence of Mbappe. Ulisse had to some. Now, nine changes that Zidane here. Who's an animal cast over the same team and possess him? Nine changes and again, they still delivered. Now, Zidane, they said, what do you join for me? Go on the tomono. Say, oh no, I'm going to be plenty. Ulisse de Bono. Ulisse de Bono, no, and I say, no, and so I'm not going to be a tomo say, get out. Chairman, everyone didn't quote me at the Dambales. Yes, so Zidane will be so. Hey!
0: But YouTube in this woman who said that's what I said.
1: And I'm okay, Zizu says, Zizu, are your nations league in the airboat when you really wake up? Chama be washing cry. Kick. Yes, so the Munokai said, ah, eh. Say, no, said, I'm going to faint, you know. Oh, 2 years, you. Born where, and you know, we are born in Siwasa, no. Said, this is why I go through in a knock of Fabano. No, Boba, boom!
0: I didn't show any move.
1: I can crow, I just said, I need your national one more. See, oh, sir. Utimis is setting money team to be Bob Bossia. Again, any Nigerian Abaji. Nanyanja, Papa Panyas and Keto Plati Pacho, the Achama Yen, giving him no carry to Lisi Ken. Why, Akrana, Okrania,
0: and someone
1: can't you see Nimbo Nebo. And Ramuchem, Belgium, Kabakwa, Belgium, and to me, Auntie. And of course, Ukraine, Georgia, Denny, 0-0, Northern Ireland, and Hungary, Denny, 0-0, over 90 minutes, we should be. But Romania, tonight, my boss, and a born a can nine, or to whom you're not Sweden, tonight, feel like you said, a boy, a Poland by 3-1. Wow. Of course. And of course, me mwa na Armenia, Montenegro, Bechina yen Hujma. It's another some of the games about Sonia, about Africa, Guinea, Ebo Sierra Leone by go to Nel Zimbabwe, DR Congo born a community team Bakura, Central African Republic, so Burkina Faso born a Kabakwa. One to me, Tunisia about Swana game only 2-2. Hey! Huh. La Tipacho, the Acoso Honorable, I don't want some air brevo. Nende matches back also. Our UEFA Nations League, the Munafis, so we PM Africa, so Africa, the Enemu. Now, Czech Republic, England, never in your bad game. Check in England, Kenya, your bad game cry. And to soon, I be see from Spain, Croatia, so soon, Ebo. I'm a Croatia coach to your boss, and when I move from Musso Spain. Tana, and be drawn more. Mama Boa. Scotland, Switzerland, Nebo, Slovenia, North Macedonia, Bebo. Now there's Belarus away to Finland. Finland for someone you're bad. Some of the games of Basso in the UEFA Nations League. There's Moldova, Faroe Islands, there is Slovakia and Kazakhstan. There's Bulgaria, Estonia, there's Luxembourg, Iceland. Now in Africa, there's Lesotho and Morocco. Okay. Lesotho, Morocco, dear.
0: Fana. Lesotho, Morocco, no. Ayese, Somalia, Ivory Coast.
1: Well. Yeah. Gabon at home to Niger and Egypt away to South Sudan. Now, this particular game, Salah is not available. The question is, maybe I'll call if you see one. Well, I'm saying, you're better. Sansa, when one can say, I say, well, I'll say, I should tell you what South Sudan will so papa into one more. No, I plan that. So, after first game, and I know, boy, no, we only know when second, Salah is unavailable. And of course, there is Ghana and Gambia sending only Somalia in our group against Ivory Coast. Then there'll be Benin and Mauritania. And it is so close to Comoros in Namibia, Bebo, Congo, and Cameroon, Nebo. Hey. 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Oh, Nigeria for video, no. Amudu airport, na basi ni huwa, yade, taxi na esamu, no. Hey, everything is possible. It's important that you have a cost. I don't want some over. Can my court me ball kick into my machine turn me go fast? I know my son of a call. A man city leadership focus.
0: I'm going to be about
1: almost all my dear. As far as they are concerned, nothing is wrong. Nothing has happened. Nothing is going to happen. It will be beyond or beyond when you'll be able to be able to be on your baby. I said, no, no, no, no. And in the 2009 year, but in the clubs, they feel said they were affected by inflation and trony, quantum potra city try and answer take us. Say, be home with the cabbage young place and a shion pass. Kin, who do this car? No, be a scan or whatever, packy bends. So, yeah, now you so. What about you know? It is our clubs there, young place for me now. I think can come boom. And say, yeah, United Force, sir, league title now, City for GF on some and a manchino. No. Sir, Sion, sir, title, no, your humanness, a booboma, young is our title for my you. Liverpool for some, but Liverpool say, here you are, Omo GG GF, some of you want to send in an Yangi Jimomo, because from 2010 2009, a FIBA, 2010 2011, oh, and Baba, 2015 2016, it's down with GG, will be a GG finish, and Yangi Trophy the Momo.
0: No more response, no, by no, City phone position, no, Pesob Chesse, a month for be teaching, I say.
1: I said, oh, yes, Tani. And a life on this affair on your piano, I call professional. Oh, could you dig a crab and cook a crab? Could you cry? Boy, oh, where is that? Boy, it's enough of Tani on for Biano. But could not really go and tell it. On that one, what am I a star? On your final
0: stress free life.
1: Yeah, what to our son in town? Yeah, good even Kuno. Or a Bakuno when he left. See, yeah, Bakona, why didn't you go to Angas one? But was this I didn't know Yako with myself to win your beam. Hey, any akwe why start parking? VR na yeye press bebano. Can no for some who can clubs na kufu chise the VR is not adding anything significant to the game. It is making the game artificial. I don't know. But no dey yepo ani yepo. Yes, I'm getting to cry. Second of the first 30 you new offside rule. No. Like this is born again. Yeah, kwe ni mbakwa. Kwa.
0: Say ashe ashe ashe ye no. Ene ma game ni yede no. Muftau Nabila Ewaha.
1: Yeah. Award winner.
0: Yeah, award winner. Ntie de ni bebuem eh and then
1: I want no one man is kaka ho. Ah monka. Mu dia monka.
0: Anya sika bia.
1: Oh, nya na wi a obi e shop ni mu.
2: Eh, 5000 series.
0: Muftau my chair.
2: The juice. Let me get chance birthday.
0: Oh wow.
2: Let me get chance birthday.
1: International Mickey, happy birthday, komano.
0: I can't say. Did I you damn crying?
2: The campaign manager.
0: Did I you campaign manager? And then the
2: bad day. Big chance.
1: On it, Daddy Lumba, the late Daddy Lumba.
0: Interesting.
1: And I idiom bad day.
3: Mickey Charles, happy birthday.
0: Mickey Charles.
3: You're busy at the stadium. So on Grand Grumwa.
0: Oh,
2: taxpayers' money. Your friend taxpayers' money.
3: Mickey Charles. Akwa, happy birthday.
0: Yeah.
3: Live with more grace and favor of God, as I always tell you. I mean, sure.
0: Yeah.
3: Mickey,
2: I'm not saying that until my father protests BMO.
3: He's been an integral young man, or started football on them. Media yeah. personality. Or expand the yeah, diversification be brave. And then a politician. What do you say? Yes, we're just
0: and I like the qualification out there, man. And they part of your politician.
2: Yeah, politician.
3: And I saw that no buy because he's saying but church numa or ye boa in penophobia or masum Ghana no masum a yeah party or domino NDC party. Inti na say it's not bad to be a
0: politician. Oh no. Sir,
2: we can be my who gold board. Oh yeah, unless I'm here, China. Mister, we're fighting. Sorry, Jeffy, no more now. See, my who gold board.
3: On your Juma gold board.
2: But honest, some Jeffy, no more now.
3: Friendship, no one's a gold board, but I'm
2: something. So,
3: be on watch the move.
0: I see what. Okay,
2: I am buy $1 nibi.
0: Okay,
2: every man be out. How many billions of dollars?
3: That's the way you're in team. You're in Yamu as a chair.
0: Okay, into young queen, you know, of course, you can catch us a match day, a brand of swimming, tear preachy, and swell. Hold our colleague journalist, our multimedia, Muftao Nabila Tanase and Afini, and director of sports, Yera Samuel Quad, the year in Chiskai. What on Swatanase? Muftao, what kind of game, and then share what across sports stadium?
4: Well, in recent times, you know, so here your Black Stars are. Yeah, it's really difficult, sir. Over who the kind of players Ombe show up. Oh, to me here, your senior national team now. Sometimes, Ombe to ball, my one who say, yeah, Ghana Black Stars, me. Other times, Ombe to me show up, I bubble, I won't want that would be someone say, oh, na players, we so almost if Ombe free him from. And it's very, very difficult to actually pinpoint the kind of gamer, you know, AVI, but from Nkomo, Yeni, Carlos Queiroz, a boy, you know, at the press conference, you know, say the players are hungry, they want to redeem themselves after that 2-0 loss of Mustafa against Cote d'Ivoire. You know. And tell me, from where I sit, you know, this is a gamer. Players now in Kasa, they are very hungry, and they'll be they are. They are willing to go all out and fight. I am a chilling yet. Into where? Okay. Into idea. Me share Black Stars. Omaya very hungry enough. So here, Black Stars. The last time we win an AFCON qualifier, you have to go back to September 2023.
0: 3 years ago.
4: Into they would want to end that. And so the last 11 matches, you're winning just one game per. It's not good enough. Until me say sign numbers, you who sign numbers now, they want to write the wrongs. AVI.
0: You mean you'll be a bit to me a prompt you almost say these are the numbers and you encourage.
4: Oh, that's a technical team need almost add it under that. So it's important say I'm fun to players and say your numbers and you're good enough.
0: But because sometimes a lot of people say with the players' attitude, you know, on the field of play, though, do they really know? Say, you bought a couple of games, you win. You bought a couple of games,
4: you see. Every time, I'm not sure. Say, a player will go on the field. Now I hear that you say on winning, and now on fighting to win it. And no, I've never agreed. That's why sometimes, sir, when you are having conversations with people and they tell you the players are not committed, I've never been one. Who has a position about the commitment of players?
0: Okay.
4: So, boy, and the member.
0: Good.
4: Since you've agreed to wear the national colors, you are ready to die for the country. And all the time, players, because if you're wrong, there's no one who is willing to win than the players.
2: Suppliers no winner, unya emotional satisfaction. No. Mm-hmm. So, more winner, unya bonus.
0: Yeah.
2: Aside from the emotional satisfaction, sika kwambo kaun, there's a financial gain. Mm-hmm. So, you, the football fan, and the players, who wants to win more? Supplier, unya scanner, or the bow ho. He has more important things to use that money for. Maybe once in a while, let me share omwana, no, like omama fans, baby kakra. But the most important thing, he said, the players want to win more than you and I. Mm. Just sometimes, ne enkoye. And it's not only Ghana's Black Stars. Share Germany, they had a patchy period. Omokosa period, no. Share Spain, mm-hmm. post World Cup 2014, they had a patchy period. But omo to me turn it around very quick. But so yeah, football now. Me name the anti me turn it around after such challenges. Mm-hmm. And I just feel say it's a bad run at national team nanya. And then for the officials, no. So who what the challenges are. Almost turn it around that. The team will do well.
0: Okay.
2: So players, from where I sit, I'm not sure any player will say that I'm not committed to the national cause. And I'm in Jindi.
0: All right. Director, my name
3: Oh, say all or nothing. And also, you found more on the silver platter. And the coach said they are ready. And like Mufta Wakano, I'm hungry. I want them to be hungrier. You know? Because they are ready. And like Mufta Wakano, I'm hungry.

0: make sure say by first 15 minutes we will go. Now I unsettle the Gambians, mm-hmm. the Scorpions.
1: Mm-hmm.
0: But until ni Imbo Makasano, you keep the ball more and you play better. And it's about Yiri and Hodi, I just a dominating possession. Which will not be easy. Midfield, me shut down here, but you see, me person me close to, me eye to all the technical or tactical gaps within this team. Now move force some bubble as a unit, because individually we don't have the men.
2: Yeah.
0: From where I sit, but as a unit, I'm brought together a bubble. What did I make an answer? They must stay disciplined against the counter attacks because the bubble. You know, when teams go away, I'm person who's pressure. I'm person who's the beba normal counter. And through that, they have some good players here. They can run. What in America? Yeah, who say we Cote d'Ivoire, we Boake. We created some decent chances.
1: Yeah,
0: and say. I see improve finishing and so chances. Now, mass sign to back whom you be bar. Next, say I'm going to I don't think we will want to lose this game. No, not at all. Until I'm a pair of all.
2: Losing with their yaboka.
0: Yeah. Because.
1: Where they say, see from the Ajibo.
0: Yankuba Mente. Musa Baru.
2: Yankuba Mente. I'm not going to call Brighton.
0: I know. I'm a team. And they are very good players.
1: And you just say, Yankuba Mente. No. Oh no, my last five games and Nanka no, Ebby a closer. The one leading was a 4 goals, or not she 3 goals, but unfortunately he's absent because we play.
2: And look, assistant coach Nika.
0: But I want to believe, sir, every player or squad mom than a Bayern, given the opportunity, can deliver.
2: No more 25 players.
0: You understand?
2: 25 players nearby.
0: Yeah, frightened, Obia. But I see who's a situation here real. The challenge that confronts us this afternoon, and yet the normal play, no, who I bet sure this, you know, fight as if your very life depends on this. But these 3 points, we must take it.
1: Yeah.
0: We must take it. We are not looking down, Gambia.
2: But boss, Mamma can be view.
0: Yeah.
2: Let me say, players, no. My name, say, AFCON, no, I'm more pressure now. Because I'm winning for 40 something years. I'm more pressure now. And it means that we should have some psychological conversation about this. Because ultimately, so 40 something years, you're a winner. So we qualify for AFCON now. We have expectations, so we're winning. Until definitely, me June say maybe some pressure be warm. Until mpenyong for no, like omuhiye nyamamuna, omu fast like omu timu cross the psychological barrier.
1: Yeah.
2: Because your ball 6 matches AFCON qualified 2025. You're team winning back
1: home.
2: But World Cup qualifiers no. You lose back home.
1: You lose back home. Yeah.
2: So how come say omu ball World Cup qualifiers no? Omu timu call through. But you call AFCON qualifiers yeah. Yeah. Challenges. So imagine me. Maybe yeah. That's some pressure. Be warm. Ti omu kahu answer. No omu timu resolve this issue. No.
1: As I'm on AFCON no. I'm on AFCON. You better Muftau Nabila say. Obebua yena feno yen director yera Samuel Kwade de yere in Chiskai waron so ebebua ye enso e o hodomo yebe sorry so ama ende ya sitine mu nsem ni adini na eba yebe yen kama e di atoso e di amam ye 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Prim Sabri. In team Joe for pen the paper. Na church we na fino uya no wa shishawa de kama. Me patro Spain any Croatia match, you know, call Spain to score first goal in the first half. So Spain beshe first goal in the first half. In Spain against Croatia, Spain to score first goal in the first half. In Tichano mami. Ghana against Gambia. Ghana against Gambia no call under 3.5. That is under 4 goals. Ghana against Gambia under 3.5. England airbot Czech Republic. England airbot Czech Republic. For England to score 2 goals. That is away over 1.5. Away over 1.5. Na Ethiopia airbot Senegal. Senegal kwa away to Ethiopia. Kwa Senegal multi goals 1-3. Senegal to score more

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3: What happens when Ghana's brightest young minds go head to head? 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This is confidence. 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National Investment Quiz. 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

0: Yanko, sir, a quantum wisdom. Ye canny unim, Nawankubia, na yo satisem, and Oma Bibri, Nagana, this year, Nemu won't conform mouse, the old tear on the bedge, and it your rubber hoop.
1: Your cry, Yazi, throw a top a year 20 inches. 3 days, yet to be here. Where are you grow? 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
0: And indeed, Tia Bruchenko, Aqua Manqua, Akuntejo, Eddie Bro was Sempa, 94.7 FM. So,
2: you dream me, Dan, I see you and Mumwaman on it. You almost see a cacra. You almost will hunu. Yes, you are here. You need Nasia. Yeah, Kabum.
3: Memory Debia, a bonusia, a Pemusia, a question of what a change in your home, our approach, said the Yakum, any diabetrufi, the Hun, near her, the Ye, near the Abba. 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
2: Ze na je se abrochin kumo ne dimu. 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
4: Robert David me kasa fi Germany.
5: Kobe. 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
0: Say a minute de bia 6 p.m. Bogue niye abroche kumbo niye.
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1: 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Fire dead the buttons.
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3: Yes, yes, yes, yes, yes, yes, it's in them,
4: yeah.
3: Yes, it's in
4: them. F-O-B-I.
3: Yes, it's in them,
4: yeah.
3: Yes, it's in
2: them. A simple F-O-B-I. F-O-B-I.

0: 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drivers in end so unions various unions in the end so obiade your pay at their tomb and fortunately for them the passengers have agreed because okay obian country na and them said that effort trotro said they bear me what is happening in the end baby, I'm me fire. Jimmy, 9 cities, sometimes 10 cities, no. And you ever said the actual fare is 9 cities, but then I Jimmy 11 cities, and I Jimmy 11 cities. So it means you say 8% na anyejuma. I come more than that. So what you say? But me realize you woke up and you me take front to ninja. I was trying to see say, ubi be agitated and I say ubi be crazy concern about your money, but all the passengers were quiet. They paid and obia chiae obia drew baby answer you see no and it looks like drivers in any so various unions in any so name them naturally as a pass it through probably a baby first time and a second time a year to fee and a first time monkai me in tibia Ghana form per se beka sa humbi brain tea yeah she the beko the tosubium aye Enra ye ka ya lolo ene ebia eye transport aban betimi dia ba ebe 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Opposite. Said a bear, cast in beating your quantum. And you see, I'm the Ayalolo na chassis. And the young fan say, Ayalolo free, I'm a summer bar. Now on them, outskirts and a main road.
1: Yes.
0: Ah, Odru connecting and there's a traffic up in the lane anymore. Ultimate see the other lane, na traffic in the opposite lane. That is the contra. Na ono wa ba be dru be bia flow no wo form no wa join the main no as in say o maneuver through to get to people's destination them because say the na here ka say the buses are big and when people border omu di traffic mu change delay omu ni ade a ama amount for person be patronize no these are some of the things sir abide ato akwan mu a be ma flow akose de be ya be dru ntem it yenne ene shasi 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Eh but the opposite. Yonin ye friend contra flow. Sa wati ya si aha. 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Eka ya lolo nube di 1 hour wa kwa ma. Or the 25-30 minutes. Abba. 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Onso omu di ne chisa. Omu nye tu. Tumu nyina we na ye friend contra flow no said be ya and yet de bia no be say as and when a traffic aha when there's aha enti eye rush hour time no and numre time na traffic gina mo ni early morning de na obi eko no then they try to maneuver no ma yesa say traffic ni mu dia they don't have anything a reason to do that enti enne na eno e shase enti wo tie mi na your mamba pa. Now with this area, Amasama areas in minim se kaswa kahua. Okay, but now because kaswa should be part because a honsu ni pa opa. Then omo moko ablikuma area nani adienu. Aha, this is how ye buasa de beya wugane nino. Onsu be fa basi ni bina unwa to wa flow in tempti weno indirectly pa o fire lola.
2: Yes.
0: Ube drun tem. 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
2: 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Police car no dinanim. Offensively, or the microphone na ba. Ah, kwajo de na chese bi park
0: esi mi fuka. But under normal circumstances, there should have been a dedicated road and
2: there were dedicated lanes for the Ayalolo
0: for when it comes to control flow and person midstream under normal circumstances and as in advanced place places you know dedicated lanes will hope for that so what you say emergency and as in when we want to do that they pass through that so what you say
2: sure
0: but you know you are quite already you sir into the omo ye ni ye we a ye de e minimize enyoma kakra however Ayalolo kwan no mo ye ye ma no no on se kwan no ba bia ye sisi dan dada no omo ntimi mbu nkofo
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1: junction ho no you can see
0: it is still there omo fam other drivers create me fa area omo fam bi aha but the contra no the opposite way then they said ye the video no e chere
1: nti nti kwajo ba me mo aba aba so ha no they said na me kan one
0: ma me nwe we answer na wo de wo de ni nyina bam eji amanfo a omo efa bi ne no
1: yes
0: omo efa bi ne no omo patronize ne no omo conversation ni bi nso eni jo obetimi dia tum ama me a in fact omo koto minister no wo one of the station ti na omo che minister ni say a good idea or ye koso ya they will participate na umbe patronize however o ka dia ba ko ka ho e me de say enye se be 9 days was wonders
1: aha baby an ka mi be ba
0: nji let us listen to it
3: us na I'm saying you should continue it shouldn't be one day make a yako bojo ya do akajo na pa pa pa pa pa
1: ya re jojo ma
3: nda to evening even if I will suffer from Medina to Adenta, you take out 3 times. Instead of 7 cities, you pay like 50 cities.
0: So
3: continue to do it. My, the every time to for count.
4: How long did it take you to get to Accra?
3: Oh, later 30 minutes. The experience is very good. We appreciate it. But you should continue to do it.
4: What are you telling the minister?
3: The minister, honorable, I was saying we all appreciate it.
1: So the minister is saying he's telling the minister.
3: But you don't do it every time too. Yes. Because you suffer from Medina to Adenta, you take her like 2 times. It should be evening. Every time, continue to do it. We appreciate it. Let that 30 minutes we are in Accra express it. It's very good.
0: Okay. So, you see, Ghana by tea. Also, when you do good, the people appreciate. The same thing when things are not going well, we will vilify you. Now, you see how the minister was happy? Abrantia yes, nene kasa.
2: At least.
0: Uh-huh. At least, obey a minister and chair, and so obey, and he's trying to make some changes. Small one.
2: Imagine
0: me, Ebetini Abua. And this is it. Utie mia. Ayalolo no is there. I don't know what they are saying. Masan te kura se, oma san kram, omo di mini, ba once bi aban, so probably omo try we yare, if flow ni ye juma, they will add it to it. I'm told omo chichen according to regions, so se dey, nti, when that one two comes, we announce it, but isi ano, ye nye ni sa. So obi wo concern wa ha, or they are sending me se, me pese me ready na, ye se, Cosby, please, La Paz Trotro driver says government don't own their car, so cannot tell them how to treat their cars. So this morning, the load from La Paz to
1: Alajo car price
0: circle only, and when they reach circle, they load to Accra. Oh, okay, as in short.
2: Okay, as I say, Cosby, this is Dr. Cosby. Please, La Paz Trotro driver says government don't own their cars, so cannot tell them how to treat or how to treat their cars.
0: Okay, that one I get it, but as I
2: this
0: say,
2: morning, they load from La Paz to Alajo, car price, circle only. So they have decided where they want to go. Person loading car price circle alaju pe.
0: Okay. It's the same way here. Omo loadu bedrua. This is when come back Accra Street. No more just omo sika. No matter. I know there. It has been there. Oh, say I know na ye di won komo se. I know na park we see a car. I may try na park we see so a kasa se. A bank cannot do it all. And yet the right thing no more here. No. What you say? However. Se anka a bikers bebre gumuna no woho and amount for far no anka de will go to
2: bam
0: and you
2: know bam.
0: But the issue is a biker nini ho and ti de woho na ye bet me dia control system neka crane no more ye no. Ye bumpa se going forward no. We will see it. Ne yes se omu crackers na ba. Omu crammy ones in it is a coaster nibby no
1: yes yes yes
0: at least
1: I know you're a bit swifty
0: and no bet me I straight in here Accra near the and I can see so flow from Sawom to Amasam from Amasam to Accra Kaswa to Accra that's fine
1: yeah
0: now yeah she a bear ma afi drivers and I then I yeah you may maybe a ye it for now no areas are these are yellow long corner dear on back also a dear demo even baby a yellow cocker and maybe a 80 me satisfy will be a hanty yeah is anti Ghana for a mutie that's what I buy dear go up when what you mean cleaning you know but or they bois said the bear mom say I only did traffic him a sondodo a jnado and I a brandy idea no I dare back home my science on say so fi se achimota de na wo achimota na wo kwa fo achimota de wo go fans an woman na se yi de na de wo botrotro na wo braye wo no waye
1: simple
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0: Nemo mse siya no ya mano priority kakra sebe ya ufwa inse sebi ya nkabe di 2 hours wakwe muno biya 30:45 na wadru because ye yeah, mano flow ye mano your man for the other lane said we will be drawing them. That's one thing. The party over Kafa on after you call the next.
1: Okay, it's good. You me that's the party. I'm a Kakra me Kafa on say. On say, on me say you know. Nipa on me opportunity to join the bus and then Obia ye relief.
0: Yeah,
1: Obia ye happy. Now on me ye happy just because on me be doing them nko wa. Also because. Scanner ya lolo ni ji wamu no
0: ewo form
1: safety ewo soro utumi ko tra tra obi mu a
0: wa
1: anga sa uti card mu
0: uhu na ewo form uhu form
1: wo form kra to card na beti ba to form ka na san faso
0: that's true
1: what for car titanus betumi aye o se si aye in fact ni abetumi ato wo mu no now the importance of it ni say the advantage one of the advantage ni say one cause where you say because these opportunities are anyone willing to know the trotro na asaye death trap e bi adani death trap no kwaju yetin kra ha no wo ka bi ho no ma normal ye e
0: sa nyo ma no so
1: ye
0: me kan se I think se dvl 4 measures ne ne you know mo dia ba ye be kan ho e no ye
1: the next time
0: it will keep that
1: yes I know to know, say, we ba now the monopoly, private cars, no, and our owners, no, any, I know to know, no more pen or more. There's option. It's a me, one, I'm gonna be to my content, my master, tax to grace one, unless there's something we young can say, young for trot one, I am for private ones, we're before. But it's a private ones, who say, there's an how do you call it?
0: Option,
1: or one on one. Maybe say, no, maybe send it in a menu option now. Me, Hammy, who be blue, almost Robedim Brasso,
0: yeah,
1: Nikani, Jimia, or the cock, no, who can be pana, who tie, go say, and say, yeah, we are the guinea in a pier, could you? Who call in, I only say, your life is divided into three. Because there's no option. And the minister, yeah, that was Yamin Shrao. And the Mumbe Koswa, we and your politics are some. And we to know, can be so on more, Kale be a fubi.
0: Yeah.
1: O be a fubi. Now she said, oh, Amasama, and I said, oh, fear, and all cock as sweaty. Na na ka su ho no mu na lie wo ho no nipa be ti se 300 no mu ko ka e fa nipa 13 ana se 23 ho na obi e bi so na be fa nipa 70 o ye so abekwa ko du ntama ko jo who told you I will not board that one
0: ya
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2: can torture to be so unless any pan bopi susa. Nipa moko cano hono. Omiye 20 ya. Oma mopaka na full ya by say 9, by say 11. Nine can you operations.
0: Oma Kenya you operation.
2: Yes. And obi your operations to be say observant so that operation go through her.
0: Let's or no, no, no, no,
2: no, no, no, no, no, no, no, no, no, no, no, no, no, no, no, no, no, no, no, no, and it's in the Baba Abaso. A Hanam do we be see? And to talk to us, to more ye competition neighbor. It's a movie as in Yamun Yama ye.
0: Okay, Pa, I read the next one. So the next one here, a motorist or directive for DVLA, Eddie Abba, a far a year quiet and faso, and ye yenyoma. Nansen ke twi ni ade no
2: yes
0: amo de
2: yes.
0: Mra kakra bi abirirum na eno so chasse ye 1st October na ye sia no akra ha na ye de achasse ye koso no they will extend it to other places
2: sure
0: enti se sia police imagine now say hey what you traffic him and why you say enra ye me de enra me de driver bi kofie ye kono no o di hun komo chirem se isi aya woni omu se no munyi ejina se no munyi se chire se education na yeden akofoma
2: ma driver Ghanaian is ready to obey yes. The rules if yeah. You enforce it
0: eti new ones na ba na edoso
2: indikura na mikusu amishishu
0: me am be eh, ye be 23-24
2: yes
0: e wa anti me de chasse e o se important notice to all Ghana motorist
2: yes.
0: From October 2026 Traffic Tech Ghana yes. Traffic Tech Ghana automated traffic enforcement camera begin full enforcement across Ghana. Oh, sure. Hey, Ghana mpo. Hey, Ghana mkasa krampo.
2: Yakra Ghana.
0: It is how it is. We are driver na u team ya. Police imagine on wa giwe u chemu men chemu na yan tokwa debi. Onye biyum. Nemum because new number plate na abano. But they would car owner and as a car no the didn't di register you know details in the womb. It would tell my camera ne chow. Camera ni chow pe send information call straight to the who's a car way and a year offense way. Na details no. Yeah the ama number na nipa or didn't di register ye. It yenne car registration, you know, one of the way DVL for a year, no, tina, or my SSF features be brave. It's a car number plate in a bocano, a new mini chino, a containing a lot of information. Ah, no, one tears your own for when you would own a number plate. By nyoma be brave, womwa, car no, you didn't register, so a car owner say you would drive and a witch is a day. A uchamwa na pa camera na pick it, na send the coho. Eti omo omu ni ehwe na na se ya automate no e de beko ni pa na ya di ni details e register car no eti imagine se meme ya car owner na kekre watcha traffic mu week watcha traffic mu 5 for make me care through sem ana nya se ya chew keko ya ya o se wie no ya best send a car no e de amaka owner no de ni din ya link to the car tieni ye ya best send a car no the idea linked to the car. It's meme your car owner. Tieni ye. Ye best send a car no

0: say one penalty unit be high 12 cities. Okay, it's have a come up using a phone whilst driving amount to 600 Ghana. Using a phone whilst driving, and when your police in a hey, my chew you so funo camera na be chew camera na be chew from windscreen in cream. I bet you at your no phone in a okay. Or say, we are to us so sad, and you possible say, we be go prison. We yes, you chose a trea. The possibility say, we be 3 months imprisonment. And the driver who chica no, yiri, edi bishop see any idea. Phone ti, mwa mucha bet, was a car and echo, traffic him na mucha bet any idea. No. Driver for na mo bone mo guess kasa na mo send no eh driving na wo ye wo hia full focus driving na ko wo ko do station ho asa wo load a wo tim no betimi a check wo bibia ti sa mra ne chew o se atoso mako mako a etimi lead you to the 3 months imprisonment ne e do akotum 3 months adan a na me use phone na me use phone ho asa me driving e che me.
1: But you mean chowano, where me will peace you all be. Now this is our fancy bar. You better pull a piece of all mamma why I'm
0: ready. My main Richard and Miko Ridi Aibi. Now me yet me read document to be about Abrochile prisons. Abrochile so uko prison I can catch room say uko repu be near do about prisoner. When in you prisoners na be bo. Prisoners na be bo say. Oh, then I hear you so me could repu be now more than my betum. Prisoners no more when you were.
1: And yet, you know me, I do know. Oba went to
0: Oba Nasi, oh, especially America, Oko Nasi, oh, me could ya $200 million any achemia on my boom with some grammar.
1: One time.
0: Aha, but so I could repu because the movie say, so person your bad die, you don't need to do that. Obet me, you be out here, say. Aha. Young call number 2. Say one nom sa.
1: Petesi.
0: Now the chica.
1: Wabro. Tintine.
0: Tintine. Now the chica.
1: When you say who? Who
0: bet you are between 600 to 2,400. And I'll be Timia could jail 40
1: months.
0: Months. And yet days.
1: 3 years.
0: 40 months.
1: 3.5 years.
0: Bet Timia could jail 40 months. Say we'll jump a red light. Said the medica kind. Aha. It's more and more here and who say a good screen so any idea to so no. Yeah, artwork and out to screen so come a I oh. So we'll jump red light. Bakubia, it's me free 120 to 360 cities.
1: Yes.
0: And also bet me a co prison up to 30 days.
1: Now, 30 days. No better crophone or honour.
0: 30 days.
1: Yeah, we need 30 days.
0: Me your car owner now jump it traffic. Sabia month way. What jump it traffic 5 for crime magic and a fool. Let's say me babble to ya a be a year can say 1,005 something. Now who drive an aggressive car and the
1: could you have no me and chilumka crass sign it dear? Say me na me de car and the amount would drive and a woochie. You know the jumpy. We red light, and I'm with Senia, and the second number, me honour with you. A toss about who, meanwhile, Ted Waminchia. Meaning, your mama, two driver,
0: that's what I can no, aha, and you see, I know the Omoyan Metia said they want everybody to be responsible,
1: the owner and the driver.
0: Yes, to be responsible.
1: It's mean, Chiani, I don't drive that too.
0: Yes, the Tosso beam, and no, you're failing to stop or yield. Answer. Your baby or her, I was so chame will be chum. Now I shall bow as a cabby across na pine. On the baby, Hannah got a winning a gun, a friend watch and go. No, a boy, you need to wait for someone to reach
1: another Ghana.
0: A Ghana had been here, a bewa.
1: And with that, you say, a boy say, bam bam bam,
0: why are you a baby? I say, on say, aha, say. Okay, Ghana de mi hu yield waha. Yield de mi hu. But the ATN, it is a traffic aso.
1: Yes.
0: Na red aso. Na the other side na so. Na wa wo fa the other lane no. Ka bi an cross until you can watch and go. So what you say? I no know what she. Ka bi a ma na wo ko. Any friend yield no and something like that. But obi o ha. and also di mirika wo ba sa

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0: and also, e ye, the same thing,
1: 120 to 360,
0: and also timi ko jail, 30 days, I said that I make a can and kakan kakan sebe ebe ura wa sum. 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
0: Run, no, chaten, no, afaha. 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
1: yes
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1: e ye hu o
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1: you no fa mu
0: bo afa ho no abesi nanim. That was for baby, yeah. Baby, was the right place also overtaking. You know. On yet, no one wire for baby. Aha. Also, 120 to 300, possible 30 days imprisonment. Disobeying traffic officer or traffic device. Disobeying traffic officer or traffic device. Say, if you have traffic device in Ukraine, you're Juma. Now, police in your bed, you know, woman and says, stop. No, so I buy and what she done and what you're fine. So I'm a bomb, dear. And why is I buy the torch? And I didn't go to almost a torch.
1: She
0: camera, and you was a torch in this room. And why is all the actual number? And so she'll not catch a chat. Never call
1: away.
0: 2 million, your name.
1: Could you pay there? Yes, earlier I buy for you. I am fine because I buy. What did I tell pay now? Could you? Sure.
0: I go phone. Downside, maybe. No, I buy jet.
2: I buy problem. But I say, you better di a monocrat. Because maybe a boy, you're a ton of camera capture. Honestly, on you. It's
1: me. I know their camera and capture.
0: Camera and capture. Yeah, camera and capture. You
1: get the pardon anyway.
0: And downside, oh, downside, ni bini say, we have traffic offense, bi. Car kese, and all by into another traffic in a channel. And a motor be fun, oh, shum, to motor nechum, but can in a camera and a capture,
1: yes.
0: Iti, car kese and a camera and a capture, so any offense, yeah, but motor no, your offense, and we're gonna go.
1: And now this one of
0: so what you say,
2: overspeeding me, but overspeeding, say. Aya omu jina kwa anomu de say in the channel.
1: First na
2: e bi chime sa so na na si si de ye di ba de bi na me ko minim speed na me ko. So bet because of omu jina wa acha omu nya aha.
1: And the nipa na de bet you but where there And yet, be engine camera, no, and chalk.
2: Meaning, I'm going to be a month between a week or so when you see.
1: There's no evidence to that. There's no evidence to that. And now, but you had a crown. Mrawe in by, and then you put the Kuta camera. Because me, I am being our first light. And yeah, I don't know because it's a bit, but who will be your general? Somebody be a photographer. Or do I have a by way?
0: Elder, the woman is saying you will speed cameras. Or
1: yes,
0: I will go speed a cameras in a bit.
1: I detect it.
0: So what you say? And places be or speed camera na ebo bo no ye ma hu se speed camera bo ho enye se de asie ye ma no ye ma mu hu
1: visible
0: se visible se speed camera bo ha speed camera ebo okra oba no na signpost wo ho se lane na wa ruam no e wo speed camera the highest abetimi akọ e ye bia 80 ukọ 85 e be twa wo
1: e twa wo so
0: what you say aha. It is your can a downside of traffic issues. It is no dear name. It is when I buy a year, they improve the old can be said. Or gather, I'm going to be chat to us and then see your 2000.
2: It is on some of your ground on some of my hair. Can I capture us? Oh, yeah,
1: it's a phone. Could you say? That's what I say. So, I'm
2: in your market.
1: Device, let's say, no,
2: Ghana, the whole
1: thing. Yeah, but also, so there are also leeway, say, you can challenge it.
2: No, me,
1: you don't talk about it. I know that.
2: Send the proof. But
1: the thing is, the idea about how to do that, I can't. Uko challenge, nasa uko court, nasa ko prove otherwise say you are innocent, you are innocent. But ko prove say, ela boku te phone, ya sa na na wa
0: from. Sa na court aboka.
1: E be boka
0: no. Sa na court aboka. Basa say na okay bibia ha.
3: Wait say to me who say it's another means of generating revenue for the nation.
0: But say sika na ba bo ano so na e want thing. Say ni omoji sika na na say dio. I know you see.
1: Uko ti am police ni
0: lo. No, there should be also like the public can also like because me roadworth spy, I think it's 2 days. I think 280 cities. And then extra baby almost tinted me car glass and baby tinted. Intime many ten me to almost 680 for roadworth.
3: Za UTS cano, six can co baby or seven. I buy my cars in Isikaira.
0: But doctor for 20 and some baby for 20 it's kind of a con baby.
3: I buy my cars and a foot wire or DVL.
2: Because a roadworth may be tripping more than 300 cities. I agree and 180 cities.
1: Yes.
0: And to question it.
1: Yes. There's one thing.
0: I
1: hear now.
0: I'm going to go to the house. Omo document abeto to boss nanim ni nyina memma mehwe ni nyina ba de ba to nanim na adru me so a meka che boss adru me so timi me ko divela mitimi de to me jim ze me di 5 hours so what you say ba wo no pe cut corner eji say e trend Ghana na so akwane ba no ka tro se we receipt ni obi bi
2: e ni pata se e ka no sa penalties no pa cho omo re receipt was penalties no
1: enchremu wo enchremu wo
0: soft copy.
1: Notice, yes.
2: Okay. And
1: Kojoy,
0: what you say?
1: There's inchremu ahana small one pacho. Now DVLA offices no. Your main ones or anana is your my premium ones.
0: Okay.
1: Ahonmo no. Obe who say DVLA bibia but e obi private way. Into ko hono a. Any transaction be obe your hono right there is extra money e that's why e ko nipa no hono. Ah, o ma approve.
0: Okay.
1: E ti say e bia wan ko ni enim da da na wa bia tesa hono kra airport kwa mu hono no
3: so
0: mo yiko
3: o transition
1: good and asa we hu say bia unam hano na wo kwa kanishi wa hu DVLA bi o wa office bi e wo hono na wura hono a you pay extra and we there omo de omo ye business e omo agia to mu a
0: said e be ya said e be ya offices in
1: be dosun bi say bi omo be bia bi wo danso man me chiri hono ma be bi wo market no hono mi sa no
0: ba say omo monitor mo say omo nye muru so
1: oh no yes omo kokura omo nji no separate o we twa nyina in the name of DVLA
0: then omo ye omo deductions
1: omo nim yes normal of transactions omo ye ne what has to come to them
0: okay
1: It's a horn of Nidia. What would you say? Say, go here, be you be at two horn, never at the other bar.
0: Okay, it's a bastard say. What could DVLA catch us a deal with you and Hokai at Rand and near Mount Receipt 150? Question,
1: you can create.
0: We say, ah, I didn't deny 150. Now, what's why Jimmy 300? But what you say?
3: Doctor Matthias, sir. Media, the Omdia Benyano, a accident, maybe a better to show. But see, be regulate at any year. No,
0: sir, I'll say, Bibiano, there should be a start.
3: Yes,
0: we say, Nana make us a we're not yet kicking in our downside because cameras need use sensors.
3: Yeah,
0: but who be a advanced country? Ah, car no normal car, never anti camera ni who car can see.
3: Yes,
0: and we'll be cut out, Boboya. Edie anim camera ni hu aboboya nana ehu ne kra na ne sensor na dwini ni so na dwini wo ka kase ne so nti ka kase ni gina na aboboya ni twam twam na camera na kra eti camera no time e be ye kra no ka kase ne capture no.
1: Yes, because the sensor no etch say but na bobo offender.
0: Yes,
1: but
0: offender na gane
1: lens no so hu
0: ehu obi a wo offender na
1: bigger object no
0: what you say enti akwane agiu sa akopem say omo check camera no o say e bi o ha e video it they realize omo backtrack na ko share ya no mu so okay so enye ka kese na mo ye keto na ono ye fast e twa mu no so wo and fortunately e ba ni nyina na camera ni show mu nyina enti ka ono so they able to capture it but camera na e ko boka no enti mi an capture no it there are downside it do ya the bone. Now, fi se wa anyen so a wo so timi agiu na afi akokot ana se ya ye na akọ wo kọne se ampa ache wo sa ache wo eti ye hyase ye nye ne kakra isa
1: na
0: ti
1: ye sa na ebe ye no afi se improvement beba
0: eti disobeying traffic officer or traffic device.
1: Yes, that is
0: say traffic
1: number 9
0: na wo twam eno so wo be call eno ye 120 to 300 ana se possible 30 days imprisonment. Unauthorized use of bus stop taxi rank. Unauthorized use of to say aha o dropping call for now what to afe no drop you mo eh cycle no we jina ho no mo sa enye sa na you su no eti you su bus stops no any taxi ranks in ye and to say no so 120 to what 300 possible 30 days imprisonment. Parking in a disability bay. Ya had the entire also, but baby, oh, why ye ama wana sabi omo nine omo nini adie yo omo ya. It is dedicated. Se a honomo no munko jina omo kufomo a hink and quatana ni adie and chain omo bas ni adie. Sa we ya drive an office or a hoda who intimate me ako paki. Na do ka ko show an awa ko occupy honomo. And also on the offense 120 and also your offense 120 to 300 30 days possible imprisonment and precision and I just and
1: improper parking which one number saying
0: I didn't issue sir
1: number saying
0: me were parking in disability B and funeral traffic offenses minimum and no
1: and then baby I don't
0: know 12
1: Number 12.
0: Minim.
1: Okay. Possession. Possession.
0: Omo omo ye ye.
1: Funeral offences.
0: Omo omo ko ya pe. We ni ade anu ti. Ti possession funeral traffic offences. Mo na mu cross na bi kuta moto na danger bobo mo nsa ne mo na na mu ye park. Hey, unis we ye wudi ade anu.
1: Ande. Let me say, hey, I'm not going
0: disability bay, no, possible 8 months imprisonment. I know you're a big offense. Mm. Disability bay, no, possible 8 months imprisonment. And now, bus taxi parking at the wrong place. Mwa mujina be biafa pasenya, no. Mwa mujina be biafa
1: pasenya. And then, you
0: can't. You can't want some. And also, over 30 days, and I'll be to you between 120 to 300. Improper or double parking.
1: Ow!
0: Improper ow. Or double ow. Parking.
1: Wait, you're careful, ready, intro.
0: Udru Accra Central. One was on Yonkwa Paki Waha. Okoya, and I was walking parking the opposite. No, I say, Quino. Can't see about you, will be banana, or you can't know what you didn't terminal. Also, a foul possible 30 days imprisonment and I say 120 to 300. And operating a TV monitor whilst driving up, whilst driving. And no, yeah, and yet, omo amokano TV ni weche na passengers ni ehwe no eye momo dashboard so de na mo de mo driver na mo de yi movie na mo so mo hwe bi no o driver e wo se wa tension nyina eye 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
1: ya bi o yue so asa tie ko aka ho
0: sawati ase eti eno so eye offense se tv ana monitor ne bo driver na chi na passengers ehwe dia eno no de ba wo driver no wo de no whilst driving a wo pretty now driving now pretty TVs and I say oh share a tablet dashboard elder my friend is saying dashboard in any screen I can see and I am on the show on and on the aircon and Emra Okada for one also Okada aboboya operating without authorization Okada for and aboboya for more pretty without authorization say we need licenses or number plate in yet anyway sign your money in an se wuni bia u operator na u operating no ye beje between 600 to 1002 possible imprisonment 24 months that is 2 years because where they are pa because omo hadwene se wan kwa nkwaje the right document authorization na tra o kada so vum vum vum vum na na na na ye chiwa 600 Ghana cedis to 1002 cedis then possible 24 month imprisonment.
1: Could you have in two sessions? So?
0: Aye. Or say one, the operator.
1: Yes.
0: Aha. Uh-huh. Say operator na na sa na dey bi. Say operator na na ho bi.
1: I'm say the rider. So ho.
0: Ah, okay. Rider say, eno na mebe, eno na uh-huh. Meba so.
1: Okay.
0: Rider na meba na so. Okay. Eti won so our fa ne ono a rider ono.
1: Mm-hmm.
0: Ah, we teach you now. Also, one share helmet. Any sign you man. Also, 300 to 600, and 8 months.
1: Seriously?
0: And now they are buying or born who buying. On bezo be who? Okay. Overcharging passengers. Hey, anyway, they said.
1: Oh, when your money started then? Oh, when it started, bro.
0: I don't see a 120 to 300 and possible 30 days in prison. Boarding. Or alighting at the wrong place. Say, I can't know what I'm saying. I say, baby, I say, offer passengers now. Offer, baby, I say, we see passengers now. We see you, and they are up to 60 cities, 7 days imprisonment. And refusing to use foot bridge. Yeah, that must say what? Refusing to use foot bridge. And also, you better do 60 cities. Possible 7 days imprisonment. Possible 7 days imprisonment.
1: Me then here kamiko and kamia Jessica no. O koba, o ye ex convict. No na no mess am different.
0: Wa footbridge wo ho se ba bia wo ne wa. Na wa teta ka man wo Jesse main road room na di twam no. Ye ene mo amu ye je walking no ni nyina.
1: Church je walking no mu.
0: Church room.
1: Church room.
0: and also offense no and I'm de ema mo no e bre ne ko menye na menye mu na me wa himpo ade ni susa ye
1: okay where do 22
0: okay
1: jay walk in 21
0: 20 preaching or hawking in a moving trotro owura ma obeton duro e duro no obeton enso oba ya pacho mo katama ni ya mo mpa ye I ready for my kind and some more back candy. Oh, we are saying, Uncle Pony, board, you know, board, you hini. Mini, I'm see a draw and then numb. Say. Yes, a sardian, oh, yeah, will come, I would distract driver and the passengers. Oh, dear, no, see, offense. One so, a 120 to 600, possible 8 months in prison. and the empty work.
1: And the remember Papa Nabet and how about the chili. Say, you empty work, and as a car is one not to be preachy.
0: Preaching or walking in a moving,
1: in a moving car.
0: Moving. Moving car. Can a toa. Other car not to know, Jina. Passengers in any more. Tiam. Break. And on the car. Moving car. And after what he has here? Moving car. Over so preacher.
1: Ajita.
0: Ana afe selling goods on the road and as a walkway no oh pavement no ne baby I say am fa no bo so bia biebie mpaboam any idea go also there say 600 cedis e chewa and as 3 months in prison washing or repairing a vehicle on the road oh washing bay for be a shed that director moves you to quota and so it did be a waffle and channel quina to two. Anna more repair mo car ever quino, no mood to two quino, no mood to engine oil, no mood to engine, no mood to an oil so good quine in there, say no. Monso modi, no, no.
3: Doctor Pacho, I don't present me pizza, sir. 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
0: se no de o tie a pine
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1: the traffic tech
0: man. I know your name. I know your LT. For first offense 120, second offense 120, third offense 120, fourth offense 180, fifth offense 240, sixth offense 24 months imprisonment.
1: I know that besides will be a wako prison, a wako, a wako, a wako, a wako, a wako, a wako, a judge be kind, he say, any no more. Boom, we are trying to do this. So, but because you're the worker, can you deny? But if you're holding one, I'm here. And I say, sir, zebra crossing, we're holding in front of you. We're not car, but no, driver, the boy, the partner, we're not zebra crossing. The moves are bad. And no, me who baby, I'm Musa.
0: So zebra crossing, we're
1: holding. 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
0: me
1: human being to pass
0: now
1: driver now ba me so aben ho pin say
0: me me so aben no
1: Ah, Chief Bao, omo fanko ka ho na ye
0: eh eh eh eh eh eh eh eh eh eh eh eh eh eh because about pink crack a car, Uber reporters were boss.
1: Ah, Obi Hardum, Ocean, Oban, or to do what I also choke can we and Tom Connor members say.
0: Or do a turn up to announce where Dini be.
1: As I know my friend Cambrano.
0: Untimi Nini be now call baby.
1: And to Quajo, Yamishra, no insure of BBR.
0: No, I'm a person this shame your moi. Traffic in the sounds here were lines be a was a
1: yes.
0: Traffic lights be visible to yes. You. Oh. Said it. Okay. Traffic light in bare visible to both of our quack
1: or something. I bet you're crying if you feel
0: it. It's a light in the side, just will be on a chin about Bayan San Wuhun. Sad driver for no so more fence, no. Ninja can who be you? Because who shed light in Asia? Na a son of
1: Wetchum, and look around, Wetchum, already say, already come and knock up chow.
0: Already, what frequent
1: you cry and come and knock up chow.
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0: Yeah.
1: That means we your offense now up to six. Uni, anu yebia, uni, enchechemubia. Your ability to defend yourself from Gray, Jeff, you see.
0: It's over 24
1: straight
0: months.
1: No, I could dim.
0: There's a one washer da.
1: Washer da.
0: It's an idea. One money license and what they drive.
1: Yeah, more one.
0: Why I catch you? I say, oh, G10 and Hobras, and see, what? 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And your man more man for no ye responsible. 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Say in ye pe. What ya say? And now say me tear president. O say US for bray A D B say A D no more day my no. 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This is how we want things to be. 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
4: Aha, I know.
5: It won't even say uncle for no so hole. It won't even say almost any doubt, sir.
4: Papa, me say many problem for that. But I am sure more among your matured na because obedi obi a inti no obi a kasa a sorry kra o nko biem en sese nko kasa but on say inti say ka position bi wa uko jina e sese o mia wani say at least eho anamontu obi no obeye ne ye
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4: ne ofu mo reduce mo ntanka because en sin crime na emwa nyame adwuma no e mankofo bebre abemobu media by the grace of God, be no bet me at Timmy near Radio Dome. But you were Christopher be prayer because of a bimony, yeah. Because any who na fan or ben no, a different matter.
5: Of course, you know, bomb, you break, upper manager, you
4: so for bimu toms, I don't go for Google form, which is a wood muse, Unyamedine, Juma, end time or say, Obishina, and what you granted my bowers. But who bear now, Becoco, you know, Mijumana, but I do obey in a bell.
5: San, I answer Christo, what can we moody and Yanka answer Christo for? Doc. Or ye youth leader, or ye youth in your bomb pie upon his break. Our butter ya batches and in yamasum was so quotation you be called to be upper manager as one you are.
4: Step up, I hold him defi bay.
5: Upper manager, man, yokas old boy, dear, and won't you ye, boy, and yam is throwing him. Faba, man, and worry.
4: I believe, sir, ye nina, no so for yen, sir, because of mine and cost no problem, ni nina, fee. If he ain't because nipana ye cano yen cani aye yen and only a problem ye beca basana moni ye betuno that is our problem and it's often yam jammy tati upa diana be 1% me tomao na because a man conformer would be businesses you know be brave mobu so for be brave mobu because mimi bible sent kaba ye papa ye ma omon yo moji dm more. It is a be a soft minion in our GDM. Nay be a me fia brutiaba. Messio mean to me metragana. It may be a ma say a mamma. Again, a wedgy dear, with ye. Case all ye ni ye, naka next time I shim cram the four rabbit cow. But at the end of the day, menuba be your problem, cry hard and beco drus or cucumi.
5: Me say, Obia mo be sick up from a brooch, so we see down. We see dining man, you hear, or say, oh, men and money bow. Or then, and I'm a soft for us down for the man and for say, oh, man and cow.
4: It will come on, Emma. May to a man.
5: I am a boom. Me se court problem or court to sa no you know document ni kuta dia watom enso no no ni bi office
4: look at that
5: what gene enso ni manager sign we ya sign or bi okro no so signature wo so papa ne de ho pressure wu ama company na gu
4: omo nyina so kwa sorry o
5: omo nyina
4: papa nya minister o
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4: 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Don't go check it. As all hospital now, she say, "Oh, yeah, bomb pie mount at the same. And no punya or check in. I saw that to us. Now, what true? Oh, oppressor, no check here. What true? Be a stress equal to my beep in the costro. And see, and say, be our number drew. It be a new back, whom you knew me and send be our year. And I'm our beep in here then. It was so. No one who quite over fast or betroom with you. And on a 2 meter near, they say, we watch all, it be a point to her. Ye free medical screening. If you tissue be soon, I say, oh, bow, foda, and I'll be a may chill lapse. I buy a benny free the amount. 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
5: That's it. So for Nyame Yard, maybe share next week. Okay. Nti Elder, Ben Mien, Tina Sina. We are now Mama Pastor C. Eddie Ewe. Okay. To me, run out in Kano, Dr. Redu, as a friend, we're free studio. I wait me a friend. Elder, any day in your media show, no, no, any enche. Na we are at also Eddie.
2: It's your four year for Yanko Pons, Bibiara, and Anope, Ewe, Ordinary Fidiato, Asempa, 94.7 FM. Emrasso, Sierra Yanko Ponsem, Eberbro, best dresser, over your son. Now, do us one family, Mitia, while we do a tea near Radi Ewo Edemon. Best on Concra, yea, Boa for Embrenasso, your ton saffro, Sebedi and him kind. O Jaya, I become Nemonsem, Nanso Bessay, my intimate come home who may him toss him over my own by any other ho. Nay, we aim Mojano to our monk, Jay, we pay every year to him with our yes, amen.
7: Amen.
2: And I know pair every year, some of the brown, I say, and then I say, you really, if you can, run a me can't send you. But, and ne, medical cra as I air to us. A today be a. It's here for now. For Mama, your name Ryan was an eye engine, ye we are yakakra.
7: Okay.
2: Aha, because said we are say corner, say, oh, ye be been our own time, you know, we are yahua, ayana, and wa. Aha, and wama won't mean such a ye, because a weena, according to the Bible, Yanko Ponsem, Ota Genoa, and ma uyen yanseni, etoto near me ye. Aha, and you know, near me, messen as a for us, effeminate and Yanko Ponsem we. Yanko. Job chapter 14, verses number 1. Yeah, you better share Job Abisi 14. Oh, share 1, watch 2. No, what jump you up 5. Aha, ne, I share near Radiasem, come home. You to know me at 2, you may say, she share where we are, yeah. Or does any she share where we are, you? She share where we are, you? Baby, ow. She share where we are, yeah. Oda se ni she she we wie yo she she we wie yo e wi ase ye mfa nko be bia e yampa sanyum we to asumpa o she she we wie ya e bo ma ototo wana mo se de nyankopon asem aka e ma wo ni bo hu so hu se wo ne wo ho wi ase ni yo bidia na odo ba for a purpose. And to say, I'm not so purpose into a do by, but into a do by, and say, won't you mean, yeah, and one else was she and all. And to say, one means I shall be a mistake because near or two, you say, so you see, my brother, a life is so short, it's passing so quickly, and soon is gone. You just one hand life to live on earth. So remember your creator. 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
9: Not just say, we're trying not to want to say, whom you know, over whom you do baby, I bet you from him. Whom you didn't know that, and to a sinner who won't send the Pomodano and a crack. We a day or crowd one day, or be free in Pediano, and not something for friends say we're free. On your free moa, Machas, our crano, Ontimunco, a Jumani mobium, a Jumanti or Punyan Copono, eh, Wawari and Ontimunco, say, our any bum, or crown young Fimua, or Cassatro be obienti. 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
1: verse number 14.
0: What's it?
1: What is only people who better not to be me? Any and come up with the Nina.
0: Oh, I just said, Nipper would never better not to be more and go any how cry. But Nipper would never better not to be you. And appointment in here once to die and yet twice to die. And to Unia, Asa, and to the four would tell me, and for one quan in the grow. Because Udi obedience, no war, we won't cross your woe. Udi obi quitting a war, we won't cross your woe. A baba would tell me. I will say, I will tell the old woman, Mamma. 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And that's your bonia 88. Say the bonia buso. And that bonia normal was asu esu. 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My mama will say, a BM, you know, Nipawichi, I mean, for my same seat. 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Me would hear me. 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
1: Domino
0: or Assassu, or my gunner, a crahana domino, and Ninipo, which he
1: verse number two.
0: What's today?
1: One hour the duffem,
0: I was him. One hour the duffem, any day.
1: I would do him.
0: Be brebinani.
1: Binibeco dunkum. 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
0: radi, a binusaqua radi,
1: any da a yim.
0: Emunia hero pesoco. Upper so we said the Bonini and Abuso was so trinity. And then there was a wee. 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
2: 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Nyame bloodline. Or say biological parents, biological children, and a spouse. Brofono, son, get in my way, insurance, say a nay. 19,170. 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Ewo MTN number na so be bo *165# na one obo wia fefulu prompt no bo se eye come up my way dear amafo di ho adanse ache se CIIG Life Insurance Company of the year 2025 award o munya eno no etifa ho jim na no ya no be careful my way ama me kofia na me sign up me yeye na me de me papa to so na mka che me so onye bi no so fa na mame to so. Yes, simple as that. My way na boy dey hear them. A life insurance. Timpacho *165# So what you say? 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Tuya a boy pa. 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Me Jamo ama pastor say and so any Edin Komo and Wachino the Akani the Betwa so Eddie Amao Ewa Hanum say a high at Sempa 94.7 FM. Wasitinem Jumedie and a wasugusua uti. Yasitinemu FOBR. But I say that say
3: Dr. Nyanko Ponte has a phone.
2: I wire a tapa pay the and tapa pay the. Oh, yeah, I love grab water. And you come up.
3: Hey, doctor.
2: I have catches of my miss. We could just so. One should she be. Why? Ha, never boa pa. First aid, a woof, you know. On Fabian Cahon. Why?
3: Never boa.
2: Pastor says,
3: it's if you ask a pharmacy, I can't.
2: Ha, mon building bin Cahon. If you be a grad also, won't be as idea, you know. As I'm a pharmacy bishop, baby, as a more drug bank, and as a medical bank, as a kind of hope, not part, money, I show, as a BBA cost. Any income was over.
3: Dr. Nyanko Ponte has a phone in Shira. Brad can you talk about at the same time, no? And my person can be big to a B about people's opinion. The Uncrawford Jenny a fire home. People's opinion. A very, very, very disturbing.
1: No question.
3: Doctor, the sad decision, no, and I say, word, sad word, and I am Crawford Abrabomino, say a catcher, Doctor Wakuma, a bayo, yeah, and it has destroyed a lot of lives.
2: Yes.
3: People's opinion. The Uncrawford Jenny fire home. Yes, you see, you know, we are not concerned about ourselves. We always think about people first. We put people first. And it, am I making wrong decisions, wrong choices? Ewo abrabomu in general.
2: E dia no mo beka.
3: Yes.
2: Aye.
3: Ye dwene dia nkrofo beka.
2: Na me ye say na we musi say ye.
3: Aha. Enti a haye bebere wa abrabomu. So I want us to go into the Bible. Patcho yon ko the book of Mark chapter Matthew chapter 14. Nyen kan fi the verse 6 at the bar 8 no. O hini bit na si ani a friend Herod wo hu. Twere samsu wo di ni birthday. Na wo di na wo da no. No, Baba, I've been on a Baba and a Bessire. Now, Sab of Ran a Sire and a soap of Penny, a yen affair. Now, not Nam for any of him for I had to say, Mampenny, a dinner woulda. Now, you can imagine the kind of dignities a Baba around.
1: Titru
3: for a man around. And the Bible says that because of the way and a banner sire, you know, the man vowed, say, dear me baby be semi be a mayamano. Praise the Lord.
1: Hallelujah.
3: Dear at that moment, no Nanka Corano Ebia Obetimaka say, oh, me pesame ware penny way baware me. And I say, me papa and toka, mammy.
1: Okay.
3: Me papa and sit down, mammy. Me papa and be a juma, mammy. And I say, ne papa Obetimaka be beer for me to coin. Hallelujah.
1: Amen.
3: But a movie and mouth Corani to
1: the view.
3: And so I yell Corani to that some say. Akurebia what dine a ho for an as impenium for. O Janet to Anamami could be sound, mamma say. Me patro, me papa si dear, maybe Sibia.
1: Obey,
3: mamma. Mamma, who now shame? O shaming be sudden. Hallelujah.
1: Amen.
3: Because of a yaw dear. Tie, mamma, for baby, I say one more. A lot of unquada ya abortion and then one. Among my memoir, without their father's knowledge.
1: Because him.
3: Hallelujah.
1: Amen.
3: And unquada be a brabo saying there. Get to see their mother. And to your mother's there, I am Mususu Soma Musumutimunya Mode. Because I'm Koran shoot any by Fum Bebreno if you are Mohammed. Hallelujah.
1: Amen.
3: A lot of children are not taking care of their fathers today because their parents polluted them. Oh, Mamma, make us a parent come and can ye. One more,
2: mothers.
3: A pollute, one more come on it. Tie, Unukrun and Yantoka, don't involve your children. Hallelujah.
1: Amen.
3: Don't create enmity. Ema papa ne nyabon samun kora nenim. Until when the child went to the mother and said, "Say, ma me pa cho me papa chi mimbi sa di ame pe." Na John the Baptist a come ami enim nti nu ye nei. Abona to. Herod so watch John at prison. Until the woman used that opportunity. No catch na ban say, "Catch na wo papa say, wo pe John ti." Hallelujah.
1: Amen.
3: Wo pain o. Wo ya odi enti no. Wa endanger wo ba life. Entity akora no so call ye no catch ne papa say, me pe John ti patcho kama me Matthew 14 the verse 6.
1: Was na Herod ya oda Adrian no.
3: Aha.
1: Herod ya eba ban bi sawon, ebe sawon anim.
3: Yes.
1: Na ye Herod, Herod fe.
3: Eya no fe.
1: Enti o kantam.
3: Aha.
1: Ese ne bo say.
3: O kantam.
1: Obe ma bibi ya lo be bisa.
3: Enti patcho me ba otie. Doctor hey. When we are angry, we should yenya butre said yeti kasa. When we are too happy, we should be slow down when it comes to making promises and vows.
2: Yeah.
3: When you are diablo, so oh metoka ama, when you two abuse hey, unikaska. Hallelujah. But a new one fed the entino. Ne ya jinye me biatum. Papa, and kophobia kwa sorry ako making promises, I pledge you make say me waso. Hey, when you be because it's an adam for your quite good. Tina some to say rather such one pump because you have for shit. And the Bible say, when the daughter went to the mother and said, "Sir, me papa says, me papa told you kind uncle."
1: No, sin an eight tuni for bonny.
3: Ne mammy I done
1: o tuni for bonny
3: tuni for bonny.
1: Am I beca say?
3: Am I beca say?
1: Who's bunny humanity? Etro tafrabo.
3: I want the head of John the Baptist on a plate.
1: Tafrabotomu emami wa haya.
3: Yes. Yanko.
1: Ne eyo hene ne ya.
3: Eya ne de an.
1: Eya ne ya.
3: Eya ne de an.
1: Eya ne ya.
3: Nanso.
1: Nanso nintam. Anyone awo ho no.
3: Nintam ne wo mo awo ho no. He was thinking of what people would say.
1: Enti ose ose se won fa no ema no.
3: Tie. Anka de ne si wo hene kwan. Se wo wasebo. De ne si mampani kwan. Sa waka asem
2: na wa
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1: an emudu
3: amen. Ti enye do or die. Akra ne beka so ope John Tino.
2: Ne maame say.
3: Ne maame. I want the head of John the Baptist. Akra no so ankasa me maame say me nkasa me pe John Ti. O kan ne said ye wono na demand ye. Oh.
2: Maame kan ngansa na mkan yo.
3: Doctor. Enti akra we woni mu hwe mabo nse. Wo dire ye wo say me pe John Ti. Na tone papa so.
1: Ei.
3: I'll say.
1: As a mean.
3: Nanso mashebo. Hallelujah.
1: Etitire o
3: hanti. After. Praise the Lord.
1: Hallelujah.
3: Who are Jafta? Jafta, the only day you're on in Coupon Timosam. What day you're on Uban Timosam? And Tinibari Casan Kitron, Cassetti and Cobacas in Trinity. And Timpacho T. Parents, we should be careful the kind of privileges we grant our children.
1: Yes.
3: The phone, the Uko kroma de otobira akora ti phone what TV ho na ohwe ni ma bia oh o ma ne sori ya wo besu brother train them well onya sa kina wo be bre. It is a sea corona. What that? What could catch any papa's wapa John Tino? The Bible says that the father regretted. The father was very sorry, but because he said, "I have vowed to the dignities around." And when you fall on that, it's one in tea. What do you crow for cheer for me? Yame, tea, a bread, tea, I know a buono. What's all my mess? One goes to one, I know a ne. Abrante na nkoba bua wo ona ma ho taw wo pause onim dressing na afa na ntimi siesie no. Hallelujah.
1: Amen.
3: A lot of people have followed people's opinion and they have married wrong people.
1: Yeah.
3: And crofo enter into wrong churches. Hallelujah. And crofo enter into wrong professions because of people's opinion.
1: Oh yes.
3: Tie obi ya mortar ni concrete, obi ya POP, obi ya carpenter. Isika waje no usu di crofo chiji shora sabotai come dey wo. People's opinion. And where are you now? Where are you now? Where are you there now? Me, I day here, I day there. You go so far. Hallelujah.
1: Amen.
3: So the Bible says that the man said because of the people around, he could not turn down the request of the child. When Timian can't say, they will be saying, Misa, Mammy, you will be good. You must say, so two of them, why are Tiano? What Jano in the name of human rights, in the name of Yanka, or my woman who, on the way, I never could be a TV or be a terminal. Yes. Ude trawa. Meme siano ne. Etina yeden krante. The Bible says that the serpent Adam and Eve failed to kill in the Garden of Eden. One head dragon will face in the end of the judgment. I'm telling you an opetie. Put an end to certain things. When your child begins to misbehave and exhibit certain characters, eh? Don't think about what people will say. Don't think about people's opinion and allow them to misbehave. An opetie. Why enter into wrong job la? Ana, because school no one is a kid in Nankababua, but I don't forbid your son. Who three will get out of your signs? Hallelujah.
1: Amen.
3: People's opinion. Ana, man, cause Kunibia, who soon him sanka, who should do my babua? Oh, mammy, Niska. Or so, who could send the power said there be, who calls school so a corsa, Yadema, your fashion and designing. Obi a cause kunti. Some 4 years or 3 years, no, Obako was to babas up by Pomadia. Ano peti, don't let people's opinion rule you. There is another man in the Bible, people's opinion till he lost his kinship. And your soul. Bible says Samuel catch and said, train. Me banama baba for the answer. And he says Saul at 1 Samuel 15. Saul at into a non cast in a pa boy for the nyame catch and some be away. When Saul came back and will be saying, a ban saying, I dear cast a man yan away, or say Annie. Majitum said me disobey, but I was afraid of the people. I listened to their command. Tie, as I see so I wanna me person me bow coco two for say. You can't serve two masters.
1: Oh, yes.
3: Learn to listen to God. Don't let people's opinion be your choice. Hallelujah.
1: Amen.
3: Some of the opinions of people, it doesn't factor you. And wow. Hallelujah.
1: Amen.
3: See, there are certain people, the fact that they are influential doesn't mean said you're more can it diso.
1: Yeah.
3: Don't put people first. Put you first. And it is the Herodian Ekatian Banaman Kokasa Wapa John Tino. Me patcho anyabia. Sa woo baba wari da chibi. Ne catcho so kware hanya catcha so okware herod baba ya waji John Tia. Ubamana wareno.
1: Debio.
3: And titi. And nem ma bebring ya wadiano. O ma mum na shell mufrim kuna brim. Gofu ebro munya jumano. Suban fun a say wamo. So there are certain people, we know them from their infancy into when you know when they are suffering from certain things, you will not blame anybody but they themselves. And open by some matias say, mem fa wo yao and fan wura wo memo. Do not let people's opinion be your priority. Think about yourself. So that you will see the glory of God. In Tinkanema Amiya Kaba Fana Kano, the Father has the final authority. So he adhered and agreed, and that was the end. Bible mu oti say about Herod ba we din baby biem. After that, the head of John the Baptist was brought. And ukan to aswa, that was also the end of Herod's life. Na brabo peye ye. Entity, whatever decision you take, when you consider people first without you, you will destroy yourself.
1: Oh yes.
3: Ewa din shirao. Anya uka se. 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Wa mfaswa. 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
4: Sofu mba jo o number no.
3: Mi number is 0244.
1: 0244.
3: 25.
1: 25.
3: 31.
1: 31.
3: 40.
1: 40.
3: 0244.
1: 0244.
3: 25.
1: 25.
3: 31.
1: 31.
3: 40.
1: 40.
3: Yami yaduma china ye waka. So a Muzu Junction. First day se nyumbribia ye wa Denta Community Park. And then Friday se opo biman. God bless you. Pentecostal Heavenly Dew. PhD.
4: Pentecostal PhD. Heavenly
3: Dew.
4: Yes. PhD.
3: Yeah.
4: Pastor Solomon Tejise.
3: Hey,
4: the capsule also time for a banana rice then to reach out to place where you are about center any omo makani nyina so mo boye ema ye de ene Tuesday's edition of Yasetina Miyade Eba. Ye kwani ya kwa kofa akanka siyebo Efri. 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
2: 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I'm going to be out here. Pakwe si Nancy, Joel, Joseph, a supporter, and I'm going to be a buyer. I'm going to be a buyer. Bye.

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1: the security services have responded positively NADMO and others and local groups are omo enya antitie in terms of helping to secure persons, and they have responded individuals have also volunteered to provide shelter for affected persons so far, BBI in Sueno, Anko. So that is what has happened now. Quite unfortunate, say, Bibisa, because look, this have never happened in that area. For the entire period, I mean, I've been responsible, and like I can say from age 10, I've never heard of this level of what flooding and this level of rainwater either coming down or pouring within these two constituencies. So I've never seen that. So the fact that maybe now enter and tosa and now the volume of water that was flowing down end of 20 nipa at the nothing a bit more ecosystem are dying so close to the flow channel. The sense here is unfortunate that it has to happen this way for all of us to be aware. Say, there should be no way we should attempt to block it by any means.
0: Ayo, abusianti Kofi Adams ani wo akire mo so mo mo kosisi o madan e wo river dai hu no wo mo se die ene ye wo da no sa ya takwa me da die na ensuo na ba ho ba ko mienu anu anu e boom na dwiri da no 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
1: We are waiting for further assessment and response from maybe central leadership. Ebiomuso acquired the Minister for Roads immediately, yet draw the attention to it, you know, called the director highway, also for the regional directors, both for Porter and Oti regional, or more are responding. Luckily for us, you know, contractors were within the consensia of Muyejuma. So it was easy to mobilize them to move and do further assessment, especially the bridge collapse. You know. Before I end, the contractors will respond and begin remedial measures to reopen those affected routes.

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1: Yesterday around 8 a.m. I had a call from the assemblyman for the area, that's the Zongo, that there is overflowed of a river dying. Then the overflow of the river dying, banks have caused the floods. And mostly people built around the river bank. So those who build around the river bank, their houses, everything is flooded, and their properties and their belongings have taken away from the rain. Today, we look for a safe place for them.
2: Okay.
1: The affected victims, and we provide mattresses and food and water. As at so, this morning, my MP is on the way from Accra to the town. Then the MC is also aware. We organize emergency security meeting to take a decision on that. So the people, the victims are all safe now. Then the director for health also is aware about the health issues about them. So for now, everything is calm now.
0: Abusia nagmo kwanche for penny or wobwe ma batwom pesaso. 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
1: It's a bit of all yesterday. One more SACF Supreme Court of it, BNA Supreme Court ANC anymore. Now, one more SACF, and on us, and upon the Nandi Panser and Dawson, Manager and Dawson, so many other yeah, one more train, Yama, Bass, I would go by, Yabobo, Mohanoa. Now, one more Bobo Mohanu, Yabayan, on Kronon to Mohonomono, and I said, almost SACF to Santana. Any ATP, Free Salome now, Free Salome now. Now, Obi Abomuko, yeah, our gender ministry, yeah, Omkovi, Honom, our gender ministry, the petition, a commay gender minister, Namo Molati. Now, one more Hounina, and they say, Omuha said, in plain plain moon and same mono, yet then maybe found here and Yati, Timon, a hard drink, and it's no so much me teaching now one more Casaho, say, in my son, in my commay home, in my, and a more minded to me upon in the moon, you know, and you money said, Diviana, yes, Emma, Diviana, yes, Ramma. 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
1: I don't know if they almost won't go baby. I'm going to show you yesterday and what thing. I'm going to show you yesterday and what's the pie. Winnie and Yenny, Wayne Omoban, Adibro, Womo and Boko, or some Joe Quaso. He said, when I saw Montana, Timon, Omo detaining or Mokon, Yomo Bain, Yanako, Time Bibri, and Penny Fuente, and I said, the best answer, baby Mono, I had on Penny Fuente. And it's almost seven Penny, Omo de Fire, and I mean, it's a damn Omo dia, Nam and Penny, and Somo, Mosere Bea, and Kanka, Salome, Vitiki, Ombitting your jam and the Banisha, Longo Shanibano. Now, I could think more. On quite an issue, I had an issue with us also on the back on the tissue. So we can't ban what that crocrana is so young, they say, and the bandit, he was fresh friend. It will name the Salome man. They say, no one with San Sebastian, I watch you no money, and I want my free Omo Mammy, and I saw Mammy for Montaigne. It's Avraho pass a bad time. No sense to you, Jimmy, boom, mining punch you, your nursing, Yakoswam, and I did the sooner if you could see man. Now I had enough of a chill about Kukumu. There were no mobile, if any damage of Nadia, the M.
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3: Oh, many a medassin, I make me chair at you when you are. See, I won't meet you. I can't pull your cassette, I bear your tray, and let you see, you are what can or see, I can't bear the tremor. And the commander of my enra, meet you now, you share a year, I be will limit you with the minister. No, and you see, a committee not started to my enra. The Yashe, your own commitment of the committee. No. I didn't know one would say Yachin assign anti number so in it. Na PhD na ye can one terminal and won't get a huna in Tina Yeshiano. Na ye share say no ye between ye amount in Tiasia Bam your public institution Bianca it's a say enko and crankra nay farmer a bang ya benjuma. The new musician every year, I be my ECG agenda. I find into my path and no one I in my ADHD.
2: You, Miss Anyamina, not Miss Anyami, let me be say. 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
3: 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And yeah, yeah, he has said, yeah, yeah, demonstration. And the actual sign, yeah, she said, we are the other cause, no? And then the better client before, so.
2: Yo, Mr. Nyamema, ye na wase, miye na wase, sani ye wakano komiti ine seti nye chile ni ebe free mwaba, nese mo bebe joso, ana mobe tuwa mo demonstration ine so, eduru wana ya tuwa so. 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
3: 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and employment ministry mama be di kan ko juma oye obe ye minority leader or parliament di ko juma oye na the amount ni minister o we say you we Haruna o want to sport anyway ko te malaria on what we team apart from the team no ebo premier league no juvenile so o juma ko te pa
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1: 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St. Paul Primary and GHS. That's where my former Wabo school are also in Yuapa, Nansu, Agra, and Awurizi. If you want to go to the teacher, and they didn't know what the class or Nansu, I've seen at the Slavia and calling them a former Nadao and Awarida. No, I have a class not to tell anyone who knows that we are. Where is the Abu? Mamma can't then so soon have been then know them a former Nabo school pass and Neda. Then on a former Nabo school, Nansu. The Obama is the Siana, the Shrap, or don't know yet, Tedina, Ujina, or Nobobuano, Yaza, Titani, all the Shras in the Bishafuni Babo School, and so Yaza, the Shrap, and as the Siana Biaro Kodua, a former Lisa Abuki.
0: And a teacher, our Basuku, and Shadi, I don't want to pull on ice cream Nibiana.
1: Obey from Koma, he means you also there, Koma, but we say, or by the Oba, I wait time, or one in Namaka Krana. Now I hope. Oh, now what's the band? Now, one thing, Ben is empty. One, how on put the over for a car now? Ah, Wabra. But oh, now what's the band? Ah, no, and now what's the day? Wabba, they were both while I wait some time now. With my then, with my for. It's about my one day. We are going to the hour or the papa. Minimum crews who reach one bicycle nothing. It is a doing that or for do I.
0: What you mean for any bidding for what beside one said, yes, ye. How one who is say what you mean be doing come
1: on? It is a bit to them, a professor can, especially professor voice in a can aware now. After that, 2 weeks and yeah, one who goes school, so I had the man who am academic calendar, no, I have a woman from a no, so I'm losing in there, a band of tea, a teacher who was super, no, a banner, wa brana, ma, who goes school, no, one challenge, he said, teacher for no banner, so I had the man, now I'm a. How Casaman, our Bentham, from a note to our friend, our man in the teacher for one to pray. No more, we are no Yaman, I'm a Waba, which way I teach a funa, Watcher, Adena, Abuzinuzi, and Yaza, or Bob Waman.
0: Quadro, oh dear, young friends, young. And Tibetan, you may not be before Fabia, which I know Abuano at Yaba. Why? Yaman Bani Quadro, Miss Abrampa, and then any or an Amsuku, who do teacher na ho die no namu ana fe nto aso suku so namu a na wo ti de de wo chire se nkwada no de chese ni gie no amu no wo na nso boda chi wo nsusu ma nya mo de
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0: killing about 50 live pigs then in his custody. As a caretaker of a piggery belonging to a complainant who is a farmer at Amuzukope near Kasua in the central region. After investigations, he was put before the Apeli District Court on 28th December 2024. Following the full trial, he was convicted and sentenced on 28th August 2026 to serve a prison sentence, a prison term of 5 months.
1: Chief and Clerk, what them was so me makuma ku enum. Would do one among a prison for near Bissau, so do our bow a man you. Well, co prison than would do one among near Bissau, a dear and a doba, and watch him. So do one near Bissau, said dear and a doba, and walk, I said, Miriam Preco 50. 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
0: 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The suspect mentioned suspect Butis Amagashi as the person who sent him with the suspected narcotic drugs to deliver to one Akos in Tapa. The suspect led police to the house of suspect Butis Amagashi at Aikai Dobro. A search conducted in the house revealed 6 yellow solitate parcels of dried leaves with the inscription green gold.
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3: anya aha aya dom 106.3 FM Shira 104.5 affiliate to ha anya duo no enso Facebook no YouTube ye nam so den ti adwen chire na ja oto di ba kama na ya to kase no so ene ano pai ene ekura yi mu na emu 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
5: 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The evening time to for count.
4: How long did it take you to get to Accra?
5: Oh, less than 30 minutes. The experience is very good. We appreciate it. But you should continue doing it.
4: What are you telling the minister?
6: 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A good.
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7: even though say yeah then the feedback is good no this is the first time ever Ghana air control flow intina do air control flow eh boa omo amote Greater Accra no easy congestion enhance urban mobility this is only free baby ko baby nipa no gu baby a wetin ko ye mo free no no ye ni na with caution you say the first amount for near gen na ye ko tiada ye ni na steady the system because safety is critical human life is very critical intina ye air control flow na no ye tan na ye check we pick our data intersections no any feedback whether it is negative, whether it is positive, you can in a boom. You call an upper first one, you know, and then a phase day. You will now clock now say, me grass run out by it. You could review everything now, a personal challenges. Now, we would resolve them. Then, as we move on, then we mitigate them as we move on. Standard by a man, yeah, man.
3: Now, would you like us every one or say, a best man for a sense, share by your monster, say, Becosso, now you come and Edina. Sansa, South Africa, so I say, yeah. 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
7: 4 o'clock, non drivers, buses in I ready. Just at 6 o'clock. But remember, say, your bobo corridors be more HRMON, say, sir, corridors in a bay hojma, your bo Kaswadi, your bo Adenta to Accra, Sudi, your bo Amasaman, your camp, Pukase, TDA, and say, my buses in the Kodaho, if full in the Kama. Tadia Chian on a Saturday, your operation around 6 o'clock. Now, Adia Deo, assembly on say, Sana Ufri Adenta, Eba Kimbu Aya Accra, who be spending over 2.5 hours. In the Yamaya Dom, static control flow no ye di only 23 minutes in fact na minister for local government e kai ho other stakeholders e kai ho nti era ni ye no no kwa ya na panu mo kakra na traffic na 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and in the evening now from Kaswa Eba Kimbu ordinarily sa wote trotro mo ana wote ayelo bus mo you have spent 3 hours because ultimately 2 and a half hours you are 3 hours. Now in the end we spent 56 minutes because we be a time I'm a summon to Accra. I'm a summon a chemical traffic like I'll be from.
3: Aha! wey eye kwankyerefo ah dwumani die sonko a yekɔ so Greater Accra Passenger Transport Executive wɔhwɛ so ɛwɔ nkramantam mu awudu dauda nene ɛna wote ye na ɛsɛde wey sima dɔnhwere miɛ sada ne 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
6: and I can name Gambia game and the kind of good name Yanka, a must win for us, but football is in your idea about preparation and the materials are Ukra, Audi, Christian Casino. Looking at the progress from World Cup into this qualifiers and coming fast forward, which injuries are by team, which is a teamwork in your home against Ivory Coast. We lost and before we knew that Ivory Coast was not, you need a full complement of your team, you know. So it's making Gambia game, you know, a bit tricky for us. Though it's tricky, there's a senior point. Because the point now, we should cut ourselves out of the next AFCON because it's a football game. And if you're not able to assemble a full squad, and I say, well, men now, which need to deliver more, it makes it that difficult for you in the qualifiers like this. One to know me, yeah, which match so you now, we have a 2 points, you know, and after to draw, what do you call it? Looks very tricky for us now. We can't say it's an all out win for us, but actually, the question which you're mapping up against your opponents, you know.
4: Abusianas Muama and I watching in no Obi Facebook no bakum ye nuo hona fe
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4: 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Sesendi abowa bowa bowa. Na no na me.
5: Mbisi dey na mento ma wo.
4: E wo nyum bi te se. I say cool it down. Cool it down. I say cool it down. Cool it down.
5: I say
4: cool it down. Cool it down.
5: Juma.
4: Na wiya na ya ka da dem no 80 sinka ho. Na wiya
5: abobo.
4: Cha cha cha cha kido. Cha kido. Cha kido. 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
5: bi. Na fana na mu.
4: Hey, why you catch up? You be here, you movie. Where is the beginning? 80s, 90s, no anger.
5: Ah, Davi. Yes, why you came from 1999? A free 1999.
4: Let's say Beyonce, Moody, Anna. Davi.
5: Ah, Davi, come on. Shaggy, bombastic.
4: Any bombastic?
5: Bombastic. Yeah. Yes. Yeah. It wasn't me. So, okay, sir, Shaggy.
4: It wasn't me.
5: Yeah.
4: Sir.
5: Oh, yeah. Those days in the end, you know,
4: wasn't me. Why
5: now
4: me wasn't me. Hey, why am for a day? Wasn't me, young uncle. I wish you had the most you. Wasn't me. Now I'm young, we did. I did assemble.
7: Bra driver, meet me and send him a goo, no man is so anna.
8: Oh, sister, debut. Scan me GHQR code, no. And now, see for family merchant ID.
7: Okay.
8: Oh, customer, oh yeah, dear, but that's in so, so we're rating me 5 stars.
7: Oh, what's the fatter? Oh, mommy, good service. Now, I feel my real need to hear. Many a movements,

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1: Yampo, se a quantum wisdom, ye can you nim, na wankubia, na yos artisem, and oma bebri, na gana dishen nemu wonk for 4 months, the otia wani beji, and it your rubber who.
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1: 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Any tea, Tiabuchen Como, Aqua Manqua, Akuntejo, Eddie Bro was Sempa, 94.7 FM. So,
3: you dream in Dana, say, you know, Mwaman on it. You almost see a cracker. You almost see a hunu. Yes, you are here. You know, it's a cabo.
4: Memory Debia, a bonusia, a pemusia, a question of what you change your home, our approach, said the Yakuhu, any diabetrufi, the Yahu, near her, the Ye, near the Abba, the Enyano, and you can say,
3: yeah, yeah. 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
5: Robert Davy, make us a free Germany.
6: Kobe. Okay, yeah, Amsterdam.
5: Concept never was for our chef where woman woman and an emu. 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Omu aso project.
1: Shannon, say a minute de bia. 6 p.m. Bogan near Abu Chukumuni.

0: But of blasters for you, Muque, Muir, Mumma, when in your dinner, ain't me saying, ancient quaid. 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
1: Ghana Blaster, near Tremorfa and Moon to a chain. 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
2: Blasters for one way away, say, ye need Damoso. Every man's beyond Bobby, ye need Damoso. You ever say, I feel I am qualified, see.
3: We have to put the eggs in different baskets, as our mothers and our grandmothers, they do. Our grandmothers, they don't put all the eggs in the same basket. Why? Because they learn if the basket go down, we lose everything. So this is present and future. But now it's time to talk about tomorrow. And I want to send this message clear again for everybody. We have 22 players ready for tomorrow. Those are the most important players of Black Stars. Come here to support them. And we say thank you for the ones that stay home crying for those players that are not here. Stay there. We don't mind. Thank you.
4: Our hands in the present. We have to qualify for African Cup of Nations. But at the same time, we have our eyes in the future. So we have step by step to plant the seeds of rebuilding, or in another word, to build a strong team, a capable team that will be able to qualify and compete in the World Cup 2030. So talking now about the present moment, which I'm sure all of us want to be aware. The Black Stars team was announced Friday morning with 24 players. This announcement was the result of deep research among all our best talent players all over the world. And I want to, for you to understand things that we know, things that it is our obligation to know, and sometimes things that you're not obliged to know. Of course, when we start to prepare the team selection, we have to be very well informed, and we have to be sure about the stage of form of our players. And during that period, now since the World Cup finish and at the beginning of the season, a lot of our players, they are living different issues in them professional lives. Some of them, they are playing, and they are playing very well. Some of them, they don't still have minutes in the legs. They're not match fit, as we expect. and some of them they injured. In fact, on the day that I published
5: our Alex Corbinan Stone, Okuma Crab Akwa Waka, they be a show of fire for fire, Doom TV. Send ya fire, no manager of pan, and to Koswan of wage, ma. Sheshe,
0: me dingy. Esla Kwati, Alex Kobna Stone, Okuman Kra, Bakwa Waka, any Jisanya of Fire Nehu, and Tikoswane Wage, my dame, Sanya of Fire Moment, Penyatse, Yaya Dow, Sheshe,
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6: 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Osisanya of Fire, no, and the jump. Said they are your two jano. Nani ede, nani jo. E jana di ahina wakana. Aye fire na an oka. And your fire be a beam. What has your fire na eba kupe? Ujana si wabede, obeba. 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Be anywhere, assassin, and parent for no. Teach the technical team, no. Coach, no, was there. Or so, until me, in fact, ne dear bay, and go and basket him, ne kusia. Na kusia no obi. Obi. And not all players in Ibiana, question, I mean, Busana. Oh, so, until me, in fact, kusia, oh, kusia, and go and basket him. Said the grandmother chair, no. It was because your grandmother was having a lot of eggs. Ooh, kushia. Ooh, akukono krauba kurumano ye hunuze wenyebi.
7: Sisi wamu.
6: Wabu makofo. And the control system. Where Black Stars? Where nye friendship? Enya about say where nye bayache. When a buy and chair blasters in a year the performance a year juma and a bit me a boy and known it drew her near who say a certain Benjamin Asari number one goalkeeper and the more be fat is giving me that poor moon. I'm saying the truth. Me. Na Priscilla dear of me near my nyan and me dear chirana. And then oh I'm said you no direct I won't follow. A tizigi from the day one will be a who say on ya dear, then na messin in your papa. Then na messin in your day and your papa. It's the any chain. 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Or perform with ye, Benjamin Asari. Or call work up and approve what shows, eh? de du de tia obekire wo mutu kwan a na mo de benjamin asare na tena bench mutu kwan na mo hu se o gana fo ni wo I had a pressure bi ani a obi ani wo behuro 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failure, you know. He was the reason why he failed here.
7: Sisi wom.
6: Me sisi wom. 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Wey diye che se. I said, Buapa, your pioneer, dear pioneer, ma, your benchy, Benjamin Asare from the World Cup. Ah, your deep, Samay, Abedapunim, Dintia. Eh, Dintia. 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Yansen Ukranen, you two. From the club, Ultimate Jabe. 20 matches. No, I consider by 50 goals. How? Question the record of Blasters. How many matches now? What are? Any how many goals as goalkeeper as he is? What consider the amount, man? How? And they are not no players in the game. Ebede no more rango. Ebede no more. I give up. Because what two you say here? Ebe show. 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
7: Sisi wamu. 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
6: 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Una uchianeka, una coach no make angelo. Yes, sports minister ni nukre. Esu wano ne di camper out. Ebe magana fuunu. Se coach na ya sign no. Ya sign in finsiye num. 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
6: 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Against Gambia. 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Se win na ma. Against Gambia. Forget about the AFCON. Ene. I'm telling you the truth. Sene Ghana, enti mi enye win, yenim, omayini diye, yeti ya, Somalia, umbebabe seye bi, Comoros, betimi abe seye, Niger, because seye, until siye beye niyama ye, yantutu niyama ye ya, the so-called small countries, na yenye ti kruma, for seye ye big, born ye ni mo, ensu yenye niyama ye o, ye huye on se, born ye ni mo, but niyama ye ye ni ye biye biye, ye niyama biye biya, niye ye chen resource. Ode Busa, who said, when was the last time Black Stars of Ghana a winning AFCON qualifies? Busa, who, the last time Ghana, see, Black Stars a winning AFCON qualifies, I is September 2023. How many years, ni? 2023, basis, I tell me, how many years, ni? Ghana, into me, winning AFCON qualifies. Game back, who cry into me, winning. Eyode, eyofe, no wasa kufa gogi pa wasa, obiye nimse wasa, you know, wawu nimse boy no wanyade, onim bo neda, onim go neda, ke, bo we niye di ase gogi pa, Blasters number one gogi pa, niye di bo we, 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The performance I sucks in a bang at the main tier. The piano, the idea, sit there, big guy. Goalkeeper, there won't be plenty of it to me, ma. A bit more opportunity, no. Nanny Papa, Cooper, and the piano, your chance. Upon so, no, upon, no, Abessa, no, yes, you know, send it to me, any. How?
7: Sisi Womu.
6: And then you die, Abba Casabibro, piano, and Baba Casabibri. What I say, coach, the monk can't learn, sir, and the bonny ever bono. And your poor, and your long explanation, be and now your dad has to deliver. Blast us, team now, honor. What did you or first game? What lose and no, I because Obian is a difficult opponent, and you know, more cobble. But and now, what if you are against the Gambia? Ah, one also upper within the 3 points already in the one set table. No, Ghana and Aji was here. Oh, Yaji, initially, Yaji, and your das here. And Tibusa, who said, oh, you're Ghana, yeah. Gambia, neighbor, with 3 points. Ghana, Yaji, the last time I winning our AFCON qualifies, I 2023. And Tibusa, who said, and the game, you know, dear pain, and I was here. Open excuse him. And now, perceive somebody here, coach in the bar. No, I'll be catch us. You can't put your eggs in one basket. And come and tell us, say, your boy, name, resource number, and then I open. And then see you who's a team, no, eh, boy, eh? And then I make us a Mitrobi. They be on a unity. And a unity. And a unity. Huh? Do you want to tell me, sir? Because of unity, sa enyaya tintin fwe. Omode se, omode ni se. 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Ene e ship no mebwa. 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Akai bakura no, oda kwemu, e chenka no. 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Busa hon se, omu mbe 100. 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E unity, omu beti miye jina jataba kweni ma. Omu beti miye jina jataba kweni. But say they are unity. Oma kabo no mo da ko em. Ah, mama untina o debi ana unity. Ah, you know say again now we are not right. And you correct again untimi. And so debi ano na and turo ni e data ya ho ni e nunu ya ho sere sa se again ya papa. But this time kie je players be break kwai ye jo mu kwa mo ko. Kie je be break kwai mo ko. Nandie kana ni bia ni so ye build team. and he unqualified. But and you when most of the boys number Jiska, more the boys, you know, and them team Nimu, I said, you know, you be papa more minor, no minor mom, fast food, dear, Nelson over here, no, not zero overhanded. And I see a Husampa, who a player, and I see a do a gentleman idiot when you're pretty, so bits me a concordia more minor. And then yet time, I feel the Ababaria Kukwasa. Obi baya kukwasa o game ni mu enesi hu se wo hare entempa so ya ma ball na 50-50 balls no oje o fight for every ball our game ni mu eno na ye pese ehu the bsa aye e wo Accra Sports Stadium and no e about 3 points the bia ni hobiem the bia ni hobiem o pese o ko AFCON na what drop first point o first game we lose 3 points, no one lose you. Second point, second game. Oh, but 1 point, I know I will lose you. Then you express all the call AFCON and see that. Forget it. I feel no better calculation. And then, no, Obi Ababa fire, Oba no Achira watching in life. It was imperfect. They say blasters team never won. I said, Neno, one more you say, one more win the game, no. And I said, yeah, and one, no. More fire. Ode me akwa enura. Ode me akwa enura. Ode me akwa enura. Wada. More fire. Sorry. Sorry. Sorry. Yeah. Do I want? Mami table no. Mami table no. Mami fa table ni nchira gana fo. Ti table ne na da so no ah enti over here abun se yare ya abun se yare ai etu de mame shatawale ni fireman mame shatawale ni fireman
8: Shatawale ni
9: fireman ni fire for fire
10: on fire
9: champion
10: SM for life
9: kakai
10: peocha
9: that's okay
10: fire for fire
9: fire for fire
3: We have to put the eggs in different baskets, as our mothers and our grandmothers they do. Our grandmothers they don't put all the eggs in the same basket. Why? Because they learn if the basket go down, we lose everything. So this is present and future. But now it's time to talk about tomorrow. And I want to send this message clear again for everybody. We have 22 players ready for tomorrow. Those are the most important players of Black Stars. Come here to support them. And we say thank you.
6: More fire. Coach, you say, you ain't been far. You ain't been far. You ain't been far. You ain't been far. You ain't been far. You ain't been far. At the right time, I see a fire in the yepa. Because who say, who you coach and no crown, who can say consistency and heading a winning game. And I will say, so person will be a top of Africa. I say, you who say consistency no will collapse. Man. But who sound because you won't be for now, a Gosiana and only at the end. Mentias you. Because I know I won't want a press conference. Moon Samuel Kikayeno. I will yobo say a man bono for 90 minutes. Obe kitabono. Na on obey then. Obe attack for 90 minutes. Na why na di bono be mao? Ude busa on. Coach ni ni se mi si si su ye mami yo. 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only God knows no may so so ne ma bi so man me ye tenten chen yo may en chap ma e man me ye tenten en chen wo kromo a coach na esu wa chire yen ɛsɛ wɔ jipɔ no wo hu sɛ yɛ popɔ no wo ja sɛ sɛ yɛ hu sɛ 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

number resource no enkasa ene after game no after 6 p.m. na Ghana for air can about results. And you players now almost 7 fatana. Average players now 1-2. Now we do a mobile danger born. No, you are moving. No, you are moving. Do you see what Buakano and Dayati and other baby? But still, no, I see you know this year. Cassia woman said, Dean, yes, you woman, you gave a poor against the Gambia. Every coach, Diano, a chum. You ain't me, young Hoshe. And na ye ntimi nko avicus game ni mu enko sisa score line enye nc but game na dey anim against the Gambia no ye betimi aye di ye na ye nya resource aye pe by say ye wini aje 3 points no anu ne hia o 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Excuse you be any baby. Excuse you be any baby. 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Now, Boway, Mr. Boway, we will not go keep us name it cinema. The bones and Maumo Samuel J. Sammy Bamako. Oh, can Naki at 1 year, Fre? Oh, at is a Gibwake and Nonanke and Nikinemaki and Defro. Couchy Boway at is a Gibwake, Sammy, a genuine idea on Magia Bamakoning. A performance. What I say, I'm a Senegal. I please nibi popo at the go. I'm a yadi crew. Incident, no, side experience, no, near their tomb, eh? The goalkeeper. Omobo 10, Omese 10. Omobo 10, Omese 10. A bedroom penalty, no, dinner pony, McCrady, no, no, and a rahun, dinner, McCrammy, rahu, amano. Penalty won't be da. Won't you penalty da? Won't you be da? Won't you be da? What I say, and players, no. I said, Monsieur Mujitum, sir. Coach, you need to beat me a prepare team, no? But I know, no, never beat you a true ball, a kick a ball, a 50-50 boss, no, no, a popo, no, a yawo as player, no, individual player, no, who now beat me a popo, no, at the amount. Who now say, Jesse, no, coach, no, Kroba, or say, Jesse, maybe. Who now will present you a minor, millions of Ghanaians, who now will present you a minor. 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
0: 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Any yes, I was September. And you didn't come when you cran and change your headline amount. But what? Winnie, necessary headlines in the farm out. Eddie, I'm a papa and a man, baby games, or what don't you know? My head, I'm a high. Oh, now I'm going to do that. Yeah, to my man, papa. To BBI, fine. BBI, fine. BBI, fine. BBI, fine. We are a Donko next level energy drink. IMA, International IMA. AKA AI. IMA International. IMA International. I say, una ochire udino, say AI. We are kope energy drink, you know. I can't want them 2 weeks in here. I'm from my 2 weeks. 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Why? Kope Adonko next level energy drink. Adonko next level energy drink. And then me munsu ongu bibi yambi. Misu hiya Adonko next level energy drink. More fire kope bi nanom. Adonko next level. Kope bi. And fensu and no musu sa. Pe Adonko next level energy drink. More fire. Is it called pe Adonko next level energy drink? And no musion gua. In soon go anti me nante. More fire. Betano and now man for a cha game in a gum. Betano.com.gh. And then match the intimate adventure mount. Betano.com.gh or register. Mr. Ubenya saying, Ubenya as high as 2,000 Ghana cedis welcome bonus. Betano.com.gh. Afetabia heba, Mr. Nombi. To malaria na sedemao. Tabia heba, Mr. Konako pebi na nom. Tabia heba, Mr. More fire. And as you show near live on YouTube. Asempa 94.7. 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More fire. A fire for fire. 030-2211-701. 030-2211-701 and 030-2211-702 030-2211-702 and the gun and he be at the open area and you win you and baby be at you win any good selection better selection as a good coach you know on my better selection and yet personal interest selection and a Ghana for pay, especially the goalkeeping department. Yeah, more fire. My enfa or say, Mr. Say fire needs you more fire or say,
2: yeah, Kobe.
0: More fire.
2: Was it there? Yes, yet to be
0: more fire. Munkanjira.
2: Yes, yet to be
0: Munkanjira.
2: What means is that the normal basket team? Oh, person, what you say? Ububa ye ye tebe.
0: Kachire no.
2: Best farmer. Yes ye betire no. 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
0: Oh. 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
3: Number one.
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0: More fire.
3: After Salam Yakubu, young Pankuan, so, a hospital in Yakuqua. 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
3: Ah, kata kuta. 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
0: more fire, Manasseh, I mean to you. More fire.
4: But I don't know what you're saying. I'm going to go back to the house. And you big deal, my Ghana, for whatever qualify for 2027. It's yes, and India, Ghana, you pay. No one, Obekas, and no one, no one to my dear, Sabi, and a walk as a quacker, yeah. And yes, they will pay you, Bopa, you won't get Gambia, keep on. And then you have problem, you want to see your papa, Panaso, Okumakra, Nukwedia, Sinit, Biana Ghana, and you're one good year, you have the best one, and yet, the point. Let us say, Okumakra,
0: more fire justice, mommy, too. Ghana fought your justice. More fire justice.
5: Yes, yes. The American is said, and to Ghana players and Ankara, Ghana man on your mobile. Oh, see, this is a free black carbon. Ah, I'm going to get to the mansion, and they put up a stock up like this. Yeah. I'm going to get a couple to do a grammar, you know. And I'm going to get players and Ankara. I have one regionalist, no. Most of them are going to be my own. Send me a one. You see, there was a time now.
0: More fire.
6: Say, Ebi aya meka o, mu di Ghana for kuma e di anko. 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
0: Yeah.
6: But look at Ghana. They are changed because in blaster update. 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A ka abuwa papa. 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Feminia, Ghana blaster. They say Bonua and Jenny into Galampeu. Tab, your current minister way, and your football Galampeu na Kofia da, and your could way, on Mubi, on our Kofano Baye, and to whatever is good, what we say, could you can say? No appointment on Then,
0: John, Mamin Chiu. Naneo, Mamin Chiu. All right, 0302211701 and 0302211702. Also, bet me a friend, Obe Sima Inumbi, and the union I ever quite crash sports stadium from here. I call her game, no. 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
7: Bakuwa
0: maka.
7: Thank you. 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
0: More fire.
7: Nazi ni ya na ukan. 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
0: And I'm poor on Yadi on a club into your bar blasters or Yadi. Club no on Yadi. Blasters or so ban was she. Adia Chia on one of best friends or Medapon in Mumfame. How? Isaac made you. More fire, Isaac.
8: Kobe.
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8: I am a mente, Penifona, Blaster Management Committee. Any other technical team, Omoya Ghana for. So coach Nukampuna, only the airpa. Otado, no on Yadi. In the name or your coach, I know your idea. What is it? But what they assign it to because at the age, or they assign it to Mono, it's me qualify for World Cup. At the game, I'm qualifying for AFCON. So it's only a coach, you know, but let's also have a clip star. And I said, well, my own country is there. Mother, coach, we will keep a way out, but they wouldn't need to know. They wouldn't lack. And if I assign it to Munaka Times, would they uncle CD near us? You don't qualify, and I am qualified. Why you be? I'm here qualified. The other thing. We are a coach near the offer. Besides that, blasters, ball are your boy. And when you come here, they say, yeah, go home. The answer is crumble because players plane tickets near there. The answer is cry, say, $700,000. You call it, we say, best $1 million. Okay, six matches are your boy, Boma. Yes, best $10 million. Our blasters, you have to qualify. You are qualifier. Even your qualifier, when you are working with African Cup now. $10 million. Did I ask, oh boy, son, oh boy, a car, as blast as no, and then for the phone, no, near Church of Adam, near the Ademobudi. But, and if you are on my banners, so if you attack the Bina, so very new one match and a 2 match, I'm an Indiano, and so, oh, and if I saw men, I was to say, I ran a blast out. If I saw men, it was because
9: sponsorship for one boys come with the bed name, mean that tax money money nana, the debo blast as obla. And you have said $10 million, qualify any and qualifier, and for so many in the episode. And you matter, only the agronomy, you have a fire question, you have a fire. This is all tickets, I'm not for Cacharero. You have a moment on the ground, but you follow me to blast.
0: All right, Medas Maman Fire Shark in we. Ishak family, more fire Ishak. Okay, yeah, Maman Fence, you are here. Maman Fence, Nanka may fa Benjamin, but. Mamin fancy time and so. Na nyame ya to ma 4 p.m. game no. Time no eye 4 p.m. Ewa Cross Sports Stadium. Ha? 4 p.m. Aye de so by 6 no be on a level. Uboni ya SMOA. Mamoni ye so. SMOA ye de beba. Na ya sign abe fire mo. Monko boni ye. Ye hia 3 points. Aye win. Or nothing. I see you winning near the 3 points, you know. Or nothing. More fire. I may have to my China. I be saying Asia. And then so no live commentary. It was MPFM. Live commentary. And then a year social media handles in Indiana. It was so live. Or just here. It be beer at the damn come. I'm going my. Edino, Honorable Vincent Asafua, Edina, what are the Beno? Sakwasia de Chairman, the champion man, the freshest guy. Honorable Vincent Asafua, or you super brutal. Edino, Mamma Washino, happy, happy, belated birthday, and confirma Honorable Vincent Echo Asafua. More fire. When so quam, my crown. Or dinner home, Dollar Graham. Hey, Kiran, or dinner home, Dollar Graham. And ne, ena udi wa oda. It's from your grandpa, your mom, your siblings, Lizzie, Ama Kwansima, Graham Munina. Omo se, omo wesho, happy, happy, special birthday from your mom, from your mom. 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Also our show Kiran or Deneho Dollar. 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Boy, yeah, boy. A radin shirao. Na on your kasia. Medino Eric Kobe Stone. Frank Maminase More Fire. And that team Ninjanase Festus and the wonderful guys. My boy Juma Dempa. Prissy Baby. Tanso and a Justice Kobina. Akom and afe international Ima Ebenezer Tete aka Benghazi and now the two mudia and now the yob me say I no pay yob in sakeke tino nyame aduma at the right time no ebe say shia uja

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Abby for helping us. 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Thank you very much. We're grateful. 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

0: room, I share as here. The Kosi Sen Impact Project, you know, you members of the Renal Patient Association of Ghana. Say, you become Mwa Busumi Biana, Pania, what's it, Omo and Sana, what started dialysis treatment, you know, Mwa Boya.
1: 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Is it back to back, eh? Hey, Ekosi Sen, I see. Let's appreciate them. It's a back to back win for them. 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Congratulations to you, Ekosi Sen. 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

0: ekosi senye bosu awo mene sempa de brene mamba obi sop obi sop obi sop obi sop obi.
1: Samuel Atachie, honorable minister in charge of works and housing, member of parliament for Ebuakwa South.
2: E shran kan
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2: ahwe we ni time have had if I have any age
1: eh
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3: asempa de eno na obi ati edu awia na ma jibe bi aboso nti no asempa FM de upo umpo ubeti
1: ya dasi
3: na de obi ezi wa ti captain's band na bo e de upo umpo ubeti no.
1: Yeah, that's a promise I'm watching on that tag code. And Chief Bainé, Akwaba, now I put him to then. Fantastic. Now, mete for te on catcher, Bibi Abokoa.
4: Oh, Yangupona Drum, Bibi Adadin. Now, what's up?
1: Yaminadum, Yaminadum, Kakran Kakra. Ye Pimso, ye Pimson Kakran Kakra.
4: Asempa, I would know what you mean. I watch your desk. So, I'm gonna hire me to wonder, Abra, wondering around Morocco to be out of my aswat.
1: Fantastic.
4: Ghana Manda on us.
1: Oh, okay. It is a Ghana Nibia ATOR. The person should not be confused about separate identities. No,
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1: Contestants, maybe it seems the biggest criticism against you, some of the things you said in the run up to 2022 election, Ebeye was general secretary. Almost your number one campaign message against the then general secretary John Boyd was to the fact, sir, from 169 seats, no, Oshema part this seat drop away, about 137. You took over from 137, and what drop it about 87. That's close to bare 50 seats and a mulusui. And if John Boedu losing 30 plus seats was bad, why should the party maintain you after losing almost 50 seats?
6: Obi, sa semino matibida.
1: Yes.
6: Ana matume boa soso achichim. Elections bia party bia beko biano. Whether you win or you lose, if we be post elections report or analysis or postmortem. I didn't know, sir. You try say you bone say, oh, sir, elections you coin. I do win a CEA a boy. I do win a arm boy. Say, be your coin, you know, or by addressing. Because every election be an issues, beba. And now, why elections issues may be different from another elections issues. Sure, in the lead up to my elections in 2022. And now, one issue, Penemami win elections, people must understand. Me kaisa issue and me kawasemo was the same issue and party for kawasem. And then this is party for say in 2019, a brand new year parliamentary primaries, no, in many places, no, there was the imposition of candidates or constituency bibliso. Obofi di crowd kawasem. Say baby wo ha yamai go for an contest. Part na transi wo yamu akujina ya disqualify yema unkujina. And do anai can say at the crontia a lusu seat no and say and nam say a year in position of candidate so or 2019 and yamai call 2020 lusu seat. Sa se ma make obia wo team biano a obeso kano krebian se sana na party for donanaka. Eti me ye campaign na no. What I said was, say, maybe a general secretary, I dare you why you know, you can watch him. And he said, sir, in position of candidate, I'm what partner may receive seat there. And under my watch, no, baby, I have a promise. Say, be a party for now, but may you nipa on my pen. And to the end, you know, the question is, did I deliver or I did not? It's a party for. In 2023-24, parliamentary primacy again across the 276 constituencies in Yano. But being no way, you may be called on the post. In the Nipakon, Kawasem, no beyond challenge, dear. Now, I could be a fan acclamation. But maybe as a contest could be a contest coin. And this, you control about 2024 now a new year. Yes, on the face of it, because my pencil and I lose to CC war. But go further. Don't generalize it. Go further and say, say, all like 2020, I may can't say in position now, you won't say when you went higher. You know. We solved it. So, my person will be general case, oh, 2024, general secretary, San Amon say, I'm 2 years, no, I'm what part, no. Then it can be an issue based argument or discussion. But okay, say, oh, general secretary, I pray, so you're losing sita. It's just a raw statement. Go beyond that statement, no. Now, pinpoint it, be as you say, be a, me, yeah, yeah, I'm what part, no, I'm losing sita, no. Then, two,
1: and are you by that saying, sir, in 2022, the claims against the then general secretary, you know, more couching, sir, because of impositions, this is a mulusu 30 something seats, you know?
6: Obi, men per se, Ebeka say, the then general secretary, Yanka party, you know? So, okay, the then general secretary, now I say, personal, I be a, my name, my opinion, there being per se, but partner agrees, sir. Decision what they take here, whether general secretary or party, you know, then they say 2019, you know, many places, you know, they are in position of candidates. They are not come contest also. And no, I'm a cast a maybano. So beside the half party for the year, and will be able to contest. And the one I'm a person analyze the issue, it could do.
1: And this will be cast and also under one Molusu almost 50 seats. And the party maintaining one. You are saying that that claim no may not be fair.
6: No, it will not be fair, one. And two, oh my solution, yeah. Yes, you are loose, and today, you may lose here. Because all the same one sitting here. She said, oh, it be a good person. Prime Minister, I'm going to call you. Candidate, I'm going to select you. I'm going to call you. I'm going to call you. Then you have a message. Because I said, you're called to your loose sitter without giving reasons, sir. Of that identify issues, I mean, Lucia, then we are not solving the problem. That is my argument. Then, if you ask me, say, then a CNTNA 2024, Elusu more sister, it's a discussion we can have, it's a conversation that we can have.
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0: Aha! Obinye! 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

0: 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Mraso said the Ekusi Saint Jumedi and Bessia Bremobile. Live from our studios in Kokomlemle, Accra, 355 Fanofa Street. We need your sables, so from you'll be. Ma, yena munyana, I say, check with your time. It's 20 minutes after 2. You may be wondering, nana de edena OBA intro in Temse. Unim said, at exactly 4 p.m., you had a live commentary be free, the Accra Sports Stadium, Abremo. The Ghana Black Stars, anyone fefwa ifri Gambia, Ejna Akono, part of the AFCON qualifiers. Inti yekola Cote d'Ivoire kolusu 2-0, any second game in our group. It's more like a must-win encounter at the MIA. Asempa FM at the headquarters of Ghana Sport. Inti, there is nowhere Black Stars Ebo match, and especially Ebo Ghana, IM for commentary, Emremo. Inti, at 4 p.m., we'll do that. What it means, they say, we are bringing you a Kusi Saint for an hour and half, in 1 hour, 30 minutes. Any idea you could see Saint Jumedian Ebrem? Because we have so many issues to deal with, no? Now, I will see a Timmy Saint Jumedian as here in Tem. And then that's why we are doing the intro a bit early today. And please tell a friend to tell a friend to tune in to 94.7, and that Ekusi Saint is live and airborne 21 minutes after 2, latest by 3:30, Abroswa at 3:45. Yeah, the Jumedia de Beberi, and sports team that take you over at the Ekusi Saint Jumedia, no, etumi Abremu. Inti, please take note of that and let's do this together. But aside the Black Stars of Ghana, there are still some issues happening on the socio-political front. Unim se, and a demonstration because so a war in Kraiha. Ehun sem abigu yenim ujumedi yiswa. Yedi details. Women's Voices Matter. And according to the organizers, no, Ghanaian women from across political parties, markets, businesses, offices, and homes and are a bar together and to demand justice, equality, dignity, freedom of expression, and the protection of women's constitutional rights. And to among the pictures of some women who have been subject of arrest, you know, by the Ghana Police Service. Into a moon funny a war artworker or mode a publicizing event, no, almost as you AMA Park opposite the Supreme Court and nano pain almost as and more show YouTube live stream, no, ube hun videos maybe of the women and all you know, women affair, ne mema kakra ubana a man a dos. And I mean, for the organizers to pull the kind of numbers I hear who videos, you know, not just said they put in some really good organization. I hear it was led by Akosua Menu, our advisor on gender and social protection to the NPP flag bearer. And we'll be speaking to her every Ekusi saying so. And after this demonstration, then what? I mean, Nipa Ipieba, it was very, very impressive. Usher videos now, Nipano, they pulled some really, really good numbers. I mean, looking at the time and not more to organize this, that's some real good work. And Omo INT would be speaking to them just to understand why Omo yes, our demonstration way. Teacher unions, no any the Ministry of Education, the Fair Wages and Salaries Commission, Control and Accountant General's Department, a meeting ENRA on the issues announced to my teachers, they declare nationwide strike action. I hear the meeting ended inconclusively. Yeni teachers ne bedin komo say any really what were they expecting in tia omanye namsuma strike edaso e koso unabated. And yebedi san komo ne so any area. Transport fares, yati se confusion be brainer aba various transport terminals because the official announcement they say teacher for tum na 8%, right? Omontum 8%. But we hear some driver for an air tum as much as 40% and the binum atutum. Just say arbitrariness all over the place. Obi a yed yope. Inti would want to deal with that particular issue. Already COPEC and so the announcement about say the next pricing window no diesel bore any petrol bo air barbe kosrubio. Yebedia non so ho and community. These are some of the issues I share and FVA. Let's hear you on all our interactive platforms. Oh, YouTuber, Asempa 94.7 FM. 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Share your thoughts with us on our live comment session while you watch our live stream. Your WhatsApp number is 0548-443-523. And now, so many Professor Smart Sapon Edin Komo. Ama okase within this week. Ivan Omaye Enra obe release ne poll awaye on the upcoming NPP national officers elections. Enne sa poll report no aba. Medical culture se nyame yaduma ekosi send ye na ye ye no. Ochina meni oman hine betena se na ye the results ni nyina aba ochina. But Professor Smasapon de na ba enne mene mo beche details no na afi ochina ye de ekosi send ye nso atuja. We'll be near him and you easy. Let's hear you 0548443523. And I have another into let me give our listeners the opportunity on community concern. Into meaning, say a one segment, a movie bring any jehon papa papa, because at least you get the opportunity to also let our duty bearers know more problems are more. Na omashe timi aswano amama inti. Let me give you that opportunity. Na obe freyen na yetie wunso community concern. Very, very, very important. The number to call is 0244-340-426. 0244-340-426. Misi Subiu, 0244-340-426. And no any number ubetimi afre na unso de o community concern no atuja amayen. Idi mi si subiu 0244-340-426 and ofra yebetimi afao na o community concern no wetimi edi atuja amayen na yetie unso a very important segment we no ofra you go straight to the point and then the concerns now when there was a wish now to me at the etuja. Okay, ain't it? I think there is an issue with the Mumeje and Shemame. If I think the network now has some issues, ain't it? Please would resolve it very, very soon. Now, afi mashas here etu me afre 0244-340-426. Muncheke emaye. Let me say a big good afternoon to some of our viewers are sharing with YouTube Live. Eric Teria Mensah se sharing from Teesside, Middlesbrough in the United Kingdom. Seth Adomaku Ejei se sharing from Austin in Texas. Greetings to Abel Asumeni of the IEA. Weise Obi, I am watching you from Kwabing West. Okay. Kwabing. This one says that, Obi, I'm watching you from Bognor Regis in the UK. I am first on your list today, and that's why I mentioned your name. Thank you. Thank you for always doing the listening. Ekusi Sainsuni. Let me pick our very first caller, community concern segment. Good afternoon.
1: Good afternoon.
0: Me pacho hwani.
1: Yeah, we are David Salam. Because I'm Krobo Dumasi.
0: Krobo Dumasi.
1: Yeah.
0: That's fine. Me ain't your community concern, me pacho.
1: Me only community concern is me bisate si ase. Talib na ya yedima imrowano. Ewo blonu blonu sunu. Zadi ano se se why yeni me hunte eba biu.
0: Why? Okay. Medase papa. Ma yemfa ni pafofro. Good afternoon.
2: Bi.
0: Me patron wa ni.
2: Pe de ataya ni me do kantamanto.
0: Ataya wo kantamanto. Me patron mi ntio.
2: Obi ma menchia o.
0: Yes.
2: O ye brutal.
0: Me da se. Me da se.
2: Obi, me bo mbusa o. Ghana hana he traffic light no so.
0: Traffic light should be Department of I think highways. Yes.
2: Because I can't say. That's a theater anymore. Traffic light has almost been covered 2 months in it.
0: I know by urban routes.
2: Kwashima traffic light. As I say. They play almost auto car.
0: Yes.
2: Tesla on Pedifono. And I'm Messero, my same here, my copper, open to Gabin.
0: Okay.
2: My car, Gabin, Yasto Chef. Since I can say lockdown, I'm almost at some year. Obi, Omuni, Yasto Chef from my boys. No. Yes, MC, MP, Miami MP. I can't say without. We can't say. Oh, FWMP referee.
0: Drabbing, yeah. Oh, mini pay crowd in the same.
2: Oh, me, I'm in the past of our referee.
0: Wait, a chow, also a chow.
2: Also.
0: Yes.
2: My send a message, Miss Reno. I didn't hear boys, no. Because a boy, pa, my boys in your talent. Yes, Reno, pa. I've been also Tefno, the matter is also Tefno. I check. Yes, sir. Obi, I think I can ask my children. Miss Romo,
0: may patrol you. Yen suye dasse papa panyamin shrao. Eko si se yun se haya sempa FM. Ma yen fani pa fofro 0244-340-426. Good afternoon.
3: Afternoon, Obi. Oho ye.
0: Nyami ya dom na un suye.
3: Pacho no ye. Pa yefe mi techi justice.
0: Techi justice.
3: Yes, sir.
0: Ma yen tiye o techi.
3: Obi na mpacho wedi ya me pesi ni bise se. But it is a Santosa. Say, yeah, and so main a pipe, no, water, Ghana water for the two main road, Numa.
0: Yes.
3: I want to say, or more the various street, Numa, and I said, main road, Numa, say, all that will be a place, so called type of food, what they both. Men, theater, because me call honum. Now, Bello, Modia Mammy, say, or more the water now, a duty fee now. Obi, and easy. Into your best of Mosanto, a woman road by any street in me.
0: Okay.
3: Into Ghana water from family street in my because if I be a news, no, Obi, me names that I'm saying, so affecting you now more than my nana.
0: And the other daughter. And the other daughter.
3: Oh, Samu.
0: Oh, sure.
3: Ah, yes, Santo, if you do a month, they are being so one. Obi, this is super deeper, study, dear one, Obi. I feel yeah, yeah, yeah, but banning 10.1. I'm a mother and saying in German, I have to talk a bit normal. The way to me, so that the man or man or man in the Canaan or is not that to be used to be. They had to meet of you. Then to meet of you, I didn't know it. The best of them. I saw for an hour or more by PowerPoint presentation one month or no. Yes, no, when young guy, I'm on shots and sign you,
0: Medase pa nyamin shrao. Eko si sen yusune haya sempa FM. Community Consent Segment. Ena yede Bremwe live from our studios here in Kokomlemle. Good afternoon.
4: Hello, afternoon.
0: Me pato hwaini?
4: Indi, yede with me kefri. 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
0: I say, Ovem, they were from Ade Usro, Usro Saobe Kasa, Kasa Ye,
4: oh,
0: Kasa Memem. Aha.
4: Aha.
0: O community concern here, then?
4: I'm a community concern, sir. Oh, boy, yeah. Why no? Pretty.
0: Radio, no, radio, no, man, ain't confirm. My radio, ain't confirm, me, Pacho. Assemble and cry. Aha.
4: Hello.
0: Yes.
4: I'm a pretty agomano. Madame Johnson. Got a man, a mood, a mood, a mood,

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1: Me pacho me kasa fa Lori Fair na.
0: Yes, yeah, Lori Fair, no sure, sure, sure.
1: Aha. Me sure Dowenya station ti e. In fact, omo fa hwe ni ejuba.
0: Oh.
1: Last who interview omo sports person there.
0: Yeah.
1: Ah, wa be try and try.
0: O kaso wa be try and try the awa.
1: I intro say omo charge fair right fair. Intro. This year omo 3 months ago 185. Then omo 10 cities. They say omo atum no omo 13 cities.
0: Hmm.
1: Ebi wa ilu nyumebe 8 or 9 no. Ebi ji 15 cities, 20 cities. 15 cities, 20 cities. Ebi more 8, 9, 8 no. 15 cities, 20 cities. Uko station wa uko GBI officer. Uhu ni ya umeka achara. Enti Sam George. 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Station ho edu mmra e ho ntoye
0: na mo ho ntomo kakra
1: aha
0: mate I think you have a point yadase and I saw videos minim sana eye simulation exercise na ayalolo fo na eye na how na mo ba against traffic na sa no mbe ye no se omo no mutimi e drive on the other side of the road. In the confusion, chaos, on the back room. I thought say, they would be in their lane, but at least with motorcade, into many some preferential way, be me move it through. But if they will be coming against traffic, that's crazy. I mean, say Ayalolo buses will be using the other lane. Hey, I am praying. Said the who video no many yes ane be ye dear, but for any kwan. Good afternoon.
2: Afternoon, Obi.
0: Me pacho why ni?
2: Me pacho for me. Yeah, but I said you from tonight.
0: Yeah, I'm in Tiwe.
2: If I tell what do you pick them, I cry, come on. I shall my overhead on. I'm with the home, I thought of this in my obi. Can't bother for a party. Empty no age, my friends, if I tell, but I soon cannot undo you.
0: I shall my overhead in the so.
2: Oh, my horse, trust station. I see all
0: overhead, Nancy, I'm with the head trust station. FM community consent segment 39 minutes after 2 in the studio. So you will drive a neighbor kwa wabeka yenhu wa hase new motor traffic regulations na abano ya Onushimwa or TSC and ye into our high and in the bidding common. Good afternoon.
3: Yeah, good afternoon.
0: Me Pacho Wine.
3: Pacho George.

0: Ojo kasa free hin.
1: Nkasa free child.
0: Ehin fa.
1: Child, child.
0: A child do.
1: Yeah.
0: Okay, me patro me ntio.
1: Okay, so me concern if you have been school. Hello.
0: Yes, me patro me ntio.
1: Yeah, it's about the school, me go school Accra Technical University.
0: Accra Technical University, okay.
1: Yeah, okay. So yeah, you know, every year they've been charging me for internet access.
0: Mm-hmm.
1: But normally they don't provide it for you.
0: Oh.
1: They will charge you for the fee, but they will not provide you with the internet.
0: And how much do they charge? How much charge am I saying?
1: It seems it's over 200 or so.
0: 200 Ghana cedis per student?
1: Per student.
0: And there is no internet on campus?
1: There is no internet.
0: Are you sure?
1: Why would I lie?
0: Not even in your classrooms?
1: Not even in our classroom. In the classroom, there's no internet in your classroom.
0: Ah. And you are in level 100 or 200?
1: Level 100.
0: Level 100?
1: Yeah.
0: So meaning you've paid for internet for the past 1 year?
1: Yeah. And there's no internet access.
0: About 200 Ghana cedis per student is kakesi a power.
1: Yes, kakesi. Yes, very serious. And also, you know, about the pay increment.
0: Yes.
1: When you go to the Accra station, the Thomas station,
0: mm-hmm.
1: it's very, very sad. Very, very sad.
0: Oh.
1: Because previously, you know, now from Accra to since Teshi also mm-hmm. was 5 cedi or so, but now they've increased it to 7 cedi.
0: Ish.
1: 8% increment, you know. They've increased it to over 30%.
0: And Obianke, Bibi, and Chirubia.
1: What are you going to say? Because everybody's paying. And when you go and complain, you'll be a third person.
0: Yeah. Oh, Charlie. Very well. Mate, medase, papa. Eko si saying, and this transport thing, it's as if as a country, you know, we cannot get things done and done well. I can't even understand why you announce 8%, no, be at 40%. Nobody says anything. Obia, yeah, do pay. What kind of. Oh, Charlie. Good afternoon.
2: Good afternoon, sir.
0: Me patcho udini baby awo kasafi.
2: Udini ebisaji me kasafi apa we sakam adeso.
0: Adeso, okay. Mayin tie we.
2: Okay, me chia me kasaso a. Me fa kwenye sun chia wo. Ejuma pa bo ma gan o man gan.
0: Me dase.
2: Yeah. Jen adeso o ye hawo na me to enim na ma o man no so aso ate na mwe bi e wo no. No wo dia boy. One.
0: Mhm.
2: Eh, yes, we it's a several evictment take 1 month, na won't be in show my because we'll be it is that area we are. We'll be area we are in the next month, and any of the area and it's enough to show some near the no one to borehole ever fear over. You know, and yeah, number one.
0: Okay.
2: Number two, your lighting system. Your lighting system no oh bad there so ye see. Maybe a very easy area, and I say, honorable venue. So, honorable venue, now,
0: because
2: the entrance somewhere will want to be your problem or a call off another side of life. It means that doom so many 3-4 days. A buyer, and a consulting, you know, and honorable venue, meaning honorable form of buyer, like honorable Salas Mensah, honorable, you can say, draw, it's your current MP, former MP, I don't. For MPC,
3: It is the only public toilet, and let's just be of it and I am a yedding. It is a ceremony, any pen for the one share my name. If we said, Yet, make us say, Meda was a cosonani or my name, my name, so then I may get it say, you've been a ring.
0: Yeah, that's it. I was saying, GH, any attending come from Adesso. It could see saying, Sunny Higher Semper FM. My main for one call. Miria, I'll come back to Driver Award Studio, ha, Nafe, assign a picket call, Sekakrakan. time permitting, Asempa FM Sunny, in 0244-340-426. Na yentie unsu yewia na afi yahwese yani yenua driver ebedi enkomo na yetimi atwaso in the modern nation nso ema yen. Good afternoon.
4: Hello, hello. Good afternoon.
0: Me pato mani
4: ah ba jafa menu kan kasafi tabo araji
0: ni mi ntio
4: oh me pa wicho as you can say, I'm deeply
0: profound.
4: As I was,
0: Yeah, I know so omukwe fiefie but mostly no eya omoye a register of LEAP beneficiaries no. I don't know how they add on to that register but minim so omo register omo ba omunim nkofo omo disk na ebre won. It maybe would have to find out how they add people onto that LEAP register no. In the you be find out near the atuja na afi wetim ye to ho anamon. Why? Good. Yeah, that's a pa and I mean show. Eko si saying soon higher sempa FM. And for starters, no, let me say en eye nipa e kukuda mienu bi birthday. First one eye the Honorable Clement Opoku Jemfi, popularly known as Kwame Poku CID, or a National Youth Organizer aspirant for the NPP. Ena Odina Woda, happy birthday to you, Honorable. Live to be 94.7 and beyond. We wish you very well in your upcoming election, Honorable Kwame Poku CID. Sanso Ena Oba Joy FM, and in fact, the whole of Ghana, one of Ghana's leading disc jockeys into Ope for a long time, Ghana's favorite, Ghana's best DJ, Mr. Tuntum DJ Black. And they are so now with that. DJ Black, happy birthday to you. Wish you well. We appreciate you. Live to be 94.7 and beyond. Happy birthday. We say, Obi, please, I would like to wish a happy birthday to my dear brother and political friend, Paul Kofi Akandigre, Sunyane West Constituency Organizer of the NPP. May God bless his new age. Mad Lion, or Ahafo, Shidiem, and Udiwe, Abreye. Obi, kindly ask the Electricity Company of Ghana for me. Why a prepaid meter has an arrears of 760 Ghana cedis? If what I buy is what is credited to me, why should I have arrears? 760 cedis is too much. This happened to a house I've rented for my wife in Amasaman, Abease. Here in the UK, there is no way a prepaid meter can have arrears. How did that happen? Obi, please ask ECG for me. Thank you. Nicholas Ohini Ejekum, our Coventry in the United Kingdom, and ordaining statement any bibia account or attempt to or recharge 200 Ghana cedis. And Omukatrene say, almost sending message say, it failed. Using mobile money failed. Reason is say, the amount entered is not enough to clear outstanding fee or debt. Enter an amount above 766 Ghana cedis to complete the transaction. Really? In Obusa, say, how is it possible? Say, meter or talk credit goes to the BR, just all of a sudden, or the car was so. It in a concern, and no, Nicholas Wahine Jekum, and I think it's a legitimate point. Happy birthday to my brother Kwame Poku CID. Have a great year, bro. Many blessings. Samuel Brian Boabeng, Ewo Awoshi, and Odiwe Abre. Obi, good day. My community concern is that the NHIA owes hospitals from February 2026 to August 2026. There is also a three, four-month self-inflicted arrears in 2025. When Honorable Akando replaced limbs with games, our hospitals are becoming death traps. Please call Atoforsen and Akando to order their notes. I cannot call them to order. I don't have that power. But Kweku Owusu, Ewokoforidia, and Odiwe Abreye. You would say, sir, Ebia, we should call their attention to it by calling them to order. Then I just say, I know AI. She, Minia, I quite better saying,
5: yeah, yeah, Yamiadum,
0: BBI, Boko,
5: Pacha, Yamiadum,
0: Dina,
5: Pacha, Frem, Ejeku,
0: Pacha, we are driver,
5: Me a taxi driver.
0: Taxi driver.
5: Pachan.
0: We are roaming and that's always station.
5: Pachan, we station.
0: Who was station?
5: Pachan.
0: Na ewe wa manye, ose new regulations na abano.
5: Mm.
0: Ebe ha mo driver for?
5: E pachan.
0: Ewa kwa ebe inso?
5: Yo, medawasi.
0: And yenye ni sima be mienu miensa.
5: Pachan yo. Pachan medawasi se, wama me saiko nye.
0: Yes.
5: Na, mi station wo, Efrao Adabraka Cooperative Transport Society.
0: Okay.
5: Ewa circle, e apsanechi wa.
0: Okay.
5: E... Loduko Rate Hospital, Osu Ministries, any that alien in a chairman, Mr. Richard Boatin, Michel Biaubia. Now, you're right, me how they say, I'm running the adoption, but me same linty, baby bakupe, and a hamia, metutum the car, I'll be drawn 2 hours.
0: Okay.
5: Metiha in Ambiam Shimmy. And they say, and I pay. You remind him now of ball loss, no, so
0: yes.
5: And now, Obo Bakwa was say improper parking,
0: yes, improper parking account.
5: I won't rename him,
0: sure.
5: Na Sabro for no police need be Eddie Biachimida. And he, a man in a boss of penance, ah, and you see a woo. Name Mumuno, you ride a tennis, say, improper parking,
0: yes.
5: Them tears, and they say. And now, according to police, for no matter the chain, they say, where is the baby at a whole any bus stop?
0: Baby at any bus stop?
5: Any bus stop.
0: I think it was say, baby at any approved for parking. Baby at wouldn't mean parking, and I would now say improper parking.
5: Okay. And the police, no, at times, no matter the chain.
0: Yes.
5: A beer, I'm trying to say, example, from, trying to say, Aveno Junction.
0: Aveno Junction, sure.
5: I think any more. Now, what they throw, so I befa Joy FM, any more had a more chumacono.
0: Yes.
5: Proper parking and a bus stop.
0: Be
5: any sa quanso.
0: Sure.
5: Anti, send me a taxi. Send me a chum, not a bus stop. Me just a me fana.
0: A improper.
5: A improper parking, na.
0: Yes.
5: And now, so bit him can him. Nasu obesia.
0: Na ujina
5: na mi jia sad wano usia. Eya improper parking na. Because sana police vone di chiye. Say sad ya. Baby, a mistake you know or circle no. Ilodu ni ya kwa richa. Lawyer, say ye muwa. Bus stop bubi ye ni kwa nuswa. This is Adablaka Polyclinic. 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
0: Ewo. 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
5: you. Esubia. A quano so offices, our quano so sad, the quassi. Banks, our quano so sad, the quassi. Anti Nippon Sobesia. Sir, me genuine with ten ye. No police were to me.
0: Improper
5: parking. Improper parking, and run away me. Missy Missy Panosua, me deny a quo rich. Another black hospital anymore. Because in ho.
0: No,
5: what sanity? An antia banner so ye dang. And to me, bass and besser.
0: Okay.
5: And penniform fetch a woman ray. Taxi. A he found a taxi. I was to me, Jina Fenipa.
0: Okay.
5: A he knows a taxi to me, Jina Essinipa.
0: Sinipa.
5: And I say, apart from bus stop on a name, say, hire bus stop on a Hong Kong, a taxi mover, a Hong Kong also, Jina. Because police for the ready, no, how many chin and side, you know what they do. And the man who is a beshe style of moon, and when sir, who Gina Towns, lawyer beer, what will do?
0: Yes.
5: Example, my office back home, baby, a house folk office in the world, but media.
0: Yeah, your corporate office in the world.
5: Sir, Leno Sunina, bus stop, one can say the corner so. But offices were home, and the your managing a packet near sea passengers, no, if you are near to us. Yes, you see, one more could do last of Rich Hospital. And I will shoot. Yeah, could see last a year near Tenny. And to get to me, you know, and see what be a. You be then near your Jumano.
0: Okay.
5: Taxi, any day.
0: I think a a legitimate concern because again taxi drivers at Dawson and your road infrastructure and so and yet very complete you see I said they work on bus stops you should then create bus stops be brief
5: and also
0: a major challenge to implement in maybe what improper parking ayeno e so much same me who are the crime improper parking
5: me patcha
0: I think you have a legitimate point indeed the law on the improper parking or patch the same
5: me patcha
0: because taxi driver there you him say be a convenient be a obi me agina
5: SUV
0: na wafa obi but in this case no what does improper parking mean because say you open sana na any say unam ye nim hey na e be a wugina multimedia nim hakra si obi police ni betima ka sa wache because the honye baby was wugina inty that explanation I am happy say where raises our point we but unim so say emra no edos minim say o sai ti bibi bia we ne de ma wani je say ah we de e be boa driver for o ti bibi bi
5: yes we ti bibi say ba kon wase wilson bus stop as a taxi rank
0: yes ene de eno so emra no etia
5: eho no eye ba times no se wo koduru bus stop bi a ye ne onu bi omo ni station no
0: yes
5: omo tumi parke bus stop no nyina no mu lodu u pe ba bi ejina kura a onye ba bi nyina ba eno so no akwae se brebo a gbonwe mabata ho ye ne ye wo station no
0: okay
5: ye lodu ni edu sa bus stop no na u si bi pa no na wo anye lucky na police Abel two wa.
0: Yes.
5: O to me chio se ulo du o. I said udu why station.
0: Okay.
5: Bi bie ne obeka. Obeti. Omo de sa chi e de bia.
0: Okay.
5: Omo de chi entimi am to me we say difference ne ye den. Se me am lodu na mi si dipa na obeto me no. Any de ono wa pack here si for ma
0: lodu no.
5: Difference ne ye den a. Police betimi aka say ye ka say udu why station a. E chere say me ni ni ye say. Because I said, Oma can you now boom?
0: But when him say, Emrebia bounce to come and cure mischief in a idea, come mischief, be bonny be a air cosuo or mine, and they had them run about to come and deal with it. In him, sir, dear Bako, I'm also driver for mum why in a say, Mama indiscipline, where you're quite. Because say, the hearing said, trot driver, taxi driver, who say, passenger business, baby, or bebo break a jam, or what would the chino, I don't know the appen. Sadden, I'm moya, and so no, and moa, and a, but you see, how far can she overhead, Nasia? Bus stop never honour. Say a station, say you do. Na maji kwaina abejin lens papa ne wase car faso no. Maji no be two akamodie no. And the car see the whole park rough anyhow. In the answer na omunso e do man na shawon san e atete. In the wish new regulations nimpa e bia we no want ba e wom sisi ase se uye driver near sisi a commercial driver won't mean operate. So when you're a member of a registered entity, and it would the unza wose mo ye union.
5: Pachai.
0: Aha, inti ano no ubet ma ye juma. E wose entity na e ye not less than 20 members. In the entity be an e wose ni pe wo mo ye be 20 plus. And e wose mo nya offices in all the 16 regions. It is a one can registered organization. Wo unti mean drive it. In the ASM wo no mo union. Sisi a commercial drivers and so no. Will also be issued with operating license, which will be renewed every year. And he said, "Wakwaji, who our driver's license, come on." But we say we need operating license, and so in this assembly, a woman, I'm over my own operating license. I'll be team the year, Juma. Who's in can they be buy? No more number be. I'm on the bomb with taxi now. But I say they say they hope you.
5: Ewoho.
0: Aha.
5: Enforcement now.
0: Aha. In the no more air king. Ah, no number renewed every year.
5: Silence is no.
0: Embossment in the end.
5: There be, and not you renew. Unya ya, no, no, no.
0: But it's your operating license, no be renewed every year.
5: Yes, license in the, oh, what did dada?
0: Yes.
5: Yeah, baby, I want to know, yes, a colloquate, assembly, no.
0: Okay.
5: My station, my dad was for 20 years.
0: Okay.
5: And 10 years, in a year, where I say, wait to me, a pound from national lances, no.
0: Yes.
5: Also, to me, a permit.
0: Permit, sure. Operating permit.
5: Yes.
0: Assembling little bit more.
5: Pacha.
0: Wait to me, a juma within the jurisdiction.
5: Yes, sir. And we'll be here, we'll be.
0: One thing I mean, name how I'm going to be, under the new regulations, no, a offense, say, would they take me home ties, Besha Waka? Would him take me home ties? Take me home ties and ties, man.
5: Okay. Say, a spare time, maybe one more, a kitwa, sir.
0: Aha. Ain't it? eye offense wo de no ebe hye wo car ase unye emergency obetim de hye wo car na se ba wo du fie na wo se wi aha obi ho ana on de ababa ye tuemuda
6: o de adwuma
0: it is a police for enyawa on beto in fact sadi no wo ya you will be arrested and fined and as ebetim kwa de wako prison for not more than 6 months would it take me home tie hye wo car ase a obetim akọ prison and na in the new regulations, there's no breakdown vehicle owners into a car break it down. Oh, minutes we say we car no Eddie Ifrio and the come later. But when na hear my mom a driver has a license, a seminar with these new regulations, a driver is not required to hand over their driver's license to a police officer.
6: Mm.
0: It is here he has a driver's license, member police officer.
6: Yes, sir.
0: All that you are required to do is to provide your license number or the license number, the member officer. No,
6: okay.
0: Said the Abaya police for the new digital platform Biba. Our man linking it to DVL database. It will your man or license number, bit my running check on you. No, who or car number, baby. I want tennis on your meaning now.
6: Okay,
0: now I'm said, don't hand over your driver's license to any police officer.
6: Okay,
0: and file driver's license, my police officer. Anyway, mono, your new man, and I say. Always remember to have your license number written down. It is our license number. Never say utro.
6: Okay.
0: Two baby. Driver per license. How do number? No, they be eight. Police per license. How do number? No. And now they be man. Inti. And no money. Some good way. I want remember. And the yenimre. Inti. I be pen rena fee. Ye timi akum. But how do you have one? The wababa be kain.
6: Parking. No. Parking. No. Sir. Pacho. Taxi. Pese. Yes. Pese. Mi who say.
0: Yes.
6: Taxi.
0: Mm-hmm.
6: Etumi jina. Baby, ho enye bus stop. The case bus stop ah, yeye ni the friend bus stop.
0: Sure.
6: Apart from bus stop, ono taxi entu mi njine baby enfo obi ana. 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
0: Okay.
6: Apart from bus stop.
0: Okay. I think a good two good questions. Ndi ebepe Alexander Obinna yene ne di home come.
6: Pache.
0: Pache. Pache. Pache. Pache.
6: Pache. 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
0: 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Pache. 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
6: Mpache
0: yo. Mkoswa entie kwa si isa.
6: Itie pa, mpache yo.
0: Ose mwohone ya hii?
6: Adabraka Cooperative Transport Society.
0: Chale, uye brutal. Adabraka Cooperative Transport Society.
6: Yes, sir.
0: Nani ya muji susu nina kama.
6: Endi ya nini kama.
0: Oh, okay. That's nice.
6: Mpache yo dasi yo.
0: Yes, uye dasi. Kwa si isa insu ni. 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NDC on the successful balloting and vetting of aspirants across all constituencies this weekend. The process was peaceful, credible and transparent, a true testament to the party's commitment to internal democracy. I extend my commendations to all aspirants and the vetting committees for their dedication and sense of duty. Mr. Impactful Boga Ali Hashim and Onodiwe Abrein. Ma meaning komo we inye na afe memra na calls interviews I was here and the one sana sports team no e take it over and Ghana and Gambia Accra Sports Stadium mini akwa bet saying
7: me just so senior obi
0: bibi e koyi
7: nyame na adu bibi a yeboko
0: pa yes e nyame ase enti ene let's zoom straight Haxa capsules and Haxa mixer among four mistakes here omo ye because you can't ask her there a tear for the what's about three my ulcer it is a axe for bahadia ulcer hon komo eni eba ebi di. 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
0: 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whatsapp number is 0548 443 523 and women's voices matter demonstration a course yebedi eho enkomo ye wea teacher unions ne so are still on their strike and non so yebedi ho enkomo ba mamenko so 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simple Ubo Ra Franco branch bia wa Ghana ha. Ye ma 40% discount on selected items for 24 hours. Inti, within a 24-hour period, no, selected items ha ube fano, 40% ya tesu wama. 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We happen with Franco branches in wa Ghana ha. 2nd October, if you are there, frame 0302-225651 and that's 0503-607980. One promo, one day, 24 hours, Franco Trading still phone papa pa fie inti fridge na opesa woto TV na opesa woto microwave no blender no smartphone na opesa woto a wuntimi ntoye no this is your chance Friday for 24 hours 40% inti se ade ne 100 Ghana obeto ni 60 Ghana ja unya ne baby a age se Franco inti monsha nso na yen toaso asempa fm so eni Obenu munsu awie ya me pacho awake mineral water na 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
9: yenia obi
0: pacho yo na wonso e nyame bibia ye boko mo demonstration mo wie
9: Patra
0: Yeri. Oh, okay. Now, Musha, see a time, eh?
9: From waiting for people to gather, it's about time to do a horse, you could see about school, where you know, you're a man on your idea. They're starting until they're not about just around 9:30
0: Okay, in the morning, until from AMA Park, or Eddie could see him.
9: In until AMA Park, or yeah, from the park no who exit park na yes fire ni faso traffic light na se no any far left down Iyoko no ye ten kakra wo ho na ye he se e bia munchi no no ma be fa e mu bia nso ma mba nti ye to atu wo kwan no so pass you know major banks na wo stretch no so
0: yes
9: and the public bank I think there's a this other bank, Mirefi, but on that lane, to the roundabout, then we took a right. They said they would call Parliament House or one agenda ministry. So it wasn't, and do 5 kilometers into, I think it's a short stretch, kilometers. Very, very easy for some of the older women, almost the car, you know, to True. Participate.
0: In the Moko presented petition, Anna.
9: I presented a petition to the Minister of Gender, Children and Social Protection. The ministry has a mandate to gender equality and women's empowerment, child's rights and protection, as well as social protection. Especially when it comes to gender equality and protection of women's rights, no, not yet, because collectively as a group, no, women cannot say, campaign teams who are proposing solutions. I be boa imba near say the more running mates near Diana. Eba amanyo sema ya sign a threat no mose munti min kebi after power is won. As we have seen in the case of TikTok, SEBIA ya arrest yo mo. Ena nanu ya ye niaba Salome awitia ye ko chain anajido siyo mo kichimana ye dene ba akra. Eno mpono se after 3 days ansani ye discover se she was now being officially charged with criminal offenses act no. Despite the fact that the first time me had to say a treason and now on Monday tunnel so. Obi, the other consideration and I say the other concern and you say I hear say say a buying which say be say bad news be an a scandal be a rocky or minor. Ne so mo pep quine be swa on the trigger na for a dream episode. Why am I saying this? Kama Salome yete say atino no. Don't forget say she was linked to allegedly linked to anonymous TikToker ya friend in Ghana Jollof ya Abansi Oye wanted. At the time there was a cocaine bust. Ewo France of an amount of about 260 million euros. I mean, such an amount is ridiculous. And in such numbers, it casts a bad, bad flare on the reputation of this country. At the very least, Nkwapo internationally will be all tied to coin. This man, Kwananya Kwame, is sure to work about Kwamba. In bad to coin, I stress your mupound. And these are the things that affect a country and its citizens when they are routinely going to other countries, just minding their business. Majority of the American.
0: Yes.
9: Salome, yet, not our issue number. Subsequently, Abai, as they are so focused on making sure that SSM number daddy, then no more here yet. Tama Salome, lawyer, Eden Eco Court, Ayaka, Omakan, the BAU, almost here, money bail you. Ah, said they want to sustain the conversation in the public space. Then no more here, Abai decided to throw caution to the wind, to let a state agency break the law. Why am I saying this? Iyoko. Esuma oba and a by way so the Edusen mu use why they are forget it to see ID bosses share press conference obey what he claimed to be evidence against Salome. Would the Oba Edi team any Obi at the very least when Iyoko wants to effect an arrestor? If they want to affect an arrest, they can do so successfully. What this was just a very blatant attempt to divert the attention of the country from this cocaine saga and make it about Salome again. Why? Why did we go to Jenam and say Salome is a vulnerable person? In fact, he falls right under social protection. At the same time, I hear Kata say me, They use a woman to arrest an MP, knowing very well, so you have to write to the speaker before you invite an MP or even effect an arrest. Those processes should go through. So they use women as body shields, quote unquote. They use women when the need arises for them. Normally, I hear you, my bunny, and senfata. Yeah, because you know, economic empowerment of women. Andrew, baby, I'm from a women's development bank. In bed, dear, it's a baby, so by any idea, market women buy professionals. It would not name you. It would quite almost a mask because we don't need to remember can't the moon because almost say a woman, baby, or me, a bear problem. Yet to meet the over 100 billion, a comma, a gold board, so move on your business. Yet, yes, I say my mom's name, Women's Development Bank. Yeah, do 2 years now. I who branch crowd, baby. Yeah, what are we doing? Are we taking women seriously at all? So, these are the things we put together, and last but not the least, also included the implementation of the affirmative action bill. No, so 30% even at cabinet level, 30% representation is here. Now, say advanced media publication, we say when it comes to boards across public institutions, grants, and other private institutions, so our buying has fallen short. In your book, promise, no, I say, vice president, no, or but then you see who has vice president, no, no, 25%, near the 5%, not come on, me, mean, tears here. But these are the things that came together for us to petition.
0: Okay, all of these were in the petition, I'm the minister, no? But how long did it take to organize to put this together?
9: So, with the other leaders, of female representative in other political parties, no, reached out. In fact, what we say, I've been actually on this matter for a while, me personally, or when it comes to some of these issues, no, and I thought it was a noble cause. You know, in fact, there were different ways of going about it. Maybe you should say, you have found co-vice president, you petition vice president, not directly, but now so. Yeah, mami, BBA, BCBA, say on Shadan, Kahun, Shadan, Tinini, on Shadan, and advocate for anything. Yes, who said, yeah, the commander, and funny, who be because she hasn't really shown any commitment or consideration to some of these issues. But when it comes to the gender minister, that is her mandate, and Nejuma. So we asked our members, say, oh, who would be interested? And truth be told, Obi, yeah, because he could not be more seen and
0: of course, yeah, my name's old driver. Line, I a bad CCR, me patcho.
9: Obi, what's your name?
0: Uh-huh, yeah, it's better now. Sure. Sure.
9: Sorry, oh.
0: Sure. Uh-huh. And I wanted to find out, sir, the distinction has been drawn, sir, and when you reference to TikTok as a money adena namo se abayi achiwon any adeno, the decision has been drawn say omo omo nsem omo kan ye no enye normal criticism or insult, some of them no issue threats on individuals sometimes on even the president and his wife inti monsomon draws a distinction between free speech, insult, criticism and barefaced threats.
9: Obi,
0: yes.
9: Let us then have a conversation about whether freedom of expression is a constitutional right and not a privilege granted by a government. Let's have that conversation. Let's also be clear, sir, there is no example of crossing this threshold of civility, like you are saying, by other commentators in the political space, be it men or women, on one side of the divide.
0: Mm-hmm.
9: Because there are videos that exist. There are things that have been said that should never see the light of day or should come out of anybody's mouth. But when there seems to be selective justice, then a right to question it is fair. Obisi Abroche by Granaha was protected. And everybody is playing the videos of the things that that person has been saying. And of course,
0: Akosua line I bad bio minim if you are driving and kamunjina ni yenin komunye and sana matwaso.
9: Obi utemenka.
0: Yes.
9: Okay, me park you on.
0: Uh-huh.
9: It's that distinction or mocking.
0: Yes.
9: There are people that have also said same. They didn't miss their beds at night. There are people still walking around that their videos are still out there. None of this excessiveness was applied to them. That's why it becomes a red flag, the timing of her arrest, subsequently the delay, because Ukase, even TikTok is going to be crampona, the Omukaye Kraya Sifima, Niagitumpa. At the end of the day, there are similar examples out there. So is this supposed to serve as a deterrent? And those who also say, no, why are they working freely? That being said, in creative situation, just to court disaffection for a particular group of people. And it is not fair.
0: Okay.
9: So that is what we are calling out.
0: After this demonstration, what next?
9: Pacho, after this demonstration, I submitted a petition. I'm a minister of gender now. You who say ampanyampa or the ministry wa oye juma. So niema we kodo. We are going to observe what actions they take after this.
0: Okay, very well. Akosua, kudos on a job well done. Bibiani, I best never be din komobio. Why? Yeah, that.
9: Obi, Mister Wa. In Bana. Their voices was loud and massive.
0: Yeah,
9: no fear, no intimidation, unlawful arrests, we reject it. Unlawful detentions, we reject it. We say yes to the fairness of the application of the law to everybody. Human rights abuse, no yenjai. Rule of law must work.
0: Very well. Yeah, so yedase. And that's Akosua Menu Cozy, one of the lead organizers for any Women's Voices Matter demonstration a course. So let me quickly run you through Prof. Smart Sapong. Ne survey and as in the poll results are and by according to him for national chairman position no John Bwedu A Lidi with 46.5%, Boache Jakon a second 24.8%, undisclosed 14.1%, Paul Afoko 9.1%, Sammy Crab 5.5%, Ono Ochremua One delegate 9,882 ena e kasaye, you know, inti 5,276 NPP delegates ena 4,606 stakeholders ena oni wangu e kasaye for the general secretary, you know, vice chairpersons, you know, ne top three, you know, Henry Nana Buache, 37.6%, Mustafa Abdul Hamid, 14.5%, Kofi Fosu Buedu, 10.9%, and an undisclosed 10.1%. Nana Komea Alhaji Musaudu Sampine Omu Edidi So Sa Osha General Secretary na Justin Kodua Frimpong 56.0%. Aja ona elidi huge lead. Eugene Boachienchi a second 14.4%. Sylvester Tete 13.8%. National organizer Titus Glover 47.4% on also commanding lead. Number two, Kwame Prempeh, 15.2%. Ali Meiga, 10.2%. Edidi Sosa, National Women Organizer. Mavis Awakumsin, 50.1%. Undisclosed, 20%. Safia Mohammed, 15%. National Youth Organizer. Oshe Professor Smasapon, the National Youth Organizer. Clement Opoku Jemfine, number one, 25.9%. Kwame Poku CID, no. Abanga Fuseini, number two, 17.5%. Undisclosed, 16.2%. 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Edidi So Sa Nasara Organizer, Nenso. Awal Muhammad, Eda number one, 28.7%. 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National Treasurer, Nenso. Neck to neck, Alfred Thompson, any undisclosed. Collins Intru, Niamaye, number three, Ewaha, 22.3%. 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Inti, Professor Smart Sapon, Niamaye Adoma, Ochina, Ekosi, Saint, Yeno. Yeah, the details ninyina ebe bremo. Professor E.K. Wallace will take over your radio after this set of commercials. Stay with us. Eko si sen yisuni. 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

0: fashion designer one day. And you know how you always say money doesn't fall from the sky? 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Ecobank Junior Saver Account. 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So what do you say? 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
2: 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And the next generation of investors is already making its move. National Investment Quiz. 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
5: 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Upgrade wo ho why. For Hala GH so eto Samsung A07s. 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
8: Contestants ni na daya soya bako. Samu beya the next big voice for radio so. 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

0: Jam no no. Nancy, dear, would do any as our confidence level so as our cosropa.
1: I was a manichi. If it's a my friend, Mr. Kill, I a bear my gassa.
2: Well, for meme draw, Mr. Kill, I a bear memoir. And your friend now will be a who debates.
1: Tell him, tell him.
0: Hey, now I don't know if I'm what comes up.
1: That's all, moi. Missy, Mr. Kill, yeah, my friend. My bear memoir. Case closed.
0: Miss me, person, me a bear man, Cassa. And he, no, Mr. Kill, you do
1: Mr. Kill, our pharmacist, Heba, and over the counter medicine shops. Dudua, Kokunlun Ghana Limited, East Legon, a Champo Junction. For 0244-139176. And 0204-139176. And remember what you feel doing what you're doing, and if Mr. Kill.
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0: 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ma chance se no bia ma bi na obi akọ and the fortune spread from paying for say looking for delicious and affordable spread for a family nana. 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Omo techiri pani edi jumedi kesi iti aba. A live soap so so elho. 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A live soap is made with essential oils and the natural aye ingredients for care for aye skin. No. Racho boma di anda son sabiti yansa kebi se wankasa na opa na se family ni na opa di amo. Nourish it ni potato from James. A live soup, you know, eba with vibrant aromas, no. You know, listen, you say kwa your rose, your lemon, your coconut, your aloe vera, your antibacterial soup, and so affordable and comes with different sizes. Ne deba. Grab a live soup, people ate. O show be a ben ubi a live soup. A fillet fresh, na fe a fillet alive, and so. See, but more than that, soup biyansa asemina pebi. Catch all the that say a Tabia Herbal Mixture Tabia Company Limited or Madama Omni produce you air quality herbal medicine for the last 15 years. Need the evidence near clear say can't a starship product back what Tabia Diaba a Tabia Herbal Mixture Wom Eddie a Tabia Herbal Mixture Nebano a anti malaria product back what a cure malaria typhoid nafi general body pains name Unconia Afi Tabia Tycoon also a best air vitality products and so on the market. I can't tabby at Tacuma myself, a member do no, a bomber, Sabinado, who do you yet? Now, boy, do my best, don't show her any children still so tell so papa near my titanium. Tabby at Tacum. The best air vitality products. I mean, what I said, Tabia is an organic. organic only paste na fin so it boosts to male vitality a boost to libido ma hoya dese owo anase owo afi o strength na in erections na itimesa pija and afi 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
1: Internal Sedans 2.5 uh-huh. versus Sedans 2.0
0: Aha Internal yeah MC Abano Western Yama is your course Oko Fadia and Yao Diabe no Bikasa FM Ewan Chantino Lina Ebeboa Emanyama H22 Edi Amai and nay a Kinsey Kesia Ghana Blasters and Gambia 4 Edi Pims way AFCON qualifiers Central Referee Dean and Mustafa Ketchaf. Well, no, if Morocco only be in a king city, no, Abua Emaniama, H22E, and Edumedia, and also everything else to join him. Channel Somame says starting line up and paying for Eddie Abano, Oba Gambia for Kachia. There's almost a place now ready, and I think Ghana so already. But here, Bohom, you know, Benjamin Asayo, she's 16 GC, Calibri Chijinum, and I think Jonas Ajeteo, now I think so Abdul Fatal Ishahaku Ijinum, and I think Kwesi Sibu, and I Kwesi Sibo, or also Eshe Ejesi, Felix Afinijan, and so Eshe Nijesi, now Brandon Thomas Asante Eshe 10 JC Gideon Mensah Eshe 14 JC Nafi Jerome Poku Eshe 18 JC Ernest Nyama Eshe 19 JC Nafi Koyu Opon Pepra Eshe 21 JC Blessa 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Benjamin Asare ono pe any the only player or bring you hope a little bit of hope to the blasters ewo ene yene the Gambia 4 akensi ya ibiti mi edi abosu nitino nsakraya barano ti Lawrence Atizigi 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kufi body ofori anase sofo eye ofori Bwadi Kofi. It is so for Eddie Abawalas. Be careful. And so for the idea of so for na me monitor the via ubia on your busia phone and it assuring in a fantastic evening and come on by ubia mubia multi live commentary no which media ye de bremu as no. Yego sujina na so a ye de enkomo no so eba na afi Mr. Emmanuel Otin enso e wa cross post to me Dr. Randy Abi in a short so no so 18 sabema omo e de enkomo ha cross so etimi abren e wo jumedia ye di mitino enche bi e na Adom 106.3 FM yikitem ana afi Asempa 94.7 FM so yikitem ana e de sa live comment to no 18 abren mitino enche bi anesa kinsi na kasa e shasie na yehu a real size on where 2027 African Cup of Nations qualifies Blasters of Ghana and the Scorpions of Gambia. Gambia team your firm said the Scorpions in a Ghana. Your fair Blasters Gambia team your firm said the Scorpions. In the way air four times African champions, Blasters no, of Ghana. You know, you're returning to Accra Sports Studio Mani Tuesday, September 29th, 2026, for a must win A Group C clash against the Scorpions of Gambia. And on 9 PP Pena King Senate Tiansa to firm, you're commentators Eric Kesidu Bodi, Kobe the Scavenger, Nafin so called King Kanijamo, Womo Enya Honoma, Womo Ashen himself can be Arsenal, Yadi Akinson, everything as happen so. Na Oba Mushimua, there's a Ghana air under pressure after missing the 2025 AFCON in Morocco. And Afi Air Blast Arsenal, he started 2027 qualifiers no with a disappointing 2-0 defeat to Air Cote d'Ivoire in Boaké. It goes no from Air Abranti FNC Malek and Afin Sokrano Frank Kessi, woman is silly Eddie Emma Air Ivy Coast. But Ghana's biggest air problem was wakefulness in front of goal in the Gambia. On the other hand, no, he came to Accra full of confidence. Until coach Jonathan McKenzie were on the side no and ABT Somalia for a 2-1 Baku in their opener and I feel almost city just top of Group C with 3 points alongside Cote d'Ivoire. Into Ghana bottom with 0. Into a win for Ghana puts them back on track. Another slip no a believe Carlos Correa men with a mountain to climb. In Tubema now head to head now. This is the first ever AFCON qualifier Yemiti between Ghana and Gambia. The only previous qualifiers encounter in this first chart was in 1994 for the 1996 AFCON where Ghana won 2-1 against Bakau. But the results was later annulled after Gambia and then Niger omre draw from the group no. Inti uhuma nese Ghana yene Gambia ne no abako semfo fro ne yesa chro no. Na Ghana will be without captain Alexander Djoku. No Ellen pull off in the 71st minute against Cote d'Ivoire and on returning a view to the Sparta Moscow Fakache. And the coach Carlos Correa no, says he has 22 players ready. And then Yami Adumombe to send them. The only player still in doubt no, is Abranti FN, say Ronald Donko. We hope, say Obetimi, at least be on the bench. Nothing so otherwise, no, also. Other players omo training normally in good air condition na omo ready say umbitia have air the ball recover the ball keep the ball and play with a positive mind to score. And the Gambia is also omo injury worries and so my brand back defense Musa Baru and afi Yakuba Minta and Abdullah Mane and afi so brand the Dini Adama Sidibe Womo Enyina reportedly ya rule him out and the assistant air coach Adidin and Abdul Jameh said they are ready. And we've been together for 5 days preparing for this air game. We are looking forward to a positive result tomorrow. We are Gambia for assistant coach Nkoma Na Obo. Into Kofifa ranking media, July 2026, Ghana, at 65, your highest, 14th in 2007 and 2008 more. And Gambia for also, at 116th, on highest, 65 in 2009. And on Ebeda, SA, police ho. Na first international match at Ghana, your name, at the May 28th, and as Kings in the Basso in 1950, and in Nigeria and Afi Gambia, February 9th, 1953, almost only Cerulean 4, and a dear Kings in the Tensa Basso. Moscow player El Ghana team no Jordan Pierre Ayew Batene Unyere Mubi 124 caps on wabo na afi 34 goals no ashe Gambia Omar Kole wabo 62 a games said ya mom ni goals ye yentimi enka all time top scorers at the Ghana na Samojan 51 goals no ashe Gambia Musa Baruya washe 14 goals pe and Edi Amaneman Wafu Derby both nations no belong to Wafu Zone A it's way Wafu Derby and Edi Eboso na amanfo bi produces a home win for Ghana, but Gambia will also be very difficult to break down. In the US and Mexico, one shot, na kwe 1-1, and I say Krana, na kwe 0-0, and I say, human is in Mexico, Ghana, you don't know more person who pata a Ghana for Padia, and so much 2-0. Elsa, I can see, you know, may a prof Ike Walas Agudi catch you on a Sempa 94.7 FM, Adom 106.3 FM, and I Edison Shelson Kuiti and Sabre. Once again, Yama, good evening, and we welcome you to the Captain's Bridge, and there a match day. Two of the 2027 AFCON qualifiers and is a do or die air already for the Blasters. Midin at the Prof Ike Walas and then you may our cross post to the NCBA, a very senior name ACL course to be the battleground, sir. Yeah, they are kings in a bit in certain times. You know, everywhere who have become a giant killers since their quarter final run at AFCON 2021. Into young call Almanoso, Nafi, Ere, Sananema, ACTA, Edema, and Amusifua, Womo, Ewo, Akras Postidium, the Battlegrounds. Hello, Eric.
2: Right, Professor, live from the Accra Sports Stadium, the Africa Cup of Nations qualifier, the Black Stars of Ghana versus the Gambia. And we match day two, or your group, Nima Yeshese. And Nima Betumia Koye Diama Ghana. First game, my boy, and Koye. Ivory Coast, Niri, and Tino, and Nancy, and Timina Baba Fiasa. As for Sheba Minoka, say, National Anthem, na age ago. Gambia for the Anambo, Nayamede, but Ghana did it, which was a tough for my guitar. And yes, sir. Yabona Salantem Nariema, Ghana, Mranton, Edge fans. Na Stadium Hadi has been come from India, Chirawa. As I call a Fufra Numuno. Nisini Fifi Fufra, Bakutian Dodom, Bakutian and Imbakutian inside. Supporters, no, Abia Fena Mobadia. Baban Via Pinilova Via Pimotomu has a one day about Makakra Bata. Bano scoreboard, and then you and one say one money. Center line in the Motuan Babia, oh, there be a one in the hall. Gambia for a crabby on my banner, son. What? It's a medical kind of honor for not to judge the amount. We are not fair. The Yaka to us, the amount live on Asempa 94.7 FM at 106.3 on a part of Ghana and Ranti HMO, the amount my Ghana, no to the net. And now in that, saying a Bessiaqua Benjamin Asari back in post. Now rest on here. Ya kikan samuno ya kikan bro muna manfuwa kase. 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Without Asare no ya na chilewa ya shiki kakra. And two changes and a coach. And did it class curious I yet? And nay, sorry, Baba, ye at Ziggy Sanson and I. Ostati, Felix, Alfenajan. Not just two changes. And why I wore the team, the original Ivory Coast Limo. And this is it. I mean, come on, I mean, from out. And the two changes, the coach, I can't wire Sansona. Alex Kwabena Stone, one of commentators, and there. Many of my age, my Kwabena. And they are saying, goalkeeper. Well, that's not finished, that's it.
3: Because, Kwasi, Osha game in the year now, Osha Ghana. Now, same with your performance, and they said, no, my Elkro, dear. Obianson can't share player, would you know, Mr. Sia, say, Fakim, we say, Okra, and what Jim Kwan. Said, yeah, you do a son, never mind, because, oh, and then before you used to sell me crown, my Jim Kwan. Obu a opie firi wa or the number 2 maybe but I saw them all pa what the can can there boni bi eni wo be wa saw them all 80 players no omo fan show mu tirim send na no omo fa game we saw mu kra no match nkwa e san so be ka be set 3 seasons na na say 3 years in here Blaster sent me a winning work AFCON qualifies the last time I winning AFCON qualifies na say be 3 years ago November say ya e ti say na uti na game we mo na pe winner.
2: Wow, Ken Oshai lineup and Eddie Chinamua Benjamin Asare Kojo Pompepra, Jonah Chetin, Jeremo Pokuba 4 and 5, 3 in the Akidion Mesa, Fatah Shaku, Stati Kwasi Ziboni Kalebrinchi, and the NF Stream and Ebon Biff, and Thomas Brennan Asante, and Felix Afenajan.
4: Of course, I mean, if you take a critical look into lineup at coach in AU Suna. There are two things.
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4: Out to be a woman setting players. So who say assistant goalkeeper? It means he said the cry of the people. No coach. You know, say ne. Adam Dodo na ya. You know, say goalkeeper. No. Osiye Tumiye in Sakraya. And of course, we should finish our back. The attacking force. No. It means coach. You know, aware. Say your chances create. You know, and as a creation, now for goal scoring. No. Ain't a problem. And for that matter, you be here reinforcement. Ain't he? These are the two critical changes that coach now here. You answer how the changes are impactful, you know, even your team and so. But of course, we share the signs on the faces of the players in India. BBI and Claire say there is something positive, but you know, you wish to say to me about the end of the game.
2: And then Moroccan Ray Mustafa Kashaw for upon a bear, just one is and Ghana both from me, Sabin Kusta, the first world, conference center, end of the page, Ghana say all yellow, and that's the gold. Niade tuntum atrotro numbers from Achisa na Gambia Fono. Amo ejira mo na so sha ifita ifita de kwakwa atrotro mo. 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Alagi Sane, Ibu Omar Toure, Joseph Cisse, Ibrahim Adams, Abubakar Barry, Abdulie Sanyang, Suleiman Kamara Muamera, Baramosi. Woman HM went to my Gambia now. What a transport to your
5: fair. A simple FM.
2: Suddenly she has complained of me. Never can say, I'm a trap pitcher this war. Come on, pitcher that so. As I smooth.
3: Ah, Sansana, so yeah, where you come on. It's no choose a way, I'm sir. And it's an amma. Omani alcohol. It's in a pitcher, idea. A yeah, a yanisa.
2: Fancy is also the Omonio.
3: Fancy, the Omonio. Who's that? Osha, yeah, opposite. Wow, about transport to them, Dano. Baby, I ain't yet, you know, yeah, yeah, sending for so. Aye, Osu, and in Sabin Kumson, so aye, conference center. Black Stars, Sapa Papa, normal Pono. But who has said that, yeah? Your opposite, you know, a supporters union now. As usual, I'm about the free, no?
5: And I'm about the free, no? And I'm about
6: the free, no? And
3: I'm about the free, no? And I'm about the free, no? And I'm about the free, no? And I'm about the free, no? And I'm about the free, no? And I'm about the free, no? And I'm about the supporters, no? And I'm about the free, no? And I'm about the free,
2: no? Fowler. Etia Ghana, Gideon Mesa, and a Kwakwaya Safari, Achiria Tiakana, and Gambia Body Bim, the Fiatia Diabam, Abedi Ghana, Famosa, and Mausa Shakwa, Japia, Yama, Niama, Niama, Chinaso Sanya, Fal, Yamagana, Niama, what to the Boko, Pierso, Yama, Pompepra, a Pompepra, Tempaso, Yama, Niama Bim, what Chinaso Fafa was Sodia Koma, Aya, Jerama Poku, Poku Poku, what Jamo Yama. Gideon Mensah, Mensah was a Sunday Abatri. 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Still Kana, Fenajana, Chia Piosama Gideon Mensah, Mensah, as she played Bedi, as Tiasa. 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Yapo Simano Miensa Obian Fapon to the young Quantum and Otomo say yes. Abia Yaku any more fast than everybody are. Naso de be easy. Malami Usuye.
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2: Inyo.
3: Wa fumani wado.
2: Ya wado wado.
3: Now, talk about it to Unchen. It's a domestic main fan.
2: The mini fan, so Anna waste the mini fan. Make
3: me don't you fuck with Hannah?
2: Walla, Mesbeko, Walla, for forever. I was here, goal kick for Ghana. Everybody attack their future about Jonah, Jetta, but it's Tintin Shaku. Yeah, I want to watch the baby cry. And Bonatrace throwing him a Gambia. Master play, what you was so the fan chamber, Bikura Twanya throw Simanum Niabo Simanum Aniabo Zami Atobona, the Abama Tempas, American Famo, Isaac was century. That's one to me and Gambia Boni Bim Nation, I'm gonna trust your cra. Throwing the Makana or Gambia Famo Bacacho, say Gambia Po, Eko, yeah. Yeni Faso sa Niamanye Niamajina so da so da bi atrasie O ba da pression pato nima Ghana chasie ye na so sebe ya bi papa beti ma fima baro ni asem no.
4: Well, I mean Usha Ghana the mentality no any sanka ye be force to unsettle, you know, the scorpions of the Gambia, but unfortunately your passes in any idea ni na no and she then work it to perfection. What I think is that Osia Kiyabo no settle into the game. What you say? In the early stages of the game, there is no need to say America, I try 102 B, and it looks like Nyanyan in an ancient year, a bare waste of energy and fashion by Yanty Abo, number Yan
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7: And in Gambia, Gambia 2021 AFCON quarter final, and yes, just said 2027 on Mitch Mia qualifier. Sabaye, Tasso Messia, African Champs, Ghana, a bad day pa. Yanya Munshiata, our AFCON qualifies mu. It will be a person I wanted to never see for my channel, Bob Rapper Long while looking for a shark.
6: That's
5: what I began.
7: Maclam line, she right. Pamana Trasset throwing. Adam Mai Ghana. Simensia Kobian for Ponton and Young Quentin. 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Asempa 94.7 FM. Kidwana Kasani Erika Sidibwedi. Live from there. Akas for Sibonini. What's to the amount? Gideon, Gideon, pop up him. As I saw my media today. Gideon, Tom. What's that? Sorry, Tom was a radio. Yari, Mammy Franco. On a swatch, I'm a Jerome Poku. A Poku, a Jerome Dema. Jonas Achete. Cashan is so salad at Chikunano, Prau Prior War. Ivory Coast came on Tino, Neonia, Tente, Brendan, Betumiaquana, Naso Brendan, and Tumiaco. I want the other. I want the other. Papa, papa, papa, papa.
6: In Shirai
7: 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Sana, Ivory Coast came in the Brendan and Musani a point. Yeah, Mom Pai said, Chama, bet to me, baby. SRDS was shaped to me about. On the part of Gambia.
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7: 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It's on prayer more crack, crack, crack, crack, crack. Pabuka, okay, on that time with Yama. Gambia. Obiyan Fabon Tony Yon Quantrim. Bonnie Gita Gambia. Jia was so the Akwaya Yabuyan. Was Akwani Koki Pabaka Gay. Gay Argentine Pastor Devani Ben Consolia Mapu Maturay. Ture Suleiman Kamara. Naswan Fakwa Sisi Waje Bono. Kwa Sisi Bo. Oje Bono Ghana force hey. Now so Vimem Vogo wa pass it. Chiroma Pokwa Jenita Paso Dema. Nini Pante Paso. Jonah Jete. Jonah Kobap Masabe Dietri. Jonah Tonobo Master Play. Wadi Ama Chirom. Chiroma Jejina Sosa was to Asada Ama Jete. Ajete Jejina Sosa wa Chiro. Opon Bana Sudebia was a money goalkeeper. Benjamin Asari SM for life. SM first touch of a ball so far. Wajia was so dear quite a big constructor pass to Gideon Mensa. Giri Giri. A beam was such an idea and a Sibu. Master play quite a quarter. Naso. What's in America over the board with a fairy amateurum? Jerome Poku Jejaso. What the amateur Achete? Achete so Jejaso Pepe Diamano. What's among Quarame Famra? Naso Sadia come on Rakasani Pabi Mwetre. Sakana and Ebano. 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Build up near slow. Wajia Mountain Paso Diama. Gideon, Gideon Yama Sibo, Sibo was to a coach and a majorum, Jerome Swadiama, Jonah Chetty, Ajetini, Gambia Fonny, Mantigana, Rantana Tombuko, Wamasin Shay, Yam Penicra, Yam Ramunama Fetcher Messenko, Yamamoquai, Ghana Pespaces, Opon, Wajarama Shak, which Shak with Yaman Yama, Yaman and Amsosa, Yama, Yama Jasosa was to the court. That's what I've been looking for. Fenejan is to me. Gambia take over possession. Gambia Nebano. Or at the center line. Gambia Nebano. Opio Bidiamano. Shut. That's what I be. Caleb Ritchie. Sania Gambia Fonny J. Bono. Eh, my name is Castle. My baby. Biana Swagwaziri. Ya boss Simedu. Bona video pong. Upon Jamu Boko, Tempaso, Niamaria Pombim, upon Tobokwa, was over Chediama, Tona Jetty, Ajetes, where Jamu de Macherum, Jerome Jejan Sosa, I'm a no, Odiamano Tempaso, Santa Seco, Sibo, Sibo de Acordi Becos, Odiama, Aya Gideon Mesa, Gidi Gidi, Jenna Soso, Pobidiamano, Gideon, I was Odiama, Aya Tona Jetty, Ajetini, Ariama Poni Faswasa, upon Jejan Sosa, Copo. Copon come and quay, copon pipia so, copon for coming and quay at center line, was such a plate in Tintia was so they are 12 energy. What are 12 energy?
4: Yeah, so, sir, a typical central defender. No one say about Neil Sanyo may where you are. These are the little details. I would be who's on part. Or like it's a normal what I said, the passing accuracy in the home cornerback. And no one said it was a poor communication. I was sure maybe I'm not pass the ball in the corner. Eventually, the ball to my trash are resulting to a throwing advantage to the Gambia. But then again, you are starting to control ball 1 or 2. Move will be by the Gambia for now. Also, you have to trade cautiously in the game. You are careful. And then, yeah, you have to make a pass. But so far, no, it's so good into the game. You are coming nerves. You are just in the game. You are
7: Ghana coming nerves. You are just in the game. You are just in the game. Simana Duba Kuniabo Bian for Bon to the young Quentinum. And yes, I'm getting to a crowd. Atia Faso Gambia Neba. No penalty box to the Yahoo. Cross to the year. Nasudabi. Jonas Ajeta Body Bim de Fietro. Oye Yanko. Gambia Nesabano. Yahoo. Nasudabi Debi. Where the Amfa? Goalkeeper. Benjamin Asari. Watching the crown, confirm no supporters. None of them, Papa.
4: Tell him one of them, Papa. Nipa can be, but I'm moving them on the buy and I know them. And Eric, it was a promising move. And we'll gamble for now, fam. And to send them the Kankai, and we'll gamble for now. The last 5 matches, I'm about to match 14 goals. So it shows clearly, sir, when it comes to attacker, I'm your team, I'm your idea, Papa. Regardless of, sir, I'm going to concede 11 in the last 5 matches, you know. When it comes to goal scoring, Omuyade, into your defenders, you shouldn't underrate Gambia for now. Yes, sir. Eric Adibetu.
7: Underrate him, Afenajan in the box. Now, so that be defenders, don't want it. Pima to watch the baby referee say outside the crowd. To watch the idiot, Afenajan. Sima Dumianuni Abo, Biafa Bonton, Yon Quentin, Mutia, Tom 106.3, Asampa 94.7 FM. Ghana 0, Gambia 0. We have gone qualifier in the Abo. Your group Remo, and send me a new team qualifier. And Somalia, Ivory Coast, who's born in Yumre. Somalia, the MSA, what about checkpoints you? Somalia, dear.
3: Over checkpoints, you so heard on no crown on here, but
7: why?
3: I'm a young gun, dear. Over checkpoints in India, the bar. No, my Benyaka, it's
7: your head, you're back. Gambia. Beautiful pass to the back, Gambia, and the half of Ghana. Pequenaco, nice pass, that's what happy. Abranteno, one in Jonah, Jetted, Yemu, all with Joseph CC. Or then one German atrás here throwing for Ghana. And I want the ball in Tempaso. What's the momentum to a point to all your man Jonah Jetty? I just have to the Boba call Ghana from war. I pay the table the Beam Nation. The trim looking for Fenajan. That's what I've been in San Tumia Kamfina. Born about to Gambia. I bought Gambia playing inside referee. See, I'm going to query him. That's a push. A point where you're referee said I'd be a poor idea. A point point to I throw in the Ghana. Up on, watch out to fumble called the Amasibu. See what Danny won't progress the ball. The corner him. I was so the quarter bin comes on the Ama. Kidion Mensa passing a caliber effect. Or the quarter bin comes to us. Yan Chadi Afenabet to my Afenajan, which is just Afenajan Chubaco. Afenachel Bonn is so what I hear him. Quasizibo so jabber the Ato Diama. Oh my goodness.
3: Quasizibo, more shot to die.
7: Which I saw.
3: Now we are bowing. Where are you, Tamu?
7: I would just was
3: it. Oh, do now do not is Uncle Brahma.
7: What bread your man, your man, your man to me. My goodness. I was here, your boss, Simano Junum. I have foul at the mile, my Ghana. Our Crash Sports Stadium.
3: Right here to also live commentary at Crash Sports Stadium. Akunya called the amount of blasters of Ghana. Nancy Osha Becca said 32 years on is that Ekika Confinfino. Brantier and a senior manager upon it, you know. Niama did a Benkumina Pedapono, 10 dia to do a chat academy. What upon it, Abachiri, Gideon Mens, Mr. Pia Sibo, Pia Diapa, and Niama. One line back, Kuniama, Kitaporo of Fifino, Center Circle, and upon them, where Piadi Abadi Fafemo, Bonabedi Fatao Ishahaku, Wachena Subana Trasje, Fatao Ishahaku, and there were no airport awarding Fafemo, Washa Jesse number 7, and airport awarding Fafemo, a two tinity Bono, and I'm in Fafemo, the Pia Bonnet Teddy Atumo. My goalkeeper Benjamin Asari. That's the point. The of Ghana. Atom 106.3 Takrade Mediama 92.9 our Takwane Nishiaso ATL 100.5 our Cape Coast UCC and all the affiliate stations are Sabrei Muti Chumedian Wasano Yamamun Kwapa across Sports Stadium where AFCON qualifies. The last time at Ghana, Ewini AFCON, the year 2023, Yentimi Ewini AFCON qualifies. ATRS said, Nebetimi Adin Kunimua, Kwajo upon Pepra, Wapia Diama Sergeant Ajete, Wajamu Diama Commander in Chief, Jerome Opoku, Wajamu Diama Sergeant Ajete, Ajete, Wamadabo Natural Center Circle, 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Bon Abedi, Da Gambia, and over here, Womo Frag, Kuma, BSM Park, Susan Manum, Neatraso, for the Gambia, Asidei, my home, mother home, my mother home, and our home,
8: homeland,
3: our home, and yeah.
8: Our home,
3: Nadia Kitua, yes, I said it,
8: Omanum, Jennifer.
3: The Gambia supporters, no, Kuma, Abi. Ano amede ayibia ayefita yadi tutuma kire waso asif for the Gambia our homeland the we mo se wa ye be ya pa se ni paka krebi eguwe etiere se deti akirio mensa wone kita poro para meri jaromo poku yesa kastima edu awachi obi antebi gana shebi the Gambia sun shebi Ajetenye, Wapiani Tempaso de Ama, Jerome Opoku, Opoku, the Bona Ben Fifrin and so Thomas Brandon Asante went to me. Wako Chama Refrati foul. At the line is super, won't Fifrin all. At the line is super, I won't Fifrin all. Etino, Refrisa Fako, Yaponi Tempaso de Gambia, over the Bona, a Benimo, Konya da Sword, Macambia, across the Bona, Neso. Bono and Trashe, Kojo Pompe Prat, Wajinaso Refuse Foul, Waji Adiama Kojo Pompe Prat, Sima Edu and Wachi, Kick Row, Yabos Medu, what you'll be a shabby.
4: Governor, I never was Yabos Medu, what you are shabby. I don't remember the last time I got a blast, especially under Carlos Correa, you know, your share, Bo, and I see your share, Go. Even in the first 15 minutes or 20 minutes, but then again, if you look at little details into the game, the game plan by the coach, I don't think it's ever coming. Number one, I have no balloon the first one. The attackers in your shots. Come your funny woman, which you know, I sent FFM, but unfortunately, you're not good defenders, I'm not taking on. No matter that, I create passes. And that is what is causing the blasters. Summer attackers in the number one. But yes, maybe any that's all, maybe you're a fair.
3: Maybe any that's all, maybe you're a part. And we are someone, Nana Kwakuchan, K. Kanija, Nana Kwaku Mensa, K. Kanija. Eric Asiedubu Aditewa Nankasa Echine Mwaha Midi Eric Kwabistone Okuma Kira Paku Amaka Ensrojia Edura Enyono Eyakonya Gambia Enyakonya Nebepo Edietia the Blasters of Ghana Go Kick Yehwe Sariya Ebetimi Akono Yehwe Sariya Ebetimi Akono Nasiano Ekodiama Tabia Heba Center. Tabia Heba Center. Woman Adi Tabia Takum. And it about Misha, about Montene. Asa paint number one. Sanso Anna, a light soap. was it feel fresh, feel alive, NFA, fortune spread, yummy, Nessa, emo, te ye, papa, papa, papa, yantu, I can't say this, Sima, at your no balcony, Apono, Ubianti, me, Sebi, 21 minutes, Ghana, 0, De Gambia, 0, Bonnie, Kita, Gambia, Omachiro, Wachasia, and Sukiri, Amensa, Wachamu, Yama, Kalab, Yirichi. 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And on our Gambia Fona Club on Efrachewa. 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Nasu Oma to be a four upon a trashy. A jetty. A piano in Tempasso de Amateramo Poku. Opoku as a chess number 18. Why a bear matin 10 gramopa. Samea Manimka, Agupa Meso. What watch Elpia, Jeromo Poku. Why a bear my yepa. One a kitapono. 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
4: A striker's move by Felix Afanetan. And we share the anticipation from Afenajai, and of course, the accurate pass to me, quite a true pass. And for you know, no wonder the Felix Afenajai was able to calm nerves when you had a composure in the 18-year person. A boss are shot on target here. I'm a player born a buy him. And coming out, these are the kind of passes I'm seeing. It's a true that the midfielders are. I'm a short attack as a midfield.
3: So a short attack, penalty. Penalty for the Black Stars of Ghana. 24 minutes in the airport. It was a corner kick. And so she pre. Pite. Miti me wenji. Me piao, piami. Ni eje diya pema. Anubine koso. Ama Ghana branch here. Ghana branch here. Bakuna form Jerome Poku. What a form! I'm a Sabedia. I a penalty call. Adiamada Blasters of Ghana. 24 minutes, King Kaninja.
4: Yeah, 24 minutes. So far, make us say there was a contact because now a corner kick and you pick up on the back. We also saw the movement by the Ghanaian player, but unfortunately, you know, you're Klepono and what to fame away to your Boston move. And Baby AAT, anybody a referee in Germany there. Yeah, you know, the dancers, the referee is closer to where just an action on there and one. And no wonder, sir, penny discretion over who said, and your penalty, what you and them the Blasters of Ghana. Yeah, your penalty, and we feel Sam, and your good call for the referee. Yeah, Sham, why another convert penalty? without Jordan Ayew, why you know dead ball situation specialist here?
3: And this is a big question, pa. A big question. You have to penalty na ma onen ko. Ena de obeshen sonko. Yare one a bebo penalty no.
4: Obi a pesobo.
3: Nenso ba ni kita niyama. Niyama na tamu ane kita. 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Isha kuwa kwaje frini sam. 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Hey, ba ni ne uni pamba bo. 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Nesso, omaita to awana babo. Ana cinema. Wati de bo so no babo. Niama ne tira bo ne tino. 26 minutes in airport. Penalty for the Blasters. Ana cinema. Wati ne tira him. Ana cinema. Rasta papano. Ali de ben kubro. 1, 2, 3, 4, a goal! And a show! And a cinema! What a bono, a faco, kipano, Mr. Ben Kurso, and my bono, pen, born in the party, no, go kipano to me, ensemble. Can't quit, hey! Aditya de Gambia. And a combative penalty.
4: Beautiful penalty. And a cinema. A series of deliberations between the Gambia players. Placements. Mako and May. And Chesamu Yunano. Obia. A person of combatino. And a cinema was very bold. And on making intentions. And then you declare. Say a person of a bonus. And rightly so. Were to me a combative penalty. A very beautiful penalty. And a cinema was combatino. A picking a spot, he went for precision and power, and the ball out to net. Come now, Ghana 1, the Gambia 0.
3: Ghana 1, the Gambia 0. 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Ishira 104.5. Yeah, possible in 10 pass. And I think take Popona to baby. Tabia Heba Center. It is the best plant-based anti-malaria product of Sabre. A two malaria say, typhoid nitrate war, general body pains. Fako Piemo, our Tabia Heba Center. Tabia Heba Center. Asa paint number one. Alive soap. Feel fresh. Feel alive. Fortune spread, yummy, delicious, always on point. Sima, at your no, I want you. And your corner kicker, Kwadiyama. The Gambia. Next, Jacobia.

0: Yaya Pia, they are quite today. What about that down in Kakankra? What's the bra? They said they'll choose that. What about Tom Abuase? What from Makura? And also Abobi. What about the second up on Wamachiro? The Gambia. What's the one corner of Yako? But Chelsea, Epe, the danger man. Mohamed. Till about a chance for the Gambian Srebi. And Jerome Pokubiem. Then the Ben Kumano. A proper branch and a shot to the Maponi, a corner kick. Naka Ehupa. Adima, the Black South of Ghana. Usher, a branch check, come out. Sadatu Bonnie de Ramana. Nano, Adina Yepa. Sima, Adiasa,
1: Niamba. Escara, a lady by goal to the all through the penalty. Maponi, two more, a corner kick for the Gambia. It's the Korean National B. Ghana clear lines, nephew on your money goal scorer, a beautiful pass. Atia Faso, Mirika Baba Baba, Afinajan, yeah, Afinajan, Mongwai, or pass the fair fair, Nasoprana Santa to me a control bono, and say, Pretty Box Nechi, or pass the battery. Looking for Niama, Naso de Benny Santa to me a Kanyama. Fortune spread, yummy delicious, and always on point. A live soup, feel fresh, Sibu. What am I, Gideon? Gideon, I'm Afina, Afina. Hey, Kofina, Kofina, Fernanda Fomo, Yanya free kick. Ghana, Yanya free kick. My goodness. Yesu, Yesu, Yesu. I just said, I guess I'm going to cry. As I paint number one, Tabi Aba Center. What would you know? Can't win any. Alex Cameron Stone Sansona King Kalinja, yeah, live on Insha 104.5 in Kumasi. Into NA Ajiba Biaboso. A free kick for Ghana. I be at away pod, yeah. Mafia Andre, papa. Penalty box, let you pay. Akino, Anu pay. Afina, Bebwana. Afina! Felix Afinajan, world class! Super goal! And a few fans at the Crespo Stadium in raps. What a free kick! Bottom left corner, goalkeeper training will be as well far. Well, Bono human warning, Nessa was as strong. Ghana up by two at the

0: On your time, crow blessings, Akachi. Internet, or shining some blessings in a back way, Yamano. And this is the time of your chance here. Watching Bobo Kupamano. So, a beautiful goal by our standard, a confident play by our standard by Afinajai. And I feel so from now onwards, he should be a player. I say you need to be that a sweeper.
1: He's done so well at Tiafaso Gambia. Nebano Gambia. That's a beautiful tackle. Gambia, your penalty. Gambia, your penalty. Consuelo Baina, Jerome Poku. My goodness. Penalty, me was so ye. Me was so ye. Ramikasa or Yibono. Nihundia Canada, boy, Yibono clean. Penalty of Busiofa Gambia Benya Quinya to Tinobaco Tabia Azar Paint number one. A life soap for a true spread. Penalty, everybody at Jacana. Hey, true spread.

0: se beti mi eshe. 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
1: Goes from Yepa, goes from, and from all indications, to South Kwan Yemye, two goals at the cup, a penalty should offer a possible third goal. Yenke Benjamin Asare.
0: Benjamin Asare versus Badamosi. My goodness. Arakara. 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And a referee. 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Mahon baby jetta samwajan. Utimose sani oko dressing room there. Baby eko jonso David David David wanko. Wanko wanko. Badamosi let's do that be. Biasa akademo bako. What if I fifi Benjamin Asare tonio na sofa.
1: Yeah na sofa. I'm Fakra, and I record him, sir. You know, dead ball situations like penalties, you know, quite a matter there. He had a difficult so goalkeeper's birthday, even soon. On your direction, all the ball in front of him, quite a birthday, I bet you know. But in this case, you know, Benjamin Asare in your direction, you know, and beautiful conversion from the Gambian striker, Mohamed Badamosi. I'm a game against Somalia, she go, and then Swansea, she go. Adibakwe boy and pan so I'll game anymore. Hey, one player friends of Inter and they went to me I'm gonna game.
0: My goodness. Gambia Tiafaso Gambia Nebakana from one side. This could be dangerous. A nice pass to the left hand side. The Gambia has to be Shakwa by Chebe Yibi. Everybody beam. Ah, Trasse. And Bola Ney ever to the Tia Man Ghana. Throw in against Ghana. Mahusa Prantia. Omar Toure Akwajina Chiri. 38 minutes of time played. Ghana LED by 2. A AFCON 2027 qualifier. Pente Pente Bia Koso penalty box. Nimu throw in Akwajina. Referee said a BFL. Foul. Ghana Nyimonti SM Akwajina Bepo. Benjamin Asare Akwajina to form back up by Badman Yama Ghana. Yentra Sabi Papa Betty Mephi Mwaba. Wabone Boko, Anema, Dona, Sergeant Jerome Dama Jerome, Jerome Nadetti, Beam Nation, Boy Fiatra Kane, and the partnership of Jerome Nadetti as a fan, as we should understand, Safa.
1: Of course, yes. I mean, if it is not broken, why do you spend time?
0: But Jonah wasn't initially part of the squad.
1: And Nuni Adibako among for Bebena ABC because we all know some players are, I mean, you're free squad, Mimuno, due to a bit more personal things, a bit more so the answer injuries. But we do not adjust in particular, no, there wasn't any of chief from there.
2: 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In Shirai,
1: it's something that we shouldn't underrate. And going forward, you know, more beyond triggers hardness. About to tell him.
0: And Asare Yasodema, Gideon Mensah, and Asura Bianfa, Wadodo Gideon Timianfa. I mean, throwing it to Yakana. Mahusa, Gambia, Kofa Bore, but to the Abam. And Gambia. Woman, you bring Papa Baba Zengro for your tobacco. The young is a bit mafa. Yet, Bafa. Emin and Capian Abacho. Atiafaso. And Famosa. Aquadiaba. 1-2 Nasodabiafa. And Fafa. Gambia, the body by anyone. Find you who. Anguazi who. Game in the morning. Yes, right, sir. You bet me I rebuild your future. Yeah. Now, 1961, much more, baby. Can I say a poor Afghan qualifier? I will lose you. I will lose you. Togo Mugina, Bashepin. Every course, Bashepin. Sierra Leone Mugina, Bashepin.

0: a grass for the pay. Angola mwina ba ha dwen na san de kwade na nye game ni ma tin adiama kam box na zure papa gambia ni mwa na zo cross the call afa pon ni ma kwadi stoza. International Massage, be a figure as some Nasso before from a son. Play, yeah, boy, I got to actually baby cry.
1: I'm a bona to what a question. See, boy is playing with some sort of injury there, and me name Sabia, match fitness there because he looks like a player who's not ready on the foot of play. Bonnet, Echo Cannons are all like ideas and options. No, I'm a bona to baby, sir, trans aqua. And also coach, you know, pay attention to Kosisibo performance of the so far in the first half. No, me feel sir, also coach in the Casa announced that should be a change.
0: Upon paper, I didn't want German trash their bear throwing. And the last time a Black Stars in winning home game at the AFCON qualifiers was in September 2023, Central African Republic. At your papa, hey, we're running a coupon throwing number. Whoa, throwing number. Yeah, whoa, go! Wicked deflection. Gambia Tanaka. Yeah, pre ball no one today. Osama Gambia to the cow was here for. I had 2-2, 41 minutes. Gambia to the cow. Oh! Game on the Akaka Kwano. King. And yet.
1: Eric, this is unacceptable. We all know and we've been saying on countless occasions that your coach, you know, your coach are very pragmatic. Your coach are defensively on term behavior, what you see. And we saw Nsan Wejuba at the World Cup. Oh, what? With the boom. This is simply uncomfortable and unacceptable. The part of Carlos Queiroz in the team, and I think it's Carlos Queiroz and Kessa at this moment, he's a worried man.
0: Yes, and he's on his feet. On his feet on the line, talking and shouting at his boys. Referee cry warning. Ghana bench, you know. Referee Kwaika Adiama Carlos Queiroz. Those are the cross there, Obakus is here. Cross there, Obakus is here. What the yellow card? First half, goes mark one under move.
2: And we first half, focus over 3.5. And Yankwale is car. What does it? Baruko, Yankano Crescent, Ghana, this particular squad, this generation, Ghana would never forgive them if they don't win this game. It's a game with someone winning. Nasa against the Gambia, Yabesaba Bonotroka, no more winning. Generation, we are an intimate for unqualified the next. That your last AFCON. That's the way. What's that first game? What call you shoot? What's that bet? That's the only when he came where. I'm saying that whether they like it or not, they must win this game by hook or
0: a Quempia, someone for winning. That's how my super to mercy. Two goals against Gambia. On a lighter note, shot prophetical. Black Stars can't broke it. You score a goal, okay? You score above and I say 44 minutes.
1: And what can you say? Eric, I'm not paying in common. No, me catch you say, oh man, he did it Gambia for no. You will underrate them because when I'm share a major tantan who bomb the ball, but I'm going to come to Amisha go spa. I'm going to sit a bombisha go. I'm going to come on a bombisha go. I'm going to. A bomb should go in Tommy. Your country beer, regardless of the opposition, I'm a dear, I'm attacking a dear. Woman with chances five, I'm a shame to another three. And just look at the
0: and I see no
1: situation. You have two goals, and we couldn't hold up for even 15 minutes. They gave it a two goal lead, you know, out.
0: Very, very sad indeed. In the first half, Ghana should be up and doing something. Need to change. It's a corner kick for Ghana in the half over. Gambia, Srosa, and Recipe, Papa Betima, Fuma Bansani, Aqua, half time, since the 45 minutes in the in so. Yeah, try the referee better so across the abundance to the be. Referee 3 minutes and after so. Ghana Mienu, Gambia Mienu, goes to the toss to the door. This is not a good sign. The Ghana boys should be up and doing. Gideon Mensah, center circle, Munua Bepi, Bepi Abo, Kogiri, I want to tente looking for a shaku. Now should I be shaku to be on fire? Ishaq went to be Anfa. Ishaq was a male passenger in the game.
1: Oh, yes. And also, sir, he had a terrible first half ever against Ivory Coast. And Eric, and also the same thing. Christian said the same. SOS. Same old story by Fatawu Ishaqu. Anya influential in the game. A player by EPL. And still a same opportunity. Yensen, who is so far so there. Anya wants a coach in the changes. You know, he will be the first player coach in the NFL.
0: Yes, as a coach in the beginning of 3 months, as a nano, here is our Mwakura. Fa Okana, Bobinsa, Ewa, yeah, Gambia Famosa, Center Second, Echipe, Mamusa, Niamako Fabono, Niama Jabona Chiboko, Yen Trasse, Betwanya Bibi and Sania Kwa half time. What is that? 2-2. Niama Pejadia, Chapinati Box, the more one at the tip. Now should that be Gambia clear my lines? Goalkeeper never show about the beam. They're feeling some corner kick. Him corner kick. The Magana corner kick. The my Ghana 2-2. Yes, I feel we're tuning in. I at 106.3. Asampa 94.7. Insha 104.5. Aja Obana to some Kongo. Kedwana Kasani. Erika see everybody. King Kaninjawa, Stonewa, cross on Abam, Nasuda Bobi Anzanka, Gambia Clam lines the year for that's a push. The referee says no. Abamani Kidio Mensa, Kidio and the Quantin Fasodiama, Aya Jonah, Jonah! My goodness! Jonah Kelly Sad! Minya Shosana, Idea Nisa, Oshe, Oyo Pastor, but the Kelly Coponim, Nehupa.
1: Yeah, it was a nice attempt from a Brenton D. Eddie Jonah Sajet, America captures that. Even though you have conceded two goals, yeah. But Ushe, the circumstances that brought him late into the team, need a kind of performance so far. Single handedly, the Kanka Kodime with Chiwanwa. Eric, very promising and convincing. But if you say in all, no, the two goals they are considering, so, wouldn't you mean Benjamin Asari and come on frame for him? If you say on a day, no, the confidence level of him, what you organize it back for? No?
0: Onkasa,
1: me name what is wrong with Benjamin Asari. This is quite unusual. The confidence level with him.
0: No.
1: Benjamin Asari Okasa, a tier player near them. And just look at the second goal. Keep on them. Oh, who's a boy? But Washo Mama Yababa and the one out tonight.
0: A hadrain 2-2 near Bo. I can't few seconds near your Freddy Canabana. And indeed, referee upon a Bammy of Freddy Canabana. 2-2 near boy. And Sunday, I didn't see Kaka Kono. As a second half for Niamas Santabia Eba Center. Azza Paint. A Life Soap. And a Fortune Spread. One more can one the commentary at the Abrao from the Accra Sports Stadium. And Kwabna, 2-2 first half.
2: Boro, your boy, you know. Njaka, you know. Pano, come from the Tung Chenya. You need to be on the pitch. Give you a message, the captain's bonus, sir. But look at what even happened. I didn't happen at you. Hey, sir, catch it home, sir. And there's some winning. Because someone winning, sir. Sir Blasters and winning in the Gambia. Ghana for and Fancha Wom. And the idea is somebody saw me to him. Na fe ye wi a yakosiesi asem na chire because game we there omuni excuse we are Adam Ghana for
0: omuni excuse we are Adam Ghana for 2-2 ken yen wi asan ye be call first half the center home.
1: Well, Eric Owen said medical catch us tactically na approach ni ni say ye dey born e be tata, you know, the Gambia funny to unsettle them in the early stages of the game, but then attempt me no be ni me and say be here no na ye hu clearly said. The way you have Balu born for you, Emma, and then Omen did it Gambia for no ever advantage when it comes to the attacking third of Ghana. Yeah, pitch, you know, and I said, baby, you know, But yeah, the ball is too feminine. Yeah, who say your players no air coming to the party? We've not seen much about Brendan Thomas Asante. But I think sir, Afinejan in the first 45 minutes, you know, one good account to himself. The performances no any bad, especially the whole

0: on the part of Abrenton Ididi and Esunyama. We saw him at Leon before Mobadi's international break. And quite far ball, no. Utimu say clearly, a kind of talent. And all your player be on any day. Gonna be on the sun for so. And on us, you're on the sun for so. You're a penalty above on the other day. You're the two that you know. You share two in the name coming himself confidence number. But Eric, miscommunication. Just say, oh, be a bonny or pe, a witcher. And a mom, you concede penalty number one. Yan say, she has your coach in Swan Kahi, Obian Kahi. Lack of leadership. We just say, you know,
1: but our captain is a defender. 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
0: Very sad. 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

0: 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And now, but Tabia, send me Jenny Akasa, typhoid beko, general body pains beko, and manage Tabia di papa, papa, papa, papa, papa. 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Feel fresh, feel alive. Fortune spread, Anna. Yummy, delicious, always on point. My query is a concordia commentary at the ever first 45 minutes. You have a train one by to us all. Ken Kaninja, Alex Cabinet Stone, for Nankasaka Kajuan and Eric Cassia Dubwedi. Over to you, good dear professor.
1: Kemedasi, Eric Cassia Dubwedi, and the wonderful team members are one more hour across posterior. Now, the live commentary to Nathan Sabrain, a war a year as Sampana 4.7 FM, a drum 106.3 FM, a live a war across posterior. AFCON 2027 qualifies Group C, a match 2, and a year the APEM. So, half time, and a year witness, na a Ghana 2, Gambia 2. Now, it's a trailer already in Accra, and the 4 goals in 45 minutes, exactly what we predicted would not happen. And it's myself, maybe I will be a first half analysis in the captain's bridge. Ubi Puma, Nese Carlos Correa went all out attack like he promised. And, you know, he kept his word. Ghana had the ball, recovered the ball, kept the ball. We saw a 4-2-3-1 with Nyama Buachi, any Afinyejan behind Etete, any Thomas Brandon Asante. Now, if Ghana, he pressed high for 1 minute, and if the problem too open, and it was a PMO. Without Captain Alexander Djoukou injured, and then versus Ghana against Cote d'Ivoire, no, the pairing of Ajeti and Opoku has looked shaky. And the Gambia's air plan under Jordan McKinstry is clear. Almost set deep. Now feel so omaheti on transition. Now, Ohima defensive air nightmare for a team that missed AFCON 2025 because of a defensive error. Ghana has not learned. Gambia has scored twice away in Accra with what two shots on target. And that tells you, say, Ghana defending moments at the back, no, is still poor. Mensah and Opon have been caught too high. You're giving him the positive, say, PM, say, Ghana also scored twice into the finishing, no, that was missing in Ebwake against Cote d'Ivoire, no, where we lost 2-0, no, has improved. The link up between Sibo and Asesibo, Suleimana, and the winger, no, is much better. Chris will be happy. We are creating, and then angry. We are conceding. Intinye, and also Etienne Sabano. What we must change? Our second half, we say Chris must tell Oya upon any man. Say almost say we cannot concede a third at home. Inti Obama. Let's say Ronald Donko was doubt before the game if he can come off the bench. His energy will help. And Afi Gambia without Musa Baru. And Afi Mabrante Bakwefe se Minte. And Afi Sokran Eye Mane, you know, is still scoring. We must double on Brema Koli and then Adama Kasi, who are causing trouble at the Emma Ghana. And at 2-2, Ghana is still third in Group C. Ewa Yakensi Kesia, Yadi Etin Tam Swimo with 1 point. And Afi Gambia goes top with 4 points if it stays like this. Sekosu Twasu Yesidia, Ghana needs a win badly. A draw at home is almost like a lose after missing 2025 AFCON. In the second half coming, we need a game management and a winner. Ewa Sanchez Sonko Kra, Yadi. So this is briefly my analysis for you on Asempa 94.7 FM Adom 106.3 FM. So Anna Yedi Ajan. Baby Ajoa will be Ayana. Why she wins so Eddie Mamma say AFCON 2026 qualifies now is brought to you by Fortune Spread. My catch Fortune Spread on Asem Eddie Achilda. Now Fortune Spread no so per delicious and affordable air spread before family no Abusia and as a unqua and as a school and as a woman. Oh baby bia Fortune Spread no is a perfect choice on set to make a bit yabo. A smooth, a creamy, and I think so. A probably made in Ghana near Nika Power Honono. It pairs well with air bread. So when you're a panel, when I say brown bread and nasty tea bread, say a year cream crackers, and when you say a pancake, then you can't be it's just a meat pie. Can when you or the fortune spread the femu out in some pen mupa available in 12 friends and grams, and I for 250 grams, you will 450 grams, and if you 100 your 900. 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I would do in anno on Sabbath. 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pan panel agent and now so what I say be a train bell ni nan so home pan panel kuyi pa choose so alive and only beating up wa emma niyama etian to 2 year amount alive soup is made with essential oils nothing natural ingredients are a careful skin no they leave you and your family feeling fresh nourished and then protected from germs alive soup no come in 5 air vibrant fragrance until omo rose oil, 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Now, Tabia Herba Air Center for any Tabia Limited, no, Etienne Abba. Now, quality Herba medicine and a medium one dance the amount no last 15 years no, a evidence. Say upe estashi product bakwa eboa ema sebenya do nema timi tutu ye demo apomu don dia tabia heba mr dimo akwetene mr best plant based anti malaria products ana a cure malaria typhoid fever general body pains and then you can come in if you tabia tycoon at the best air vitality product in the market now tabia tycoon organic honey air paste and I feel boost to male vitality no by boosting libido now for strength of election no and I feel durability one sexual air experience no per se chair said with the same copy now boy juma pa it's mr for tabia herbal center 0205132200 0205132200 na on a Tabia Herba Center. Yan you drink se be bit ya boa na on so pum don sem etnia jina ye ewo jumedia ye didn't know we mun sponsors some tech ya boa emma ye de a ye live a ye coverage of the AFCON 2026 year 20 jao na Ghana fair a ye second game ye wo and in ye and akoba se ene gambia fo abu tutu ewo ye jumedia ye dinimitino western nema ACL kwa Ubaha, I'm in the studio, and I'm a type of movie. No, T. Western Lima is here, Cosa. Western Lima is it here when you are here. And Bernard Padibuchi, MCN Sakan, our line, so Uti Adam 106.3 FM, Asempa 94.7 FM, T. Bernard Padibuchi. Bernard, Bibia Bokwa, Infano Jana,
2: say, Bibia Bokwa, our transporter, and our prof.
1: Aha, Metoka.
2: Aha, yes, Bibia Bokwa Hanum, but I'm son of Pidi Kano, FIV, and Ghana, the senior national soccer team. The Blasters of Ghana, Afcon, Akwentua, Yashas here, Nano, Mavika, Chemua, Avico, Teboy, Kamianoa, Yetmich Maravaka, the first match, I nine, that's 1 year. The second game, you need to come the other famous store of Afrika and Aguidian Bani, we are now Gambia, Sutun Slam, you know, now you need a Honus and a Honumsa, I'm a Gambia for ever see another chess stadium one for football, Kupa, Prof. Kacho and Yazi, because I want to say any Gambia, but now. First half, they actually two no, so and also actually, but and it has so our host, yeah, second half, no, the diabetes 99. But for this, my men are gonna put the diabetes more entry for me because it's a more lower VIP, Honma, Very abysmal performance from the Ghanaians. Our defense is not working. I think the coach has to make changes in the second half, bring in somebody who can hold the ball and distribute to the strikers. That's what I can say for now.
3: Okay, and you know, I'll be just first half, no, I'm ranting the morning bonner. The coach Carlos Cruz, I bet to my year, the one your players who will be not able to not take care of no, so no, I want to ever can I think I get my Mr. Chairman, let me have a call here. And first half, no, I won't life on our temper 94.7.
4: Okay, match maybe honestly, expectations maybe above for honestly, above for. They are mobile and they are in your car, players to coach now, they are channel camp players, they are mobile and they are not a boy team because this is our national team and this is if this is how we are going to play there. And for Uncle Baby, yeah.
3: Okay, also, I tell you, my brother, because we are also first 45 minutes. I have an impression of our game, no, I have to say.
5: Oh, nay, the GDC can one, a bit very in you. The second half player, did the coach is the best changes back to Nubia, giving a better result.
3: How did you say your chef has two goals? Gambia for back play. Second half, baby,
5: you lose two guys, but you said the name is going to be with the Nubias and the best in you ever far.
3: Okay, into my right is going to come on. They also got a span of battery. And first half, now, said I'm cool, yes, I have to draw. My mean, I didn't first half in him.
5: India, one now, Ghana for Bonham. And you're seriously, you're not bringing it now. Don't show my father and never pack up. Many are born. I have both 51 in here. Coach, I saw starting on 10 years before the beer. No more moment, nobody will push up when the beer. In some way, it's just a care of the beautiful mediocre worker.
3: Thank you, Prof. I'm gonna for a crowd most of the normal train common. He said, we don't have food. And so only like that. So I hear now, one, two, we are now at 20. We are quite the Prof. First off, they said a copy of I'm actually in branch channel. I have about 5,000 years only. I shared the other cost. One map no egg so because one and one bench, you know, and so I all map. But sure they put waha, I won't carry any answer. And shut down so in here, Mr. But I'm going to be in the Ghana work out by modern born the first match is one for you know. In the way so at the FA Cup improv.
1: 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And she be offended to me, no, ever to film. Now, Eddie Atuaso, Eddie Amar, Shenoson, Mamma Seuti, our live coverage, our Dome 106.3 FM, so, and a Afin so Kasempa 94.7 FM, other affiliate stations, so Mofaina, your Chacha Muna, AFCON 2026 qualifiers, no, is brought to you by Tabi. Herbal Center and Afen Sokwa Azar Paint number one and Alive Soup also as a feel fresh and then feel alive. Fortune spreads a yummy delicious always on point. One more and a touch that boy made it to me, dear bro. Within the profi, Kiwalasa, good year catch back up the only nomen kicker of the professor's degree in sports, the original Wallace, the nation's presenter, and Mete, the president's bridge. Now, Eddie Sanchez, and Quitin Sejao, Joel Ewaha, and Afin Sokra, Iman Ewaha, and Afin Sokra, Betnegu, and Soha, one more a touch the Pabwa, Emaniama, Etia, Twinti, Nuru Bremen, so, and a Ken Step, and TSM, Musumu, BM, Ken Step, and then a wife, Mubima, Musumu, Eti. The Dendem Pa, Elbaby Bia Mobia, Alpha Lutu, and Afin Sokrano, Can Step Microfinance, Workers in Simutia, fantastic evening, and come on, Baby Mobia, Mutia, Bia, and Tianche, Yabeko, Eric Esidu Bodi, 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well dressed, a more dressed come in their full Galia. Supporters of Ghana Blasters and a woman a born trainer and then tente ben sinku and a just a pamproni mintenin a mububia woman editor chabwa a maniama etia quimosa Benjamin Asari the safest pair of fans this evening for the Blasters of Ghana on the place no asambo park and so much ya the Gambia omo anani omso eshe fufu na omo isha Ghana yenso yeshe eye good ewo ye jumedia ye dimu inti Gambia ana 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commentators na kadwa na ye de eye offer toss me no et me atwaso edi amamu na ohun sena eye nkumon ABC akwenti ofen tos minu no ana yenchibye ebe shasi akwenti Ghana you hear win badly at a draw no at home no is almost like a lose after missing a 2025 AFCON no the second half coming we need a game management and a winner ewe jumedia yegusu edimu inti ukoma my friend said that Gambia is the smallest mainland country in Africa surrounded by Senegal on air three sides and I feel so umuye British colonial air country formerly called air British Gambia sanane ye from umunya independence in the 18th of February 1965 from the British na feel so umuye republic in 1970 in the first international game umu boy no February 9th 1953 a British Gambia and a chase region for chum 2-1 ewasa akinsin football history there ye from said the Scorpions in the Ghana Football Federation would we need HMA and say Gambia Air Football Federation. Some of from GFF. It's Yanko Eric Sidbodio.
0: Ghana vs Gambia. First half, you about 2-1. Yakwadiaba. And coach, I had two changes to Sibwa Fim. Zazna Brendan and a Fim. Benjamin Teta Bum. Ababa Bobby. Utimu say yes. Ibrahim Sulemana Swabam. And the two changes na Ghana I address any member to me Sakakra. Sansa two goals I share the first half my Gambia Tiano. And Yanni Papa. It's a Ulti Alam on a 6.3. As a 94.7 FM. The Biami catch us at Jabani to Zukun live commentary they brought from the Grass Pond Stadium. Kedwana Kasaniere Kasiru Body Mine. Alas Kabana Stone, Nekin Kaninja, corner kick for a throwing bomb for Gambia. Ghana Famosa, what to the Kome, whoa, Nasuda B. A Tequarium, Abato Fomboko, Gambia, and you, Tequarium, whoa, Nasuda B, an important chain. An important chain. Goal kick for Ghana. Benjamin Asara, Bonaboko, the Mafinachan, Afina Bonaboko, the Aquatri, Gideon Mensah. Giddy, I want to tin, looking for Benjamin Tete. Tete needs to help him with Nasu and Amunchain. And Amunchain. You fear of time by Nasa. You're quite young by a penny coach that my young Sakrabi Hadri. Gonasi Bonso. Brandon Nunso. It's a Chiamupi. Game on him well, I had day. And Yamagana says. So we said two near Betty Hadwin Pa. Nice pass from Niyama to Pepra. Pepra near Pompe Prejudice. That's what was so. They are from Finfin Suleiman. Jermon Tempasso. Caleb Ritchie. Beautiful. Control Pon Niyama. Gideon Mensah. Back to Suleiman. Suleiman pass. Left from one echo. That's what I put Bianco. Bonin say it. Nice pass, Suleiman. A pass here. There, 1-2. Caleb Ritchie. 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Odim Senabu Edi Enyanehe. Timo say yes. Enyasem Ketuo. 1921 Nyina Awum. 2-2 the scoreline. 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Afina jani in the half of Ghana. Sansa na pressa na yaba. 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Suleiman Abedi na chile tempaso wa waswa kwa chile. 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

0: But Niama Ni Niama de Bani Becomso, but I'm a Gideon, Gideon Saw so the call, Gideon was on Tepaso, but I'm Afena, Afena de Magiri, Gidi Switch Jaso, but I'm a Sulemana. 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Penalty box to the moon. I told the boat will call. What's the one to win and say? What's on the Kurium, sir? It's the Kurium. That's what I be on far. Gambia Prima Fiatro. Gambia Prima Fiatro. Sulemana Peshota Taya won at 20 foul. Sulemana wins a free kick for Ghana.
1: Ibrahim Sulemana and your free kick, the Amanda Blasters of Ghana. Do what you had a Kanechi pen upon it. Do what you had a Kanechi pen upon it. Sulemana Abayan Saka will give him a power. Kaninja.
2: But I win him Boba Atalanta Beto. Kabra. So win him Boba Atalanta onto. Atalanta onto. This is a team based in Italian league. How then do you convince me that you chose a player over Libya? Over a player who plays in Italian Serie A? I mean, Obama Chimu, for the first 5-7 minutes, we control game and we control Bibia or field in a soap. He said, I can say, Bishop Ted Gwene, Yelidium, Yelidium, Namobo, Fedia. I mean, you between the Muachamu.
1: Yere say, Yomo, Bachoma, Baby upon it, Dano, Gamia, Mranciano, Aya Swade, Timausa, yellow card, Rafin Afra, Woma Prancia, Sanyang, I don't know, Akasa, Wasuborono, Sabi. And then Tokwasem, Wabodia Fum, Akunya Bafarajan, Nasurabi, corner kick, and the senior money, Felix Afarajan, Nanya Badukra, and so Bonatrasia, corner kick, Wabana Tempaso, Jirichi, Piabono, and so. Boratia Faso, the Amada Blasters of Ghana. Ma Fatao Saku. Isaku Aqua Committee Foul. A free center circle, Eba, Gambia Foro, Go Post Rimo. Next line a pair. Hana Bonida. Yabo Editia, the Blasters of Ghana in Fafamu. 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That's an abacro. A pretty born in Tempaso. Ma Bonabedi, Gambia. She said, Popone di Achiremo, a Viemo Camapana, so Gideon Mensa Club Bono Refis and Atras Yadida. It's a throw in Yamato Infantia. The Black Stars of Ghana. Throwing and Mahunse Black Stars Manchester United so Ayan Sakaya Ibrahim Rush Rahim Waya warm up I was so betimi enya biabo Sanso ana Mehum Rancha auto amiansa ya pia biagum so bi enko enko training. You know, yeah, man. I'm so guessing what it. Sanso, man, I'm Christopher Bonsuba. Woman, you know, yeah, warm up. Yanko, and she came in there. Born in the Gambia. I want in Fafemo. Woman, born on Asia. So, Emma, do a cheddar can I see what Papa and Tumon has to be. Born in say, the Gambia shot in a call. Nasu Benjamin Asari. Benjamin Asari support him same crown. Now shot to Dia Chile and so. Direction on Nahuano Girantino. What support him same crown? Sulemana Ibrahim Kitapuano. Sulemana Ibrahim. Now the Okanas of the day. Oh, yeah, Tese. Yeah, Tuaso. 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They want to take still a Korean Nasunabi. Fatal Shako to a born and Sunaso. 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The Gambia Semienu, Fedikain. And a goes to 9 in a Empire. King Kaninya.
2: Yes,
1: Yapim Koyani.
2: Yes, so far so good. So far, so good. Oh, effect of Simeonu Kabina. Make us performances so far, no, very promising. Some of the players, you know, are coming to the party very well. And I like the confidence level of Ernest Niama. So far, about 10 plus touches in the game. And we should contribution to the manual. I am very positive. And if you say, coach in the cross one in the Casa said, on stay up front, we're better to add that defensive duties now. What you boy on your yes, I bite in a person up front, you know. Into so far in the cabinet,

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1: Ya Okumankra Results on here very disappointing Is and say where the state of the blasters coming into this particular game. Now the only thing I nanka Ghana for airship. Even at all 20 now stance in tickets and aka oraya one for ankara officer. Minima the fukra or the bayet. CT Nianegua or Human Krauka in Nipa Bears 125 for Niaka Nina Eguakwa. It shows you how Ghana for person abandoned the blasters. So nanka the only revival fortune I sent ne. A good score line, but trying to score two goals for the first time at Accra Sports Stadium in a couple of 13 minutes. Now the opponents are about way no team equalizing here. It sounds a bit pathetic, but I think the second half we have the likes of Kwesi Sibo Efrimu, the likes of anymore Redan Asante, and so Efrimu. No, I think that's some more. But Afnejaim, I be taking the upfront role. As our lead striker, any bad. So no wonder, say Ubesha, as at 59th minutes, still Ghana making a bit of tactical progress compared to the lackadaisical outputter Yehun in the first half. So Senanka saying another performance in it here when we were leading by two unanswered goals. I think said this wouldn't have been the story now.
0: Yeah, to us well, Hassan Ibrahim Babanjida, the bookmaker. Babampa nani kasa nuo form kakra mame onya volume babampa kekarija babampa
2: obe hia wo to show obe hia wo to show pa but of course kwabena you know also when baba ya adwene in this current situation there I don't think it says we typical Ghanaian na wuji football di na so wo pepa ma Ghana party we ni beji in this current situation and it sums up the reason to you at this level.
0: Goalkeeper Benjamin Asare and Nikita Bonimono. Bonikita Jerome Opoku. 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Ibrahim Sulemana upon in Tempaso. Naso Bona a foul. 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Oh yeah, Kroko the drum bu awa aso besewa nim. 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Niyama, watch Baku. Niyama, watch Jamu Yama Isaku. 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Born is a cross in Akwama. Kosian Kosi Kwada Kwada. Jonas Sajeti. Boro awo po yo tu se. 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Baby awo fu chira no bo fa o. Wey, aye, Jonas Ajete. 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
1: Yeah, awo kuma kra. Ya pray komo. Any Shamokwe mo, Ablade Kumamo never have the benefits in a week in, week out. Now, we move Shebebeto mo, Eshe Ronaldo mo, Vezigano. Maybe a probably sports highlight to Jordan in Rebi. But this year, current place, look at the opportunity at their disposal. Yet they don't show, say, we move Shebebe. And, hey, me, mama, say, you know what I'm saying? Now, we are for her, Lami, Yama. Now, we say, run up,
0: so, when you tell her Let's open it up. I'm going to go to the house. Edio, you bought 62 minutes. I found a giant corner, should I be? What's your name? I'm Ruffy Sayan Tuaso. 62 minutes in the Apollo. Ghana 2, the Gambia 2. Ruffy, you need a yellow card. What do you have? Benjamin Tete, Obemun Chaya Kra, Wanne Beyi, Brandon Thomas Atansi, Efrimo, Etino Yare, Sasaina Bakro, Diama, the Blasters of Ghana, Makadida say, Generation Way, Samachi Way, particular this game, Akasanka say, Woman Timia Winia, Minyasha Sagana for the moment, Baba Miyad.
1: Come on, come on, we are 100% because our inability to pick 3 points wahano mathematically rule out of the qualifiers. Because our Gambia been ya 3 1 point ewaha. Now we lose 3 points away to Cote d'Ivoire. Ah, on paper, Cote d'Ivoire team is supposed to be above any SABN. Now Somalia, you understand? So three points is non-negotiable for the day.
0: Non-negotiable. Black Stars players in the function of the team. Set 3 points in the air. Yentimin negotiate. Born Kita, Jerome Opoku, Ojemo Diama, Jonas Ajete. Ajete, Piadi Aquarium and Nestiniama. Opiadi Ama, Quadio Opon Pepra. Opon Piani Tempaso, Jerome. Jerome Opoku, what in number Kumanak Pepia Bono? Jerome, why a Bama Tintengramopa? Bon Abedi, Suleimana Ibrahim, Wajamu Diama, Jonah Ajete, Ajete, Pia Diama Nesiniama, Jonah Ajete, Ajete, Wapia Boni Diama, Jerome Opoku, Opoku in the Benkumina Chassette, Tete, Epe Fatal Shaku, Ewan Infafemo, Fatal, Wajibon and so went to me fa, Wanana Jibon and so went to me fa, Quadra Pompepra. Opia Boni di Abet, Jonah Ajete, Ajete Pia, and Esuniama, center second Abonenam, and Esuniama, Wako, Niama, Niama, Niama, Wawremo, Niabani, Aquina Barasuna, Benjamin Tete, Benjamin Tete, Ah, Benjamin Tete, Edith Tete, Lidian Kajata Mo, Adiyam Kunya, War Aglas for Stadium, Gideon Mensa, Ah, Eja Chibori Kama, Gideon. 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What's the end to us? What's the end to us? Ma, Bonat Rashia, Referee said, Yen to us.
1: Yeah, Okumakra said there was no contact. Just that not old lady and I slip. And most referees will overlook it. The referee can say play must continue. Gambians and Tiasi. By a gun of one day.
3: 66 minutes near Bokin Kaninja. Still 2-2.
2: Well, Kwabena, I mean, early stages of the second half, you know, now it looks very promising. But as a CC, I know, assign Aqua Quiet standstill. Who anything promising beer about the team? What you say? I find you to me a try short one. Me feel say I'm a supporter in the film na saba. But Kwabena, in terms of say attackers in back come hold here. I find a jam on Mesha Gono. Omo ina bechre, ebeje bonu for mechre, and omo de bonu ma Benjamin Tatemwa. Yen yo son fasobia. And to be feel say coach in your monkasa. Namum yen pushing more men forward. This particular game is a game where I said to me, you 3 points at all costs. Kwabena, you 3 points never high paper.
0: Yenya 3 points never had Jenny Tabia Heba Center. Yadi Efra Kunya Badiama, a goal! The Gambia, Segoa Tosso Miensa. 67 minutes in the Apollo.

0: to me, sir. I said, Agro, Anibre, Agro, Pepe, Pinte, Pepe, Pinte. That got me a supporters in that CSC. Oh, it's your money, no. Got me a supporters, it's your money. Blast our supporters, OBILM. OBILM. There you go.
1: Debia, may you have video. So, Mude, I can't give you a message. I'm asking my time. Nana, Unya Marcelo. What did he do? What, mommy? Open master play B. I say, World Cup winner B. I say, you're simple. You're born simple. Just say, sometimes I don't get it. Now we will have to fight back. Now you're going to draw and pray for the win. Just as we thought we were controlling the game, one mistake and then we've been punished. I don't know how we are going to do this because anymore, no, still I ain't to be penetrated. And then my thing, a very costly mistake. And there was little the goalkeeper could do. We were sending a ball in the air, you know. This is a strike and answer. And Obey Jam watches our boy. Sad scenes there, Shawahana.
0: Ghanaians will never forgive this generation if they fail to qualify. AFCON no see me and qualify a Ghana for. And first our squad will hunt our make another out. The Gambia, why? Watch it come out. The Aban Fifini. Gambia for the Bobby B. Wapia Bonnet International B. Bonus SIA. And that's why Kita Gambia Mantel. Why? Watch Ibako. Watch him. That's a referee. Referee for the Amada Gambia. Oh, my man, I got an anyway. The Gambia. And so Boro Wamu Bono. Ah, the Gambia. Baba, the Gambia. Everybody, blasters of Ghana,
2: capital the Banju, Gambia.
0: Our capital,
2: every home Banju. It's a crime putting in a Banju.
0: Hey, Dio, hey, Fiki, you pay your attention. It's a Korean national. That boy said, "Bim, ma bono." Ghana, any charity team, center circle, na bono nenam. You have said you have cried. Benjamin Tetere, we're jumping on that towards the MFA. Oh, blasters of Ghana. In fact, I know competitive position because of us time. I know commentary park because of us time. Kalinya, you have 70 minutes in a Sabre Yeruman. 70 minutes.
3: Comra, in fact, I mean, from the tactical point of view, Coach Anidin, Eddie Johnny, Wabu Carlos Kuros, Okwa down by two goals. Yes, Wabu Carlos Kuros. Wabu coach, no. Okwa down by two goals. Wabu have a different strategy. Wabete Tikano Ashao 3-2 there. Kwabena, tactically there is something wrong. You can attribute it to say players in Kwa Nasa, but who is also directing them tactically on the field of play? So, Wabete 2. Yabete 2. Ni Ashao 3-2 there. You can't tell me so, coach, on the bench.
0: Carlos Cruz.
1: Chiki answers and kwa. No, Kekasabi and Sema, a soon name for so.
0: You can't put all your eggs in one basket.
1: Egg, you know, na pie, you
0: know. Egg, you know. Who will the egg? Who's the big go basket him?
1: Just a chicky answers and kwa. Association, Abbey.
0: Oh, no.
2: 7 years coaching credential.
0: Hey. 7-1 minute.
2: And the Otuado. Every game, everybody will be at his sports minister. Ochina, I expect him to come and give assessment on Carlos Quiroz. I expect that. When you do Otuado fast to Okromia, match after match, reviewing even chart opposition. And what's the ultimate Ochina Mietenka? Yes.
0: Yen to us, Sima, Adioson, Mianuni Abono. 72 minutes. Blasters are Semienu, Dagamia, Semiensa. Ghana, Semienu, Dagamia, Asemiensa. Aya Accra Sports Stadium. Enya Gambia, Yabo Accra Sports Stadium.
1: A clear example of why we are wasting our time with Carlos Correzo. 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My bread. 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
0: Why are you changes? Why you Felix Safena, Jeff Rimo? Where are you? The Gambia for Yemenu, yes, you're Babaco. Yes, you're Babaco. yesu ogasem buachi babam ogasem buachi bam the gambia ayem sakre mienu abom wo ma ayem mienu abom gana so ye bako ogasem buachi abam one efrim ogasem buachi efrim obam ogasem buachi abam one efrim

0: Auguste Boissier Abem, Juan Ephraim. 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
0: 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Tabia Heba Center, Asa Paint number one, Alive Soap, Fortune Spread. Woman in a kitamu dendendere. Miama Ache, ya piano to form. Referee, Wache Emma and the Siniama. Nemum Kadi Bienua will show ya. Kadi Bienua will show ya. Gideon Mensa, appear in Tempasso. Suleiman appear the Amagirio Mensa. Mensa, across the border, Tennessee. Born and Timian call, Cosian Cosi Codan Coda. Gambia, Omo Mantebia, almost one hine. My referee. Ghana sends them to a AFCON qualified 2027. Your boss are AFCON no area. The next AFCON, Ebe Basono, I have 4 years later. AFCON, we are Jimmy Agobia. The next AFCON, I have 4 years later. That's the way, Emuwa, Papa. Emuwa, Sir King Karinga, Emuwa.
2: But, Kwabena, me name opportunity over here to qualify for an AFCON where we find ourselves in a group with Somalia, the Gambia, Ivory Coast. Now, you see, there's a what about 2 matches? No, we need even a point.
0: I'm sure Obiang Humbobo.
2: Oh, well, come on.
0: Obiang Humbobo.
2: Obiang Humbobo. 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
0: 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Oh obi obo Italy Italy siri ah now on the bench na ya mo obi obo Libya.
1: Hey, boy, hey, holding mate for the man blasters and come up.
0: Araho, the Gambia goalkeeper that form Timamento and Yakakra. Tabia Heba Center, Tabia Heba Center, the best plant base. I want Ghana had it. Say it to malaria, say, Sebia, typhoid, necessity war. General Body Pains at Tabia Heba Center. Asa Paint number one. Asa number uno. Asa Paint. Here, Carlos Cruz. What's the Monchante? And you know, say, wow, person, oh yeah, you need to know. Carlos Cruz, the Enchante. Carlos Cruz, the performance. Wow, who do you hear? What's the Enchante? And so on, on one, as well, who's the man, you know, to know.
1: One old. And obviously, the only game will never fit Jordan. Just as you have to be a thinker, you have to be a philosopher. You should also be a motivator. I was a second of whom could I say, you fire GDA and 30 minutes. You don't just give out to a friend of a general, kind of on your day.
0: Yatubono, you have said it here. Asa Paint number one, Alive Soap, Fortune.

0: 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Tabia Herbal Center, Tabia Takum, Tabia Herbal Misha. Ninyi na omu na diaba. Asa paint, paint papa pa, number one. Yeah, to also 78 minutes in the airport. Gideon Mensah, German Yamani goalkeeper. Benjamin Asari. Benjamin Asari. Tino, Tunse, Okono. Aya Dine, papa, papa, papa. Eric, I said, Wadi. Kejuanangasa.
1: Near Druid, wow, wow. I just said, Obamu, Daddy Jesus. I just said, wow, wow, wow. I just said, Obamu. Oh, dear Druid, Benjamin Tetanye. I guess I Obamu, we are about to a chance for Nyama. My goodness, what a chance of Afinachan. Afinachan. I got no kind of a crabby pack about it to Tottenham. Get it. Come on, it to Tottenham. Medaco. 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

0: Blasters of Ghana on two consecutive times. Ghana into me kwa afkona na Gambia my club on a fresh on come
1: contract. Just pay the coach off, relieve him from his contract, pay him off.
0: Pay which coach?
1: Coach in Nyadi. Coach on Nyadi from day one. Coach in Nyadi. Coach in Nyadi. I've been wasting time. Is it just pay the coach off?
2: Okay.
1: And then what kind of players?
0: Can you say, sports minister, pay the coach off? Not gonna for Ensign and your blast arsenal. And they'll choose half corner. Yakwa 42 years near Timin GB. They say, Claudia, they qualify as a crowd, so I saw a problem. And you're gonna keep for blasters. You're paying your tomorrow, that should be.
1: Oh, video, okay. Ball on mobile, your video may hear you.
0: Yet, also, Bonabana should be. Blasters of Ghana, customer do. Nasima, your crown, also, a customer do. And a senior man, and a senior man, corner kick. Corner kick, Aquadiama Ghana. For lightning, so a chepa, in your mind. For light in the Bakwa Bakumaye. And then 20 minutes, aka 10 minutes. Corner kick here. And a cinema. Wapena tete, Nasunabi. Fata Isaku, Wachabako, Isaku, Nasunabi, keep up Waba. Ma, Ranson up of one up here.
1: Me patro, what a coach in the bayer no. Way a match I toss my kuma quest seven, me boa. But your coach in seven matches in Tim Ben a coach in the tatis abono, quote chairman.
0: Every present say
1: a bobo wafo.
0: Circumstances are coaching in the poor Ghana, Germany, Ghana and England. And it's a circumstances of the poor Ghana Panama. Coach Piano.
1: In Tibon, everybody, you best say England, no more qualifies well. And send the coach in here in the home. The message here, Mubim.
2: Every president is a communicator. Circumstance, situation, I am terrible. The last AFCON, Yentimi unqualified under a coach he trusted, Otuado. Today, under Carlos Quiroz, results, mathematically, we are out. Unless you conjure the best of magic and win certain matches away, and it has won. So, the assignment said this AFCON, then going to 8 years, Ghana will be without an AFCON participation. Now become 42 years and one year 50th anniversary. Golden Jubilee. That is unbearable. So, boss ministry, pay off this coach and let him exit.
0: A general chassis, so baby. Yen to us, sir. Yet the Ronan, yeah, boy. Commentary, nan, yeah. 83 minutes in the airport, and a senior Mawachimako, Wakroso, Nasu Kosian Kosi, Koda and Koda. Born into me, Uncle Siaga. Drawing, Atulin Tampaso. Ibrahim Sulemana. 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What about Namagoki Pabajaman Asari? Asari saw passage, Jerome. Was a Jamuriama Ajete Wabomse Bimination. 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Borono, Wabotia Bofrebo, pa. Emma, Anwai Dine, Simen Sianaka.
3: Fetching. Ajmanite, papa. Ati for Ajmanite. I ain't got some ketwa. Came any more thing. I was young for the other day. I guess I'm going to go to the other day. I'm going to go to the other day. Cambia neba no na so da bi atra atrase game ni mwete pa Gana ye change and ye ban sam ni ye bo mo Christopher Babo so bam ban ye na so da bi wati ahwe and coach na change wa makri so fa bon suba bam o se next nyama bre
1: I mean too late clearly coach na nkasa no oye confused and the word confused because changes now here no enye tactical change ya ebe impact game no but of you say baby edu no o so man ebi mu beye ebe bobi no ye changes na bi at this point the demands were proud there is a guy called Ebenezer Anan Oba Sebia League. My boy named Premu Mabo Bonibi.
3: Yes. Give your men some foul. What page are you come? Mitre Korium. Go keep up your better account. A fairy El Taria Nawai. Yet a Taria Nawai Abusian for. A day. And no Babana bet match him. Na stone a phone no charger plogoro. Ne phone no charger plogoro.
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3: 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I was here for Fabio and yes, I'm hydrating. My voice is crack. SMB, Bonsuma, Pequaco. That's what I do. Other form. Foul at Tiakana. Live on Atomano 6.3 at Sampanani 47 FM. He's showing show 4.5 every 7 minutes in the Abogana. The former Camions are Yatimumino. Nobody give Cambia the Dustiness. Unim the bookmakers. Hey, see how many man can be for?
1: Yeah, I mean, before you ever started game, you know, now, you know, earlier on, and I'm 7 cities. You ever started game, Ghana share 2 in the crowd here. Now do 50 or 70 cities. Say Gambia straight win. And here we are, Gambia, LED, the Blasters of Ghana by 3-2. But Eric, make a semi trail, make a trail, Nansan and make a trail, say match, you know, and whoa. Make it just a match deal and confuse me because if you're in panic and a home crying, but and here we are. And I, yes, and I also told you, son, I'll be attacking tomorrow.
3: Benjamin, oh my goodness, 1-2. This is Jonah Diaba Benham. Oh, Benjamin, defending my Gambia for him. Benjamin Tete defending my Gambia for him. Atia Faso, defenders me and Jeremy Sergeant Ajete. 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Bonsu. Cross and Apima Trash. Another corner kick. Gideon Mensah. Gideon ye across the Premier Party. Now so born in say ye. Born in ye. Jerome Opoku up again from Nasunabi. Cambia. Referee no one work one could have wonder for my son and he was also radiant now. Bonsuma, Bonsuache, Bonsu, Bonsu Kobosu, Kobosu, Kobosu, Kobosu, Yakwai, appears to the Abetre, what am I Gideon Mensah, Kogidi, Gideon Mensah, 5 minutes, referee Atoso, Nantinaso, Suleman, Probidiaman. Tell Rosa, Sergeant Ajetu, Ajetu Abachi, Calabrici, Jimmy and Quine, Ojina Wade, Isaku, Isaku, or Pastor Fefe, the driver Quakopim, the driver Quakopim, 95 minutes at Tosso. Anya, yea, didn't watch him. Anya, yea, didn't watch him. What was your fault? Yanyan Pontama, front light to the Bishop Binso, Gambia. Gambia! I was saying upon 4-2. Yeah, Ayaka. And this is bad. Gambia, chef false goal. Gambia, chef false goal. It's over. I don't know magic again. I bet you, Ayaka, upon. King, somewhere.
1: Well, the only magic, you know, ASA done with that particular change we want to see. The change in tactical direction, you know, we need to have a change in your tactics, you know. Say your change there, then we can probably regroup, put ourselves together, and hope for something better. Bet me from about. Other than that, with Carlos Queiroz, Eric, with Carlos Queiroz, a bit disaster, and a bit embarrassing than this one. A bit embarrassing than this one, sir. Our Cross Sports Stadium, we've been baptized. We've been shaped, we've been annihilated by Gambia by 4-2 in a game that we scored 2 goals. In a game that we scored 2 goals. Eric, this is simply unacceptable. And your poor match now, within the next 24 hours, also I'm to be before.
3: Carlos Queiroz and that's a Friday to the Krumwa. Oh yeah, damn, I saw a Jesus and a call. No, no, he's not good. He is not a good coach. It is a fact. I'm waiting. And I don't know what the sports minister and told His Excellency John Dramani Mahama. And the president was so all over the coach saying nice things about Queiroz.
1: Eric, what him say in football? You can't win every single game. No. I accept it.
3: Of course.
1: There are games you will lose. But there are games that will lose. So, game where they are at least one lose. But here is the case. The man managing the Blasters doesn't even respect the people that the team belongs to. Omuye, how can a coach, just say, obey a press conference, and what can I say? Sekudu Sunea de Mobia, what shall I want to be in Batinafie? OMT Park, Nebua.
3: Yeah.
1: Shapak.
3: I'm not sure he knows the magnitude of the job. Wababeche na yenisi wakuchi Portugal pain. Wanena mroya marude pain. Wanena mayu pain. To Mobia, to Akasa Rofro. But you need the spirit of the country. You need people behind you. It is not just about the players. There is a spirit that should be behind the team. And it tells you that Team Nebono, Emuha. And the boys are trying something. But then for Babosu, about clean penalty referee Sewanyi. That be. Abo Nipansa, Osea Pimene, Nebu Ansana, Ebo Ninsa. Referee, yeah, you bet me be a Naso so Obi and Tria Dura Manan was a Obi our back cross posted on Biani Maya or Bana Padibotre, Niamon Gazana, Gasawa. Minim Nicholas Cross, a back on press conference, I say. So bet to Fumfu from Agana for the Aminim. My goodness. Asantia for so Gambia, but we're 5-1. Naso, Jonah Jete. What about the Gideon? Gideon and Jedi Amajona. Jonah Jenin Tempaso. A bad day for Ghana. A minute to go. Aka 1 minute. Near the game in Abanariya Cross Sports Stadium.
1: Eric, the situation I won't know. And yeah, a bad day for Ghana. A disastrous day for Ghana. A black Tuesday for Ghana. Yes, a black Tuesday for Ghana. Massa. Said the Gambia say 4-2.
3: I will fear.
1: Oh. Again, we took 2-goal lead.
3: We are not being emotional, but this is an eyesore. This is an eyesore, Ghana. Ghana, this is an eyesore. No. We can't continue with a 70-year-old coach, Omwe. He has nothing to offer Ghana, take it from me. From what we are witnessing here, we made collapse. Call up on the way, we have to call other players to come in. Concert party. 4-2 Gambia. In no time, referee Bebona bear me up on. And can my every coach measure of 4-2? No, this is not acceptable. It is over. Gambia have 6 points in this particular group. Interesting.
1: Can you believe it? Can you believe it, sir? Nkebebo first two games, say Gambia. The first game will be against Somalia. Of course, on paper, Gambia no bet me Somalia. But the way and manner I'm here against Somalia, coming from a goal down, no me share Somalia by 2-1. Na indicators, na na say indications, no. Na Eric, quite clear. So we a coach, no who game anymore. Now we a proper video analyst. We a coach tactically. Winning football, when you coach in India, you can't underrate a team like the Gambia. What turning things around from 2-goal lead, you know, what Titi can have a show 4-2, and credit to the coach of the Gambia, of Northern Ireland. I am 41 years of age. What about Africa in 2013? This is a man we can say, sir, what about Africa? We're sure, baby, at your frim. Now, your coach, you say, well, who coach, yes, I can say, what Natasha's in here, and I say, only philosophy. Me put your coach in any philosophy, then. What tell me about the 4-2? Eric, it is a game. Obian himself just say in all facets of football, Ghana, I'm a defeatee, and there should be a change, and that change should be a massive change here. About igniting the passion and the love among the Ghanaian populace, you know. Eric, and yes, idea, people will continue to hate the Blasters. Today is a typical example. A lot of people don't love the Blasters as he used to be. In confirm Bapak,
3: Jonathan,
1: I'm from Bapak.
3: McKinstry, a coach, the Mark Gambia, while Poki Rospum from, and in your 47 years of coaching, Eric Edgina took a car, Sabi, the SM for Touch the Ghana for no. Wayne, how did you in your experience as
1: your 15 years of coaching, you know, a 41 year old man, what destroy BBR? Actually, was that? We're experiencing, you know, maybe a canino, but about modern day football, reading the game, changing touches, impacting the game from the bench. There, a man did it to Gambia coach, you know, on him coaching as at now, on him coaching, tell coach, and he did it Carlos Quiroz.
4: Now, Adiano, the attorney said, Pep Guardiola Munyano at their age, I'm so I'm retired. Oh, just now, yeah, Obia, when you tell coach, you know, so retired, and then he has so much so and you know, I'm saying the movie six year no. Now I'm do my channel pa the ultimate sports morning show bet was so nothing area 1 PM. Yes, I had the channel so I'll be good so the nene. Can I say to Tabia Heba Center? One kitam Asa Paint was the number one Sanso and a live soap and a fortune spread. One more and a boy. Yet the live commentary no if you are class for Eddie Brown. Bernard Padibuche. Philip Otuo, the gunshot man, I'm the producer, sir. One more PM, our promise. So, Eba Boy, King Kalinga, watching in Casanso, and Eric Sedwadi, Dewan Angasa, one also watching in Capitino, Eric Kobe Stone, Okuma Kra, Pakuamaka, and Suruja, Adura, and you know, Professor Abesum, now Yadin Nasenibu Sama, Timino, and your technicians, and there, one also Eba Boy Freeman, and then a wonderful team, Momunina Eba Boy. I'm a rich man in April. Come, Stoney, Yadamunas.
5: And to know the senior national soccer team Blasters of Ghana 2, Gambia 4. And ya witness a 2027 African Cup of Nations qualifiers. No, and then you bought your second game. I hear my colleagues saying, coach, no, no, coach, no, no, coach. Who appoints the coach? Coach, no, na coach, no, na coach, no. Who appoints the coach? And how was this coach appointed? Me trans say, I was sports night, so chere say, appoint me between Samba for a national team coach. You be upon the tour, or na fear, near review, send a name, I say, coach, I'm first our process is in your name. But I say, I'm coaching the Echo World Cup, rest of Mexico, so one match a pet, and a year, a general, why not appointing coach, no? What I say, and you appoint the coach in a pair, a third term, as I cross, I can home. But there are people in Ghana football who still support it. You know, let's overcome this calmly. We are fine, Shen home. So I say, before the game, my friend Penny back, come and say, Chairman, a whole game, we're not a Danu Sunti, Mr. Who will be a family and Sana about the kinds of one thing. Well, I'm fine, Yajuma. Any, what I say, Mumfra, Mr. Timmy. We are Mumfra, Mr. Timmy. Here he said, give me, maybe you know, and yesterday I said, so I say, ah, no, Bia Muna. I'm Pasha, no remembrance from Obia Muna, but Obia, oh, your man, Kuya Famo. Oh, I bet no good to ministry. What I say. If we beat Laughing Glass, I tell you, Blasters, if I add the edge 4-0, 4-2, Emma, I tell you, Nidian, Attitude. Mosquito, where they are going to go, and then Mono, where they are going. Blasters, we near, and I'm off for any payments. Oh,
6: yeah, boss. For now, Ivory Coast Bebo against Somalia, and for now, no Ghana na we. Ewo table no so. Pe the adjustment, Ghana at the last. Now, Ivory Coast ebenya 3 point, Gambia ebenya 3, Somalia. When they play against Ivory Coast, and one their response are ebeba into Ghana and Awe for now. After 2 games, Ghana blaster sabano wale Ghana any point.
5: Okay, groups no. Morocco group A, Wallace, for now, Morocco equita 6 points.
7: I'm not that first.
5: And Niger. It also me no. And so
7: on the material and cassette DVD ever told. I'm the second.
5: And a Gabon.
7: Traffic to traffic. I'm from Barcelona, Jesse. I'm the second.
5: Now, I know what say me. Who I say me I work for Niger for no. Moreno, I know who.
7: I'm Moreno.
5: I'm going to say, oh, very interesting character. Niger tossing me in group A, Gabon tossing me in San Lesotho, Wallace, and I don't know. I'm only point to be a then, group B, Egypt, and I the first with 4 points after 2 matches played. Malawi tossing me in 3 points, Angola tossing me in San. 1 point in a South Sudan at fourth position. Only point to be a yeah, so calm down now. Yeah, now group C, Ivory Coast. Somalia, so they will get for it. They will lead the table, yes. In Gambia, I want Gambia, Ashagana, and Gambia, being a 3 point, and Somalia.
6: zero with minus 1 point. Ghana any point to be out and if you for yeah CCA Ghana they say if you for Group D South Africa in the lead with 3 points, Eritrea with 1 point, Kenya third 1 point, Guinea 0 point minus one. Democratic Republic of Congo Group E almost 6 points. Zimbabwe equita 3 points, whereas Equatorial Guinea at also Miasa equita 3 points, and then Sierra Leone and the Chatwa that Group E. No, while they call Group F now, Yebeya Group F, Yebeya Burkina Faso, 4 points, Mauritania at also Miano equita 3 points, Benin equita 1 point, and Central Africa Republic. The Equator, or many points be a more minus three goals. Cameroon, our group G. Cameroon, our either first, equita 3 points. Comoros, second with 3 points. Namibia, it also me and Sawalas, our 3 points. And then Congo, bottom on the table, 0 minus 1. And a group H, you know, Botswana. And at that first is here, Wallace, 2 points. Tunisia, second with 2 points. Libya, Etosumiansa with 1 point. Uganda, and Wale, the one sound said, Afko, when Uganda, Tanzania, and then Kenya, and the host this AFCON. ABC that. Three countries winner who this 2027 AFCON into Uganda. Even though Rase Omuna Omoka Maya Omuho Seno but Omuna Chato Omu group Omoro. Oko group I na iwo Algeria ewo 4 points. Togo ewo group I no omuwo 3 points. Burundi etosumiensa ewo group I ewo 1 and Zambia and Awe. Our group, no, 0 points minus 2. Now, Oko group, I, yes, Senegal, yes, Senegal, equita 4 points, Mozambique, equita 4, Sudan, equita 3, and then Eritrea, equita 0. So, Wale, I mean, basically, so far, these are the groups, I mean, AFCON, no, may say, and Osho Muye Padia. Countries okay, group K, Mali, yeah, mosquito and call Mali equita 3. Mali group K, Mali equita 3 points, Rwanda equita 3, Cape Verde, and I say Kivet, any points or more minus 2, and after Liberia, and so and a trato or money point be a minus 2, and then the final group a group L, Guinea Bissau, and a top group. L for now, Wale. Guinea Bissau quita free. Nigeria also Mianu quita free. And also Tanzania, one of the hosting countries. Tanzania, our 1 point. And Madagascar, one of the stubborn nations when it comes to say Africa ha. In Pemprin, the Opa Maya Muhu, Hupa, say a bo, a Biblimu, Maya Muhu, Madagascar, South, Central Africa Republic, and then Mozambique. Wale, you are aware, say, since you are born football, no, Apeja. Into Madagascar, Afian Kui, Omanawe, Ewo Group L. So, from Group A up to Group L, no, Wale, we need table, no, and as a super, no, Sana, no, Messi, co boss.
8: Okay.
6: And I am very sad, to be honest with you.
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6: I am very sad. Say, oh, mama, kwanya, in summer, me kanwa shia biya beka sema mbahabi.
8: So, friends, so, mungo so, internet ni siso. Why? Oso siso ya, yeshe sports night asi anisa. So, na ya mubiya husina niyama isi ya koso. Hi, Stella Asempa, 94.7 FM. So, no, so, go so, tino. We, AFCON 2026 qualifiers is brought to you by Tabia Herbal Center. It is the best air plant based anti-malaria air product which
9: cures your malaria, your typhoid fever, and then general body pains. As I paint, say number one, and I feel so alive soup, say, oh, feel fresh, now feel, oh, feel alive. I feel 14 spread, say, yummy, delicious, always on point. One more touch the boy, Emma, the AFCON coverage, qualifies coverage, the brown, Yama 18 to 2 year. My catch on that, say 14 spread, one more elbow, Juma, 14 spread, and so be answer to me, Kebby. Now, open a delicious and affordable spread for family, no, and I say one cassa, no, now for four, Uko Juma, and I say Uko school camp meeting, beat me so. 14 spread is the best air choice on Sabitiaka. It is smooth, it's not a creamy, and I feel proudly made in Ghana, and I feel a pair with air bread, air de, unya cream crackers, not the Bible, more air de, pancake beer, and I say cake and gas a crown when you're air de, Mr. Motenda, biscuit, I would draw already gregra, sir, Bibianca, and a hard journey, and I. Yeah, into my sanka air 14 spread and obiti aboma niama akuye at the amount into 14 spread your 12 air grams, your 250 grams, your 450 grams, and after your 900 grams air packed at shops a ben ube bibia ubia nothing so crano to a my air shop owners nubia mount sanka bisabia among for bound between yabia ton at the amom. I feel bread hawkers and so on set me ke biti aboa and a tea seller somewhere 20 and a joe and yeah, we are near numerating. I'm so 14 spread today. A keep all customers and coming back for more. A yummy, delicious, and always on point. 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I've made for a live soup on some kind of mouth for sports night for the bar. And see, for that refreshing bath, no, choose a live soup. A live soup, no, is made with essential oils, natural ingredients to care for your skin, leaving you and your family feeling fresh. And see, myself, apart from feeling fresh, feeling nourished, what I say, huh? And I feel protected from germs. A live soup, no, and also back with 5 air vibrant of air roots, or lemon, friends, and coconut, and aloe vera, and antibacterial soup and so a bit amount can be now affordable about with 2 air sizes. Grab a live air soup from any shop near you. A live soup, feel fresh and feel alive. One more actually, and the live coverage of the 2026 CAF African Cup of Nations qualifiers in the now a drawback qua. Ghana Foro do Niger Tunes is here, Pano, a Tabia Herbal Center for the Disadriaba. Natabia, a company limited, one will produce quality herbal medicine for a lasting for about best, say 15 years and over. Evidence now, that's here, no, Edda Wenim, yeah, omu more starship products, no, a Tabia Herbal Mixture. Na Tabia Herbal Mixture, no, a plant based, a druno, ya didn't have a ma, any edubnani, a dear, ya, utimisampa, a cure malaria. And I feel typhoid, general body pains, and then you can come in Tabia Tycoon, and so you can't the best vitality product. I drew a boaba member to me, boy Juma. But I say, you could school almost say, Naco Cromoti, sorry, Naco Cromoti, sorry, or Fanam Dimia Doconoso, or Fanam Dimia Doconoso, until Pedro Bittia Boa, and Maco Cromutia, sorry, now a Fanam de Mia Doconosoa, a Tabia Tycoon, a drunny, a patch of vitality product by Cobitia Dasso, a papa Niamat Tenia Madon Shroha, Nasto Gusudasso, Naco Cromoti, sorry, or Fanam Dimia Doconoso, into Tabia Tycoon, and we do the amount of organic honey paste and I feel so crown a boost to umay vitality no now feel boost to ulibido man when your debt is a warning or I feel so crown no a strengthen erection no and I feel duration for sexual experience no a trend aquabamu what I say ha who bet your diabetes I feel back on and it is 020-513-2200 020-513-2200 na one and paying 42 settings also na on saka tabia 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indiscipline all over the place you understand yeah and we ko see happen on kwa say we ko ni pabo ne into full time analysis of Ghana 2 Gambia 4 disaster in Accra and am ebo nkomo yi into the nightmare is complete. Oh, I was saying, "Move back now." Ghana today, move back. Ah, okay, anyway, okay. Enti, in common, na yebono. Enti disaster in Accra. What I say? Ah, my target is I can see disaster in Accra. Na nightmare no is complete. Ghana has lost 4-2 at home to the Gambia at the Accra Sports Stadium. The Blasters almost second straight defeat in Group C of the 2027 AFCON qualifiers inside the PIMSO. Now, how it happened? First half, Yobo 2-2, Ghana started exactly as Carlos Kroos, I promise you, half the ball, keep the ball, attack for 90 minutes. We got two goals, but with Air Captain Alexander Juku out injured, and then parent of Ajiti and Jerome Bopoku were also, we were wide open at the back. Gambia, even without a Musa Baru, Omar Branton, or Bobo Basa, and a Branton fence, Young Kuba, a year minte, and a punish on the counter, a 2-2, as the break was entertaining but dangerous. Second half, ni a 0-2, or second half, ni into that danger, it become a reality. Table no issue, say Ghana, ya score 2 in the first half, and then in the second half, Yanshibi, whilst Gambia added 2 more in the second half to win 4-2. Correct team no running out of ideas and legs. Wow, I agree and be ni ho. And which year 9 so I send the bone kwa ne bi. It is when you push a mensa any opponent too high against the Scorpion team coached by Jonathan McChrystie. We have sent a message so you be punished. In the key reasons sir Ghana lose so I can see na me the airbound no. It is about defense now. Without leadership, no juku, no organization. Ghana conceded 4 goals at home to a team ranked 116th in the world. And Ghana is 65th. And the Atizigi had no protection. I will jumedi defense appear. No. Obama, there's a wastefulness and ruthlessness. And this is a repeat of Air Boake, where we lost 2-0 to Cote d'Ivoire. Ghana critique, but Air Cote d'Ivoire was clinical. Gambia's form no issue say they can score big. They beat Seychelles 7-0 recently. Gambia team no, and they showed that ruthlessness in Accra. And the mentality no, after missing AFCON 2025 in Morocco, Gambia follow on messy AFCON 2025, just like Senegal. Yen so young AFCON no. So I pepe na Gambia for now, but omu ye omu eki say this time there. So much me can't be because they have missed. Omo yitima. Omo sanji tumuze 2025. Omo anko AFCON. And the Blasters needed to show hunger. But Gambia came with more air desire. What I say, up a panel, and I feel so air McKinstry, where the boys, you know, had just won a 2-1 over Somalia for Somalia for a wrestling in Mexico. So, I'm thinking, I'm saying, referee crack or World Cup, America. What I say, and wanted to go top of A Group C, and they did. It's Gambia now has 6 points from 2 games, just top of El Cote d'Ivoire. Wow, Gambia, almost the top of Cote d'Ivoire. Ghana has 0 points from 2 games, bottom of the group. Into Group C, as it stands now, no, Gambia versus Cote d'Ivoire, 6 points. To Wima, next 3 points, and Etienne Sanji, Somalia, and so we are sending Messi, 0-1, and Afi Ghana, and so we are sending Messi, any point. What's next for the captain's bridge? Carlos Kresh said, "We always win or learn. Tonight, we learn the hard way. If Ghana wants to make AFCON 2027 in Kenya, Tanzania, and then Uganda, we must win the next 4 games. Tigana, games are coming. Akuma akubeba se na ndi si asoche da eso. Asoche nam soma ekura kono mokra nufono. Ebi da eso se ese e 4 matches na si winning ni na inti the away game in aye Baku against aye Gambia no." Is now a final, yeah. Away game, no, a final, no, no. And the Accra crowd, no, they came to support the 22 players, Kores court, the most important player of the Blasters now. Western Lima is here, Kosua, there's a Nibri and Etienne Sabano. Abuja for a Mama Kasaka, but the Gambia, I'm more about some money for saying the Blasters, no, yeah, I'm more from the Scorpions. Now, today, I'm more heroes in Accra. The team that has just beat Air Ghana 4-2 in Accra after beating 2-0 down goes from Felix Afenyeja in 27th minute and Yesenia Panetti and Esnuyama Panetti who could be a kitty tabor in Unyobo to team's organization here. A boy at Sessana, Air Jones Abu Abu Kono, Nafi, me, Abu and Semi, a Tekra Masono, and see Emma Inya, Air 2-0 or Sakinson. Now, Obama, Nesse, Air Muhammad, Air Badam Mosi. Mohamed Badamosi, 37th minute. One in above penalty, no. Omar Colley, 42nd minute. On also making 2-2 at halftime. Omar Colley, again, 68. And then 90 minutes plus one. On CD 2-4 hat trick, no, from the captain. Omuchu Media, Omudino. Omu basics, Gambia, from the national football team, no. The Scorpions. And a federation, GFF, founded in 1952. CAF 1966, and I'm joining CAF, and then in 1968, almost I'm joining FIFA. Ranking, yeah, can FIFA rank? FIFA rank. Ghana will be the same. Yeah, Gambia free. Gambia phone 116th now, July 2026. Highest ever. Baby, my dad, na ye papa pa. Just say, I'm on 2 years. 65th in June 2009. The biggest win ever. 7-0. I'm Shells for in October 2025 under current coach. Their largest victory in history, Amonia, I don't know. Tennis team, no, they be almost easy. FIFA, air forward, net the bar, almost infant to Boho, almost the air pitches, it's your players, KY, any other day, or the Gambia. What I say, in the coaching history from air defense to attacking, most successful air coach ever, air Belgium coach, FNC Tom Saintfiet, 2018 to 2024, he took Gambia from air minus to air AFCON quarter finalist in 2021. He was a resource-driven defensive coach. He was a resource-driven defensive coach. He coach a defensive, but only resource-driven. In the Chenu Sumame, say coach, your friend is a Tom Saintfiet, was not a resource-driven defensive coach. In the current coach, your friend is a Johnny McKinstry, was not if in Northern Ireland. He was appointed on the 1st of June 2024 on a 2-year air contract extended to air 2028. Mama in film, you know, and now Koresh Kasano see or no conim in Fiodo do cry over big team. And no, Afi McKinstry is different. He plays attacking football. He previously coached Sierra Leone, Rwanda, Uganda, and Afi winning back to back league titles. With air Goma here team, they say CK Akono, Ghana coach on the kita. Now, sa, before then, as I coach in the kita team, no local coach, Goma here in Kenya. I want to coach here in the Gambia fans and love him because he attacks in the center field or defend it. I want to media Odimu. After Menka AFCON journey in Kakra for 60 years, Gambia team here, Iuno, they never qualified for 60 solid years. What I say, they never qualified. AFCON 2021, Cameroon, almost first qualification ever. and was a debut. Omu BT Air Mauritania 4-1-0. And Omu draw with Mali 1-1. And Omu BT Air Tunisia 1-0. And Omu BT Guinea 1-0. Round of 16. Omu lose to Air Cameroon 2-0 to Cameroon in quarter finals. And Omu Edifimo. Na AFCON 2023, Ivory Coast and the Basso. Omu qualify again, but out in group stage. Saint Faith no resign here. I was asking so when you media no dinner for set na asap him and we resign here. Coach Papa no. AFCON 2025, they failed to qualify. They finished third behind Air Comoros and Tunisia. So that team here machine you. AFCON 2027, Kenya, Uganda, Air Tanzania and Ebe Hostu. Now leading Group C after beating Air Somalia 2-1. Omu Abranti Efense Koli, penalty 18th minute, and after so Air Badomusi 83rd minute, and after Ghana, and so much. And a 4-2 against him. Oma we no mobile. It's almost 6 points from 2 games. Current squad for Ghana no Wilma 25 men. Where is an emma is here qua? Nese Omo Esquada, Omo Edibisha Ghana, Om the Gogi Prefense, Bubaka, a gay, and I feel Omo the Sheikh Sibi, a bye, and Om the Ibrahima, a Jaju, and so a bye. Omo Eba defenders na Uma Koli, Captain Ono, Obobo Basa, Yaya Eye Bujan, Ono so Ejinem, Ana Afinso James Gomez, Enso Eho, Ana Afinso Aligi Sani, Ana Afinso Joseph Koli, Ana Ibu Eye Tuari, Ana Sani Sayank, Ana Joseph Eye Sisi, Omo any players of your defenders. Ana Afinso midfielders na Omo Ibrahima Adams, Ana Eye Abubakar, Eye Barry Ejinemu, Muhammadu Eye Drame, Eho, and Afi Muhammadu Eye Baju Ejinemu, forward no, Eye Brahma Koli, one she go no, and Abdul Eye Sayank, and Aliu Eye Fadera, and Alasana Eye Yira Ganj, one also Ejinemu bi, and Adama Bujank, and Muhammad Eye Budomasu, one also Ejinemu bi, Ehonum. Missing today, and they play about quite night, say, what being pioneer when you're moving Puru, as a Utimizan Kappa perform committee inside the four Kanaka 8. Oma Branti Fence Musa Baru. When your hamstring injury in Tene when you be and if you ewa young Kuba minte one also is a kind Britain Brighton form wing I don't know what I say one also in your leg surgery into one baby and Abdullah Air Mane and Adama Air Sidibe one also Omina Air Plesa Wom Epra Ewo Omjumedia Omudin they beat Air Ghana into Western Mexico so McKinstry what Ofregana a wounded lion is sometimes the most dangerous. Before the game, Asimo Kaino was a wounded lion is sometimes the most dangerous. Before the game, he knew Ghana missed AFCON 2025 and would attack. He set up to absorb and counter, and it worked perfectly. Ghana had 50% possession, but Gambia was clinical. That was our Kingston. The Scorpions are no longer underdogs. They are now highest goal scoring team in AFCON in the World Air Cup 2026 air qualifier, Yegusu Airborne. Intino Scorpions, no, they are no longer underdogs. They are now the highest goal scoring team in Africa in air qualifiers here, Yegusu Airborne. Intino almost so Achon Bobrepa Abu Modin, I was in Yama AC, because many of them you know her, Mom Kunya Kakra, now for Muson Fakakra, Timoskito, no upper opportunity. We wrap up. Of Aye Ghana against Aye the Gambia. Gambia meeting a ball Gambia for crowns on Kumo across. I hope it's a Gambia and Kumo. And the Kurama for Nim Kur and your crow and your crow be a heavy biasa. So I say, ha, and your crow be a heavy biasa, but Omo Aye responsible leaders. But I say, ah, Omo Elboy Juma, Esha Bua Maniama Etia Kuye Ediamon. Very, Omo very responsible leaders, sir. Omo Eba, Nti facts about Aye Gambia, no. Oh. Uhuma omo ewo responsible leaders. Oh, omo ebo emaniama 18 akuye hono. Ti Gambia, Western Nema AC Ekosua, Nese omo ye team bakwa. Omo jamuna so. So omo jamuna so omo tutu. Nese obi NCC ni crew. Tu NCC u crew. Oh, ana MC International Conference and Federations no. Omo fire home because opa discano. Oh, na eka se udi 2 boreholes, uche bore snake boots and form home. What I say, but Oba competition, what be feeling? Tian fan, wow, no, we do soon kunim. So na bacha, nti development, amos kase je, na kwe development na.
10: Wale, adeba kwa.
9: Wale, nyabu chena me nchechi mwi.
11: Wale, because I said,
9: yeah, international federations, no, amos kewi, na yese ya se corruption, ya de opa, fatu to boot, fire ball host, na jaya development, nti ya players kewi, enfa u, en developu local coaches, ne unko ni haba, wale, enfa na hon, oya, last minute, weba AFCON, oba beri, wale, say, ha, no, what beat you?
7: what is in the country baby too over by World Cup and also Sahana still an anti Africa because of corruption. Now no other Europeans in the with ST say near FIFA president and you know Africa the
11: yeah
7: so I say could there we yes empty the beer who's got any crowd oh baby yeah. What I say, oh baby, our hat, a watch, a ho, a what, baby, yeah. I was saying, my ace was nippon, canoe crack. I want to shout, do I go see demo? So I say, ha, ain't he a problem? When a patch and see, I mean, okay, say, nipper per se or co tete. So ne patch, ha, but boho's no more to two. And they are my boho's no so young boho, boho. When a patch and young won't, team be no boho, boho. Stadium me, say, petrip, I buy CC, I can't suppose you read your mind. I say, and I buy petrip to fire mine. But once in the stadium, I come to cry. People crown conquer. So, in the patch and I, they do be no, what I say, executive council members in the GFF, Oman the Beku Stadium, what I say, Oman Beku Somosa, Aquaco Felistans, because you can't want ye, so in the patch and I, game when guys and get me born a free stadium.
11: Oh,
7: Anna, Obi Otias and Papa Bia, how lead the Biotias and Pibia and say, Ghana, a human pound 5.
11: Exactly.
7: Was a 4-0 match. So any patch, no, also a dream.
11: Unu mpem pem do a go ba go do.
7: Ah, Ghana.
11: Yeah, no, there outcome.
7: I do maybe a 0.5. When I say also the o bo match 4. Was so a dream. When I say was so a dream. And I say onyo so aso na dream so na uti na wu. When I say na e je won na patch na say school no ogu school ni ma say. On na patch na. E was in Mexico. E ba na nyu. Enye, when I say, ah, oh yeah, court. We are in court.
6: We hold on come here.
7: I come on. You say e fa gam ya phone ko court.
6: Wale, a holland came by say. Oh, say, to be honest with you, watch your edgemain. Wale, edgemain, oh, say, Kawana may but me by semi who say, see, say, be a conwallas, eh, who? Into me, Sabia, Wallas, maybe so, sir, advice better to me if I summon up.
11: No,
6: Wale,
11: any credible research portal, yeah. Now, Obo say, when last did Ghana lost 4-0? And I said, Ghana was scored 4-0, 4 goals in their home. They say 29th September 2026.
6: Yeah.
11: And there. And na Gambia for why a history? Ewo. Across Sports Stadium. Asamu na eh orikano. See, nye bibia na court bakon. Intina even in the Lord, what's there? We have the letter of the and the spirit. Intin say, "Is the letter nature nkutia de bia zo nkofo ba court da ma aya na ahwe spirit no so." Yeah, Bobo, crucial match day. And then that coach will be out there. About no boko to coach no, or dog can summa, Ghana foot 2-0 na you lose in the crowd, or Bashi won't cry on a while by yesterday. Sir Elba Park never complained that, Tenefie, Ghana for Tenefie, Nunsun Sando, and the Yehu. Nunsun Sando, and the Yehu.
6: Insult for
11: Nunsun Sando, and the Yehu. It is a black star now, Bibia, yeah. Ono na ya de chochi gana fu ina ere ya de kagana fu bo munu. Se se a blasta so abada ni ya. Se wabwa bwa ukra. En ti wo krumpo de bibiro kodo. En eswe bwa na ya bwa na. Oh. Inti ono pe ni defensive coach ya waba ya se.
6: I think the coach has a fire. The coach must go. I say a fire. And you bring Wale and a nature. Yes,
7: coach.
6: Okay.
7: Coach. But when I appoint you, you know. You understand? I've okay. Said it on this platform that the FA over the years now have failed in their selection of coaches.
11: Exactly.
7: But I say, into a buying boy, three beers and say, me cry now and say, I buy a million and nicker crying game, no, na intervention be on between and almost committing a nemoa and my assumption. So one, yes, sir, and go for your mind, they are bent on it. But I say, the goalkeeper, Echo World Cup, you only send a performance, say, near both qualifiers, a crucial player, what's under the same goal for not signing up for them. Only budget, they are bent on doing what is happening. And a bit of a bit wrong. I can't be a Casa, no Casa, Nienka. Gana for a few more demo, you may fear few more.
11: But Wale,
7: I say, I'm quite free because I'm for the Democrat also. And a bookmaker, some of us are a friend and say, I'm also investing or giving
11: you. Yeah.
7: But I say, no, be all investing giving or a Ghana near or investing to your Ghana, be investing for Ghana because you're a boom and eh, then they're chatting. What I say, Abani be ye a task nifty, Abani will be ye task nifty, oh my son, can you intimidate a chaka cry you for no? Now I am found support to a chop money near that day. What I say, after they say, we if you know, they say, dear Mr. Chance, who dear,
10: but before my church, but Yamian Ukraine, Wallace, no cray woman, say, Sagana et nefi elusuma Gambia, dear.
7: 4-2.
10: 4-2, dear. That's a Wallace, you wait my yo, you are and when you are, dear, say, so, say. I fancy my massage.
11: There you too. In the yard, I buy umbre. On the trim pad, Bibianian.

0: Well, the woman in Nana said, you're Timono one. And you said, Juku, I'm
1: not. I say, son of Femka.
0: Okay, Juku, and you said, Juku, I'm not. And you said, Juada, and you said, Pata, ma, could do some. But if you're to meet no crew, ha, Wallace, now you're to meet Shah Gambia, dear. Hey, well, and I said, Ghana, yes, a power. To be honest with you, Wally. I mean, I want to polish my language. Yeah, I just want to polish my language because the issue across posted them. No, you did blast at the church. I mean, you follow them now. But the issue across posted them. Very pathetic.
2: Sometimes, I'm asking no, I'm not Rahu. Go, I want to play some wabeno. No, on wabeno, we watch up. Yes, you're covered ball. You're here 22. You're afraid you're 22. Next thing you move 5, another 7, A plus. What's there? Oh no, we bear. Because we minimum a plenty. Not yet. Then oh no, we bear. No, oh we bear. We bear. No, so one and our friend. One and our money. Tell one who there. That chibi so be you one year. So never. We go to my bounty. Young fan and come. No, no, so only a coin. What's there? New year now I'm plenty. Anything you want me, you lose. No, na go to cry. Oh, bo. What's there? We place we plenty. Into what? And so what? And so one of the friends that one man. They were better now on one a Jordan, a Nunyanum, a Samayanum Wombo, where you are not on why you would scare, no, a local. Never away the way. I'm afraid you pardon Bobo Bono. Oh, by yesterday will be a plenty. Nipano way prano, on all your yells and impan their friend there on Bobo Bono. And so I was in Sanka, though, you in your place in tea, born into Wombo. Pendo yet blaster, since I got a Zokra Waka, Yina,
0: Tintini, Nitinti,
2: China,
0: Tintini, maybe what I want to last by my man Wallace at your say, China, Yente, a coach, and I resign.
2: No, Wallace,
0: no,
2: say,
0: your coach has go.
2: That's it,
0: that would
2: be baby.
0: So, you catch what I said, that you mean per se, Mekasa.
2: No, I want
0: a chair, and see, but it's a I said, it is a coach now resign. We can't play two matches at Ghana. Yenya, point. Hey, what are you talking about? Against Gambia and you don't have any points? What are you talking about?
2: Why was 7 matches? Why consider 10 goals? 7 matches. Why consider 10 goals? Before and then, no, I consider 6 goals. Over 2 matches, be I know I shall over 2 matches, be I. The why four I can. Why was 7 matches?
0: The coach, I say who's a coach in the Ghana? Be
2: a coach. No, you're not good.
0: Must go.
2: He
0: must go.
2: No, was in the bed.
0: Whatever, be a soccer.
2: Sit down, quiet. Other was forcing him away. Poco.
0: Where you coach?
2: Sure. Yes, yes, second go. No, and Nigeria, Oba, why? Sports minister, and as
1: you can almost say, coach. Ah, God, I know coaching as not team that can almost say, coach. Then your cows crash.
2: Hey,
0: no, what else? I cannot crash.
2: But you who
0: be beer?
2: I can't say, you have a hard one. Cause yes, yeah, I can have 4 matches. Nina, I must. Win.
0: And as you're winning 4 matches in now,
1: you're
0: winning
2: 4 matches.
0: You're
2: winning,
0: you're
2: winning.
0: Yeah, Wallace, I said, that be a same statement, say, coach, you know, Yapamo.
2: One another,
0: me, some coach, you know, I said, they are. I said, this is a serious statement. It says, see, and Jesu Accra and Nano, yes, as a coach, and seriously, Wallace, as a coach, who said, Yapamo,
2: my coach, you say, oh, yeah,
0: what are you talking about?
2: I'm a drunk coach, and I'm not kind of crying, you don't know about
0: that. Carlos Cress, and yes, say, my coach, you coaching kind of built.
2: Right.
0: Hey, the coach has to resign. If I resign, you should terminate his contract immediately.
2: Oh, yes, you will lose BMU.
0: What are you?
2: Coach, also there, no more of the home of
0: the
2: I don't know.
0: The coach cannot dictate for
2: coach. Coach, over there.
0: Coach, you need to
2: be down. Oh, room, mobile. Oh, room, Ghana, mobile.
0: Coach,
2: Alcasa.
0: Abraham Grant. Carlos Cruz is not better than Abraham Grant. Oh, coach Chelsea. Go even though, yes,
2: I'm going to say that.
0: But, man who said,

0: Whereas your media do my china and see who said Carlos Ruiz is not the head coach of the Black Stars. See, I mean, young Pamon Manamco. Seriously, Wale, yes, you know, because for now we are going to play against Gambia away. Ivory Coast will come here. Yeah, if you be Somalia, they say anyways.
1: If you beat Somalia,
0: Let me put it that
1: since
0: way.
1: Since you're Ghana, if you beat Somalia. If you beat Gambia, Gambia be share 4. Gambia share 4-2.
2: Gambia no
1: if we get Bobo.
2: Almost our brand TV fan said Musa Ebaru. 14 goals currently injured in so Babia.
1: And yako for Bobo Biu.
2: Ah, so Babia.
0: Oh, Wale.
2: Or six goals basa, and yes, rough. What is it?
0: We cried yet.
2: I'm captain. I fancy Omar Kuli, or 32 years old, we defender. You understand if you know when a name crab, but she's not bobo. I said, so we have a problem. Last time I made prescribe, I said,
0: my friend,
2: I'm for Musia straight there. We need to have a sports even laboratory in Ghana. I bet you some players, no more Germany, or Musia, bet you some boy. You know, problem, the kind of food, Omudi, you understand? Yeah, I mean, many blasters are 2 coin to South Africa. The last time I made blaster 2 coin. But I say you do, and the day you complain is that there was no food. I'm fed your name too, but into place no one name more firm. So maybe share match there. I mean, me who's sending away now? There was no food. Went to South Africa. There was no food. You do, and I draw how much it was curfew in South Africa. You understand? But now I'm paying for what I say. Open your whiskey, agent. If I say hotel, I'm so so. What I say, open your whiskey, agent. Hotel, I'm so so. A man for kita, one more in work, a seal mobile, a ma cabin coon, a say, play any boots. Emma, omuti will tell no moody, a more fork, a seal, you see them by their faces and by their stature. Ubehu, but not players, Nanka said, so the people who are doing football, it looks like they don't understand the current and the modern trends now. Abana, other teams, and the enemy blame players, we also cast me, I'm saying, your coach and your players.
1: What
2: I say, but your stature's no,
1: this stature is proper.
2: My main call, man, so. Na yenhwe me phone as no okay oh let me can say come here interview ka crans sports night na me ye no ah me ye sports night ah ti by 8 na come upon na come kwa ngula so na be ya meeting kwaje mo ntia na me che ye ya inzi Eric o heavy guy ba na ti okay ti mosquito send me phone lines ah na kana me say me yenye course ka crans na oh na ah yesa oh na come for but mosquito say em fa we na me phone line say me 3000 calls me answer so 0244340426 0244 afibia is a sign number 0244340426 I had the no tribute sign number 0244340426 intimacy so am I how I drink cra fan number hello
3: good evening
2: yeah good evening my John Wanye Masaud net saying over fin
3: Tema.
2: Oh okay. Masaud Blasters didn't show 4-2. Okay, Menasi. You. It is 0244340426. Number no. 0244340426. Number no. No. No. It is the answer. My answer no. Hello. Hello. Okay. Hello. Yeah, I'm Bajwani.
3: Yeah,
2: Bismarck
3: is the confused.
2: Okay, Bismarck.
3: Yeah.
2: And then I you.
3: Oh, I hear you. If you're touching my sugar, you'll be a piano. If you're touching my sugar, you'll be a piano. If that's how you got some, they would bad year. I'm here. I'm preferring to your pomo with na.
2: Mesmo da sepa tino avena o chia sakanti masungu afena o chia sakanti masungu ye kanu kra muga se si oh but ni ban ti ase oh ni ibia do tem ya de munti e kakra bi keke na mo fan dane ni amaka kra bi ye nyina ni wu
4: hello hello bro
2: yeah but when ye
4: every me doctor
2: doctor fifi
4: fifi myself
2: okay oh yeah doctor anka sa
4: but you play football until then.
2: Okay, what hospital are you?
4: Champion Divine Clinic.
2: Oh, okay, okay. I am a doctor, you can doctor. Why?
4: Doctor.
2: What are you say?
4: Seriously, I think I should say serious. I say serious, power with football. My name is Aya Coast Football. Because Ghana Fred Blaster team needs me in Chi. Nya sibo, nya ajite, ewo yeye timu imwa. Then Ghana, it's no team. Because I'm crying, moon to bimbo, even Kotoko. Join rich mutan Kotoko crying, moon munye bimbo. Spent to crown munye bimbo. Sibo to me, jina bo, we went near mark one single straight pass. Yinti jina bo, we moon 95 minutes. Into me and Tanya and connect and go one single two, even tackle one sacred went to me. Are we being serious as a nation? Are they? Mujiyas and call for India, you have to dissolve them all. It is very bad. Very, very, very bad. And the corona, it may be anywhere, a DNA apart from football. Then you go and watch football, then you watch some bad football like this. And look at the yeah, nice Sasha Kumane say, Suleiman Ababo, the boy who was wearing the 15 jersey. Look how this boy turned the game. So why was he in the bench? Why? When this boy was at Atlanta and playing very good, Yako walk up here to be crowned, not a single chance. Again, a football, you have to get the politics. Again, I have politics.
2: Okay, doctor, I'm just made a why? The doctor and Sudia, or also Edia Banano, with the Yaminipa, or Chami Kufidakun, Mini Papa, I don't know, or Chami Kufidakun, okay, no talent, basa, but we can't Chami Kufidakun for my smile, yes, what I say. I mean, never how, with your Chami Kufidakun Baha, or the kind news come up, crapping news, or say, Nema, Mr. Dian. Oh. Very nice, very talented guy, pal. But any who fear with you into the channel on a rose one, I'm a crofi and show him a real my dear in a fantastic evening and come on with a mom of a chummy a good friend of my film. Okay, wait your friend 0244340426 in here. My fuck on hello,
5: the great one,
2: yeah, but you want. Yeah, but when
5: you
2: Medassi, pa.
5: Coach, ya team, na ya wadu, any team, Ghana, any team, the coach ball, I say, in a school team, I say, did ya say, and he says, ya coach, ya, by the permanent, but what we to get him ball. Now, you see, look at place and go away. Sorry, place, go move one, not sure, look at place. Could
2: Oven, yeah, okay, Oven.
5: Gas oven.
2: Oh, okay. Okay. Deputy Superintendent of Immigration. 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
6: Good evening.
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7: hello
2: yeah but yeah
7: hello
2: hello
7: hello
2: yeah hello mba jomani ka jen so this ka do jai yo eh mo si
7: yeah me ka ta ti atama
2: okay yeah nka se
7: ah oh media blast are in the atami ma manje po bon ni na ka ta mu manje e bon ta Because the only way the telephone almost went the other. Because Bonamu Bono, other. I didn't do any. I did black and the other. Who are the not to them. Okay, need a black and to the city. I've seen a small crap. That's a half inside.
2: Do a Oh. Oh, okay, Sharon.
8: I reward the engineer woman. I'm acting on kind of radio.
2: Oh, now is this here? Only
8: I'm Mr. Bremen, Oscar Host, Germany.
2: Oh, okay. I'm a money few. Why?
8: I
2: have
8: money now. Send a name out where you would have a reward where you are then yes, got money be.
2: Oh, oh. Oh.
8: I reward blast out of my ID.
2: Oh.
8: This year, no. Gambia now was a 4-2 in Somalia, and difference be any more.
2: Hmm.
8: This is what I want Ghanaians to know, say. Gambia, Asha, Fortua, Sana, Somalia, Omo, Kansa, Mogadishu, war, a two of them to normal, so say, Bono Mahubo, Ombet, Yamba, the saying, Nafi Yanuka, Sena, I am flat. Oh, it's about time I was there to Tunia, maybe I said, now okay. Yes, Gaba, Bohos, yet be a true ball crown. Bohos, yet true ball crown, man, ye. Nakana. Oh, you see, and I be more M say Gambia and Zambia and be more said than when you.
2: I'm
8: not to any of them to all.
2: I'm saying, I'm
8: not saying Zambia and I say for two now. And can no crown there. We have something make us a fair game. Now, Gambia, oh my God, Charlie. Yeah, we are born, I say. Wallace, you're born, I say.
2: I
8: say, crave you mean, I say.
2: I
8: roll. What? Sitting at the Ohinijan Stadium, say Gambia, every Gabroni, say Fanny, say Banju, MSA, Ewo.
2: Accra Sports Stadium.
8: Ohini Giants Sports Stadium. The Ghana Blasters. This is serious, man. Charlie. Well, I see every day we're burning. But I said, say Angola Niti. Oh, no, when I said, we're going to shut down. We're into the
2: HM. I said, I'm coming to Angola. Nay, we need Anka. We delay a bosom of Frem Lanka. Was some more momentum. But I need a little sweetie. What I say, on Famona momentum to Adama. I will check for the. Oh, this is Western Union. Yeah, Momo, no, yeah, Juma Street. You know, why? Tap, tap, send.
8: Yeah, that's what I mean. So, me for potato for Kajasu. For two and a half, my baby, Kajasu.
2: Wow, she. Okay, it's no.
8: I'm going to tune in radio.
2: Okay, hello.
9: Hello.
2: Yeah, good evening.
9: Obiasa coach. But I want to make it known to Ghana and say it is the inability of the FA to put the necessary administrative measures together to appoint a good coach for the national team. Not even only the Blasters, all through the national teams, the eight competitions. So for me, MCF, you know, they think they know it all. But as far as some of us are concerned, you know, they know nothing. Because for the past 4 years, 5 years, or 6 years, what has the national team achieved for Ghana? Absolutely nothing. And I think it's about time, football people never gonna vote tomorrow. No, I'm gonna reconsider my thoughts. No, who said those people at the executive level? No, knows absolutely nothing about modern and proper administrative football management. That is my concern. Thank you.
2: Okay, thank you very much. Waiting about 0244-340-426. Now, also the Kakra Abekaho, and then yet that oh, then your Homeda Kra, the Ma Air Blasters, Negana, then your Homeda, and then your Homeda. Hello.
10: Hello, good evening.
2: Yeah, but only.
10: Hello, Francis, good evening from the
2: Kakra. Okay, Francis,
10: yeah. Yeah, well, I think one of them is the Kra. What do you, my dear group? What I say? Ghana, Ghana, we say we go to Ukwa Stadium. What you say? Say 7 million. I go to 4 goals to 2. Ghana, Ghana. What you say? 7 million. I go to 4 goals to 2. I mean, when I was starting to come out to the group, the Bia and Kosu, the Bia Basa, the Bia Yakuba, Titisa, the Bia, the Bia. If you are not going to catch him, because you send Ghana to go. I want to know if you say Ghana, if you cost us. Because I'm with you, Lakuma, and the Pia, and to the Munia, the Musa, the Omoja, my Tibetu. I'm not a Musa, over 2 minutes to Ama, a Quatero, station, a radio station, and I will read in the FM, the comment in the ATI. Ama, the day, Bassa, it's Omoja, be all.
2: Okay, ti me da se pa. Nti amafo de nkomo ba o. What I say, World Cup akopae ko e no. Unim se ayi akwa na even no ayi. Pada mana na ohu pada. Omo okoto. What I say, ah, omo se mo, unim se me piepie. Om se me piepie World Cup no kakra bi pe na amafo atimi aka already so. Na me nya da gena me ibo mu a hu. Pada ma. Omo na. What I say, irregularities bi ni adade e tin se piepie mu. Visa acquisition, which is just say, and you say, World Cup, no, a chain, Bakuna, but we know who say, I'm a Vokatakata Sonia, the idea, because it's in any poor Becan Semino. Ah, T, Western Mexico, so my opinion, as I say, events in Ghana, Funetia, Americano, what I say, yet the ticket, come on, no Marco. You say, Ghana marching in it, and in a month for canon, say, Mufuko Frey, or Ghana Funetia, Americano, almost I'm here, I can't suppose to do on the end so. Ah, I'm going from almost. Hello.
11: Prof.
2: Yes, I'm joining you.
11: Arafat Fobiani.
2: Arafat, you're okay.
11: Oh, I'm a hobo, Prof. I'm catching Angola, say. I am mono. When you're a Siena, what is it? That's the most.
2: Last ones. Hello.
12: Hello.
2: Yeah,
12: your friend Mauli, Nikasafi, Community 22.
2: Okay, Community 22.
12: That's
2: a water man, no?
12: Yeah.
2: Come for the more person perfect.
12: Oh, no, eti, kusise, ingina eti pa.
2: Okay.
12: Eyo, minda mwa se, misu mi contributi, nakra.
2: Contributi wa.
12: Ak, minda si. Masa se se, wuni mi se, Ghana football ha dani politi.
2: Chama eti yo.
12: Aha. 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Aha, se, papa we or stadium me friend is a minister Kofi any GFA president so mako
2: omako Eva
12: stadium aza bibia cause wa Ghana hanma ye hwe ye hu ye sisi ya bibia ye football akodu nu minua. This is a shame. We say, "Be me dey pass." One of your panelists, or cast a young pam coach, you know, me di ne chipa papa be so the second, you know, mu pam coach, you know, me di nyami jaya muwa. Baba.
2: Okay. Entini yesu di nyami jaya pa. Baby, I will be a dausi baby. Say uti. Tiye da se pa. We say good evening, Prof. Much love to you and the panelists. I bow my brilliant in his analysis from Akin's Tema Committee 2, Italian Air Flats Block N. And I know the message, you know. If we buy one more bridge, no, ha, bridge for no, some more, so more proper check, come on, bridge for no, I'm more proper check, come up, be there, but please send the studio line. Okay, so name a line, but name studio line, no, studio line is 0244-340426. 0244-340426. But M say studio line, my first last call, and once I lie, I'm a best idea, of course, now can it be whatever. Say, yeah, so I be hugging. Hello.
13: Hello,
2: what is? Yeah,
13: but you want to? So, JB, don't go. Make us Africa as well.
2: Okay, JB, I'm okay.
13: Oh, Prof. Name is Sam. Ghana. My idea, this is more qualified. I'm not qualified.
2: I'm not qualified.
13: And no, I'm saying, the name Kanija, Kanija, Canada, sample for Jet War. And I, Gambia, oh, you bet my soul, you do or die. Kanija, Kai, I said, not a sample for Jet Challenge, you know, just say, there we go, and the modern Pibo, any room, any man on the team, you points. Pibo, any room, any more day, any man, no, and the team, you get. To my idea, by 7 or 6 points, my idea, more after my idea. My God, Mama Bass.
2: Okay, as well as a par, and you know, as a man, you come with GSM, they are qualified. I don't know, really, I'm queer, I'm very table, and maybe I done a MC qualification, and the Ajiwa in this sooner. Nah, oh my cassie and pump coach, and pump coach, and coach, and they pound a bed in Kakra. So I say, ha, a bed in Kakra. But media, me, who coach now is the problem? Me, who, if a bad coach is mine, or only a problem. But I say any processes no, yam go back ni am fat the right air channels no am fam fat air coaches any place am fam by national team because when your problems with sir, iti we ma utuado kada ho intuemi, wana pacha utuado kada ho intuemi yo, iti zoezo wenzi ya pamu na kabe da wa because about 2 matches. But I say diye be kufi versi siya, matches na just say. Oh, it's oh, and who say Nipana or appointed coach and you know, change, you know, they be an make or cause make his wrong decisions, no? Oh, and I, you go so bad, yeah, answer me for what last one you are. Hello, hello,
14: Wale,
2: yeah, but you want ye?
14: Oh, Wale, if I'm my gate, you don't have a cotopom, got a free car, so I would test it to peace town.
2: Kasua,
14: yeah,
2: hey, any terminal could I?
14: What are you? It's not just a leg and you buy a day. You have performance of a leg, a Ghana leg, you're better. And you're better than you. And you're better, I don't know. Coach, you know, you're Pamano Kuranua, and you're Asama Wana Waho, you're Pamu Kuchinua, you're Wana Waho, you're Munya Kuchinu, let you know, I'll be annoying you. But I've been talking about it.
2: Okay, Mr. Medasipa, I don't know. I'm saying, Monsieur, I'm on your course, Nemra, huh? But I'm saying, my penny and Cassa, I can send me toward the dada. Oh, Mosquito, my penny can send me toward the dada. I'm from my penny foot into so. So, who's our seat play supporters now? A war American woman, you emphatic it in common, no more crochet, eh, in her. And may catch the Ghana for say, and yes, sir, say, oh, yes, sir, dear. The next qualifier is a ball Ghana. Any game be a blaster, we will be ano. Ghana phone be expected says air fans to be free abruptly. No my day. Omo di aba. Oh, na entino stadium na air empty na no pay phone contribute to be. Na ma beni go mono air me de. See what is happening in the blasters no. It's what is happening in the country. One about channel. Two day tea.
15: You see what is happening to the blasters. It's a reflection of what is happening in the nation. The team is demoralized. It is dispirited. It is demotivated. And it cannot play like the Black Stars. And that is because behind the team is a president, a vice president, and a government.
2: Okay, it's no ever say ne abano, so I'll send a yama AC El Conono. Na last year, a tray minus an anima as you go to the epistaches, a bit yamboa. So, huh, na eh, in team, the Biamica say, my penny, you anymore. Yes, I dear. Where's an emergency course on Opuanoa? None wonder what do titans and truth will be a more research beyond backy. Then me and Franco phone caught me for an day stadium and I empty no. So I say, to the free US supporters, they take it to the common. Now, I'm going to a cross post stadium. Next game, no, so, and rest in the name ABC Aco. And right, I'm putting 4 year meeting. What I say, the Black Challenge, I'm going to qualify for World Cup. What I say, but arrangement, I had some of a boom in MTI, but a lot of African games, ne, other competitions, some are going to show themselves approved. What I say it's me boy Emmanuel Matthew to 2 year the moment, you know, with the slamping for a young consent, you be a but. When you move here, Oh, adwuma ho. So I say, ha, adwuma ho. So be hwe every president no ne emunko fo no normal national team this year. Oh, by now there it's evident to everybody that they are clueless. Omo she dey nim nyomo ye. Obia dance no e chere se omo nim nyomo ye. Omo appoint coach and fa near there. Until be hwe omo saa there. Na say last minute youth no so. So yeah, so I say, Kuma, they say, yeah, na yeah, Frontino, I'm not Missuma, yeah, you power, ha, Missu, yeah, until NGB anything for Becasana, Fierce Cinema, ACA Co. Cocoa Lassan, maybe I will be a fantastic evening, and come out, Cocoa Lassan, Utio, you may be in the papa, and I feel so, eh, Samuel Brian, Bobby, Miss me, I doubt power too much, fantastic evening, and come out, Sammy, we too much, T. Samuel Brian. We too much. I feel so. Hey, comfort and so su or see you tear the dendem pa and a Benedict or Chilebois. And also the statistics are brave. I say Carlos Correa's new record near Blasters no 7 matches no ball, 1 win, 2 draws, 4 losses, and a 5 goals scored and a 10 goals conceded. Into a check goals now washing him. 5 goals scored and a 10 goals conceded. And a Carlos Correa's 18 senior. The Carlos Correa's new record as a Blasters coach, and no 7 matches, just 1 win. 2 draws and a 4 losses and a 5 goals scored, 10 goals conceded. Ya just your home, Akuma could do. Hey, coachy, can we be a say? But the coach name Mblemu coach, coach, they say, oh, by me catch them, say coach, no, or defensive minded coach, intino, you are a banner, all boy at the mine. No, to rest in the match. Ti ni abani awosana ni ma esi ekoso awojumedi a yeguso edimu ti okay ti inku Joseph enso se ohwese na mesi koso a oh o se ice cream kwa tono oh otimi num kitana sa so hu ye kwa to ice cream no o stadium. But I say, officer, the mobile say, and then so I and the tortoise and the toy ice cream. Ice cream, you need a crow toy and a shan and numsa to intimidate. You go, Joseph, if I go a summer. Hey, I'm on for chess, I'm on for a bottle of studio. As in common, ya car, but I'm on for M5 Fanyajuma. So I say, so nobody is talking about the goalkeeper, Benjamin Asai, like it was, if it was at his, yes. I say, and then I who said, send a name I see Cosono, and yet a million plus me a coaches no. Name I Cosono, plus me coaches. Okay, it's here, send a name I see a Kumamiko Manoso, now any Alhaji Abdul Karim Gusa, founder and bankruller of Kumasi Kenfisa, Utim, now is still an astute member of the Ghana Football Association. Here, send a name I see here. Hello, Alhaji.
16: Hello, Kola.
2: Yeah, good evening.
16: Good evening.
2: Who can I come and say?
16: No, I'm coming to Accra. I'm coming to the medical studio and San Maba.
2: I didn't see.
16: Because, as I said, if maybe who, maybe who, and who, when you have gas, we should be tonight here with Jimmy here. Jaya Juman, my Jaya Juman, my dear, my dear, my dear.
2: Raji, how much money Juman?
16: Me, disgrace to president and his team, the management committee, president of football, general secretary, escrow members, shame to you, them. They should resign immediately.
2: Management committee, you know, ESCO members, Ghana Football Association. Hey, blast that management committee, go out. For the woman, no.
16: What's it?
2: Blast the management committee, no, you're in for.
16: Management committee, I see that in the chairman, but I don't know.
2: Hey. Was it Dr. Rania Benayo Muchema?
16: Yes.
2: Anna, Osao Koko Rusuno.
16: Koko, yes, or better to drop us because, yeah, we're better. Yeah. 30 years ago, because when you were in school, let me hear you, ma. Mr. Koko, I do my name. Yeah, now I'm very happy to say, yeah, MPP for. And this is for Opuni. Nyame manu nkunim de bia oni ne board chama
2: wow
16: nyame shira wo mu Rollins tami me me kin ni koko Rollins ni me very well because of lieutenant Sako die no he me player.
2: Oh, okay. But say, friends, I know you say Alajin Kebe. I say conflict of interest, or na because Western Nema City, how we are, why Juma, how and I was saying Kita Blasters as the management committee chairman.
16: Hey, sir, players, Kulana, a bit more Esco this association, more management, two more managing coaches. Obia, yet him, but evidence wouldn't kill at Chira. What you mean, can we have our coach?
2: And then Niabe FIFA.
16: Every president, ESCO, meet from general secretary, and sign a management committee.
2: Like say Niabe there, and it's soon you'll be
16: home. And it's a woman to manage 200 women who say Ghana qualify and Ghana ain't qualified. Me kuruja na me kachira mu.
2: Amu pamunye, amu je juma ne tuwa. Yebe shwa seka na be qualify na siyeng qualify.
16: Yes. Me kachira.
2: Hey, 2-4 against the Gambia. Hey, amu shwa yu, yeah, fi.
16: Washa tunnel, watika, washa ubaku. 5 minutes to futa, washa se ubaku. And I'm grateful for who President and General Secretary and his their team. Shame, Randabi and his management. Shame, they should resign and leave the football alone.
2: I'm going to leave the black side alone. And coach in the players, but for management and FA.
16: Coach, bye. Coach, baby, me catch the one go to station. Say, the Biana, we are we are saying, I make a
2: move. Okay,
16: we any year, we only one year, who for me?
2: I'll let you take us as him.
16: Omuna, excellent team necessary. We qualify to the Premier Division. Premier Division should come to again. And then I had the Amauno, would Jessica, Tiama, no one do one of us. Yem Yacha would to me here, and then would be as a fool.
2: What am I gonna put to Pau?
16: Woman, I put to Ghana and put to you. The cattle, I lose too much. A bank woman, she first me, I see. Woman resign. Woman resign. A bank woman, I am yes.
2: Urama Salacha and Sala.
16: Yes, me Bamba Fro.
2: Uba was a friend of my son Fro.
16: Yeah.
2: Okay. Elijah, when the matter, I say why? See, Elijah Abdul Karim Gusan and any Casano. No, say, be any interview. No, say, Urama Salacha and Sala. No, we are near Safrana. Elijah Pa, he lives in his own world. Into near MC Avano, Alhaji Abdul Karim Gusa, and then Komono, Ebi Abetoso, Ewa Ediamano, na Bennett Ocheboa, sending more of the videos into Gambia coach, you know, Jonathan A. McKinstry. Says he knows the Blasters very well. Say, I follow Ghana football very well, so to win 4-2 didn't surprise me. Your coach, they kind of know, eh? Your coach, they kind of know.
17: Here in Ghana, the Dream Academy. So I was here a long time ago, you know, and so my, you know, if anything, my love affair with African football began here in Ghana. And so whilst I've been away for a long time, I still know people here, I still look on football here, even a club level, what's happened. And so maybe that also helped a little bit, because beyond the tactics, I sort of had an understanding of the culture, a little bit of Ghanaian football. And so when it went to 2-2, I had a feeling how the Black Stars might react in terms of the game might become less controlled and we would have our opportunities. And I think you saw at the end, they were flooding forward, sort of 7-8 players forward to try and get the goal, and that this would always give us opportunities in the game. And so, you know, to win the game doesn't necessarily surprise me. To get the fourth goal at the end was incredibly pleasing. You know, often these games away from home on the continent, you're having to hold out for that win. To be able to enjoy the last few minutes was very pleasing. But look, I also think the Black Stars team is a great team. I know at the moment they're going through a regeneration phase, but the other thing is, when I took over the Gambia team 2 years ago, we've given out almost 30 debuts in 2 years. So we've went through our rebuilding phase, and coming into this campaign, everyone was under no illusions. It was all about performance now. And I understand when you're a team like Ghana or Nigeria or Morocco, the rebuilding phase is harder to do because people expect results every week, and so the pressure is different. But I think from the outside looking in, it looks as though Ghana are in a rebuilding period at the moment, but the quality in this country is so high that even if there's one step backwards, you can guarantee there'll be 2, 3, 4 steps forward before you know it.
2: Hey, this is the best interview I've ever listened. Gambia coach, you know. Or since oh nim Ghana, I bet tell Kroma in study or more coach and ye be and tea or see you two him say yeah there's one share crabs and lay back now was ash. Unim. You understand? And not club on at Groma. No I go for Bruni Abre air club because and you know Tiaka. Almost a walk a crane so no it bless na on we bless no akofa bruni aba na bruni kasa kromonte na omode na masa hweni coach ne kan so we best steady team no ntuno nim Ghana ntenye ntuko fo bia sa ba sa se ombe coach team bia won team wa oh chale akwani too much akwani too much Jonathan A. McKinstry oh too much o boy en komon kasa. What I say, what's in that wind marker? Benga, okay, friends, and go for water marking that. Guess I'm coming with the senu. Hey, oh, I'm going to bonk more. Hey, oh, Charlie, give me any auntie over here. Oh, prof, I just go blast us by any offense. We are black in the abo. I feel we say to the extent that we cannot beat Gambia on our home grounds. Eesh. Nada bena ebedru sei eh ti obi nso sema ono so ebisano no we dey abase the original is to get exclusive with Alhaji Grusa. It's nana afrane okay ti nana afrane enso ah eno no so de ne komo abeta chiri eh we bia obi ano em say o ze course ne ma when you videos they more how move videos more my opinion gaza gaza cross more okay can if I blast us no more how about I mean I do my elbeba COVID account one of your analysts are listening to proud to the World Cup. You did indicate that going into the World Cup we should not expect air goals from him because he is defensive minded. I think what you said is not different from now. The COVID account. COVID. Football. sports and kasa dey say that to your body actually to be this sports na chi kwa say me exams and kasa me no to be exams to na me be this sports chi me no no fi dey ti ni abani e I knew ti Ubiya. Obeti ya send a message in yaba 0244483290. Na odi yaba. Na meti ya ken kan so di amount. Telephone di yaba kuna use na noa ana abednego esa di eye course ni tino. Si we course na me hese maybe a phone line send ya two. Na also de eye wadwen chire aba. Ewo eye nkuma ya chuchu ewa hano. But Benghazi ye we mama why say we web dey no ah ti we say na name esitia say special birthday wishes to my sister sana o kan o sin the sister no feno evida bedu of atunsu kumase wishing her the best year and more of everything she wishes into we fi eye superintendent Robert Anoche Bempa Superintendent Robert Anoche Bempa or immigration man na as we echo Eddie Ama and his sister offensive Vida Bedu of Atunsu Kumase na wishing the best year yet and then more of everything she wishes for ti wifi Superintendent Robert Anoche Bempa ha or immigration man pa heavy man pa but as I'm telling catch we hear birthday wishes in kwa ana eya send me message hey Ghana ni Ghana man no nyehwe ni na yawa ni na well Frank Sharif said Blasters lost but not the end, they can go back and prepare good and win the other games. Big Sharif game no what you say no when you okay Kenya game no o go say say no ti kwaku nsuri aba kwaku alasa se o se bo se se de o se sound ne ye papa nti onu su 80 afi doctor sikasem se hey good 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ni mo why ti wo ado it's a good evening, trust you are doing well, please I really want you to assist me in sending onto this number, name is to sort out some issue urgently, I promise to return it back to you by tomorrow morning. Why is serious no? Why is serious? Obuso send this kaku mobile no. When you are serious here, obuso ya. Tiere. Ti Jackson, Jackson. Amandu, Eba Bruchi, Chicago. So we are enjoying your commentary. Ti Amandu, so we are commentary. Ne pa. Ana, omudi bibia, somebody bibia, omu edia ba. Ti ere. Hey, Mr. Emmanuel Otin. Mr. Emmanuel Otin, on the my friend who phone soon, me catch any code there, say. If you match, no, na I ain't eating no. I go be eating on ye. And I'm part on also, ye, mammy, tino. Mr. Emmanuel Otin, say, me catch it, say, give me the near banano. TC. Kevin Edgy, yes. Kevin Edgy, oh, United States of America, no suit here, the Dendem Pine to Kelvin. Fantastic evening, and come on. And I feel Nuru Bremen so. Nuru Bremen so. On also 8 years, you may think the Dendem Pa T. Ken Step. Or more Elboy Juma. I feel, hey, Kwame Guzzi, fantastic evening, and come on, baby, I will be Kwame Guzzi. And I feel Samuel Appiah, yes, editor. Edema Adam Online Sports. Way too much. Samuel Appiah, Kwapia. On also Elboy Juma. 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
0: Anity, Tiabu Chenkomo, Akwa Mankwa, Akuntejo, Eddie Bro was Sempa, 94.7 FM. So,
2: it remained that I say, you know, Mwaman on it. You almost see a cra, you almost will hunu, yes, yatia, in your transia, yeah, cabum.
3: Memory debia, a bonusia, a pemusia, a question of what you change your home, or approach, said the Akum, any diabetrufi, the Yahoo, near her, the Ye, near the Abba, the Yeno, and you can say,
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3: Daddy, You know how I'm going to be a fashion designer one day? And you know how you always say money doesn't fall from the sky? And you know how much fashion school costs? I don't want you to say you don't have money when the time comes. So I have a plan. Ecobank Junior Saver Account. You open it for me today. We put small money every month. By the time I'm done with school, the money will be plenty. Yes. So what do you say? Daddy, I want to hear yes.
4: Yes, yes.
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6: A Brennerson New Patriotic Party MPP at the Elite to Safro Bibia Abba National Delegate Conference. I say, remembering that 3rd October 2026, Wokumasa Sports Stadium.
7: A dear Dasuni, Amanyo Kobako, Utai Bako, and Kampomwa Dinkun Debeba. 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
6: Frank Tuni, His Excellency Dr. Mahmoud Bawumia, and then your Her Excellency Samira Bawumia Baba. Your mom Penny Dada, His Excellency Nana Adodam Kufuado Baba. 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
1: Sir, I'm going to Muslim. Yeah, can you name? No one could be a Nayo Satism. And Oma Bibri, Nagana, this year, Nemu won't conform months. The Otia when you betch, and it's your rubber who.
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1: Any tea, Tia Bruchenko, Akwa Manqua, Akuntejo, Eddie Bro was Semper, 94.7 FM. So,
3: you remember that I say, you know, woman on name. You almost see a cra, you almost will know. Yes, you are here. You know, it's a cabum.
4: Memory Debia, a bonusia, a pemusia, a question of what you change your home, our approach, said the Akuhu, any diabet drufi, the Yahu, near her, the Ye, near the Abba, the Anyano, and you can say,
3: yeah, say. Abrochin come on a dim tintim pa.
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0: Mamma Samu, I give you Nam Samu Kwaba Mra Sports Night, Jumedian, so we a 2-4 loose against Air Blasters and Eddie Abba. Now, Western Mexico, so it's a score in a Temu pa. Na Kobe the scavenger ha a while ago to say Elijah Abdul Karim Gusi and sober bonk muakra and I face set dazzy guma jam and dish and Ike Ewahan fax GH Ike animals who are we are not with PM and Mr. Prof. Bonita to Nafi and her send a mercy course by me a female young moon united. I know. On long as I have a can come on. I've heard sending him is here. Kobe, you ever call here?
1: Prof, you are fine.
0: The Mamijama were not Minkofia.
1: Well. Uja mami no chin sober bosses here. I are a Hussein professor. I are a Hussein, but also may me sign your opportunity. Some busa coach, you know.
0: Okay,
1: me the number four say the matches are our ball. I'm a blasters. Oh, the World Cup, the end in a camera. The performance, no, and so any all your four matches are canon on this world. Etinami Busane se Onyi ni se nke bi anka the best gift and ko beti media magana for at this moment. Any se nke bi a o ye wie game ye yi se do no akan ye jitu mu se o take responsibility no. Na initial comment no se sumo bia se ye de bon ye fa mbo no me ye fa mbo player bia.
0: Yeah.
1: And o san chire mu se e beyond the ayedwene no.
0: Mm. O ntimi nka
1: Wantiminka, Wantiminka says, Susu Piso, a dear way, anyway, in a woho. And all Sansa found a players, you know, 24 players, where in your home, and I say, and
0: I say, 24 players, you and your ma, a fence, oh, I share not who play a bina, I'm mastering out of the trefier.
1: Trefier. I won't watch a sin, what's I tell him, said, resign the HM, so no, or you're ready for that.
0: Oh, to me, resign, or resign, who said, what do you intend to come with you? You also be ready, and then also can go to the hall. What is about 2 matches?
1: But a serious, prof. A serious because the air cost for blasters, you know. He say, you know, Obi and who baby a problem, no correct flavor.
0: Oh,
1: Say Blasters 2 matches. I've con qualified. Prof, you're conceding 6 goals. So.
0: 6 goals.
1: I don't know. You can ask. You're the coach or you're defensive minded coach. And you're conceding 6 goals in 2 matches. And it's your coach or your attacking minded coach. They are. And Utie, young coach, you know, Kita Gambia, Gambia team. No, see any interview. You love it.
0: Yeah, I played the interview.
1: Mesu unya da jere sa tieni ni you love it because where otimi kan no akere se Ghana team no e were rebuilding and a ball no time and they are no here pen se ni place ni beti kana ma no
0: yeah, so first half almost no more rebuilding
1: because I'm take na
0: 2025 one call
1: yeah
0: and see no more rebuilding and no one to him understand it
1: and so I'm take na say grew onim say after say a take na wie no be bien ye chire dia kan se u be frustrated Ghanaians because omo no be biem so omo be bobi enti no no so ai den abe bobi this are coach sari ade bia e come once mo prof coach you know as u show me ye pass say na between the ages of 40 na year so akosi in 45 and ko 50 po omo ni coach say say ma ye ni e come ho ni ye ni brese bia your contract bia na ke dia ma ho enye coach awo call retirement Pep Guardiola I retire at age of Andrew Sapapa where they are retire. Also on coach club BM. Look at the coaches are. Omu do, omu age, omu see oyen team in Tuasu BM. But where they are, because they are national team, national team, obi set chile, oh, sign contract, no, yebe diye chile mao, yebe kitem, yebe defend, no, yebe say, ena se se yade yabe dru say. E se de enyo bine kumen chiyo. 2 matches, I am calling. Yeah, you lose 2 matches home and away. Oh, but boss Somalia, first says Somalia, the F4. Oh, but Baba Show. So I know near my year. Oh, but Baba Show, I've got best Abbe Show. Now, I Gambia upon Abbe Show, only supporters, I know. All supporters, I'm under 100 Kura. Gambia for the supporters. Kuma, be a thousand. And on my throw, my homeland, my mother homeland was my homeland, on my throw, their ball, the Gambia. Sad. a sad person ne yako witness a game like this.
0: Okay.
1: Match bi ya bakwasem ba wusa bakwasem we die.
0: Memo san ba. Ghana form. Memo san to onko no so but yani honorable Vincent Echo Asifua oro ne kita Asifua FM. Na afin so
1: oh my man
0: parliament
1: ah, my man
0: very nice man very nice man very nice man na na Khalidi ni ya but
1: ah
0: oh. So ya boni too fast cry yeah you know then ko honorable one here so na Mexico honorable Mwaju
2: the mischievous professor Wale
0: oh honorable honorable
2: eh bro
0: honorable, and then so only Abba and say Ghana 2-4 and you lose home. A BC that what I say, but okay, back was same with Mexico. So I'm saying historical antecedent, no, a bitch. Anytime be a Ghana, ain't me qualifying fan core a African Cup of Nations, be no, you lose home.
2: Well, Prof, no, I am not surprised in any way. I am not a prophet of doom. I have not been a prophet of doom. But sometimes when you see the signals of how matches can go and how the performance of the boys will be, you are able to see it. You're able to see it because you don't see the kind of independence that the technical team or the technical bench will need. You don't see the kind of freedom everyone at the technical team to do a good job. This is not the Ghana Blasters I know. And you see, I think that it is becoming a worrying situation to the point that and the Blasters in Kwane Egu, that is what I want to draw Ghanaians' attention to. It is not only the Blasters that is not performing. It is the whole entirety of Ghana football that has been destroyed. It is the entirety of Ghana football that has been brought down to the gutters. It is the entirety of Ghana football that has been brought to the gutters. And not Neye Nimguasie. I'll tell you why, Prof. Forget about Black Stars. Look at the Ghana Premiership. Ghana Premiership Noir. His Excellency President John Dramani Mahama, Obeya President, and I say even before Obeya President, Okacha, he said, per his own analysis as to how Ghana football can do well, you need to groom and use the local based players so that foreigners, then you can have a passionate team to be able to support the Blasters and its performance. Now, what is this current state of the Blasters? What is the current state of the Ghana Premiership? What is the current state of our women football domestically? What is the current state of our coach football? The forward man is at FIFA Debano. What are they used for? Because every year, there's a lot of money that FIFA Edeba Eye Ghana, CFMBOA Ghana football. Now, the Obi Peso Yo football ye. That's a football no. And yen the bottom no ordinary one. Anyhow to machinate the system. Emma system no enquire say any personal bona fide property. You see it. But so be person yen the sansua, you also see it. Let me demonstrate to you. Today as we speak, do you know that I dare say that the Ghana Premiership League, if somebody like Keto Kweku wants to decide who wins a match, he can do it. Men can say, oh yeah, because as a trained lawyer, somebody will tell you what is your evidence. But I want to create the scenarios for you to know how it appears and how it is like and how you see it manifested. Let me demonstrate to you. The referees committee before 2019, a war home. the referees committee, you know, you cannot have a referees committee without the Referees Association of Ghana, four refs on that committee. It is different if the president of the GFA himself appoints people who are retired referees onto the referees committee, rather than using the association, that is the Referees Association of Ghana, soliciting for Omuankasa refs onto the committee. If you don't do that, you are micromanaging the referees committee. It is the referees committee who decides who goes to Boko to go and officiate a match. Prof, what you are saying? Prof, what
0: you are saying?
2: It is the referees committee who decides who goes to Tumu to go and officiate a match. It is the referees committee who goes to Tema to go and officiate a match. And that committee will have to be made by the independence of the Referees Association of Ghana and the refs on that committee. You sideline that independence or independent association and pinpoint people who are referees or who are retired referees onto the committee and micromanage them and tell them what to do or matches that you are interested in. Today, as we speak, Prof said, referee be a free Accra. No, I call. Yeah, be a Boko now to move a Kodi match. The rate of allowances that are supposed to be given to the referees. You are supposed to give a FIFA license referee 2,500 Ghana cedis. If the person is not FIFA licensed, you give the person, let's say, 2,000. Now, assuming, say, Nipaniye, or yeah, FIFA licensed referee, not, or yeah, just a referee. Now, Oman Nipani 2,000 fair crime, Fanko Tumu. The person has not been given ticket, when try ticket, Amano. On one, I bet not care all these hours, more than 15 hours, just to leave Accra to Tumu. His in and out for transportation in Kwa can take about 600 to 700 Ghana cedis. The person is supposed to spend 2 days because you have to get there a day before. Accommodations or for the cheapest of hotel, Kwa will 400 Ghana cedis. 2 days is 800 Ghana cedis. What they call 700 Ghana cedis, so 1,005. Internal transportation from the bus station to Baby Obeko, and they say, bar, the 500 cedis must have finished. No feeding, nothing at all. These allowances are also not being paid. Do you know, sir, for almost 2 years now, the 2024-2025 league season and 2025-2026 league season, these referees have not been paid. What does that mean? It breeds corruption. It breeds micromanagement. It breeds some amount of fear. Because one when you cramp on us, okay, Dima Chibi and I say, okay, not BBSC. For example, the match between these two premiership teams here, now in Soto Gidigidia, you could clearly see, say, the match could have been stopped and be played the next day. Nipana stopping match, you know. Because when you saw stopping now, only baby in that. When you saw stopping now, on the budget, so. Indeed, the person will have to force themselves and make sure, say, ball cramp, ball pitch, so ended, you know. You have to go ahead and still play the match when it is against Regulation 12 of the Ghana Premier League rules. What that means is that you have destroyed Ghana football. Or you are destroying Ghana football to the extent that you cannot even find fairness. Why don't you allow the Referees Association of Ghana themselves to say, oh yes, and the committee can have that fairness to appoint referees who can officiate matches by themselves, rather than Ketukwe Kunao, on one appointing referees through the referees committee on one Kasate, I appointed on one Kasane Crawford onto that committee. In that circumstances, you don't find fairness. That doesn't grow football. And that is why some of us have been talking about the fact that Keto Kreku It's not as if somebody hates him, but he is destroying, if he has not, Ghana football. Number two, Prof, today if you watch the match, unfortunately I was in Parliament, so I was just trying to watch on my phone and all those kind of things. Ghana Blaster scoring two at the Accra Sports Stadium. Then we will sit down for Gambia, not Cote d'Ivoire, not Senegal, with the greatest of respect to the team of Gambia, to come and score Ghana 4-2. You could see that clearly. We have a big problem, even on the pitch. You could clearly see. And I do not blame the boys necessarily. I blame the fact that the technical team does not have the independence to put the right people on the pitch. I was one of the people who criticized the appointment of Carlos Queiroz. Yes, in the type of football I was born, you could clearly see your core World Cup, the first match, defense, no team, yeah, no, they call you, yeah, one goal. For the past bare 3 months or 4 months, how many matches Ghana won? He played about 11 or 12 matches. Out of these 12 matches, now you're born. Prof, haven't we lost about 10 matches already? Haven't we lost about 9 or 10 matches already? And you're winning bare one pay. What does that tell you? It tells you that the problem that we have, and that is why when the minister came to the committee, some of us were asking him, what was the criteria in extending Carlos Queiroz a year ne agreement? You know? What was the basis? We want to understand. The minister won't speak because they think that football is for them. When they get to year one and they are milking the state, when you ask for accountability, they won't tell you. They won't give you accountability. How do you tell us? Some few days ago, you match, my friend, players on bubble. One name, coach. Ah, coach, you must say, mama, no, extension. You cannot tell us how much the coach is being paid. You cannot tell us the basis of the appointment. You cannot tell us why you extended Carlos Queiroz, knowing very well the mentality. Because the mentality and the psyche of the coach, the principles that he holds as a coach, should be in tandem with the philosophy of Ghana as a state and as a football federation. Yeah, boy, defense. If the coach can't change the tactics to suit what our players are known for, because boys in the bubble for Monkura Bremundano, it is not about defense. If that has not been considered, and even the committee asked for some of these questions, we won't get answers because Keto Kreku is in the books of the Minister of Sports. The Sports Minister is also in the books, is also in their pocket. Both of them are in each other's pocket.
0: How do you
2: and
0: know?
2: None of them is given accountability.
0: Honorable, I don't know who you are.
2: But that is what I've told you because, so what share? Mene, Minister Nungita Hudi or Ba Committee, no? And then, even my chairman, some other members of the committee, Omobusag, Minister, no, say, Minister, can you tell us the basis of the agreement that you've had with the coach? Can you tell us the basis for the extension of Carlos Queiroz based on the fact that Wako World Cup, no, and Modibo Okobo, you know, and Shedan Sweni? So, what is the basis for the extension? Let the Ghanaian people understand.
0: 7 matches.
2: What he was able to tell us, they say, before we say the World Cup, no, now Ghana, you over 50 years, arrangements, now Ghana. Bear 50 plus, you see, no, because you call blasters in Achiaba, say 20 something, or said, that was what he was able to tell us.
0: As we speak now, there are 7 matches, 1 win, 2 draws, 4 losses, 5 goals scored, and 10 goals conceded.
2: Can you repeat that?
0: 7 matches, no, 1 win, 2 draws, and after 4 losses, 5 goals scored, and then 10 goals conceded.
2: Yes. But I was talking about the fact that before the World Cup, the matches that we've played, even before he came in. So, you see, I am trying to make a point whereby it is not just about the coach, but it's about the system, which is Keto Kreku, and the coach, and other factors, which I have taken my time to enumerate. Because Because the problem is not just about Carlos Queiroz. He is a problem, yes. But Kato Kweku and the GSA and the football people are also a problem. And that is why I initially indicated to you, say, the problem that we have is not just about Blasters. Ghana football in Nani Egunu, because they go and check. Even with the women premiership, for close to 6 years, referee or so the women premiership or CHR and CAC, or must see a convincing who? The referees who officiate our women Premier League paid for more than 5-6 years. What does it tell you? Are you not allowing these ladies or these women who officiate these matches to be prone to corruption?
0: Honorable,
2: into you commanding 200-300 Ghana cedis crown per jack, but just the bottom of the match. Meanwhile, there's a forward money that comes from FIFA. Go and check the presentation at Kato Kweku Nako Meki when they had some bramp. And go and listen to how much on one Kasak say FIFA the bread a yet GFA every year to support referees. Where is that money? Where is that money?
0: As
2: for politicians, people can ask us about accountability. People can ask us about taxpayers' money and all that. But when it comes to the GFA and we ask, nobody should stand anywhere to unnecessarily politicize this matter. I am passionate about football. I am interested in making sure that Ghana football will be better. Because growing up, I saw Ghana football as one of the best. In fact, in 2006 World Cup. And Ghana was not bad. So we cannot be doing this to ourselves. And if the problem is the GFA and its management, we should call a spade, and call them out. And that is what I'm trying to do.
0: Okay. And see, they say, the end of the day, I'm sharing any other year, Ghana food now, but to me be a phone line. So, Nipa is soon, Nipa, they say, I'll bottle, Nipa, who say, Nija bar, and a month for Timmy spend the cry. So, I say, more, oh, but an answer, Nipa will be able to be at the Sikash and Botum, oh, Mumu be around near the idea, Ma, would you say, Ubia Bassa, the end of the day?
2: Bro, I think that what we need to do, they said, the GFA president should be spoken to. And you should understand that it is not his personal bona fide property. It is Ghana football. If he understands and he really knows, say, it is not just about satisfying Onwuah Ankasa's personal egos and his personal ambitions. He said, and also, okay, third term. So, first and second term, he also changing our amende more constitution. Constitution of FIFA, they buy Nicolas and Cambodian and Sandis for 2 terms. Wow, man, they also got third term. Is that what we need? How have you accounted for your stewardship in the first and second term? But I am looking out for a football federation that will be Ghanaian in mind, that will be Ghanaian in heart, and love the people are omu lidi omu, because the adri di agon ye, the feelings di agon dodo. Say Ghana pa pepo Gambia, not yako Gambia o, pepo Ghana.
0: Hmm.
2: E shameful.
0: Honorable, ye fensi ya, ya mi adoma, ebe tuanku wano so, why?
2: Prof. Mr.
0: Medas, I'm sure. Mr. Medas, Honorable Vincent Eko Asifua, Anna Otenen Kano, member of the committee, parliamentary select committee on sports, Anna Onosodin and Komohaka, Etienne Sabano, or a Meninfo, and so. Ike, maybe I will call you.
3: Prof.
0: Move stadium.
3: A radio to BB Aboko.
0: What made you after stadium?
3: Yeah, Nidi.
0: I inco Joseph, yes, to ice cream, no.
3: Na yahwe kwan papa ene ya mabetimi akoyie e dia ma unfortunately ya the game no success so no Blasters ene ya ma antimi ankoyie ama ya yatimi alusu 2-4 to Gambia na once we na ye breed kan ya eba 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Second round of the competition at Accra Sports Stadium, Ghana, you turn as Ivory Coast ever share 3-0. You enter me answer back on Kora. Now, you no answer on aye Monday, March 30th, 1987. Ghana, you turn as first round. Bra na ye bo for the 1988 AFCON qualifiers. No, you turn as Accra Sports Stadium. Emma Sierra Leone be say 2-1. Ya man na me bobo no be say no. Sierra Leone be say 2-1. Our Accra Sports Stadium. That edition no so Ghana ye ntimi an qualify. An kwesi akan. Eno anso ho. Ena ye de be so so September 5th 2024. Ewo Papa Yara Sports Stadium. Kumasi to be precise. Angola ever share kabakoa Ghana ye ntimi ante ye gusuwa we group matches ayebo 6 matches si ye lose your first game there's a possibility say betima toto niema na ye tima ko akoyenim ye san betena Accra Sports Stadium on November 18 2024 Emma Niger ever share 2-1 that edition also Ghana did not qualify so say ya ba the 2027 edition na Ghana ye lose home game Edie tia Niger na Niger abeshe eye 4-2 a data na na ebe follow se previously no AFCON qualifies bi a ya bo nya lose home game a ye ntimi qualify na no na ebe si a na
4: mathematics me we ka se enne Eric e
3: asem na anu no eno na esia ba bi si a na na prof maka ne sa no ye ma na ye hu ni se won se aya na edu term bi a data no Nearman in Sequa. Ghana free ball AFCON qualifies in since 1961. No, about the day Tuesday, and then the second time, ya booby. I see the day Tuesday. Now, previous
4: and time more qualifies on Tuesday. On Tuesday. But Tuesday, ya born also. No,
3: the only Tuesday, and ya born Ghana, you lose. You Sudan, and a couple of Sudan share 1-0. And and
4: the second Tuesday,
3: second Tuesday, ya Singapore,
4: and then ya share.
3: 2-4 Now, prof, when him send ya woka same mass data bi wo ha etimi sisi no.
4: Mm.
3: On say 1984 na ebre di kan ya Ivory Coast e host to AFCON.
4: That's right.
3: That one
4: yeah.
3: 84 Ghana ye kobi. Na ye ko group B. E ko pie mo tournament no. Aman ya ye si omo e wo group B no. Na ye wo Nigeria e wo ho. I don't know West Africa. Yes, I'm so ewo eye North Africa, eye the shape of eye Algeria. Then uko Southern Africa, niye wo eye Malawi, and so ewo ho. And the eko group no. Ghana first game was against Nigeria. Ye lose 2-1 to Nigeria. Group B. Ye bo tournament ni nye wye no. Ghana, group stages no mpacho, ye koto so eye miye nsa. Ewo group B. Ye nya just 2 points. Ye ntimo nya qualification. And progress to the next stage. Nigeria could pay more finals, but Olusu 84 edition. AFCON tournament now called Ivory Coast Biwa until the 2023 edition. Then also, yes, also called Bono 2024, the year ending with 4. Ghana sang Koya, ne Yasanko Group B. Yasanko Group B, Ghana, your first game. Now, man, Simon, I'm my own, my Sanko Group B or 2023 edition. Mm-hmm. Ghana, Asia, the shape of aye Egypt, not another North Africa.
4: Yeah.
3: E group room. Yes, I'm so sure aye West African opponent, aye Kivet, in the shape of aye Nigeria.
4: Yeah.
3: Then yes, also Asia, Madagascar. I want to replace 84 edition now. Then we have Malawi for Southern Africa.
4: Wow.
3: Your first game, Ghana 2023 edition. I born 2024. Ghana Saint Lucia 2-1. Yes, I could the same group B. Ghana near 2 points at the end of the group stages. Your team and progress. Yes, I saw some yens. Send you see. Bakona. A seer, Nigeria, San Kofanas, or also San Kujaka Ponoho. Then he should tell us something. Say data na and he repeating. Prof, me where no year, and I'm say, ah. Then your boy 84 no year, and the next AFCON, ye the call him. Now Ghana, your modern money call saying, Nam Kuhun say 86 AFCON, ye the call North Africa. Ghana, and Timon qualify, and Kupiemoho, and ye Egypt. Tiasiakobo 2023. Na because of near me seeing the year ending, another year ending with 4, a year 2024. Na Ghana, I say the same near money see the first edition of Ivory Coast, and I say repeat it. Na yes, I call North Africa, the next AFCON, a year Morocco, na Ghana and Timon qualify, and say, ye hurt near a dear anymore. Na prof, 84 na a couple of Ivory Coast, na ye free group stage say near 2 points, ye toss some years.
4: Mm-hmm.
3: Three consecutive AFCONs are at was winning in a Ghana and Timan qualified. Ye who no. Three consecutive AFCONs, Ghana and Timan qualified. 86, Yanko. 88, Yanko. And 1990, and also Yanko. Until 1992, and you call AFCON now. Yanni Ivory Coast, Kusi Alfanasa, or with me at the penalties, AJ Cap on the free.
4: So, the Pilino.
3: Nti, say, Yako 2023 edition. Data Corona, see unity. Ghana, the next AFCON, ISN Abasono, the 2025 edition, Kosovo, North Africa, Ghana, and Timan qualifier. Now, I say the two AFCONs, I say, I worry.
4: Anyway, but the two
3: AFCONs, I say, I worry.
4: Okay.
3: And they say, 2027, what about starting? Now, your first game, Yakobo Etia Ivory Coast, you lose 2-0. And they buy any Ivory Coast or AFCON qualifiers. I am far born to a net that na campus yet to us wedding kunim. But what in you?
4: Yeah.
3: Yeah, Ivory Coast, AFCON qualifiers. Ghana far born to a net that na campus yet to us work with Dinkunim. Two could lose 2-0 or what? AFCON qualifiers or Bessia 3-0 across Sports Stadium, Ivory Coast. Now, over more than Moya, now it tells you, say, data no, a money you. Nebeka se o oh, wani na ohwe Somalia emuye Somalia eba AFCON qualifiers a ontimi mo group stages da pre di kan obo group stages ne tem bia no o sha se a preliminary hona na wa free mu ontimi qualify 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I have no wabo home and away. Ninja and yet basis said, Ninti, a bit my ding, a dinkunim. Say, I'm putting your arsenals together. They are making sure, say, yeah, and the ama, a bit me up one kunim, you know, yen say to my car. Prof, and I have, you know, because data na a unity. Ama, ya call Ivory Coast. From Ivory Coast, 84, three consecutive AFCONs, I two are so, yet 86. 88, 1990, ibi anko. Na ya sinya kwa 2023, ya sinya bono 2024. 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
3: 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No, no, no, no, says goose. Eddie Atia Gambia.
4: Say FIFA for it, there's only a juman. Country's not the juman, I'm moving to Bohus, no. Omo ye juman, see pitches, yeah, daddy.
3: By a Tiana Niger. Abashawa.
4: See, you two Bohus, Echo Boos.
3: T. A man a year worrying situation. Now, when he has seen her, Mijidi said, she be ya or what? Sunny, I work as a four games, I can see the Guaquem to ensure she beat many a victory. This is the time. Because the next half corner, muscle now. You have more time. See, your preparation be a person, the good acquaintance. Yes, yes, I see the good acquaintance.
4: Okay. And see, Dr. Ike and our tenant can of Fast GH or Henry Quire or Quint Internet so Fast GH in common or boy and more now go so. Kakrebe get what to me, am I? Sebea, with me, the Apple Point was in the sooner they are done. And now, or the Abba. Guma Jama this year, Set Dazzy. And so, ever ha, with me, Sampa, or call to and from a cataclysmic movement from the stadium and back to the studio. And now, or the Abba. And so, Guma, proper check a crane, I feel. Time back in the Gazi future videos in my head.
5: Professor, you won't be a Lucy Hope of last time to watch it. And then, and it's so bad. So bad. And I'm last as in yes, I hear you. Also, so back here, walk up qualification. No, Emra, Yenya Afcon qualifies to Morocco. And a do baby, and acquire so Yen Fabim Sim, especially from the government, Nienya qualification for the World Cup. I quite to say, Bibia, no, as I say, Jaiso authorities, no, yeah, yeah, yeah, yeah, yeah, so back here. Against Mali, instead of me, mama gate do baby kwano prof. Now I just see a close gate down sana because baby near so a horn mo crano. I say, ye mo be unquiet, the banners, and I want you a nipple buffaso. It tells you the support. Look at the next support they call a stadium. A bonny free crew biama. She support a coy. So, once ye be start questions, say. Why would set players, a lot of players, because oh, we are a pra, we are a pra, we are a pra, we are a pra, hey, inti, yeah, players, yina, omo pra. Players, yeah, ye invite you, omo yina, we obi a pra. With these players, ne, kuto mi ovi, so, these are the integral part of the team, no, omo pra. Ema, ye, kan. The last minute, Ansana, the president of the federation, Herbert lets him, we are ba, ye any test. Emma, ye any test, we ye know. Ye won't say yes, a prano a ho, when so aba, when so the end to me, man, ma, ye any test, and we, Emma, a whole lot, Niniano, prof, ebay. Ye call walk up, ye can so the kind of performance he could put in up on, and yet the best, on say, Dabi. Meanwhile, it was true. You bought 4 matches, ever walk up now, boy. Only 1 match when you win here. Carlos Gurez, yes, you or your defensive coach. Papa, ne 3 months out there called walk up in Yano, as soon as you would be on one as Amber, Tintin's now defensive coach, on one ever. Papa, be PM more could you have a Yampian Kwan or Tubasa. All of a sudden, the 10 cut team has been changed. One idea, but from the assistant. Team manager, way, Ninyan and Prof, Assassin. Hey, coach, Okobo Martin, soa. Okobo, Cote d'Ivoire, Sobe Kaya. What's the Cote d'Ivoire for Miss or Saint Yomo Besomo? Oh, yes, I'm Obabe Bo Gambia winning smile and to Obabe Bo. Oh, yes, soa. Coach is so moi. Who say be as a moqua, Bamano soa, Mubu Sunni, and then went to the fee. Hey! Nani dear cry and dear dance nyako ya Fred dance aboka say. Ya idea sika na ko Fred dance and so a ko Fred dance aboka ma to say a jiegu. And no one wants moka. Wasi blame bia or no one resign. Na bibia hobi anyem fa mono. She papa itiho, Carlos Gurez, prop or G sika. Papa Carlos Gurez, sika or jinye suka kuma, by a big wechino no. O twadu anyeshi, but o nye qualification e de kopim, Carlos Gurez. Wa appearing fee ni winning bonus ni adeno, wa jini nyina o. Ene wie ya, what you're saying at number six say Carl Scrooge as a head coach. And look at the performance, prof. Very, very symbolic. She a lot of matches. Some matches, so Papa, one match when we knew against Panama. Pero say no, asa omomu kaunina. She performance of Carl Scrooge are putting up. I'm sure the management of the Blasters, in terms of performance, because about seven matches, the management of the Blasters, seven matches, probably a nyashi. Seven matches, not only a year, Carlos Gurez in Kwa, the management committee of the Blasters, seven good matches, Professor.
4: I'm saying, be.
5: Nearby now, the news, there be a corner zero, I be.
4: Yeah, by what's in the Moses Scotland radio station, so you can.
5: Yeah, baby, you need to be a no zero, be.
4: I'm saying, no.
5: Hey,
4: you're going to see, you're
5: going to see. Yeah,
4: Moses Parker.
5: Yeah, you're going to see, you're going
4: to see. Moses Parker.
5: Oh, prof. And you're going to see, I'm going to see, you're going to see. Oh, Moses Parker.
4: I'm going to see.
5: Professor, dear GD.
4: Muspaka.
5: Messi, see, I'm here to go to him.
4: Manager of the Vocation Muspaka Penny Eduma.
5: Professor.
4: Maminka for club here, Mamma Wati. See, club here, Charlie.
5: Naman for my hour.
4: Why, an idea.
5: I wish I won for you.
4: You made your own gym club here. And see, club here, Nunya, club here now. A chenis anna. Now instantly, Audi air bottle now. No, I should count cock and some sabbatia sank a free air brand new air club jersey. I'm little free. Now, club here, so Modiada and Saba quick mood journal. Say, ye na bef you conquering your son in our phone next shim. One cassan up a beating satra blasters, Aji. 2-4 against a counterpart. Now, person such a club beer chali not recommended for pregnant women. Sa advert to FDA phone pain for Jatum. Now, no matter for Jenica Catoni Mufingo chair, a ya and Fahu and Jimu. 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Now I select it, Adum FM Y2K 2026. Now I select a type of ticket, you know, a single, and I say double. Now if I select it, enter a quantity of air ticket you are buying. Now if I select it, buy for yourself or others. Now if I enter name for identification. Now if I confirm more amount and nothing, so well, complete payment. So, Kojak Toothpaste, name mouthwash, etc. Echo Bank, the Pan African Bank, Omotechi, Valex Lease Equipment Limited, Door Masters. Now for Lawson Delay Ginger Bitters and a Fruitelli and a Compu Ghana and a Levon 2 Feminine Wash. One more and a teacher boy Emily Jumedi Kesetian Sabro. Friday, 2nd of October, French for cancer October and a Jumedi Ebbaso in 2026. So to take it enough for Huji movie. The next Asempa Star Quesada Bay TV Super Sign the Dead Asempa FM Air Share the next Asempa Star Talented Air Persona. One also beating in Huaji Sanchez and Kumu. None other is to say with air 32 contestant and every day be a evasion because we can idiot. Now no question an idea and paying for a woman go evasion since you for a chance for myself. But more than that for each day more our Adum TV so a 8 paper pet now the next as a pastor you may dinner and Santo Fem a bed the dead and show about qua or to about the amount of contestants and our trend for check. Yes, and so I want from Pabon Tenny Chianess or Befi, Mr. A live our Adum TV so and I feel a sign as a pie from soon so also the next as a pastor. Compute Ghana say passion for technology and my way insurance say star 165# or sign it now. I'm say any my way, dear. Now, cause no way, Kojak toothpaste, them out washing so touchy. Nothing so a connect spiritually. One so a German school by come bring cultures and then one language at a time. See for see you move perfect hospital once treated. No, I'm say a forever treated. I'm gonna touch that boy. Am I the nurse as a pastor? You may know, yeah, they abro come up. After infant, pain for say 150 years no more. Na engagement series na egusu e koso bo modern da so do hubiti ansa jimpa na fanti pemfo se na na akwese ewa eye osis eye ye no na oka ho Patrick Ebokito no so 1996 no oka ho ana Professor KB din 86 no so jinem ana Afikoku A eye awotwe no so 76 no jinem moderator no ebe Anisafa no so 66 no so jinem meso media
0: 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Me patch for further information, Obetia Frey, AM Fantapin for 050-318-6258, 050-318-6258. Hashtag, no, Mark Z, hashtag, Infantepim at 150. In Tikwabuche, Omse Dream, Shekai, Womo Enso Techie, Nelijumedi, Ebro. Joy FM, phone, some pain, phone, so, at the Sunday, 4 p.m. Biano, our Joy Prime, so, a big chef, a genius is in 4, and also a costume to himself, and now, Odo, Mwetu, and Sai Jim. You may dear, about Quest, Sabas, be on a Adum FM, and as Adum TV, a Bible quiz. You may dear, bed, what dear, a best 8 years, and copy 14 years, a queen, and the mouth. If a Bible knowledge, speed, any accuracy, scripture challenge, and a biblical reasoning, and if a teamwork, any competition, episode, the Mujima, with the 8 to 14 years, into with your YF Moon, case, the Jim Basa Bible, Eddie Inimu. Now, myself, WhatsApp call here 0240-202-6220. 0240-202-6220. Now, if you want information, be our PB Adum TV. You as we Adum TV Bible quiz, raising champions through the word. And then also, Eddie Ebron Tiana, Washe, Nelson, Nafio, the Wajim Nabua, Emma Niama, Etia, Quidia Mine. National Investment Quiz, and so Ebaso, in Tisa Quiz, we so, and Pen Fortress, Joy News on September 26th, 28th, and 30th. My etiam kwe de mine. National Investment Quiz and so Ebaso in Tisa.

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1: No matter who you are or where you are,
2: Kivo has got you.
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3: This advert is FDA approved.
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0: Any tea, Tia Bruchen Como, Aqua Manqua, Acuntejo, Eddie Bro was Sempa, 94.7 FM. So,
2: you dream in Dana, say, you know, woman on name. You almost see a cacra, you almost will know. Yes, you are here. You need Nasia. Yeah, come boom.
3: Remember, Debia, a bonusia, a permusia, a question of what you change your home, our approach, said the Acu, any diabet drufi, the Yahoo, near her, the Ye, near the Abba, the Anyano, and you can say,
2: yeah, say, Abrochin come on a dim tintim pa.
0: Yabere no ma hudwa. 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I'm gonna fan it to my paper. O many puntu. Na ha bot a sign. 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Nini na ye de bro. E wa brochin come with you medium. 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
4: Robert Davy, make us a free Germany.
5: Kobe. 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
4: Cost of no work for Abrochin, Womo, Waman, and an Emma, Womo, a German, and no Mutipi, Womukra, and also program, Womato project, Womama.
0: Shannon, say a minute de bia. 6 p.m. And Boganier Abrochin Company.
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0: MT quick one, young Remo, I will fake to my party clinic, they're called your pomodium, some ephemera. 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
1: That's right. Viper, Mitchell, oni u team ni u kyu ni nyina. Near the chairs from Consuma, Ubibira Wajimre, Aoti Asempa, 94.7 and Umre. Yeah, best one says Sebi, in some I became a new teacher, I was on. Said the Edica, can it be a name your first day? Our dating maker. Me then a doctor Bismarck, fate to me, party clinic. Now, oh, well, by chance be our cry, I was so to and as Santa Maria and Tiku Janshan or Ukukumasin Soya, a Henmako Cobbing, 18 more. Takra the air and the police station. Koforidua your landry manager should on Poly Junction. Bogosons your old Asada clinic, Boga Abrons and HO. I want a fate to me, party clinic, Kiddy Grima. T Viper, me by an AUA and you may my money. And they say,
0: you are quite so fate, dear, a bayaria. Yaria be no abba fater. 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
1: That's right.
0: Listeners, a buyer, on one minimum one mobile fatino. Obien workers fate me quack, red room the mammy and yet you and me tibida. What secret anything?
1: DJ Viper, my side was it. Fate to me, particularly in the care buyer, no, this year. 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
1: 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where children who need hyperopia phone? Your best friend was a moon to me to me, Patrick Clinic. It was so dear, and I do be a iron numb. OBS dying, OBIA Wayane dying. 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book or so go for you dear baby bear over friend the nearest branch of my own fate to me particularly the cabin direct in work on na oh yeah we'll be your crown chrono your hepatitis no or typhoid no or also no or pressure now a costro no na kind of who says sugar you can wash me diabetes for no and complications no so one pen treat here it me increase the risk of heart diseases it's mark my eventually it me bro stroke I had the campus we will honey the idea from poor wound healing we should go level no cost we be a sebi bibi baba kwa kutimu na on e kwa bibi baba betobe treaty kure na 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on it will be a honum and infections will treat ya enko e bi anani su ni glucose level osu
2: e osu.
1: It's not the BMC accurate diagnosis is a half cure. About fate to me, a particular clinical. Yen ye kumu the root cause.
2: The root cause.
1: So, and to what treating infection be sebi. Now they don't inquire order for a chiambuano papa. It was so to him. Bra, never should show the pedianim. A yet day about fate to me, particular so even who dear how. And yet, don't two address me a chariot be mawa. Or banana for who dear.
2: Okay,
1: I audia.
2: Okay, no. Nyamia too much na upon the issue more free hair screening or ekoso.
1: Ekoso.
2: Let's say, and no ye free.
1: Aye free na. Aside and on free no cry, no, yashed the organs, BSC, and no cry, we do in depth analysis. Everything say, kidneys, no,
2: yeah,
1: we liver, no, and naturally, you know, go from boy, you know, your add organs, be our no, add detoxin, pediano,
2: yeah,
1: or digestive tracts, you know, or lungs, you know, or kidneys, you know, and see, yeah, yeah, no, so aside, say, free screen, you know, you hear, sabbat, shasa, liver, kidney, and digestive tracts, you must have more detailed,
2: and it's Kabian,
1: and also, and you're
2: wow,
1: yeah, you're shame,
2: wow,
1: now you're crying, I have some more green tea. Now, once I research me by last 2 weeks.
2: Hey, green tea.
1: Green tea. And you know, once we do one, how do one my different thing? Different thing, I chat.
2: Yeah, green tea.
1: And now, mommy, we will buy ourselves for 2 good years. Now, Opa, a dreamer, Ben, or the Babana. Once I buy private man and Tifia, I anymore. If you fake it to a
2: bit,
1: I'm a little bit man and Tifia, if you cook a little more, I'll show you a little more.
2: Still, no sweat.
1: 2 good years oba fe to me particular clinic man you know you say yeah you know yeah and she dan ni market so we say homeopathy drugs in market
2: yeah.
1: Ubodi nkra na ehun hia sa oba na de be man oba ye man you know to aso okonu no no to aso for 1 week cause ah dey be order or sorry I say obi ehwe nsu agu no
2: wow
1: from the mattress so say jaga green tea no bua ebiebi o pulse ni ana me kan ready research be but told you last 2 weeks o pekura omunyini chepa and our centenarians, because the centenarians are more multi million about 100 years. Last 2 years, now research in Betoja. I said Japan.
2: Japan, yeah.
1: As a
2: yeah,
1: 19,
2: yeah.
1: Very good. As a at 1963. Then Nippon multi million about 100 years, 153. But last 2 years, research in by and say, I increased from 153 from 1963 to 2026. Nippon 100,000 and over. And it's million about 100 years.
2: Wow, wow. Yeah, wow,
1: and
2: wow.
1: You're magical. And then your genetics say, remember, I mean, your 100 in
2: that be.
1: I dare back when you read it for one name, the pie or healthcare system. The head woman said, they be on co check up.
2: Yeah.
1: They be on co check up. And see, I didn't buy your rene bow. No, see,
2: no, see, no.
1: Then a new bet now. I'm a Yarena Dosono
2: and son
1: of Tuana.
2: We only pay one head near Yarena Benning, Ebeba.
1: Never be back when I say, I say, I'm for baby. Portion control. Say Japan neighbor to Nasa semi DD. I'm a man who said, you know, my main, me ko bon swago so, a BNC. What did the IBA 60 to 70%?
2: Last summer, Brody been in the Kumo.
1: Yeah,
2: maybe Brody will say, ah, I don't know, gun of the dear. You ever say, did you have your fears?
1: Because you are bon swago so,
2: I am. No,
1: Debbie, Japan need this, 60 to 70%. No, again,
2: yeah,
1: green tea American who was a me, or monompa,
2: yeah,
1: Sebi, Uber to me, China, and Yako Tanasi. She pack of cigarette or benum. All gun and unum tupe. Akunya lung disease.
2: But that's one
1: more pack. Oh, you're common green tea. Yes, you're called green tea who contains certain antioxidant properties. Okay. I flash in the panatoids in your womb. And I fed to me a particle in the cobra near the camera green tea.
2: Wow, that's a crowd.
1: What's the solution?
2: Dog, it's your phenomenon.
1: Timus of Anamba, Kumasi, and Hinamako, 80 more by chance who pay more Kumasi. Takra de energy police station. Book was your old acid clinic, Boga Brons and Echi. Kofodia, laundry manager, should polygansion, and a cry so to him. The son number near 0547.
2: 5 7 8 4 8 4 9 4 0 5 4 7 0 5 4 7 5 7 8 4 8 4 9 4 0 5 4 7 0 5 4 7 5 7 5 7 8 4 8 4 9 4 9 4 0 5 4 7 0 5 4 0 7 1 0 7 1 0 9 4 0 9 4 0 and I say 0 5 4 0 0 5 4 7 7 1 0 7 1 0 9 4 0 9 4 0 and I'll say 0 5 4 0 0 5 4 7 0 5 4 7 5 7 8 4 8 4 9 4 9 4 0 and I say 0 5 4 0 0 5 4 7 5 7 5 7 8 4 8 4 9 4 0 and I say 0 5 4 0 0 5 4 7 5 7 5 7 8 4 9 4 9 4 0 and I say 0 5 4 0 0 5 4 7 7 1 0 7 1 0 9 4 0 9 4 0 and I say 0 5 4 0 0 5 4 7 5 7 8 4 so yan tu yari na se emfa emao 0547 578494 0547 578494 and no and na mabefe na wone yen edi enkomo yabasia.

0: back in the time. 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
1: Last two.

0: Y2K, Y2K. 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
0: Yeah, that's it. That's it. That's it. That's it. That's it. That's it. That's it. That's it. That's
1: it. That's it. That's it. That's it. That's it. That's it. That's it. That's it. That's it.
0: That's it. That's it. That's it. That's it. That's it. That's it. That's it. That's it. That's it. That's it. That's it. That's it. That's it. That's it. That's it. That's it. That's it. Prophet to me, I'm a Kaiser. I'm off for Bissau, I say, now Prophet Way. I'm off for Quam Zebia. What to Quain? Would you want just?
1: Yeah, na, yeah, no, Brandon Dorso.
0: Or Brandon, too much.
1: Or Brandon Dorso. Answer, radio station, I would do a come more than Bayer, almost Bayer. 10 radio station, TV, my social media, I'm a seer, ya sole, and they say, me quire sole or neat FM. Oh, I have an achievement a 4 and ye we be 5:30. It's me we ya pet nesam san qua soli, equia soli, me we my co program, you know, my sign the abba. It's ya or brandy dosso,
0: a dosso,
1: I or brandy dosso.
0: But let me show, sir, who make it time now, to me,
1: medas,
0: pass it to medas, yes, medas, chopper. Yvonne, so I will say, I'll be never
2: some show.
0: Bibi fine.
2: Me say me who watch it. It's a way jam. When I go for
0: who went at you? Go for Benghazi. You be a Bibi.
2: Benghazi. Yeah,
0: who? So man. Benghazi who wa the funa I say who wa kwa jam aswati.
2: Yes. Bishop, so much as
1: well, my. Ah,
2: Edu.
0: Because Ivan, the one person who better will come on. Ivan, the one person who.
2: Oh, I said that.
0: The one, on one pet, the bit of be a you.
2: In Pebre.
0: I've been what many might eat day day.
2: I saw a bubble of money.
0: What I say, I know the bit of be a young friend of Bacchus and I, obese and in this carmas and Yama, that be. And Yabama. And your bema, Obega Sebia, what time will be a baby self cancer? That be bema, who sock be cry, Makunta, Makunta, Ebruni. Oh, who you saw by a beautiful fra? No, I got him near my say. Uncle, go to you, it's on a tata, Bano. I bring a Janet Cannon. I know your friend, cause always car. And a member tip, Prophet Kumtachas, you know. Sir Bema, did you cry so for Yeni?
2: Debbie.
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2: O de brief.
1: On fem.
0: Si si aye ne power po.
1: On fem da fi o nya ka da oso.
0: A power, any power, Benghazi, if one say, be in some way, but so Jenny Benghazi. Prophet, Nessa Benghazi, if one by Jimmy C. Canon Benghazi, could he?
2: I let him. But to him, I am in their power. Watch, I saw you mean you are there, my pa. Said the word Sifa at all, but ask the dimmy. 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Senior Minshra.
0: Such you, Begazi, what about to me and you? And I feel like a child to so many scavenger show about. Prophet,
1: Minia,
0: you share and Black Star, you call Kake, and the match of course, me, previous match of course.
1: Oh,
0: what did you show me saying?
1: I was a Black Star, and the Macan was a man, Crawford, could I dimatama, almost Chamia, but a menu, Atamudino, Sabe, and Kame. If you say nya dia kokonti bi da ne se munchini nko no.
0: Yeah.
1: Ena obi eni wono ma wo kotutu asuro HIV da.
0: Da bi.
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0: Yeah.
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1: Kese da so. Wo wonyi black star ni fro ho. Now on be on white star. Ball will be on baby will be on baby winning.
0: Ah, prophet, who must have knocked?
1: It's a spiritual thing that I may catch on.
0: Who must have?
1: Yes.
0: It's a black star. No, I'm a black from the white star.
1: Yes.
0: Ball will be on baby.
1: Ball will be on baby. And one no ballu bia on be ba ko bo bia no on be wi no be din ko
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1: Dabi.
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1: 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I say what si dine as you na dine na chia. 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
1: belusu esum na daso no onnyi o me se on guno na yes, send the fofro.
0: But so, bless us all, but matches will be more winning.
1: I've been the way, and the way I
0: will work up your winning matches.
1: And the cosy saying, the crack around the same. And our boy, and the cosy saying, and your coboca, and your sample of you, and a cosy saying, and there's your prayers to be a airball body. Prayers you cry, wouldn't say, baby, and so on, my body. So, you say, baby, so,
0: baby, I'll call place, and be
1: a bless one, mobium, massa.
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2: 3
0: me bobo
1: asen
0: 42
1: ana okay what say 42
2: say so me de ba kokra kan me de won share 3 na me sorry
1: dabi ayo 42 ana
2: 42
1: yeah that was your two. The attitude I be so for two. That be, me say, curse it.
0: What did he say? Me John Comchidi. And I'm say, I didn't go on so or so. And send me out behind the crate. But what did he say? Curse in the audio, but physically, you know, place in the more home body.
1: Sir, I was a place in the more home body.
0: What is curse in the matua say on that side? Cause me do uncomfortable. And I mean, say, oh, no, dear, quite. What did he say? Aside, say, be a curse there, so I did be at the foundation, and I'm come at any near me. What did he say? Be a place, no, so and no more money. Cause spiritually, say, be good, yeah, not physical, not to Tony, my year, but this and Emma, and never be called
1: you. I told there be a soon seminar, or be all never want to say. I say, I buy ya yet to. Aye election aba ye 20 DC ni MPP ni aba ye to no ye di kan to osunsun ma nsa ni abeto won nem
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2: Mm,
1: no one decided for review. Say me koto aba. 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
0: Okay.
1: Nanso obedu one na dwen sasa na wato ama nipa foforo.
0: Okay.
1: Eti bibia no spiritual no eye important papa. 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
0: Yemfeni agro. All right. Na say the prophet kum chacha e kan no. O say Blessed and I see a good 2 years. Your good team no 2 years. Na yes, send your mouth for. Co foundation no, and yet. And a two, I see you black in front of the white stars.
1: Eba. See, I send your mouth for. Sadi be a cutia, yes, spread what in sling, you know. Say, J. Mokansen, JFA, Mokansen.
2: GFA
1: for no any minister now or share ball or so ne penny for a warno. A one among two be person to a woman to me two.
0: Mebo, prophet. Namia moo, sir, spiritually no, and yama ha black sano. O to me ya a quantibi. A quabby new I bet to me a fossoa, sarcasmo, and a numiano, and a dear ya, and a black son come when you you to me, his animal.
1: You be here for what did I see young Guni 2 years?
0: Young Guna, my question say, young Guna, I can't say be and one a couple before some yay.
1: That be young Gunidia and one on.
0: Never, I can't say a Gunu.
1: Young Guni 2 years. Now, young soon, soon, when you am. And start here, the end of a year and one on. Now, you any black and influence white star, Emra. And one on.
0: Okay, black no so a flag in the black like a you know a Ghana gasano a black star.
1: Over.
0: All right, so the prophet I can baby Yobia Yvonne. Prophet Akasa, what are you saying?
2: I say, for the first time, many prophets here are doing bibri. I won't yama bibri a all canon. Because a dintina, you best start it football if a fair fee. Na say, enye bibi enye star no black star na dey so no na e high ya say e bebo ye lead it too na all of a sudden o ma beti too no cross am be shey in too as a group na omudi no na me minji ni say e players na o ma be bun minji ni so mo yare I feel say the spirit of the team said ya odi for canon the spirit of the team no has left them. They don't see why they need to contribute to whatever your friend is saying is going on. Say Gambia mo ton kako etimi ba Ghana ni e be sheyen. 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

0: story in the kakra. 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Your question on confining semi on the end nanching. 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Ne bamo aqua quada or babin chain. 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
0: 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I didn't see now the boy Nika coma bemo a bedown one thing. And a question him and again one word PN what bed any war and all your call.
2: A gym frama.
0: And what should boy Nika? Now, sleeveless, we know it's a sleeveless, we are according to story, and I say, top no class I have Brown and the ex boyfriend.
1: Okay. Here.
0: And the boyfriend on anything. And so on the boy in the jail. On the boy in the wall.
1: Are you dangerous? Are you serious, part? Will you be my man? So bad damn dear. Only any one dear. Nine your way, you la. Man, you need me. Man, could then if you men could any damn da. A busy, a baby, a busy, swinyane. A branty on the dear uncle and what da. Guy no son of me, quite a fast word, you would have them all. No kuta apaso, or the chani be me friso.
2: Hey.
1: Ya yes, o chani be

0: frison. Old trafrison.
1: Yeah.
0: A quay na diana brim. A brim to yasso. Da quay da ho. Quay o fa so bad demo. O be in him.
2: Eh.
0: And o chani bema, a di frison. Eti a meman a yes ramo. A bad demo da. Jay.
1: And a prophet, a dear bakwama say when you say. O ba, ne busi of folk cran nim say. One in a champion, eh?
0: Ah,
1: ne ma mi bin nim. No one forbid him not to never down my diachi. A bissu of wasse.
0: Casua ya,
1: the wood da bema,
0: and I can never can. Casua ya, a bissi. Ebisi, was a and ne vias in a yum, and a dea ne yammy yakon answer, or baby or wa, or to be see a bear maybe. Bearman would nimini be a wunsianeda. Sad dana was ya bearman, or to mini bearman you call hotel. E to mini bearman you coffee, e to mini quota. 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
1: Ok. 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
2: Na e we... Prophet say, come baby.
1: Say.
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2: Eno ne
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1: Yeah,
2: okay.
1: I'm going to approach you.
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2: eh make na se
1: you obe ma rete dan ma no no eh bia TV tape bia so kwa be ma fofuno
0: na me ka se ne e man de dia ye business o je usika. No, why Jimmy the end? Why you went here?
2: I'm not sure. Because in your beer, may and say, need the abbey, I say. So, or bow with you now, ah, oh, viper, who would you weigh? Ah, when you know what tummy, oh, by penis or say, oh, by the dummy fee.
1: Oh, that be in a mature say.
2: Debbie may buy, no, as some na make, Debbie, as some na make a baby, some man, mamma, mamma, mamma, nuncy,
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1: Anti prophet, Uban Payana, or Titchy form.
0: Ah, what the toy, when young Kurukun, and then as I can do.
1: And I won't want the idea of
0: a new goose son, a new Ajay, a new pa, and to say, obey me. Wait,
2: I don't
0: know what dear son, I mean, I would add a wire bus,
1: but and to me, I'll try to.
0: Ah, that be big Johnny Kura, Jimmy Kranqua. What was so much for the I was saying one of my be a peer. I bet Cassa, Mayla, and I'm a galia. So, what kunqua? What boat to a kunwa? What kunwa go any more?
1: As you say, you know, those
0: by me, pa, Messiah, to say, sister, Amy. And to say, sister, Amy. What was sister, Amy?
1: I'm going to go to the bar. Salome, and the question is, Salome experience bi wanye bi ana na won so bi ko Salome amene ko nya problem na any pemen na ye ni commercial so phone line activated now 0244340246 me ba cho un follow page na follow me MCDJ Viper follow me na ye ni come what I say na yeba bia na se notification on sa etumi aka so no eye bibia on asempa 94.7 fm bibia no waje so bibia bi Christopher God bless you and Estina God bless you chesamua moche Valentino mua moche nanyami shomna following the active yanko never first caller hello good evening
3: fine evening perfect approve
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1: Okay, so yentio Salome won sam when you experience or that we are victim else be ko Salome bi e konya haw ana se wadan fu bi ka story ni che quick one.
3: Me dey nyen sa rina sa maka blast.
1: And a quick one seconds me ba cho.
3: Apostle Kasapa, Apostle Prophet Kinchata.
1: Yeah.
3: Apostle Kanga Kasapa. I said blast in will. That's the nature. They share and ban of dark ways. Dark ways any bad natures. I don't go or move. I'm going to send them and them and the Mubashi or Muba. So good to Sakata,
1: Okay, thank you.
3: send us off for kind of I think you'll be 5 years. 5 years.
1: All right.
3: You're fine for 13 and one.
1: All right. Thank you. 0244340426. 0244340426. Asapa 94.7 FM. Hello. Good evening.
3: How do I?
1: Udia Bemani a shake. I would bunga one some pure to Arga Gawaka Situsi Baba Chosen Tegreku. Yet you.
3: I
1: broke your dear Bay and said that. I broke your quick one at you.
3: Yes, black men. Yeah.
1: Okay. Ebogo Siaka Safiko for India, big shout out to you. 0244340426. 0244340426. Bibia Bibia, no adjuso. 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Hello, good evening.
4: Hello.
1: Good evening.
4: Hello.
1: Yeah, Bibia Bibia.
4: Yeah,
1: all right, Yentio.
4: Of a some catchy pan on my canoe. Salome, so me. I am no crash, but maybe a disunion, dear. It's just to me that. Obano, my name is Cassa on Facebook. And I'm in a Cassa, so I'm per se, me in Shia. And a Shia, first day in a Shia or baby. A Cassa, you know, call you. Now, me, Miss Lisa. I may catch him so. The same who Nibusia for because of bad year. So, per se, only a banana, yes, or who Nibusia for.
1: Okay,
4: cinema, my men, Papa Munia. Now, my men, Papa, you are three, said Busi, you are. Or so, a moon, or more acquaint to. I do obey you. Okay, Mancasa, first day, and I'm soon per se, obey a member's run. On also, Debbie, or no book, I saw Bammy Ho, and I'm so Debbie. Bema, and your name is Obama. I mean, I said, maybe if you be
1: into some eyes in my channel short to me because of time.
4: I tell you now, me da hon man, I meet to say, I said, me soon die after me to say, and coffee be ready almost bonito, met tia kicking. It's what I saw. Well, it's all. Menus, I'm going to say, it's what I saw. Hey, Miss Sorry. Me fam in pop one in my tidy pep, papa. Alumedia,
1: and yet, may I say 0244340426, 0244340426. Na perfect. I dear Bakua, a year will be a surprise, as he had to say. Cecia and Panoma, and a quaint Nasio. Who's a Vesuko Salamena via Bemaneba?
5: Aye.
1: Near the Western Panace. Near Tutu, near many Nabo.
5: Aye.
1: Became Wusku. And I may go down again, China, and Papa by it. And then we go send Panacena, Gano to Tumi, near many a bomb and a bomb bosso. And I'm a Padibu a demo. But Padibu a demo on the second, I found Panace so be sawa. Quan on Timkoto. And a second, and now my name, let me quick catch it. Namekua, Gasami Manuni at Miguelo. This is a Salomon, dear.
5: Ube Wintam,
1: you're for Hello Green.
6: Hello Green.
1: Yeah, we didn't know Sophie.
6: But your family could be Cassie, Jimako, Central.
1: Yeah, Bibia.
6: Bibia.
1: Summer is the money, time not so cry. Quick, you go.
6: Okay, Now, my father gave me change. Not since again, so then the father or Bahana do not know. And that's not the struggle, then it was me. Now, Mubia, may find out a new story by Abrams and New Criana. We could see a benefit. And also, why don't you see this man, but them come out of town so pan as Munda. If I come out of town, you say you grew one, but much and easy. I didn't say Montana goes to bed 1 week.
1: All right, now we are buying our soccer. Salomon, if you have a problem, your time not to think, I also say experience. No, now, Yamian Monastery, Prophet Bar, Ebe Sekakra, and Sanya Toa, Yankomoso, and a time, no, Ebiti, I'm a So, Prophet, Yako, a dinner work can a chat to now the normal no atuja, say, Wumun San Bibi, how Bibim Koye, and Yaman Koye Mount, and Yaman Bassa. on a prophet kumchacha and in common ya kupon amoso ebebo prophet yet you
0: dear me catch at Dr. Manfred Dr. Manfred or ninia Dr. Harrison Niame ya domwa bosumi ya yebe remuna ye October 31st and ye ni mami ye ye ewo Cove Town Kofolidua Jubilee Park. It will be Bia Wutia Prophet Kumchacha Wutia me Ewa Sempaha Bomadin Swobe to me a baby. A yebosumi a yebe with no October 31st, Jubilee Park.
1: Yenina yo call
0: Doctor Manfred or Ninia Doctor Harrison. T baby on will be a Michia on Panami Chia Yeminia Chum Belimanso. Chum Belima. I had the nation's Chum Belima. Many Nedin Common so come.
1: Mr. Tino
0: SS Oba. 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
1: Okay, let me show up, Prophet.
0: Thank you.
1: Maybe I was signing out. Mami, read the message way. Okay. Mami, my shout out to Nana Jaban Diamond. Big shout out to you. Because of time, maybe I'll show you my shout out to Susanna, darling Prince. God bless you. Nami, so even your court, they don't catch up to Eddie Amai.
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1: Yeah.
2: TSC. Now, Osupa, Nansing, we are friends saying, Salome for instance, semi by girl, ya, or Kamwa, or Mukum, Bemi, ni video no the trendy, and wa ba life no sense, me man shout out, but I say, wait me and my own yabano, and noon when you
1: okay.
2: Big shout out to you, K Flex.
1: I remember talk, Munya, some more TikTok, Munya, some ya, one sunny, Ewa, Medabacon in China, one of the Kumokakra. But Ansana, Yabacon, Mammy, birthday week, quick one, na and few on so soon as kiddos and take over. So, Mammy, birthday way, way, birthday way, a few, Dr. Pounce, and I did message way, a buyer said, young wish it, a year, ranking CEO of Rankin City. I say happy, happy birthday to Rankin CEO of Rankin City. God bless you from Dr. Pounce. Dr. Pounce, another message way, a buyer. I say happy, happy birthday to Rankin CEO of Rankin City. God bless you from Dr. Pounce. Yes, your boss, Dr. Pounce, another message way, a buyer. And to Rankin CEO, our Rankin City. God bless you, Nyami Shaw. Long life with good health, and yes, sir, Edmond, Nyakupon, and Shaw, not on Tunquim, Nyami Shaw, from Dr. Pal. Yako, Nyami, Tumwa, Otsina, Yabesia, near the Bibia Bibia, Jumadi, Adia, bro. 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

0: Yes, ye nyanko pon ayewi.
1: Yes. Amen.
0: Aka, amen.
2: Amen. Amen.
0: Ye nyanko pon ayewi. Mm. Na aka sebe pie. Mm. Wani penny so.
1: Yes. Ah.
0: Na obebi sa se. Ebe den de pie. Mm. You ma decoding.
3: Amen. Mm.
0: Follow him and then service him.
1: Mm. Amen.
0: This is the church of ashing faith. Yes. Ye asempa ebrew.
3: Amen.
0: 19 was Empire Radio.
3: Yes.
0: 94.7.
1: Amen.
0: Amen. Mm. Amen. Amen. Amen. Amen. Amen. Amen. Amen. Amen. Amen. Amen. Amen. Amen. Amen. Amen. Amen. Amen. Amen. Amen. Amen. Amen. Amen. Amen. Amen. Amen.
1: Amen.
0: Amen. Amen. Amen. Amen. Amen.
3: Amen.
0: Amen. Amen. Amen. Amen. Amen. Amen. Prophet Amen.
3: Amen.
0: And the prophet
3: Eric
0: Emmanuel. Amen.
3: Amen.
1: Amen.
0: If you worship his presence ministry, then you have appear. Namely, Pap Prophet Joshua, God bless you, sir.
2: Amen.
0: And what my damn why you did it. So my
3: man
0: is waiting on an asshole.
3: Amen.
0: Opia light is so sick.
1: Amen.
0: What all bar while they know of it?
3: Amen.
0: Who the calculate me the show?
3: Yehua.
0: So, Mommy, Joshua, God bless you.
3: Amen.
1: Amen.
0: And the move will come here, come, come,
3: come.
0: Worship his present ministry.
3: Amen.
0: Location or Tabora.
2: Tabora, Scorpion.
0: Scorpion. The Scorpion. I will come pay Prophet Joshua and that's a friend.
3: Amen.
0: A China and he had the 30 days fasting.
3: Wow.
0: Me no one because I can boom. Na ye wie ni pepe pepe.
3: Tia
0: china ye ya nonting service. And what being to be out him your tabula alaji Israel nomanava atika kape also infamim.
1: Come to Achimota.
0: I come to Achimota La Paz.
3: La Paz.
0: Prophet Emmanuel also preachy ewo asempa 94.7. A china ewo. And you do a couple dome.
3: Wow, wow.
0: You all believers 30 days fasting end.
3: Amen.
0: You know, you're back.
2: Okay.
0: And the worship presence ministry, and Anadri, you're the master, sir. Mumaju Mediani, a fefe.
3: Yes.
0: Now, Yamin Shram no no.
2: Amen.
0: Pajamo.
3: Amen.
0: Now, a china, you may dear no, Munina. And I'm said, Doma is a banan to me, Amba. China mon frère.
3: Amen.
0: I'm a summa frifribi.
3: Wow.
2: Okay.
0: Amen.
3: Amen.
0: You know, no, see, and yes, yeah. The worship with presence ministry.
3: Amen.
0: Now, you are ne Friday, so Prophet Iman also, wow.
3: Oh, the same venue.
0: Amen. All night.
3: Amen.
0: All night, me, be at you.
1: Yeah.
0: Same kind of debut I'm here because of air program. But all night you will be kicking
2: kind of shit.
0: Tiana dear, Muamu Frefi Nungwa, Muamu Frefi Tema, Muamu Frefi Ashama, Yamun Yam, your night presence, you know. Friday, pay. Yawa, the number of Bumwa,
3: your
0: son,
3: amen.
0: Because I said, Dumb Wayama,
3: Yehua,
0: I'm a
3: pastor.
0: The number of people to the future and Koyawada. Now I'm with me afraid, no more location.
3: Yeah.
0: The word service present ministry.
1: Yes.
0: Put my son in the bottom. I'm a part.
1: Amen.
3: I've been one wabble.
0: I saw the day, bro. Oh, can one church have one
3: worship in his presence?
0: Worship his presence. Anyone was saying, let me win Jerry's.
3: Wow.
0: Because I saw the day, and when I'm saying,
3: wow.
0: And the pastor Joshua, prophet Joshua, yes, salute you.
2: Yes, sir.
0: Namia Duma, a church, my dear, a anointing service.
3: Wow.
0: Friday, a healing and deliverance.
2: Amen.
0: Namia Kwa, prophet Joshua. In Abbebado double dome.
3: Amen.
0: Worship his presence, Tabola and
3: Scorpion.
0: Scorpion. A quam pay. A branty of fefefefefefefefefe dasambodo. Now, so I think I did the Ishim Faith
3: Resurrection Ministry.
0: Yes, so if you could see the beer and this year, I was my seven.
3: Yeah.
2: Medicine Hotel.
0: myself,
2: Melton Hotel.
0: Every Sunday. First near the Friday come, the trim. This is how you shower Sundays.
3: Wow.
0: Now, Wednesdays, it's not. And the pan, you never call watching his presence. None of Pana here, quite a mother forest.
3: Wow.
0: Station 42. What is your deliverance?
3: Hey.
0: What is your papa? You're the miracle court.
3: Wow.
0: The Yenya Mensa. Makasa court. Now, no judge.
1: A jaw.
0: Yes.
3: Wow.
0: A jaw. And the other one, only of you are some court cases. Near Dinina and Yamsam men can't your bra. No Jeffrey Zio.
3: Wow.
0: Beba.
3: Amen.
0: Yes, they obey on Adjo and Munam. Major de Amma Genedia account.
2: Amen.
0: We see what to go.
3: You go out.
0: Hope it is also a third year grandmother.
2: Okay.
0: Menam Suma say, but you're
3: mutual. Amen.
0: Amen.
2: Amen.
0: We meet them.
3: Amen.
2: Amen.
0: And the Zana Oba Pesco, Onya. Ninina Fabram Pai.
3: Ampa.
0: Amen. Amen.
3: Amen.
0: Obisan the baby, Onya 50. Onya school.
3: Obinya.
0: Mizom Famracha.
3: Oba Krobinya.
0: Obinya.
2: Obinya.
0: On John Bernard.
3: Amen.
2: Okay.
0: May the new world computer.
3: Amen.
1: Power is working.
0: Power is working.
3: Amen.
0: The computer and me and you.
1: Power na yeju ma.
3: Amen.
0: The computer and you better.
1: Yebe.
0: Come on, yeju ma. Who propose so abemu? Who propose? Oh, Eva.
3: Abemu.
0: Abane chawabo. Mema abane na fau.
3: Amen.
0: And you there? For modern zechina, when you be show at Chimota Forest.
3: To an among
2: 42.
0: The air canoe, the Unameka and Ameka. Babu said, O Timia, the engine I know. And the whom now, tea you
3: moon and pa.
0: What does it?
2: Yes.
0: Efficiency.
2: Yes.
0: Was it with Timia money bribe?
2: Yes.
0: And in tears. And if you say, send a pan away, Pesia Cono. Also, you ma, and the whom now.
2: It's
0: yes, I'm getting you to Batako.
3: Amen.
0: Because if you are baby to me, a man of bread, you're in jazz yesterday. Send yourself, you never come.
3: I'm
2: past.
0: But what tongue was saying, the baby, a woman, no,
2: I see a moon.
0: Tell the papa, you didn't have some brain, you remember. Father, in the name of Jesus,
3: amen.
0: Take over every ground,
3: yes,
0: every area,
3: amen.
0: West and north and east,
3: wow,
2: amen.
0: Outside. West Africa.
2: Amen.
0: Outside Europe.
2: Amen.
0: Near state.
3: Amen.
0: Everywhere people are hear my voice.
2: My yes. God.
0: Let them receive glory.
2: Amen.
0: By the power of the Holy
3: Spirit. Amen.
0: We deliver diseases.
3: Yes.
2: Amen.
0: We send diseases free.
3: Amen.
0: We set sickness free.
3: Amen.
0: We pray let your word change their life.
3: Jesus.
0: Amen. Giving them hope.
3: Amen.
0: And giving them testimony.
3: Amen. Amen.
0: Father, use me.
3: Yes.
0: In Jesus' name. Amen.
3: Amen.
0: Amen. Wow. Your Bible is Genesis
3: 39,
0: verse 4. Prof, if you had to say, you know, you call program.
1: Worship his presence.
0: Hallelujah.
1: Omo typhoid wo mo da mo ye mo a opuya won sa na ya le saba do bi bi o ti en ka bi a na ye ka se ya bi o kira
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1: Yeah.
0: Asimbia ye preach bia no. This is the end.
1: Yeah.
3: Okay. Amen.
0: Oni penti.
1: Yes.
0: Ene nyame o.
1: Yeah.
0: What is it?
1: Yeah.
0: Nyame nyame o yo nipa.
1: Yeah.
0: He created woman being.
3: Amen.
0: It is say you obi adwuma. Se na komedi na adwuma.
1: Na komedi na adwuma. Yes.
0: Obi investor. Na komedi
1: etie. Yeah.
0: It woman beings no. Omo nti ne ba ho.
1: Yeah.
0: Go on, send her to go and telling them they are free.
1: Amen.
0: It is your bankers will be your re, will be to and the end turn on me and no job. Now, now, so man, I'm a bad.
1: Amen.
0: Yes, you see a bad day in your journey. I'm a woman. Now, Bobby preacher, the honor of the man go for because you want better talk.
1: But
0: what would you want?
1: Oh.
0: Wa kwaje bang besia ya pamona na dwa wiye mre. Wo ma bia nam. Wo ma na sim twama mi wono na metwa mani hwe. Ne.
1: The
0: stone on him.
3: Ya
0: twrogu.
3: Yehowa.
0: Se bank.
1: Ya ton so na ka eh ton.
0: Debi wo mo pena che.
1: Wanted.
0: Just imagine.
1: And no more tickets we
0: ya. Ti make asase wo mra. Na oje baba, am I wrong?
1: No.
0: Be so dear Bessoe.
1: Okay.
0: Now, bon, say, Yamie.
1: Amie.
0: Come, a part.
1: Amen.
0: Come, was a Bessoe, and a bon, say, Yamie.
1: Hm.
0: To what part was?
1: This is a double.
0: And no one would you?
1: Yeah, can say, Obi, are our tea and car.
0: Yes.
1: Yamie out
0: near Bodeau.
1: What
0: a
1: Nadia.
4: And we have
1: a more dance will be
0: your word.
1: Will be your word, human at all. A human will quiet, O quiet and twaddy. O what's now outside your harbor fee? Or chandy. Bring your mini power. No tenant, sir. 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If you watch now, Connor, who could dredge Mumua, Behun Sanchania, Yammy Ben Namur, so Abba,
0: Miss Uja for any bra prepa. Hey, if I say, Goffred, the Goffred,
1: yeah.
0: Oh, Jagumusha, oh, Jagum, Godre,
1: God, Yamisha,
0: Radum, it's not Bedua 7.
1: Yes, Bedua 7.
0: I'm a
1: person,
0: Captain Godre,
1: amen.
0: And the sister on what don't know the candidate. For me, I'm running a woman. I go find a machine.
1: What's the name?
0: Oh, fire!
1: Fire!
0: Fire!
1: Fire! Fire! Fire!
0: Fire! Fire!
3: Fire!
0: Fire! Fire! Fire! Fire! Fire! Fire! Fire! Fire! Fire! Fire!
1: Fire!
0: Fire! Fire!
1: Fire!
0: Fire! Fire! Fire! Fire! Fire! Fire! Fire! Fire! Fire!
1: Fire! Fire! Fire! Fire! Fire! Fire! Fire! Fire! Fire!
0: Fire! Fire!
1: Fire! Fire! Fire! Fire! Fire! Fire! Fire! Fire! Fire! Fire! Fire! Fire! Fire! Fire! Fire! Fire! Fire! Fire! Fire! Fire!
0: Fire! Fire!
1: Fire! Fire! Fire! Fire! Fire! Fire! Fire! Fire! Fire! Fire! Fire! Fire! Fire! Fire! Fire! Fire!
0: Fire!
1: Fire!
0: Tia chan ye bonu bi no.
1: Yeah.
0: The real forest o kwaje na o mia. No asanzo scorpion.
1: Scorpion. Yeah.
0: Ni asanzo to aso.
1: Asanzo to aso.
0: He will worship his presence.
1: Yes.
0: Ministry.
1: Yes.
0: O kan abu din so. See. Hashim fetu an kwabo.
1: Asembie ni hodi o kan enu anu no. Asembie ni hodi.
0: Hashim fetu ministry. Cause and the bureaucracy.
1: We are very tribal.
0: Na. Worship his presence ministry. SS woman.
1: Amen.
3: Amen.
0: Hallelujah.
1: Amen.
0: Yeah,
1: as the bomb.
0: Yes.
3: I say my Canadian no crepa. Because all kind. 1 Samuel 22.
0: Yes.
3: Bible ne say.
0: Sister Mabel, God bless you. Yeah. Amen. Amen. Amen.
1: Amen.
0: Amen. Ofanuko.
1: Yeah, my juma.
0: Or the house also come on, come on.
1: Yes.
0: Okay.
3: Auntie David. One about David Hono. Nebinum a here one. Ebinum so de car.
0: Okay.
3: Ebinum so dear Bobo. Ebinum so just a homo a hoochimony.
0: Yes.
3: Or how moon,
0: sir.
3: But one by David Hono.
0: Preach on.
3: David Yomo at the folk.
0: Preach on.
3: It is an awoke Canada. A year. No one walk on.
0: So mobile.
3: Why we are. Wa wo de ka wa wo pe promotion wo asebe o ba enya school kran o ba
0: papa be fa wo ye ye
3: wo ye kra
0: wo fra ya si so
3: yes
0: gana wo ye ye netro wo amena ben
3: wo amena ben
1: na wo ko aben say o ma din ten so a nurse ni ba bi a hwe na oso a wa na obi ya fa no na ya wonya adwuma o nurse ya yare aka na to a hwe gwa na the side na na e woso in fact uhu a na azubi wa na reho we mu sie na ese omo ti en ka omo pejo omo
0: ba nya mi fie
1: nya mi fie nya mi nam e wa paso
0: ze me wo ka papa bi bo nyum bi daughter di grow
4: Simple. The entire David cash yeah manage say.
0: Or same say.
4: Yeah. Yeah. Yeah. Yeah. Yeah.
0: Bibi o.
4: Genesis chapter 39, verse 4.
5: So Joseph found favor,
0: in
5: his sight, and attended him. And he made him overseer of his house.
0: Papa, promotion I can anyway.
1: Okay.
0: Mm-hmm. When favor work, promotion.
1: Amen.
0: Papa, there's no promotion. Okay. I have a promotion will be. And a promotion.
1: Okay.
0: So that one can say, so your promotion in terms of who started a brabon.
4: Yeah.
0: It's a soon baby.
1: Okay. Yeah.
0: So that,
4: yes.
0: Because sometimes at the end of the day, when I'm in preaching, sometimes it is a promotion I saw it. Many people, I see that the mercy was over.
3: Amen.
0: So in terms of what I do, because I'm talking about preaching and gospel, a testimony.
4: Yes.
0: God didn't say anybody to go and preach. Okay. He said, go and be my witness.
1: Witness. Okay.
0: Witness is somebody that see things, touching things, testify things.
4: Okay.
0: And when you come to the Lord, that we must see things, touch things, and also witness.
4: Okay.
0: Adie bia wo hunu ye na o se bi o vo asan so mu ana wo nya eyin encounter no so for body witness
4: David.
0: It is a when people in the Lord as it says some miracles be back.
4: Amen.
0: We all know so Joseph Abisel
4: yeah
0: no ni pa the first woman being a ye did no dwa na I didn't saw say Israel ni aya turn da somebody checking the Bible e bi wo aya mo check
3: David.
0: He, the second person was Christ. The young cousin said the Joseph reincarnation was Christ.
1: Christ, okay.
0: And the Christ incarnation was Joseph.
1: Okay.
0: So when you know Joseph go to Mizraim.
1: Yeah.
0: Christ also go to Mizraim.
1: Okay.
0: So sorry, I said.
4: Yeah.
0: And then as his brother saying, and then Jesus said, And on the Judas in the
3: okay, Tom.
0: So on the cricket.
3: Yeah.
0: No. Joseph when becoming a slave in Egypt. Ishmael for turn. Potiphar the turn.
1: Okay.
0: And a Potiphar the fellow no nankobia in
1: okay.
0: You can't copy to the Abakazibia France say defense minister.
6: Defense minister, okay.
0: In the ministry.
6: Okay.
0: So osi abanemu e bo man no.
6: Yeah.
0: And the ukoya hinvia anko bia hin bia ye. Do hin e ko tete no hin e de ye koko.
6: Yeah.
0: To onu do be koko.
6: Yeah.
0: No osi wa hin wona ji.
3: Yeah.
0: Okay. No no be anko bia.
6: Okay.
0: It is an uncovy, I need the anatomy of the fellow new one.
6: Yeah,
3: I know. Oh, oh. Wow, wow.
0: Who knew was a deputy, dear, but who was a monarchy? It is a Joseph, you got on a man or no, dear, which is a Anwaka crew, because as you were peer baby,
3: wow.
0: But who is a escafono young quamoma who be about?
6: Yeah,
0: and I dare so what. What turned to Joseph or Ben the Japanese?
3: Bonafide property.
0: Bonafide property.
6: Bonafide.
0: And yes, what tin and chain and old Yanaka. The Pompeii Yim Price.
6: Jesus.
3: Jesus.
0: You be promoted.
6: Amen.
0: It is a nipper at Obia. Or some promoting.
1: Debbie.
0: Debbie, no, what you man, Menamto.
1: Menamto.
0: You know how you busy at you, Menamato.
3: Mato.
0: Sebi oto dan o zan promoting
1: debi
0: ba e be yan se na se urade amanani munyam sister wo tie yen wa bra ba wo bo ade ko wo hian zan gre ma bo so min kun akwa wie ye Thursday
6: first yeah Thursday
0: Thursday first
6: fa cheo
0: obi obi si first in bi a chino mra me
3: amen
0: Papa, the favor will come upon people.
3: Amen.
0: They will enjoy God's favor.
6: Yes. Amen.
0: They will enter the new man.
3: Amen.
0: Will favor God.
6: Amen.
0: Since I would tell me 94.7. Prophet Emmanuel, my name is D4, has afforded the Ashim Fate.
6: Ashim Fate.
0: A China, ye ye jumadia, a ye for my name, yam mammy.
6: For my name, yam mammy.
0: What, Timota?
3: Amen.
0: Forest.
1: Yam, what your own Bible?
0: 42.
6: 42. Kenya land.
0: Would your foca not catch a driver and so quite mother for us? Baby, I'm cocoa bomb pie. So frack, Ufri Tema, Ufri Ashama, fruit at Motaka, not catch a mate, only so at Motaforus
6: Gates.
0: One fawa, one shrill,
6: CP,
0: would one motor for us, one move on go stage in 42.
3: Yes,
0: Motaforus.
3: Amen.
0: Say, who bet you win?
3: Amen.
6: Amen.
0: But Joseph now could do it to Ayro.
6: Ayra.
0: From Canaan or Egypt.
1: Egypt
0: is one of the Muslims. And I was here Christian.
3: Christian.
0: To abound in the Emphah.
1: Emphah.
0: Me who's a Christian, he be as well good suffer a Sadi. Because,
6: yes.
0: You know, any far landing.
3: Ah.
0: They are for you. Because they understand, say, yes, you may be.
3: Yes.
0: But Sadi.
3: No way.
0: But the moon, baby. What is the soft food? This of us.
3: Good heavy.
0: Amen.
6: Intensive.
3: Amen.
0: Praise God.
3: Amen.
0: Amen.
6: Amen. Amen.
0: But just say, could this soft food side?
3: Jehovah.
0: Could this soft food Egypt?
3: Amen.
0: How many side the phone in at the same thing?
6: Yes. The same thing.
0: How much the law, no salia lodi?
3: Yes.
0: Neso nyame mobro munti.
3: Wow.
0: Na dumti.
6: Jesus.
0: Na mobro nti.
6: Jesus.
0: Kasi yenti.
6: Jesus.
0: Bible say.
6: Bible say.
0: Ewurade di Joseph
3: ati. Ampa. Ampa. Ampa.
1: My God.
0: Na nuoye nyina wie ni ye. Na Potifa hu se Ewurade di na chi.
6: God.
0: What did the fear di nyina se? Sister yenti ayen fa wu ni kindness eh.
6: Okay.
0: You are fighting for the Obi. Wouldn't score a mako. What catch?
6: A catch.
0: Obi son my country, I'm at work catch. Obi said, Midi, Mr. Sister, when Yammy deep for the Sabakan.
6: Amen.
0: Now, when Yammy pa, a tall Joseph was
6: shot. Amen.
0: But also,
6: amen.
0: Now, what training the Woko Ramus? Yeah, dear name Page Abel.
6: Amen.
0: Yet you and Safra Safunanka Ashim Fit. A term will be unconjured.
3: Wow.
0: Beshiao Papa.
3: Amen.
0: No Yammy sold one name number.
6: Amen.
0: Papa, dear one say, Joseph, a cotton, a cotton, a cotton, a cotton, a cotton, a cotton, a cotton, a cotton, a cotton, a cotton, a cotton, a cotton, a cotton, a cotton, a cotton, a cotton, a cotton, a cotton, a cotton, a cotton, a cotton, a cotton, a cotton, a cotton, a cotton, a cotton, a cotton, a cotton, a cotton, a cotton, a cotton, a cotton, a cotton, a cotton, a cotton, a cotton, a cotton, 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
3: yes
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3: wow
0: na den nyame sabe obi so eye soma
3: okay
0: nyame soma Michael, Eba, if it's the Mary,
3: yeah,
0: is it Gabriel? Michael?
4: Gabriel,
0: yeah. Gabriel, Ba Mary,
3: yeah,
0: Papa, see, won't conclude about
3: amen.
0: Now, there was so someone about the cat,
3: amen.
0: It is the first thing I'm inside about, so I was ready for me,
3: okay.
0: Se nyaminsa baso am so re
3: osuma
0: di fo bi ma in the day back he send the angels
3: yeah. Amen
0: but what this and he send woman be
3: amen the seer
0: that is the prophet
3: okay
0: minjira bible say na onyankopon suma odi fo bi it this is a time Ghanaians will see prophet
3: okay. Amen
0: this is a time we did do ayan to be
3: amen
1: that way me two one na me ni that dance away
0: yes it did
1: I say Monday
4: okay
1: yeah and me ho na me here ski bia kutua me ba ska
0: wo yes I was on go invest
1: yeah na me ho a mosu na no who said that call by and all you say ozu o wa me say wa no say dey to attack
0: na me dey kan catch
4: na na na wa ya bo apa wa dada
1: na na na no cry na cry ya me anim I ka say me am je wan ka no in fact na me dey kan to school fees bi ama
0: I was shaky
1: mama ya wa dey say me ngwan fast wa so afre me na me da wa ka say there
0: wo na yan
1: onya ka say there ya me ka say
3: amen
1: na nyiran kan yakopon say da be do ho na odan ho kwa no
3: wow
1: odin fu ta na se sika no o kan na lebre me
4: okay
0: Jesus
1: aso be kan sika na amede kutu yo ope me ba no no o lebre me se
3: je
1: o da na ho na
3: wow
0: o so fu kujo aba
4: okay
0: odin fu kujo ya chi o
1: the prophet na mo
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3: amen
0: okay
1: ampa one nyame di fo na ma unya ne se mushira no kasa nyame ti o kasa nyame ti ko do o
3: amen
1: ho na
0: ne ma din ka bo ho po
1: o twen ho na
0: bi bi sa won se aden kura na eh friends
4: because
0: who's on to
4: that
0: na ta do on to for bon
4: ti ti po so on to ya ne ti ti ti
1: ezi wa twen ho na
3: yehowa
0: na nyame go so
3: amen
1: Jesus kana aso o kan e pe pe se o ba no if you is kana go dia o friends the whole city na go dia no
0: amen
1: we dey ho ara o ma bi kiki o ba se
0: Jesus
1: kana na kan no I'm going to say, I saw no one can say,
0: amen.
4: I said, I'm not.
3: I said,
0: I'm
3: not.
4: I said,
0: I'm not. I said, I'm not. I said, I'm not. I said, I'm not. I said,
3: I'm not.
0: I said, I'm not. I said, I'm not. I
3: said,
0: I'm not. I said, I'm not. I said, I'm not.
4: I said, I'm not. I said,
0: I'm not. I said, I'm not. I said, I'm not. I said, I'm not. I said, I'm not. I said, I'm
4: not. I
0: said, I'm not. I said, I'm not. I said, I'm
3: not.
0: I said, I'm not. I said, I'm not. I said, I'm
3: not.
0: Se do wu wo mu a de nyame soma wo mu de ba e ye di fu
3: ampa
0: je ama di fu hu nyo ama
4: okay
0: me na mona rade ka je me na se shedo ba no ye o si da mo di fu en o san di table si
4: o si mo
0: en o san di nkane ye jesus
4: well finished
0: well finished
3: wow
0: e ti nyame ka zo bi ye bibi ama me a me nche ne se do nye no
4: okay
0: ma ne nye ne bibi ba sa
4: okay
0: wo ne ba sa so ama me nje
4: okay
0: na mboni tiriso
4: okay
0: mon kobre
4: okay
0: ti na no taji nesa
4: okay and as a short bit count
1: yeah
4: please
1: yeah
4: that name you know so
1: okay
4: you know this is going to be
1: and it's a
4: gaso manakase kabar gaso umar gaso yeah
1: okay
4: fine as
1: a gaso
4: yeah
1: power
4: manakase anga it is a usuhade wum
1: okay fine
4: usia
0: ono gaso obi
4: usia pa
0: and na bo anu and na bo you here when you appreciate this
4: yeah
0: god ko bone bra
4: amen
0: afi ono betu no
4: amen
0: next time e ba Oh, my 100 million.
4: Sir.
0: no be so brand 1 billion.
4: Amen.
0: Amen.
4: Amen.
0: Amen.
4: Amen. Amen.
0: It was sent by angel.
4: Okay.
0: It's sent by prophet. Mm-hmm. When we read about what comes to the first Kings 17, was a mature Belkrani. Seven show. Now, what Belkrani is a kind of more in the city of Woody. Now, Oshia Elisha so in the good place. A cronin Kontia.
4: Kontia.
0: Now Elisha's room. Elijah's room. And they requested from the woman. Said, they're not coming. And I'm a two months after you. Now, I am the kind of what I cry, I can't mobile say. A deal for a big chunk of food. Who will be a child? The old team is will be a chunder. With chunder, a young friend.
4: Okay.
0: Now, my friend is the gunman.
4: Okay.
0: Because the deal for be a child, you know, a deal. Young Mark, I'm a deal for a child. To do be a child. Found residual.
4: Okay. Okay.
0: When somebody raya dream, na sofo nye, miso beti for sofo. Hey, asofo papa bi any Ghana bi. Na wo de ati won kan ye timso wo de good one. Say hey.
4: Hey.
0: Sofo bi nya na me dem ye. That be me kasa. Sofo nyina aye.
4: Sa.
0: So that is
4: it. Yes.
0: Enya de ase gidi. Yes, anko fo bembe bu. E wo mo amosu ye papa no.
4: Okay.
0: So what does he? Yes, you tell us here, Casu, a papa, or Semina papa,
4: never papa.
0: Yes, we are Tino Semina Trin. Named Janunqua,
4: and Janunqua,
0: let all pass as you are. You are sinner.
4: You are sinner.
0: That's why we have been gifted by righteous. Yayap training for a watch,
4: dear. Oh,
0: God. You're not training for by nature.
4: Okay.
0: They are training for years you are done.
3: Amen.
0: It is fine, so what you said, dear Fonia. I'm right to and suffer no point to a dinner.
4: Yeah,
0: where will go coy? Where will go coy? Where will go? Yes, thrown it in. May first have been issued. Now, wouldn't you dare write a person?
4: Shut up.
0: Young pages come back 200 years to Macassano. Hey, Yadum,
4: Yadum.
0: Who better and canoe? Sir, read the session also. I had an idea got to us.
4: Okay.
0: Near Cassampus or Benya School. Near Cassassa saw the cabra. Near Cassassa was some were caught abra. Near Cotosemba.
4: Okay.
0: Near Cassampus or Benya School abra.

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1: ampa okay
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2: okay
0: said o si die ni die manya me
1: so
0: ah juma ya me ye na aje me because of you
1: wow
0: o wu aje me san ko fan ba because
2: yeah
0: o nya me grata se mu ye
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2: copy ho
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2: ogie ogie
0: be fa hu die ene de otie ye
2: wa
0: so die bone
2: ye
0: hu hu na no
1: amen
0: so small die metwe
2: amen
0: Namima unie,
2: Amen.
0: Amen. You found them
2: called
0: the
2: man.
0: Amen. The Ocean Shibiara, Amen. Joseph D. Potiphar,
1: Israel.
0: Potiphar, and your winning, I said, if you say, never the canoe,
2: never the canoe,
1: home.
0: If you say, never the enemy, and
2: then
0: none you call you much,
2: Amen.
0: And you beat me, send him down on connoisseur,
2: Amen.
0: Sasu,
2: Amen.
0: What sin you much a young promoting,
1: Jesus,
0: and the word you're coming,
1: Amen.
0: Share video, video now with your Facebook, share mommy, share mommy. The front of the cover, share. Kami pa.
1: Amen.
0: So fuko jo san kami bi.
1: Amen.
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1: Amen.
2: Hallelujah.
3: Amen.
0: Kojo pompi amen.
1: Oh, yeah.
0: Se so fu yi mano no. 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
1: Yehowa.
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1: Yehowa.
0: On se nu se me rest. Okay. Nam Bia.
1: Yehowa.
0: Abrante no na nya bre o.
2: Ya bre.
0: So fu gojo.
1: This is on fire.
0: Me see. Park no wo twon wo sha be system.
1: Yehowa.
0: Na wona hwede eto no. 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
2: Akọ.
0: Dear for wo tie me. So fu a wa be di so fu di na. Na lance nyina ye off.
2: Leave nyina ye off.
1: Yem no man nyina.
0: There many partners say. On the events of Canoes.
2: Yeah.
0: And your tears of joy.
2: Yeah.
0: Hey, Musra, Musra, be by you cry. Sam Musra, no, never you die. Musra, ba, Udwan is you. Uniname, you are a canter of God, or canter of God, and then it's you.
2: Yeah.
0: This man will live long.
2: Amen. Amen.
0: It won't know you, so be arena or ba, Mintia or Ziafa.
2: Afa.
0: Because all one sorry.
1: Yes.
0: And who be a woody.
1: Amen.
2: Amen.
0: Amen.
1: Yes.
2: Amen.
1: Amen. Jesus.
0: A China Yeshia.
2: Yeshia.
0: Station 42.
2: Ah.
0: And Ray Yeshia.
2: Ah.
0: Worship
2: in his presence.
1: Amen.
0: Worship in his presence.
2: Hmm.
0: Tabora.
2: Tabora.
3: Yeah.
1: Scorpion.
0: The diamond. Junction. Said, you know, never me.
1: Scorpion.
0: Scorpion.
2: Scorpion.
1: Never. If you be any more, no. And a Scorpion Johnson. Never pan if you name now.
0: Scorpion.
1: Never
0: born in
2: the bed.
0: Who are the Scorpion? Bow the enemy to this Scorpion wife, you know.
1: You are.
0: Come, imagine.
2: Amen.
0: And dear for no man into that.
1: Amen.
0: And a meti, of course.
1: Okay.
0: My bomb pie. No matter me suffering, penina. Could see them show meeting with
1: Amen.
0: Ashing fit resurrection.
1: Amen.
0: Prophet Emmanuel.
1: Yes.
0: Many medivas of focus. And they were a sura.
1: Amen.
0: Naya yachuma. Yenya bedru idea. When you mean fed him yamon toss.
2: Amen.
1: Amen.
2: Amen.
0: What chini ya bisa?
1: No.
0: Now you should do for.
1: Yeah.
0: A chini wanya udi for.
2: Amen.
0: Shiamo stage 42.
1: 42.
0: Amen.
2: Ah.
0: Kusiara shiamo meeting with
1: you. Amen.
0: Empire.
2: Ebeja.
0: Ebeja. Nyamise. Obidi wani nyam ebemo.
2: Amen.
0: Ya ushiri biya. Unsabu kembi.
2: Amen.
0: Sika biya. Unsabu kembi.
2: Amen.
0: So God bless you.
2: Amen.
0: Maybe God bless you.

0: Amen.
1: Is your good journey to us, Anchor? But turn amen and amen.
2: Amen.
0: Amen.
1: Amen. Amen.
2: Faith by faith.
1: Amen. Amen. And also, and I am not ashamed of him.
2: Wow.
1: It's amen. And
2: yeah.
1: Amen.
2: Wow.
1: Hey, Abranti.
2: Yehoah.
1: It's the sign of the best and true. Or once the best and true.
2: Yeah.
1: Best and true. Amen.
0: Amen.
1: Don't fail yourself.
2: Don't fail yourself.
1: Listen, your friend, I'm on 0244. 0244 Leading by Prophet Kojo.
2: Oh.
1: Yami Shram.
2: Amen.
1: We'll share video.
2: Yehoah.
1: Na enche. Nana jumpa bonus.
2: Amen.
1: Starting 12 year. Papa Jan announced today. You be room 1 hour.
2: Yeah.
1: Nia bompa. Munya ready.
2: Yehoah.
1: It's a free Facebook. Na me the phone at your course. Nia bompa.
2: Wow.
1: I'm a member. Yami Shram. America. US. Baby Pia. Yet you and suffer washing feet. Catcher wouldn't have no trouble to me, Shad.
2: Yes,
1: no more for Dim Remy.
2: Amen.
1: Your mom pie. Your poor bet me a frame of WhatsApp. WhatsApp is the same number 0244 7070 2656 5656. I'm with you from WhatsApp and no more pay. WhatsApp and no more.
2: The same number.
0: The same number now.
1: See, I wouldn't be a good guy. What truly did you could you? And what trauma number?
2: Amen.
1: I think a piano who say. No man, he be a man money ye.
2: Okay.
1: And the papa saw boami. To him, no man, but two.
2: Okay.
1: And one man 0244.
0: 0244.
1: 70.
0: 26.
2: 56.
1: Just a war monitor. Oh, monitor. Monitor. As I'm saying, no man 56 in 26, me a mistake.
2: And
1: the me banner boami, papa, papa. 0244.
0: 0244.
1: 70.
0: 70.
1: 26.
0: 26.
1: 56.
0: 56.
1: Could you throw on the camera?
2: Wow,
1: camera.
2: Wow, wow.
1: Mom is in power.
2: Yeah.
1: And I could do a cold
2: power.
1: Cold pilot.
0: Power.
1: As one announcer, the degrees. And then love one.
2: Wow.
1: Plane air fly.
2: Amen.
1: Amen.
2: Amen.
1: It is of God. God bless you. It is phenomenal. Ah, Papa, I throw the umbrella.
2: Hey,
1: Papa, number. Prophet Manusu number. My private number. Who frame the be a major.
2: Amen.
1: Of what's that table? 0244.
0: 0244.
1: 7070. 2656. Hello. Hello. Hello. Hello. Hello. Yes, sir. Who frame you didn't say? Who favoring? The bro. Number two, didn't you say? Oh, wonderful, great man. Then I go. Jesus. Send the person and compass on functioning.
2: Amen. Yes.
1: No offense, I'm your tomato for it.
2: Torres.
1: But who tell me? Yes, sir. Session 42. Atimata for who remains so session 42. Franchino Kutua, Franchino Kutua, Fashia Machina, 8:30 number, yes, boss, Echina, why? Yes, yes, yes, no, we are. Who Papa Miana may receive, why? I love you, God bless you, bye bye.
0: 0244 7070 2656 0244 7070 2656 56 56 56 56 56 56 56 56 56 56 56 56 56 56 56 56 56 56 56 56 56 56 56 56 56 56 56 56 56 56 56 56 56 56 56 56 56 56 56 56 56 56 56 56 56 56 56 56 56 56 56 56 56 56 56 56 56 56 56 56 56 56 56 56 56 56 56 56 56 56 56 56 56 56 56 56 56 56 56 56 56 56 56 56 56 56 56 56 56 56 56 56 56 56 56 56 56 56 56 56 56 56 56 56 56 56 56 56 56 56 56 56 56 56 56 56 56 56 56 56 56 56 56 56 56 56 56 56 56 56 56 56 56 56 56 56 56 56 56 56 56 56 56 56 56 56 56 56 56 56 56 56 56 56 56 56 56 56 56 56 56 56 56 56 56 56 56 56 56 56 56 56 56 56 56 56 56 56 56 56 56
3: crossover. Crossover.
1: Crossover.
3: Crossover.
1: Over a few days, say. But Jose, your friend say. Within the say. Within a minty, but also within the say. Equia. 0244 70 70 2 6 2 6 2 6 2 6 2 6 2 6 2 6 2 6 2 6 2 6 2 6 2 6 2 6 2 6 2 6 2 6 2 6 2 6 2 6 2 6 2 6 2 6 2 6 2 6 2 6 2 6 2 6 2 6 2 6 2 6 2 6 2 6 2 6 2 6 2 6 2 6 2 6 2 6 2 6 2 6 2 6 2 6 2 6 2 6 2 6 2 6 2 6 2 6 2 6 2 6 2 6 2 6 2 6 2 6 2 6 2 6 2 6 2 6 2 6 2 6 2 6 2 6 2 6 2 6 2 6 2 6 2 6 2 6 2 6 2 6 2 6 2 6 2 6 2 6 2 6 2 6 2 6 2 6 2 6 2 6 2 6 2 6 2 6 2 6 2 6 2 6 2 6 2 6 2 6 2 6 2 6 2 6 2 6 2 6 2 I would die any more and answer was sorry.
4: I'm sorry, and I did cheer.
1: And then Diana was saying, oh, Sudana, would you be?
4: There be me from Diana Sena, almost the dying one, Sam, as dear, and yes, bro. Now, my who's on way, I'm on every. I had to say, hey, I'm on that. She said, pipe will be no more, you know, my you to grow.
1: Okay.
2: I'm not going to be able to do it.
1: God bless you. 0244-7026. Hello.
5: Hello.
1: What flavor you didn't say?
5: Yeah, this is my name is Alan. My son.
1: Okay.
5: When was
1: Oh, he's in the hospital now. He's in the hospital now. Okay. Okay.
5: That name is called Enoch.
1: Enoch, the power of the Holy Ghost.
2: Jesus.
1: Come upon Enoch.
2: Jesus. Amen.
1: I set him free.
2: Amen.
1: He will free today.
2: Amen.
1: In Jesus' name. Amen.
2: Amen.
1: Hello? Hello? Yes, sir. Metunga.
5: This is Alan.
1: Alan, okay.
5: My son.
1: And we already pray for your son Enoch. Eh? We are praying for him. Right now, God are here, Enoch. Eh?
2: Amen.
5: His name is Enoch.
1: Hello, pray for you, didn't say. Dibaku for your befani na. Who didn't say? Yeah, chiche. Hello. Hello. Who faith you did the same? Omanjo. Omanjo. Hello? 0244-7026. Hello, faith you did the same? A queer. Who faith you? Hashem, God bless you. There also a pesca. What the car? Oh, Jesus Christ. Who's an amokas will be on the car?
2: Yeah.
1: Umbra.
2: Yeah.
1: It is a queer. Me pacho, a French yama back cry. Me person me yet to me be natural. Oh, Freddy are dancing.
2: Amen.
1: Papa, soft work and see wa no dear dance and be corn a jumum me fru do nya me to me ye.
2: Amen.
1: A can me chum.
3: Chum.
2: Amen.
1: Fan chinabla and I'm in ya dear my wife.
3: Amen.
2: One more day.
1: 0244-7026. Who did you say? Who flew you didn't say? Hello? 0244702656. Who have you did the same?
6: Linda.
1: Linda, yes. So whom Linda? Okay, uncle. Then you young Bible. Receive God glory.
7: Amen.
1: Take it in Jesus.
7: Amen.
1: Amen.
7: Amen.
1: 0244702656. Hello, Fred, you did the same.
8: Hello.
1: Hello.
8: Hello, I want prayer for my son.
1: You want prayer for your son? Father, I pray for his son Enoch.
9: Amen.
1: Enoch be healed from every disease.
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1: 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Go fully dear flower. Then they go so many pa. Come on, or time for Danny with Dachi. And then my chum major with Dachi,
7: man.
1: So then I'll be on them, Ramaya, Dan with Dachi, Bob Brass. Yeah, Mr. Dye, a one of the ten home. So wouldn't you have been your
7: grandma? Okay.
1: Kofodi ya sisi yowu seminu kwa kambi kopeka afuwa ba because usu da nani ne mure mwa ya dani udaji
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1: 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Then I go so. Okay. Oh, Jesus. Ya toy ya dear mom. Mm. She see how we make her say. Oh, Jesus. Fadotie wufi. Echina. Echina. Pacho, ye nasu bebi ya beya so unu ni mo. Hati mota forest. Huh? Because your do can open so how no enye. As I say, you won't be man.
7: Okay.
1: At Timothy Forest.
7: Amen. Okay.
1: 0244 70 2656 5 6 0244 70 2656 5 6 Who do you beca? Who found Zika man? Who sound become? It's not funny, brave radio.
7: Amen.
1: Amen.
7: Amen.
1: Funny, brave radio. Amen.
7: Amen.
1: Baby, ye see my sorry. Aya Timota
9: Forest.
1: Now, me the part to Madrid, you say. I tried the last day for the ninth month. Now, me the palace, you say, and your side, aya crossover.
7: Wow.
1: The Ghana for crossover in Numa 31st. But when the crossover in Mantra, yeah, a sense will break it, baby.
9: Yes.
1: Before you step the 10th month.
7: Wow.
1: The month of 10, eya pam.
9: Okay.
1: Into nyame.
9: Okay.
1: It's a so on wo pam.
9: Okay.
1: But it's so we break some.
7: Jehovah.
1: Positions be.
7: Wow.
1: Now you bowl up pam.
9: A bowl up pam no.
1: Tia china, eya ngosiraka.
9: Okay.
1: Eya foundie.
7: Amen.
1: Eya direction.
9: Amen.
1: Eya oje.
9: Amen.
1: Papa no so obi agina agina sika na ontia na obeso da no odidi no yare na ye toma for poison your system and collapse your system by saying am tiesi no atinya mi ase
9: Jesus
1: e china
9: Jesus
1: pa okete
7: Jesus
1: na bra
9: na bra
1: bra achimota
7: Forest station 42
1: bra bechia prophet and in a deep for no
7: ampa
1: ni anya hu adwuma na wo mpie mra no na yesu akasa
9: akasa
1: no ma do be fe nya me di voice see a me sorry receive o call near no abompai
10: ampa
1: abo 2 o'clock
10: yes
1: to me sorry microphone
10: Jehovah
1: am the year Jehovah 0244 0244 7 0 0 2 6 2 6 5 6 0 2 4 0 2 4 4 7 0 0 2 6 2 6 5 6 0 0 2 6 2 6 5 6 Fred,
10: you know,
1: na a chair de bi ma ofie ne bi mra.
9: Amen.
1: Na nim nya mra wo so.
9: Amen.
1: Na wo promotion no a emma no so ebra.
9: Amen.
1: Because a china wo nya me de wo nim nya mbe ma obi.
10: Amen.
1: Urade be kaw.
9: Amen.
1: No ato pno.
10: Yes.
1: Patam fo no.
10: Amen.
1: Na bi o tie nya me nhira wo. On page out.
9: Amen.
1: Future Jesus.
9: Jesus.
1: Na enche enu apa.
10: Amen.
1: Enu wo me de pa. Obefa Jesus afano
10: enche na wabo.
1: Se wafana

0: Mosquito, who said,
1: yes,
0: Papa Tonyo,
1: power.
0: What do you say?
1: Yes,
0: Benghazi, and Yai,
2: okay,
0: Unyai,
2: okay,
0: the Tonyo, or money, some
1: Yoa,
0: Uncle Samaya, or Sans in the Trasa, who won the cheer was your. Adam and Sumas, I say, Yona,
1: Yoa,
0: come,
1: amen,
0: hallelujah,
2: amen.
0: When I would talk, I'm say, your girl, I'm say.
1: Hallelujah.
0: Friend number 0244 7024 7024 7024 7024 7024 7024 7024 7024 7024 7024 7024 7024 7024 7024 7024 7024 7024 7024 7024 7024 7024 7024 7024 7024 7024 7024 7024 7024 7024 7024 7024 7024 7024 7024 7024 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to 12 sara en e dagosi ada nyamipa ya cancer ya sorry how meeting hotel atimota ma 7 meeting hotel e china dia ya atimota forest also so a station 42 the future africa na for nyina china e breaking because we are going crossover to the next man
2: e
0: china nyumre so me wa sorry and the presence
3: the worship in his presence
0: the water is present
3: yeah
0: e wa tabo baby and the Scorpion.
3: Scorpion.
0: Prophet Joshua.
2: Amen.
0: Omaso mo aye dwumadie ma na aye fefe. Friday so me ho aye all night. Baby I will be a twinsa. The worship is present. I will tabola. Aye Scorpion.
2: Jehovah.
0: Scorpion. From one in a tabula for Israel for the coming from say at least all night in a day. Mumu Rabrosan,
3: yes,
0: maybe a son of Rabrosan. So come, come, come, come, to the paradise place, Miss Ukrabra, Abedrua, what do paradise?
3: Sure.
0: The worship place. Come, we all enjoy the glory and the presence of God. I mean, sure, be a myself. We did the action faith, Prophet Manros, meaning me did for Pastor Frank and the Pastor Eric and the Pastor Usu. And you see our action for your boy, you know, be a
2: yes,
0: you have what you want for
2: man
0: doing a cross over me. Be Shram on a madomo who are Paco and Jeff and Chimbra, who are pursuing a media domino blue and tomo bra.
2: Amen.
0: Yes. God richly bless you.
2: Amen.
0: You so per se your tongue be mawa, your point afraid.
2: Amen.
0: You are recording your voice.
3: Yeah.
0: Your tone, your man can say voice in your dead and change.
2: Yeah.
0: Yeah. You know, a demon.
3: Power.
0: Sweeney.
3: Power.
0: Excuse to a judge.
2: Power.
0: A jetum.
3: A jetum.
0: Any abbey.
2: Yes.
0: You are saying it.
3: Yeah.
0: And that, Opera, when you are meaning, no, at
3: all.
0: And check. Na Yesu.
3: Waba.
2: Amen.
0: God bless you. Phone number
3: 0244 7026 5656.
0: Phone number is here.
2: Yes.
0: Na menfa na daire menje.
2: Phone number
0: near Mumbai.
3: 0244 7026 5656. 0244 7026 5656.
0: God bless you.
2: Baba.
3: Amen.

0: Hallelujah.
1: Amen.
0: Praise the name of the Lord.
1: Hallelujah.
0: We are together again.
1: Yes, yes, yes, yes.
0: When we were young, we would say just praising the Lord. We are together again, just praising the Lord. We said last week that heaven's greatest needs for the evangelization of the world is one, a preacher. Number two, a person like Christ, an authentic Christian. And number three, the only servants of God. See, what needs to be done for the evangelization of the world has been done.
2: Asempa FM.
0: On the cross, Jesus died for all. But this arrangement has to be told. Now, heaven needs a preacher. Someone who will tell of the redemption story. And one of the ways to hasten the coming of Christ is to preach the gospel. Because Matthew 24:14 and this gospel of the kingdom will be preached in the whole world as a testimony to all nations, and then the end will come. And this gospel of the kingdom, a particular good news of the kingdom, the good news about the fact that Christ died for all. He was raised for our redemption. This gospel of the kingdom will be preached by human beings, by people who are born again, in not part of the world, but the whole world. That is the extent of the mandate, as a testimony to all nations, to all peoples, and then the end will come. So when we are not preaching this gospel, we will be delaying the end of time. Heaven has designed that the gospel of Christ is the power of God unto salvation. Now, heaven has designed that the gospel of Christ is the power of God that saves mankind and brings true transformation. So until the gospel gets to people and nations, they will continue to dwell in darkness. Unfortunately, the gospel is not like pulling grains. That travels on the wings of the wind. It must be carried from person to person. Now, from village to village. Now, from town to town. The gospel must be carried from nation to nation. From continent to continent. Until the whole world is filled with the knowledge of the glory of God. Now, as the waters cover the sea, the gospel must be carried. And so there's work for us to do. We don't have to shut our mouth. Otherwise, people will not know of the redemption story. And therefore, they will not turn to Christ. Let us go tell it on the mountain. Over the hills and everywhere. That Christ is born, that Jesus saves. Village to village. Town to town. Continent to continent. Now Mark chapter 1. Now in verse 35, Jesus had gone to pray. And early morning, Simon Peter and the rest were looking for him. They knew where he would be found. Because they know that usually he would wake up in the late early morning and go and pray. So verse 36 reads, Simon and his companions went to look for him.
1: Simon,
0: not that they went to look for him as if he was lost. I think what the key rendering is better. They went to where they knew he would be found. And when they found him, they exclaimed, everyone is looking for him. He is the answer for the world today. The solution to the world's problem, to my problem, to your problem, is in Christ.
1: We are saying how and me how no. Then so I know any Christ.
0: Everyone needs him. But let's listen to Jesus. Verse 38. Jesus replied.
1: Yes, say one say.
0: Let us go somewhere else. To the nearby villages. So I can preach there also. That is why I have come.
2: Asempa FM.
0: To the nearby villages. I have preached here. But I need to preach other places too.
1: For
0: they have to hear me.
1: If he says, "What minute?
0: Let us go to the nearby villages, so I can preach there also." Giving us the impression that he has preached at where Peter wants him to go on preaching. That is why I came. Now, if that is why he came, those of us following him, we cannot stay at one place. The gospel must be carried. Now, to the next person. To the next town. To the next city. To the knowledge of God fills the whole earth as the waters cover the sea. Verse 39 says, so he traveled out of Galilee. Galileans have heard enough. Now the gospel must be preached as evidence. Once he has preached in Galilee, it is okay. Whether you receive it or not comes your problem. But he must move on so that everyone will hear. Everyone must have the opportunity to hear the gospel at least once. Until we rise and preach the gospel, we are not releasing the power of God over nations and over people.
1: Asempa
2: FM.
0: If we don't, darkness will cover the earth. Take darkness over the people. But brothers and sisters, God can change a nation in a day. All heaven needs is a preacher. All heaven needs is the one who will go for the Elohim. Every country has a shadow story. Now that masquerades as normal.
1: Na abrabu ekosu omu anhwe e be ya ose sa na oman abrabu ti.
0: And many a times it creates a sense of hopelessness.
1: Na sa abrabu e to de bi enye ntina e ma nipa abamu obukura.
0: Like when we are talking about corruption in Ghana, it's as if it how can we cure it?
1: She said ye ye ka kete asese ne pray o man mu anhwe ye be ya ose we ye be dan so anu.
0: Na galam say in Ghana is how can we solve this?
1: Then ye ka galam say once me anhwe o be ka say we ye be dan si anu kwan.
0: Casting doubt on the prospects of the evangelization of the world.
1: Na eno e ma asempa ye ka ni wiase ne anhwe ya na ye be mu eye bu o ho akese we ye ntumi anye wie.
0: But change is indeed possible through the gospel and the power of the Holy Spirit. Sometimes people feel that chiefs cannot change. And so when we are talking about chieftaincy ministry, some people want to close their ears to that. If you have been saved, who told you that a chief cannot be saved?
1: And you say, "Consume you my yeye di ama him for any adishia." When she binu pesu osi wanso, say, "Who when yam kwadi ya when the catcher was say, 'Ofu front to me yam kwadi'."
0: Because of the black stool, red stool,
2: Asempa FM.
0: The power of these tools against the gospel.
1: It's only what tuntum any inkonya tuntum ne normal tete sa he Asempa no otumio.
0: Now, if we don't preach to them, we leave them to be servants of black stools.
1: Na wo ye. What tuntum asum foa?
0: If Nebuchadnezzar
1: say Nebuchadnezzar
0: will change his mind.
1: But to me such an
0: there is no chief or king in this world
1: that
0: God cannot touch.
1: Onyamin to me fan san cano.
0: I want you to rearrange your mind.
1: Pese winya agunimu for froye.
0: There is a 17th century chief and there is the 21st century chief. They don't even think about black stools. They are talking about development. Small boy Daniel, he mesmerized Nebuchadnezzar.
1: Yeah, Daniel, Nebuchadnezzar,
0: because of the greatness of his God. Who says we can't take nations for God? All heaven needs is a preacher who proclaim the gospel to the dying world. I think that we heaven needs a certain person. Maybe a certain heaven-made person. With a burden for the glory of God.
1: You
0: see, we go to church. But not many have this burden. But as you hear the sound of my voice, may this burden come upon your life so that you can be a factor that God can use to bring redemption to the world. Brothers and sisters, God can change a nation in a day. Now just think of the ancient city of Nineveh. Now it was a sin city. Renowned for oppression. Corruption. Adulterous devotion. Nineveh had a reputation for violence and brutality.
1: Now,
0: Ishado's story was very strong and loud and frightening.
1: Anytime
0: that you read about Nineveh in the Bible, it's talking, then the Bible is depicting a nation that was full of vice. But proud to its fall, Nineveh, however, was the largest urban city in the world. A chief city. In the already brutal and wicked Assyrian Empire.
1: Na ewa Assyrian Empire, and I say, man tam kesi anak ni boni ayi mumano.
0: See, they were wicked and they gloried in wickedness. Now, when they catch their prisoners or captives, they will not just kill you. That one, they feel that it is too cheap, because by the time you open your eyes, you are dead already.
1: So what you need pa ye won neduafoa and yes will be kun won keke da bi woni beti no no awu
3: asempa fm
0: that is better than woni beti no it's when it is better no eh radi also for see when they caught their prisoners,
1: say what chiri nipa ayo onko ana neduafoa,
0: they will carefully remove their noses and some of them their ears.
1: Ti what din se mo wey ne say obetu onbua ayi ohine fi ho ebi nso kra wo be se de tu aso no afi ho.
0: They meme them for life.
1: Wo bo modia e meme se ma wo di no wo di nipa na wu a ne nkwa nyina de na.
0: Sometimes they skin them. So they take the foreskin out.
1: I thought that was said that why nipano ni ridia nankasa a free unam
0: and let them any to walk on the sand.
1: Now what why in area no with Jani Pano manantia we akete so
0: like the Mesopotamian civilization.
1: Semia Mesopotamia for what bo umbra.
0: Their culture was very, very immoral.
1: Wa mamre pano na eyenia usha enhe.
0: And generally terrifying.
1: Na wa bravo no ehu.
0: Yeah, sometimes you hear young people when they are talking about today's world. You see, these days our world is not like they want to tell us that their world is more complex. What is complex about this? Go and ask these Nineveh people what they were doing. We don't even do a quarter of them.
1: And memory and never forecast or say, share, never see, send your normal by intensity to know, share, could be sent anyway for the no one and nay, your new Mukumambo.
0: Temple or court prostitution was normal.
1: Akono ne jama mwa ya said they see diamond wa wo ye nu mwa nkasano eno no na ya dia
3: asempa FM.
0: It was part of the worship of their gods.
1: Eh osuma wo de sum wo nyame no
0: child sacrifices.
1: Na what the mofra gwa for
0: there. I mean infanticide.
1: No kwasem say wo kum mofra e de gwa for there.
0: Were acceptable practices in the temple.
1: Na ya dia wo agia tum e wo wan kasa won sia den ya wo sum wo nyame wo.
0: It was to Nineveh, Jonah was saying.
1: Nanso eye sa kroye hu sei, and when Yankopon suma Jonah say onko.
0: Now maybe one day when we get to heaven and we meet Jonah, we have to ask.
1: Ebi a debi e do sra emem ni ehunu Jonah, e bebusa ne say, "Danfo,
0: why did you run away?"
1: Atenti pa na Jonah, udane.
0: He has to tell us.
1: Eso otimi chire mi.
0: Because sometimes I think that if I were Nineveh, I were Jonah, I will not just run away, I'll fly away. Wicked people. The Father God says their wickedness has ascended to me. Jonah said, ha. Then finish them.
1: Now wow, Yankopon can say one nibbon near could do a new no and cut mini Jonah make us say, ah, and you ready, we will cry.
0: Now probably you was also afraid to enter Nineveh.
1: We did it with Abin Swana or Sros or Beconini were a woman.
0: So the Bible said the word of God came to Jonah, son of Amittai.
1: And he trusts himself when Yankopon sent by Jonah, Amittai, back and chain.
0: Look at how God described this wicked city.
1: Now
0: go to the great city of Nineveh.
1: I say, Kwa, Nineveh, Krokasia.
0: Great city.
1: Krokasia.
0: You know why he's saying great? Because of the habitation. Because of the number of people. It was a large city. And his heart bled for that city.
1: Na eyo krokesiye noma ye mumma na onyankopon yam sisi no edima kro no.
0: Because its wickedness has come up before me.
3: Asempa FM.
1: Afraba bedumanim.
0: But Jonah ran away from the Lord and headed to Tarsus.
1: Ana yona sorry say odwane ewurade anim akwatasus.
0: Ran away from the Lord.
1: Odwane afiewurade anim.
0: How is that possible?
1: We beden aba.
0: He went down to Joppa, where he found a ship bound for that port. After paying the fare, he went aboard and sailed for Tarsus to flee from the Lord.
1: ana osane ko yopa na okonhunu esembia e ko tasis na otia ka ko muse odwane ewrade enim
0: na theology was wrong
1: na osha said you osin nim nyame no asɛ na
0: how can you run away from the Lord to where
1: onyame odwane nanim ehe na wo kro
0: Psalm 139
1: enyum oha ene aduasan kro
0: when you have time read the whole of Psalm 139
1: wo bre abo moden sɛ nwume wo bɛkan ni nyina
0: but I'll take some few verses
1: now so me yi ma ko mienu miensa
0: bi I'll take from verse 3 to 7
1: me yi afi nyimu miensa akosi enson no
0: now this is the psalmist say
1: we anodwum to fo no ek
0: you discern my going out and my lying down you are familiar with all my ways. So when you say I'm running away, God is so familiar with your ways.
1: I say, "What you share me 90 and ne minemu na wuni makweni na mu ye."
0: Now before a word is on my tongue, you Lord know it completely.
1: Na sembiara eni me teche maso jise di ewe urade wuni mnini na.
0: I like this fact.
1: Na inyimu numu no meji tibu
0: ye pa. You hem me in behind is this way, eh? And before. Now, if you hem somebody, it's like hamburger, behind and before. But this one, and you lay your hand upon me. God knows that human beings are smart.
3: A simple FM.
0: Yeah, and there, maybe they will jump. So, he just put his hand on your, if you, because you can't go down, the earth is also another layer.
1: And you try to say, what can me ask mechi any menim na what they want sa atomeso.
0: Yeah, yeah. So when you say you are running away from God, you are him being already.
1: And who journey nyami animu no
0: other sense. Such knowledge is too wonderful for me, too lofty for me to attain.
1: Sanim de yeye me nwanwa dodo ne kosro dodo a mean to me nru kra.
0: And let's read verse 7 together.
1: Na yen kan ensu no mo mu.
0: Where can I go from your spirit? Where can I flee from your presence?
1: No,
0: nowhere. God is spirit. You can't possibly confine him to a place. So somehow, Jonah was running away. And God sent the wind to fetch him. Before he lifted his head, there was a signboard there. Welcome to Nineveh.
1: And
0: the Lord
1: said, "Oh, you are here, Nineveh."
0: In this familiar story,
1: the
0: focus is usually on Jonah's miraculous encounter with the fish. At least from Sunday school, that is what they taught us, how Jonah was swallowed those days by a whale. Now we are not sure whether it was a whale, so the Bible says big fish.
1: And in some way, you can kind of be a mono, you may buy a junimono, and you say, you know, and Nam Kasibi, and Menino, Ninoma Titisa, yes, you are the Nanoana, yes, you are.
0: But the primary focus, the real story, is about the repentance and the restoration of this sin city.
3: A simple FM.
0: That is a real story. It was a new kind of story. A new scale of redemption. That the whole city can turn to God. Now, this is a revelation of God's love for a people. And for broken cities and nations everywhere in the world. But this great redemption almost didn't happen. If Jonah stayed away from preaching to Nineveh, it almost didn't happen. Now your neighbor is dying and going to hell.
1: Now,
0: Ezekiel says that his blood will be required of you. Now why? You never spoke the word of God. See, the primary theme in Jonah is that God's compassion is boundless.
1: Don't
0: write anyone off. His compassion is available to any unbelieving person. Yet, who is willing to go and tell them about this boundless love of God? Heaven is still crying. Whom shall I send? And who will go for us? Whom shall I send? Who will go for us? Who will go for us?
1: Why never cry?
0: Now the book of Jonah ends with this question.
1: Now Jonah, who man? Oh, shall can carry a weird no? At the same time, say any
0: Jonah chapter 4:11.
1: Jonah, deny in you do back.
0: Jonah 4:11. And should I not have concern for this great city of Nineveh, in which there are more than 120,000 people who cannot tell their right from their left, and know so many animals, even the animals in Nineveh. God was concerned about them.
1: Na media Nineveh krokesia nipa bebro ope ha edionu awonim nifa ani benkum ne afiemu api nso ewo mu de rinya meya ana.
0: So when they were removing those and we're calling them wicked, God says that they can't determine their left from their right. They are
1: blinded.
0: Shall I not have pity on Nineveh?
1: So,
0: if he had pity on Nineveh, he will have mercy on anyone, anywhere, any day.
1: So nyamene yam sese no ma nini we no hunu omo bo a obetumi aye dia mani pa nyina e wo me nyina.
0: But brothers and sisters,
1: and so adofo no,
0: God has not lost his power to save.
1: Nyame tumi odeje nkwa no ensan yo.
0: But as the church goes, so goes the world.
1: Senia asore no ebo ne bra no sa na wi ase ko.
0: When the church rises, God will rise with her.
1: Sa sore no sore a nyame be sore ni mu.
0: The salvation of nations is dependent on the attitude of the church.
1: Among inquiry, Jina sorry no bravo eso.
0: Relative to the divine mandate of preaching the gospel.
1: Ah, Efa, say ye boss and panu who de wuru.
0: See, to preach is to lift Jesus up.
1: No question, say woke us and panu, and it's a woman, yes, so.
0: And when we lift him up,
1: a child says a woman, so.
0: He has promised to draw all men.
1: Why, say boss, or beckon ni penny na.
0: To draw all men does not mean everyone. But it means it doesn't matter their background or how steep a person is in sin. Their color and their stature won't matter. Once we lift him, he's able to draw all men. All heaven needs is a preacher to lift Jesus up. But you see, we don't have to rush to win a whole city like Jonah and Nineveh. One person at a time. Be patient. But don't stop talking about Christ. Philip was enjoying a great crusade.
1: Filippo, not why ye abonti senka kesiye pa.
0: But the Spirit of God prompted him to go and meet just one person.
1: Nanso unkunkrong ebomodi prangze ko kusiye ni papa ako.
0: Who need a salvation?
1: No way. Oh yes, empano.
0: Now I don't know whether when we wake up in the morning we have this thought that God can direct us to someone. So we tend to pay attention to the Spirit. If we start paying attention to the Spirit, God will by all means direct you to somebody.
3: 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Bounds.
0: I'd gone to church. And then this is my pastor. I looked at his face. He had just joined us in our area. He was drinking water. Then the Spirit of God moved. And I went to
1: na me call ninje
0: pastor
1: say so for
0: are you all right
1: boko dear
0: I suspect you are sick
1: me think say o yare
0: me say all right I'm fit
1: so penny I'm fit me so fit all dem pa
0: I said okay
1: I'm see you mate
0: you have to go for a check
1: I say oh shit not yet few show
0: so all right
1: So penny
0: I'm fit so don't worry now we'll finish this program in 2 days time so once we finish you go for a checkup
1: so doctor
0: and then bring me the results
1: now funny you be free more about no
0: I want to know what is going on
1: he
0: came back after 3 days
1: by an answer and was signed by
0: chef
1: now pupu say yeah
0: his kidney a failure
1: I said, "Onu anka sa." I said, "Na sabo ya
0: ya ya." No,
1: no one him.
0: We had to carry him to India.
1: Na esi aso anu kra dinu ko India.
0: Not to today.
1: Na betu ne.
0: I'm sure if you take God, the next person he will call God is myself.
1: Me jiri se uyi nyami sin chaya. Obeka se me eni na be di echire.
0: I didn't know about this one and two and. How the doctors are managing the wife's illness.
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1: And I'm
0: not a pharmacist.
1: I
0: just went to him and I said, Pastor, the medicine your wife is taking, I don't know any medicine. I said, why don't you go for a second opinion and check?
1: We are suffering for flu. May can't actually say a draw we are and no mono. I said, me who to ye caught not a drill for no share drone ye na one share papa no manway.
0: Came back in the evening.
1: And you read and was stand by.
0: The doctor said, that is wrong medication.
1: Me quiet no doctor and say, a drone ye a dear man or no, and you drew papa
0: medication. Your wife would die if. She continues to be.
1: Na doctor no ka say, "Hey, a draw well, wo yire koso no mu a, wan hwa, obekwa kwatwire Abraham kuku."
0: He had to change the drug immediately, and within some few weeks, the woman was recovering very fast.
1: Yes, was sister drone intentem na nche, and ye hu say fe mami na ho din asase
0: e. Let me talk about the preacher.
1: Yeah, ka osempa kania.
0: I'm just talking about somebody who is calling everybody to the stadium. We are not talking about the Bonkies and the Billy Grahams. We are talking about the Andrews. Somebody who will call people's attention to Christ.
1: And yet, one out will share nipa dumps as and paka for nipa bebre, ewa mia bebre, debi. Ye can't on near to say Yakobo num will bet to me a Kenya mia Sam Andrews num, a chin nipa makuma.
0: So Philip joined this chariot.
1: And to Philippo. Do
0: you understand what you are reading?
1: And then
0: the Ethiopian eunuch said, how can I? Unless somebody explains to me.
1: And Ethiopian eunuch said, I just will be chremas.
0: Now when he did,
1: oh yes,
0: this man allowed himself to be baptized. And now he joined
3: FM
0: in worshiping God. Truly.
1: Dan fui beji yesu di ya mwa hu kwa mwa bo ne soup. Be kanya minkro fo no hua. Efe o ni wong e kansa.
0: Romans 10 from 13 to 14.
1: Yen temeshe Roman 4 mano. Tidu enyimu dumiensa.
0: For whoever shall call upon the name of the Lord shall be saved.
1: No bibiara obebwe ura di din no. Obe jino kwa.
0: That is very simple.
1: We eti akura.
0: That is very clear. And that is straightforward. But how then shall they call on him in whom they have not believed? And how shall they believe in whom in him of whom they have not heard? And how shall they hear without a preacher?
1: Na ife ebeye den wo be frede e wonnyi no ennie no nanso ebeye den na wo be gidi e wonte ne ho asem no adie nanso se osankafo ni ho a ebeye den na wo beti.
0: How then shall they call on him in whom they have not believed?
1: Ife ebeye den na wo be frede e wonnyi no ennie e no.
0: Now if you have to believe, you have to hear.
1: Se wo betumi agie dia agi se wo te.
0: And then he said, how can they hear without a preacher?
1: And what was say a bear ding and now we be die die.
0: Now, Heaven needs a preacher. Heaven needs a preacher. Maybe you cannot preach to the older folks. You can just tell a story to the children around your vicinity. May you be a preacher. May you be a preacher. So people will hear and believe. May you be a preacher. May you be a preacher.

0: asempa asem no e tietia kura adwuma ese ye ni.
1: I want to beg you to rise to your feet if you can.
0: Esa obrasimo a misere obetumi agina wona enso kakra.
1: Let us pray that God.
0: Ni emompa ese aw ewrade.
1: Make me a preacher.
0: Ye me osempa keni.
1: A preacher of the gospel.
0: Ye me nyo ka asempa no.
1: Make me a preacher.
0: Ye me osempa keni.
1: Oh Lord, make me.
0: Aw ewrade ye me osempa keni.
1: Lord, make me.
0: Aw ewrade ye me osempa keni yo.
1: I was going to preach somewhere.
0: Na me ko ka asempa no baby.
1: We were boys.
0: Na ye ye mrantie.
1: It's around 14 years.
0: Na me ti be ye mfrisi adu na.
1: We have been sent two by two.
0: Na wasoma ye mienu mienu.
1: With tracts.
0: We
1: have taught us how to distribute the tracts and share the word of God. But somehow the first person I handed my tract to, he just looked at it, he turned the paper left, right, center, and then in my face he just threw it somewhere. I was a small boy.
0: So
1: I didn't know that human beings were like that. So I ran, chased the paper and picked it up. And I was looking at this person's face. He's back to he entered into
2: Asempa FM.
1: I was still standing.
0: Not me dead, Jinaho.
1: The next person I handed over the tract. He did better than the first. He didn't like it.
0: No, ped ye.
1: He gave it back to me.
0: That's what Jay, not the mad ye, mommy.
1: And I picked.
0: Now, my father, my dear.
1: So I'm not going to win any.
0: Just can you never eat?
1: The next person I met.
0: No, toss subiwa me sense ano.
1: Was a big elderly man.
0: Oh no, dear, na oye ni papeni anase papapeni.
1: I greeted him as I want to talk, discuss about Jesus.
0: Ni no di unkomochi ano kani se unpesa mi no di yesu unkomo.
1: Now he was smoking.
0: Na ono mta.
1: But somehow he looked at my face like that.
0: And
1: then he killed the cigarette. The fire. Then give me some.
0: And if he, and no, and my mum crying, she can't cry.
1: I was talking to him about crying.
0: I'm not going to cry.
1: Then I realized that he was weeping.
0: And I'm going to say, down for no, also, Tinisuo.
1: I felt I should lead him to accept Christ. Then he lifted up his
0: head.
1: Then he accepted Jesus.
0: And
1: then he says that I used to stay with this pastor.
0: And
1: I wish you can help me go back with the pastor. And at that tender age, this man is going to tell me his problems.
0: Na ohwe se de me akokwa na papa peni tintin gram wi oba be kane ha wa kire me o.
1: And listening to him, I prayed with him.
0: Bitie no boko na me ne no bompa.
1: I spoke to three people.
0: Me ni nipa me ensa ana baasa na kane nyam
1: sa. Two snapped the message.
0: Ye no amfa sem no anyehwe.
1: But one FM.
0: Now so oba ko de osoro dew na ba makome.
1: Let's keep talking about Christ.
0: Mama ye nkoso ni Yesu ho nkomo.
1: Doesn't matter.
0: Amfa ho.
1: They may not all receive your way. But God needs a preacher. Many years hence, when I become a pastor, I met an old man. He said, I've heard that you are in this small town. I thought of coming to see you. But we
0: are
1: met in Accra. I have no idea who that man is. And then this man said, I'm the one you preached to.
0: And what can I say?
1: That was 1984.
0: Now where you are
1: around 1990 something.
0: So
1: after about 10 years. Says, I went back to the pastor.
0: No,
1: I
0: said, me
1: and today I'm helping him in his work. Thank you for preaching to me.
0: And
1: back home. I was glad.
0: Now me come
1: when we get to heaven.
0: That's it. You draw strong.

0: surprised at the friends your preaching has brought you to the kingdom.
1: And
0: such people are going to welcome you home. They are going to be your testimony before Christ. Oh, God needs preachers. God needs preachers. Shall we lift up our hands now?
1: And
0: let us pray that God
1: make
0: me a preacher who go for us. Say, Lord, I will. Lord, I will go. I will preach to one person one day. One person a day. Two people a day. Three people a day. Factor it in your day-to-day activity. Heaven is waiting for you. Shall we pray in the name of Jesus?
2: Heaven is a preacher. Lift up your voice. Oh Lord, make me a preacher. Let's cry to the Lord. Let's cry to the Lord. Lord, make me a preacher. Help me to preach your word.

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Lift up your voice wherever you are. Lift up your voice. Begin to pray for that grace and for that boldness and for that strength. Lord, we come before you tonight, Lord. Standing up for your word, your encouraging word to us, Lord. Now you will become preachers. For heaven is a preacher. Heaven needs a sent man, a man and a woman with the word of God, the gospel in our mouth, oh God, sharing the word wherever we go. Oh Lord, let us make it a prayer.

0: God commanded us to the
1: oh Lord, souls, make us preachers,
0: helping Lord,
1: make us preachers,
0: In the name of Jesus.
1: Beloved, our Father has taught us tonight.
2: Now,
1: all that God wants to do or have to do about the gospel, He has done it. But the gospel must be carried. It must be carried by men. And until we carry it and share it, those who need to hear will not hear.
0: When I say what's he and want
1: it. And it is when we lift up Jesus by our preaching of the gospel that he will draw men unto himself. So heaven is looking for this scarce commodity called a preacher.
0: And

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I must be a carrier of the gospel. Lord, help me, O God. Even from tonight, O God, whoever I meet, O God, I shine the gospel. May I live.

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0: will be on my lips. May I shout it to Abraham. Heaven looks for a preacher,
1: O God.
0: May I be that preacher,
1: amen.
0: Oh Lord,
1: knowledge of our Lord and Master Jesus Christ.
0: Help me.
1: What's our prayers?
0: Help me.
2: We've been told tonight that but for Jonah's final touch in Nineveh,
1: say Jonah anko pue Nineveh anko kansem panu anchirewona,
2: that sin city
1: will
2: remain a sin city up to today. It means there are

0: by the preaching of the word. Some of them are so close to us that their blood may be required of us according to the
1: Bible.
0: I want to pray finally. Whatever boldness it takes, whatever decision it takes for us to preach this gospel, may the Lord grant us that grace. Lift up your voice. May we save a nation. May we

0: Help us to release them by releasing the gospel. Help us, O Lord.
1: Father in heaven, we want to thank you for tonight.
2: Yes, Lord.
1: We want to thank you because you are grooming us to become persons the heavens can rely on to bring glory to your name.
2: Yes, Lord.
1: Thank you that you are grooming us to become preachers of the gospel of salvation and the gospel of your kingdom.
2: Amen.
1: I want to thank you that you are grooming us to become persons who look like Christ.
2: Amen.
1: Authentic Christians.
2: Castle.
1: I want to thank you that you, oh God, are grooming us to become unleashed believers and unleashed Christians willing to go the extra mile.
2: Amen.
1: So today we pray that unleash us in the power of your spirit.
2: Amen.
1: That we will go out there and preach the gospel.
2: Yes,
1: unleash us by the power of your spirit, that we shall go and preach about the finished work of Christ on the cross of Calvary.
3: Assemble
1: that you will
3: FM.
1: Unleash us in the power of the spirit to go and preach that gospel that brings salvation unto all men.
2: Yes.
1: That you will unleash us in the power of your spirit to go and preach that gospel that can transform every life. Lord, we pray that we will do this with the understanding that this is why you came onto the earth.
2: Yes.
1: That we will do this with the understanding that this is the mandate you have given unto your church. That we will go and

0: our God. We pray, oh God, that we will respond to this heavenly call.
1: Yes.
0: That we will go out there and preach, oh God, Jesus, of the good news that can transform life. May we not run away from this responsibility.
1: Oh,
0: may we not, oh God, stay idle when we watch others die and go into the hellfire. We pray, oh God.

0: service name.
1: Amen.
0: Draw men unto yourself, O God, Lord. And may it be, O God, that the power in your word, once it is preached, will surely transform life. I want to thank you for the life of your servant, the chairman. Thank you for how you are using him to nurture and equip and empower us, O God, even for this divine assignment you have given unto us. We pray that you will not be listeners only to deceive ourselves, but that we will be challenged and motivated. That in the power of the word, you will move out there and preach the gospel.
1: Amen.
0: And all shall come to your saving knowledge. In Jesus' mighty name we are praying. Amen.